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2: And so you have to be able to see things. And then what I want to share today is that he said, see, it says right here, behold, I have given into thy hand Sihon, the Amorite, king of Heshbon, and his land. He said, I have given it to you. Did you know it hadn't happened in the natural? And again, there's a lot of people that are so carnal. I don't mean that in a bad way, but that's what the Bible calls it, is when you're controlled by what you see, taste, hear, smell, and feel. That's what the Bible calls carnal. That's what it calls being of the flesh. Those that are in the flesh cannot please God. And most people are so dominated by what is going on in the physical realm that they cannot see anything that is beyond just physical proof. But this is saying, see, behold, I have given into your hand Sihon the Amorite. It was already a done deal, not in the natural, but in the spiritual. And this is what I want to share with you this morning, is that you need to understand that God has already done everything He's going to do. Did you know the Lord is seated at the Father's right hand, is what the Scripture says. He's seated. That means He's not working. Did you know that the Lord isn't healing people today? He's not saving people today. He's not delivering people today. He's not prospering you today. And some people thought, well, man, I thought He was. I need all of those things. He's already done it. The Bible says you're already blessed. Ephesians is a great book. The first three chapters are basically focusing on what has already been done. The second three chapters are talking about what the results of that is and how we should live because of it. But in the first three chapters, there are things said that if you would read it and use your head for something besides a hat rack when you read the word, if you would think, this ought to just transform your life. Look at this in verse 3. He says, blessed be the God and Father of our Lord Jesus Christ, who hath blessed us with all spiritual blessings in heavenly places in Christ Jesus. He's already blessed us with everything. God has already done everything. When Jesus said, it is finished on the cross, His part of that was totally finished. When He rose from the dead, then He sat at the Father's right hand. And the Lord hadn't saved anybody since then. He hadn't healed anybody since then. It was all done. The power was released and it's now put on the inside of us. And what's happening is people appropriate what God did 2,000 years ago. It's already done. I know some of you are thinking, well, I can prove to you I'm not healed because I still have the pain, or here's my doctor's report. Over in 1 Peter chapter 2, verse 24, it says, who His own self bare our sins in His own body on the tree, that we being dead to sin should live unto righteousness, by whose stripes ye were healed. You were healed 2,000 years ago. Jesus took all of the sickness and disease of the entire world into His body. You know, I hadn't got time to go through this, but if you went over to Isaiah chapter 52 and verse 14, it talks about that His body was so marred it didn't even look human, is the way the NIV says it. It says in the King James that His visage was marred more than any man. Visage is talking about your face. You know, the Passion of the Christ showed Jesus, and it was brutal. They rated it R rating, but it didn't even do justice to what Jesus suffered. He took every sickness. You know, we had some people last night that were bent over and they couldn't stand up. I had a man come one time that had a cancer on his face that had eaten out his eye, and this cancer was over half of his face. Did you know Jesus took cancers like that? I had another man come that it had eaten off his lips and his nose, and his face was oozing all this stuff, and he had a towel to cover it. You know, that came into Jesus' body. I've seen pictures of people with elephantiasis where their legs are swollen, and all of that stuff entered into the body of Jesus so that he didn't even look human. The Roman beating was vicious, it was terrible, but the sin and the sickness that he suffered in his body was much greater than what any of us can even imagine. And he bore that sickness 2,000 years ago. He dealt with it. He has totally destroyed the power of sin and sickness in our lives. It's not a matter of us saying, "Oh God, would you heal me?" By his stripes we were healed. And you have to be able to see that. You have to be able to see yourself well. If you can't see it on the inside, you won't see it on the outside. And yet most people see themselves the way that they are, the way the doctor says, the way they feel. They aren't seeing that it's already done. But this says you're already blessed with all spiritual blessings in heavenly places in Christ Jesus. In the next verse, according as he hath chosen us in him before the foundation of the world. This is mind-blowing. And I don't claim to totally understand it, but I accept it. That I was chosen in Christ before the foundation of the world. People will say things like, "Man, I found God." Truth is, God wasn't lost. God found us. God sought us out. Did you know if you're here today, it's because God has touched your life. God has done things. God has already got plans for your life. You don't have to seek God. You don't have to get God to move. And yet the majority of the body of Christ is trying to do something to move God. You'll hear statements like, "Faith moves God." I want you to know God's not the one that needs to move. God's already moved by Jesus. And he's provided everything. He chose you before the foundation of the world. He's already got a perfect plan for your life. God has already released healing. He's already released prosperity. He's commanded prosperity over every one of you. I don't care how poor you are. I don't care how bad your life is. That is not God's will for you. And God has already commanded prosperity upon you. He's already commanded healing upon you. It's like Carly was saying last night, all you got to do is cooperate. You have to respond to what God has done. One of the scripture, I'm not going to have time to get over there, but Ephesians chapter 2 verse 8. I've got an entire teaching on this entitled Limiting the Balance of Grace and Faith. If you haven't heard that, I'd encourage you to please get it. It would transform your life. But most people see that faith is something we do to get God to move. That's wrong. God has already moved by grace. It says Ephesians 2:8, by grace are you saved through faith, and that not of yourselves. It is a gift of God, not of works, lest any man should boast. God moves by grace. Grace is something that God did through Jesus. In John chapter 1, verse 16, and of his fullness have all we received, and grace for grace. And there's also a passage right there in John chapter 1, that says that Jesus was full of grace and truth. God's grace was released into this world through Jesus. Grace is what God does for us, independent of us. It's not based on your goodness. If it was based on anything to do with you, it wouldn't be grace. Grace means it's independent of you. God, by grace, sent Jesus. He took your sickness 2,000 years ago. He took your poverty 2,000 years ago. 2 Corinthians chapter 8, verse 9. You know the grace of our Lord Jesus Christ, that though he was rich, yet for your sake he became poor, that you through his poverty might be made rich. That happened 2,000 years ago. Everything that God did, he did through Jesus 2,000 years ago. That's grace. But grace doesn't automatically work, because it says over in Titus chapter 2 verse 11 that the grace of God that brings salvation has appeared unto all men, teaching us to deny ungodliness and worldly lusts, that we should live soberly and righteously in this present world. God's grace has already appeared. It came in Jesus. But not everybody's saved because, again, Ephesians chapter 2, verse 8 says you're saved by grace through faith. Grace is God's part. And by grace, God has already given you everything that you'll ever need. It's already done. But faith appropriates what God has already provided. It doesn't make God respond to you. See, most people think that I got to do something to get God to heal me. I've got to do something to get God to move in my life. But no, faith only appropriates what God's already got. You know, when I was a little kid, my family always sat on the second pew down here on the front. We were like a skunk. We had our own pew. And that's where we always sat. That was our seat. But I was in a vacation Bible school and I was 8 years old. And this guy, you know, they marched us in according to our classes. And there were 600 people in the auditorium. And I was sitting on the very back row. And this guy stood up, held up a dollar bill. Nowadays, most kids wouldn't even be moved by a dollar bill. But back then, a dollar bill was a big deal. And he held this dollar bill up like this and he said, I'll give this dollar bill to the first kid that comes up here and takes it. And I mean instantly, there was just 20 or 30 kids around him and they were all yelling, I want it, I want it. And I thought of all the times to be sitting at the back of the church. What a terrible time. And this guy just kept his arm up in the air and he kept saying, I'll give this dollar bill to the first kid that comes up here and takes it. And everybody was wondering, what's he talking about? They all want it. And he just kept repeating this, and finally it hit my lightning fast mind what that guy was talking about. And I got out of my seat and ran down the aisle, pushed through those other kids, and he had his hand up like this, and I grabbed his arm and climbed up his side, and I grabbed that dollar bill. And he said, now all of you wanted it, but that's the first kid that came up here and took it. And he used that to illustrate that God has provided, he's holding it out, but you've got to take it. And did you know that the Lord used that to speak to me about salvation? That's the same, just in a few weeks is when I went out and took my salvation and got born again. But see, this is the way that everything is, not only forgiveness of sins, but healing, prosperity, joy. The Bible says in Galatians 5:22 that the fruit of the Spirit is love, joy, peace, long-suffering, gentleness, goodness, faith, meekness, and temperance. You've already got all of that stuff. It's inside of you. You don't need to pray for joy. You've got joy. You need to release joy. You've already got all of these things. And what I'm saying is a mystery to most people because, again, you're carnal. You're looking at things through the natural eyes, and if you can't see it, taste it, hear it, smell it, or feel it, you don't believe it exists. But I'm telling you, in the spirit realm out there, as well as inside of you, you've got all of these things. They're already done. And this is what he was telling Moses. He says, behold, I've already defeated Sihon. It's a done deal.
1: 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And now, here's Andrew.
2: You know, the Bible says, fight the good fight of faith, 1 Timothy chapter 6, verse 13. You know why it's a good fight? Because Jesus has already won. All you got to do is stand up and just enforce the victory that Jesus has done. But you're guaranteed to win if you don't quit, if you don't quit trusting God. And if you don't get to where you're overwhelmed by what you see and feel, you're guaranteed to win. But you've got to have this mindset that it's already done. And he just keeps saying these same things over and over here in Ephesians. In verse 5, he says, having predestinated us. The terminology is really important. He says he's not going to predestinate us. He has predestinated us unto the adoption of children by Jesus Christ to himself, according to the good pleasure of his will, to the praise of the glory of his grace, wherein he hath made us accepted in the beloved. Carly mentioned this last night. The only time that Greek word is used, there's only twice, and one is right here, and the other one is when the angel said unto Mary, hail thou that art highly favored. So this word accepted was also translated highly favored. You were already accepted. You're already highly favored. You don't have to do things to get God to favor you. He loves you more than you could ever understand or exist. It's just a matter of you reaching out and taking it. It's a matter of you getting to where you can see something with your heart that you can't see with your eyes. Everything in your existence may be saying that you're a loser, that nothing works. If I wash my car, I know it's going to rain. You know what that is? That's an indication that you just believe nothing works for you. And many of us, this is the attitude that we have. But the truth is, you are already blessed. You're already highly favored. In verse 7, it says, in whom we have redemption. It's not something that's going to happen. There's so many people that think when we all get to heaven, what a day that's going to be. Man, pie in the sky by and by. But I can tell you, you could have steak on the plate while you wait. Right now, we're already blessed with all spiritual blessings. He has given us redemption through his blood, the forgiveness of sins according to the riches of his grace, wherein he hath abounded. It's already done. He's hath abounded towards us in all wisdom and prudence, having made known unto us. Again, that's past tense. Having made known unto us the mystery of his will. And some of you think, well, man, I don't know these things. I don't understand this. And we sing songs about further along we'll know all about it. Further along we'll understand why. Cheer up, my brother. Live in the sunshine. We shall all understand it more by and by. And we write songs about that kind of stuff. But did you know that God has already given you the mind of Christ? 1 Corinthians chapter 2, verse 16. You have the mind of Christ. 1 John chapter 2, verse 20 says you have an unction from the Holy One and you know all things. Most people say, well, that's a lie. I don't know all things. I can't even find my glasses when they're on my head. No, the truth is in your spirit. See, this is what I was talking about, that book on spirit, soul, and body. This is what unlocked my brain and unlocked the Word of God, is when I quit trying to verify what the Bible says about me based on what I see in the mirror or what I feel. I begin to recognize that there's a new me. My spirit man is exactly like the Bible says. And when it says that I have an unction from the Holy One, I do. It's not up here in my brain, it's in my spirit. And this is why praying in tongues is so important, because 1 Corinthians 13 says that when I pray in tongues, my spirit prays. Or I think that's 1 Corinthians 14:14. That my spirit prays. And so your spirit is a part of you that has the mind of Christ, that has the unction. And when you pray in tongues, it's just like sticking a bucket down in a well and you're drawing out this supernatural wisdom. If you don't know what to do, ask wisdom of God. Pray in tongues and God will supernaturally reveal things to you. You've already got it. You've already got everything that you need. Man, I'm talking as fast as I can. Let me just jump down to verse, in verse 18. He's praying a prayer, and he prays that the eyes of your understanding would be enlightened, that you may know what is the hope of his calling, what the riches of the glory of his inheritance in the saints, and what is the exceeding greatness of his power to usward who believe, according to the working of his mighty power, which he wrought in Christ when he raised him from the dead and set him at his own right hand in the heavenly places, far above all principality and power and might and dominion, and every name that is named, not only in this world, but also in that which is to come, and made him the head over the body, we're his feet. This is saying that you have the same power on the inside of you that raised Jesus Christ from the dead. And yet the average person just thinks, well, I believe God can do all of those things, but how do I get it? I just don't have any power. We approach God as a beggar. And people constantly come up to me and say, would you please pray for me? And they just tell me how pitiful they are. And when we come before the Lord, we amplify our pain and talk about what we don't have. We don't realize that we already have all of these things. I'm not denying that our bodies hurt. I'm not denying that sometimes we need money. I'm not denying that bad things happen and that make you feel bad emotionally. But I am saying that in the spirit realm, your spirit has never been defeated. It's never sick. It's never poor. Your born-again spirit, it says in 1 John chapter 4, verse 17, as Jesus is, so are we in this world. Not so are we going to be in the next world, but so are we in this world. That's not talking about your physical body. This physical body's got to change. It's not talking about your soul. Paul said over in 1 Corinthians chapter 13, he says, now we know in part and we prophesy in part. So your brain doesn't know everything, but in your spirit, you are identical to Jesus. You have the mind of Christ. You have the same power that raised Jesus Christ from the dead. And you don't need to pray God down. You don't need to get God to do something. What you need to do is renew your mind and start letting this power that's on the inside of you flow out. See, I get all of that from saying, behold, that I have given into your hand Sihon the Amorite. He had already done it, but it wasn't real in the physical realm, but it was already done in the spiritual realm. And the spiritual realm is what created this physical realm. It's the parent realm. It's more important than the physical realm. What you have in Christ is more important than what you don't have in the physical realm. And the scripture says, as a man thinks in his heart, so is he. Proverbs chapter 23, verse 7. If you got to thinking about who you are in Christ, and if you got to where you were so focused on that honestly, the spiritual realm is more real to you than the physical realm. Did you know it would be impossible for your body to stay sick, to stay poor, to stay depressed? Because as you think in your heart, that's the way that you are. If you're sick, you're thinking natural. I'm not saying that you're a bad person, but you're just thinking natural. You aren't thinking that I am the supernatural power of God. I've got the righteousness of God living in me. You aren't thinking that way, or your body would reflect it. Thank you for that one, right? And it doesn't always happen instantly. This afternoon, I'm going to be talking about that. He says, begin to possess the land. There is a process, but I'm saying that once you get your mind established as you think in your heart, that's the way it is in your life. And there's no exceptions to that. This is really this simple. It's not easy. The hardest thing you'll ever do is get to where you renew your mind to where what you see with your heart is more real than what you see with your eyes. But I guarantee you, it can be done. It can be done. I know you think I'm weird, but I think you're weird. If you've got resurrection life on the inside of you, why is it that you're so afraid of every single thing that happens? I had something happen to me about 10 months ago that I'm not going to tell you what it is because I don't want your unbelief. But I can guarantee you, if I'd have gone to a doctor, they'd have done surgery on me. It was bad. It was serious. And I had just been resisting and fighting against it. And I'm back, I'd say, at least 95%, 99%. And things are working. And I guarantee you, in the natural, you don't get over that kind of stuff. But I just resist the devil, and he flees from me. He can't make you sick without your cooperation. Amen. You have resurrection power on the inside of you. And see, this is what you've got to be able to see with your heart and see that I'm not living like this. I'm not going to live without my needs met. I'm not going to sit here and limp through life over things that happened before I was born, things that happened that are beyond my control. And you don't sit there and amplify those things. You get to where you see what God has done for you. And what the Lord has done for you is so infinitely greater than what any person has done to you. You know, Carly didn't mention it. Ashley mentioned it briefly. But in that book, she was sexually abused. There was terrible things that happened to Carly. And I guarantee you, she's not limping through life because of it. God has healed her and set her free. Am I saying that this is not a big deal? No, it's a big deal. I'm just saying Jesus is a bigger deal. He's bigger than whatever problem that you've got. And you have to see yourself. You have to see these things. You have to see it with your heart. Man, I wished I could make people understand this. But brothers and sisters, the problem isn't with God that he hasn't done it. The problem is we don't know how to receive. We're sitting here just begging God for something that he's already done. You know, if a person came up here and if I gave my Bible to them and then they said, could I please have your Bible? And they beg. And what do you do when a person's already got what they're asking for? You'd probably just look at them like, you know, your elevator doesn't go all the way to the top. There'd probably just be silence, similar to the way that when you're praying and asking God to heal you and you don't hear anything, it's because he's saying, I've already done it. Why don't you reach out and take what you've got instead of begging me to do something that I've already done? Amen or oh me.
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today. 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
4: Today's August 1st. Pastor is saying to us, use what you've got. Our opening scripture comes from the book of Acts, chapter 1, verse 8 of the Amplified Classic. But you shall receive power, ability, efficiency, and might when the Holy Spirit has come upon you. To you, Acts chapter 1, verse 8 isn't a promise any longer, but your present reality. The Holy Spirit in you means power in you, divine ability to effect changes and produce results. Therefore, stop looking outward for what is already within. Don't ask God for power or wait on Him to do something about your case. Use what you've got. Your words have power. Whatever you say comes to pass. Mark chapter 11, verse 23. Therefore, refuse to live as a victim. You are full of power. But truly I am full of power by the Spirit of the Lord, and of judgment, and of might. Micah chapter 3, verse 8. Become conscious of who you are and the power at work in you in your behalf. Consider the testimony of Brother Andrew, a Christian missionary who secretly transported Bibles into communist East Europe and the Soviet bloc during the Cold War. Whenever he was confronted by border officials, he never panicked or prayed out of fear. He often prayed a simple but bold prayer. Lord, in my luggage I have scripture I want to take to your children. When you were on earth, you made blind eyes see. Now, I pray, make seeing eyes blind. The guards looked, yet wouldn't see the Bibles, and in some cases helped him get them through into the country. Also, take a cue from Elisha. When his servant trembled at the surrounding army, Elisha didn't cry, O God, send power. His prayer was for his servant's perception, that the young man's eyes be opened to see the host of God that shielded them, protecting them from the adversaries. Stop asking God for what He has already made available. Rather, walk in His truth, in the revelation of your identity and heritage in Christ. Don't pray as though heaven is withholding something from you. Send down power, O Lord. Spirit of the Lord, come down and help me. No, He already did in Christ.

power of God in the Holy Spirit is in you today. That power works through your acknowledgement and proclamation. You're not helpless. You've been endued with power. Use what you've got. Speak the word boldly. Enforce your dominion and manifest the glory of God everywhere. Please say this prayer with me. Dear Father, I thank you for the power of the Holy Spirit in me. I walk in the consciousness of this power and speak your word with boldness, knowing that your ability is working through me. I refuse to live in ignorance or fear. I exercise dominion and manifest your glory in every situation. In Jesus' name, amen. For further study, please read Ephesians chapter 1, verses 19 to 20 of the Amplified Classic, 2 Timothy chapter 1, verse 7, and Ephesians chapter 3, verse 20. For the one-year Bible reading plan, please read Romans chapter 6, verses 1 to 14, and Psalms chapters 56 to 59. For the two-year Bible reading plan, please read Ephesians chapter 5, verses 1 to 8, and Isaiah chapter 52.

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6: One thing is certain. If you stick to the word, you will come back with a testimony. What God wants to give you in your life is not a healing. What God wants to give you in your life is not a job. What God wants to give you in your life is not money. What God wants to give you is the word of God in your spirit. It'll make you what it talks about. And you are shining, and you are shining by the power of the Holy Ghost. You are shining by the power of the Holy Ghost. You are shining, and nothing can stop you. It is your season. It is your time. Nothing can hinder you. This is your time. This is your hour. 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
8: Hallelujah. Let me show you something from the Bible. I want you to go to St. John's Gospel chapter 2. Let's read from verse 19. Jesus answered and said unto them, destroy this temple, and in 3 days I will raise it up. Let's keep reading. Then said the Jews, 46 years was this temple in building, and wilt thou raise it up in 3 days? Jesus said something. He said, destroy this temple, and I'll raise it up in 3 days. And they were offended at him. They thought he was talking about the temple near them. The physical temple built by the Jews. So they said to him, this temple was built over 46 years, and you will raise it up in 3 days? Let's read again. No. Go back to verse 19, and I want you to look at it very carefully. Jesus answered and said unto them, destroy this temple, and in 3 days I will raise it up. Then said the Jews, 46 years was this temple in building, and wilt thou rear it up in 3 days? Look at the next verse. But he spoke of the temple of his body. You see? So Jesus referred to his own body as a temple. They didn't understand what he was talking about. He says, but he spoke of the temple of his body. Look at the next verse. When therefore he was risen from the dead, his disciples remembered that he had said this unto them, and they believed the scripture and the word which Jesus had said. Remarkable. So Jesus referred to his body as a temple. The Bible says he spoke of the temple of his body. But the Jews misunderstood him. Now, what about you? What does the Bible say? Your body is a temple. Go to 1 Corinthians chapter 6, and let's read from verse number 19. What, know ye not that your body is the temple of the Holy Ghost, which is in you, which ye have of God, and ye are not your own? Look at that. He says, don't you know that your body is the temple of the Holy Ghost, the Holy Spirit? Your body is a temple. So God gave you a body, not just so you can live in it, but so he also, through the spirits, can live in your body. If he lives in your body, you'll always be healthy. You'll be sound. And guess what? You'll have all the 7 spirits of God in you. 7 spirits of God. It's a number of fullness. It means that he brings excellence into your life. He brings perfection into your life. Go back to that verse 19. Look at what it tells you. 1 Corinthians, yeah. What? He says, know ye not that your body is the temple of the Holy Ghost, which is in you, which ye have of God, and ye are not your own? Look at verse 20. For ye are bought with a price. Ye are bought with a price. What's he talking about? He's talking about the fact that Jesus gave his life for you. Jesus paid the price for you to be saved, to deliver you, to give you a new life, to bring you to God. So he says you are bought with a price. Something was offered for you to have the life and nature of God. Look at that. For ye are bought with a price. Therefore, glorify God in your body and in your spirit, which are God's. Your spirit belongs to God. Your body belongs to God. I told you, you're not a body. You're a spirit. Look at that. Spirit and body. So your body belongs to God. Your spirit belongs to God. And this is so important. So who will be manifested in you? You decide. You decide. God wants to be manifested in you. In health. In his grace. In his love. Let me show you a story in the Bible. St. Mark's Gospel chapter 5. I want to read from verse number 1. And they came over onto the other side of the sea into the country of the Gadarenes. And when he was come out of the ship, immediately there met him out of the tombs a man with an unclean spirit. Notice that. When Jesus came out of the ship on the other side, he says, a man came out of the cemetery, a burial place. He came out of there to Jesus. And it says the man had an unclean spirit. An unclean spirit is an evil spirit. Watch what this evil spirit did to this man. The Bible tells us. Look at this. Who had his dwelling among the tombs. The man had his dwelling among the tombs. He was living in the cemetery. He had left his home. He couldn't live at home. The demons in him would not let him live at home. He had his dwelling among the tombs. And no man could bind him. No, not with chains. They tried chains, didn't work. He broke the chains. Look at, because that he had been often bound with fetters and chains, and the chains had been plucked asunder by him, and the fetters broken in pieces. Neither could any man tame him. The demons drove him mad. They made him crazy. Couldn't help himself. Nobody could help him. Lived among the tombs. And always night and day, he was in the mountains and in the tombs, crying and cutting himself with stones. He didn't know what he was doing. The demons made him mad. The demons troubled him. He cut himself with stones, inflicted his own body with wounds. The demons, unclean spirits, made him mad. Terrible. You see, an evil spirit manifested itself in the man's body. What's manifesting in your body? When a blind spirit enters into a man, it makes him blind. When a deaf spirit, all these are described in the Bible. When a deaf spirit enters into a man, it makes him deaf. When a dumb spirit enters into a man, it makes him dumb. When an infirm spirit enters into a man's body, it makes him weak. It cripples him. It's called an infirm spirit. The Bible tells us about those who were epileptic. So Matthew's Gospel, chapter 17. Let me read to you. From verse 15. Now use the ESV, we'll be fine. Let's read it from the previous verse so we can enter into it properly. And when they came to the crowd, a man came up to him, came to Jesus, and kneeling before him, said, "Lord, have mercy on my son, for he has seizures and he suffers terribly." He has seizures. Like epileptic seizures. He suffers terribly, for often he falls into the fire and often into the water. And I brought him to your disciples and they could not heal him. And Jesus, he said, "Oh, faithless and twisted generation, how long am I to be with you? How long am I to bear with you? Bring him here to me." Jesus said, "Bring the boy to me." And Jesus rebuked the demon. Look at it. It was a demon that caused the seizures. Can you see it? It was the demon that caused the seizures. It says, and Jesus rebuked the demon and it came out of him and the boy was healed instantly. When the demon was cast out by Jesus, the boy was healed instantly. Oh, I've seen that many, many times. Many, many times. When the demon is cast out, that person is set free. The sickness is gone. The disease is gone. Glory to Jesus. You want God to be manifested in your body. If he's manifested in your body, you will be healthy. You will be sound. The sickness will depart from you. The weakness will be gone. He gave us power. He gave us authority to cast out devils. He gave us the ability to cast out devils. He told us to do it. It's in Mark's Gospel, chapter 16. We're reading from verse 17. "And these signs shall follow them that believe." These are the words of Jesus. "And these signs shall follow them that believe. In my name shall they cast out devils." That's demons. "In my name shall they cast out demons." Today, we're going to use the name of Jesus to cast out demons. And the demons of cancer will get out of your body. The demons of epilepsy will go from you. The demons of blindness will go from you.
3: We trust that you are blessed by the message you just listened to. We invite you to make Jesus the Lord of your life by saying this prayer. Oh Lord God, I believe with all my heart in Jesus Christ, Son of the living God. I believe he died for me and God raised him from the dead. I believe he's alive today. I confess with my mouth that Jesus Christ is the Lord of my life from this day. Through him and in his name, I have eternal life. I am born again. Thank you, Lord, for saving my soul. I am now a child of God. Hallelujah.
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4: Praise God forevermore. My name is Pastor Anointed Awudari. I pray this message reach you well, and that after this sermon today, God will elevate your spirit and God will give you freedom from the power of sin. And the power of sin over you shall be broken in Jesus' mighty name. Today we are going to be dealing with how to break free from addiction. How to break free from addiction. Remember, Jesus said you are the head and not the tail. Jesus said he that is from above is above all. He wants you to be in charge of your life. He wants you to be in charge of what he's doing through you. He doesn't want Satan to be in charge. He doesn't want the devil to be in charge. And he certainly doesn't want sin to be in charge. God doesn't want you, his children, to be under the bondage of anything in this world. He doesn't want anything to control you. He doesn't want poverty to control you. He doesn't want sickness to control you. And he doesn't want sin to control you. There are three biggest forces on earth that Satan used to control people. Please, child of God, listen to me right now. I love you so much, and I really desire from the depth of my heart that God open your eyes, your understanding, to understand what I'm about to share with you right now, because it will help you forever. As long as you are in this world, this message will change your life forever. Please pay attention. Wherever you are, whether you're inside a taxi or whether you are home right now, please listen to this message carefully and it will bless you. Be open-minded, open your heart so that you can receive and gain so much from it. And God will bless you in Jesus' name. Now, like I said, there are three basic forces Satan used to influence our life, to control our life. Satan, even though you are born again, you are free from the kingdom of darkness into the kingdom of light, you'll be translated into the kingdom of Jesus Christ, the Son of God. Satan will always like to exert his influence over you. He will always seek to control you. And the three basic ways he carry out this evil work is, number one, through poverty, so that you'll not be able to do the things you want to do. Poverty is a bondage. Please believe me. Poverty is Satan's tools in controlling people's life. Number two is sin. Number three is disease, sickness. So Satan always uses these three forces to control God's people and his own people, those in darkness as well. So he brings in sickness. He wants to afflict our bodies. He wants to get people sick. And number two, he wants to get people poor. He wants to keep you poor. You see it? He knows sin will make you to commit more, poverty will make you to commit more sin. You see it? Financial freedom doesn't make you sin. Rather, it gives you the ability to choose not to sin. Because after all, you can't lie because you are not afraid of anybody. You don't want anybody to do you a favor. You have your own finances. You are bold. You don't fall into sins. So today, I will focus on the bondage of sin. Maybe probably next week, we'll focus on the bondage of sickness. And then the other one, the bondage of poverty. But the major word, the major tools in use from these three is the bondage of sin. Because the bondage of sin will not produce the poverty or will produce the sickness. Now, I want to take you to a portion of the Bible in the book of Romans chapter 6. We'll read from verses 11 to 14. Is that okay? I'll read King James and I'll read Amplified Version to you. Now listen to it. Romans chapter 6, verses 11. It says, likewise reckon ye also yourself to be what? Dead indeed unto sin. God said he wants you to reckon it to be so. That means account it to be so that you are dead to sin. In your mind, let it register in your mind. I am dead to sin. He said, but alive unto God through our Lord Jesus Christ. You see, God is telling you, make up your mind that you are dead to sin. and verses 12. He said, let no sin, therefore, if you are dead to sin, let no sin, therefore, reign in your physical body, your mortal body, that ye should obey it in the laws thereof. Neither ye ye the members of your body as an instrument of your unrighteousness unto sin. He said, but ye yourself unto God as those that are alive from the dead, and your members and as an instrument of unrighteousness unto God. I love verses 14. He said, for sin shall not have control, shall not have dominion over you. For you are not longer under the law, but under grace. Oh, glory to God. I want to read to you from the Amplifier version. He said, verses 12, let no sin therefore rule as king in your mortal body. Don't let sin become the king of your life. Oh, glory to God. He said, do not let sin become the king in your life to make you yield to its cravings and be subject to its lust and evil passion. He said, do not continue offering or yielding your body to sin as an instrument or tools for wickedness. He said, but offer and yield yourself to God as though you have been raised from dead to perpetual life. Oh, I love it. Let me read 14 to you. He said, for sin shall not any longer exert dominion over you. That is the major point. After you are born again, God does not want sin to be the king of your life. There are many Christians all over the world. Many people, they are a slave to sin. You see, the things they decided, I'm not going to do this thing again. Even before they say it, or the very next day, they find themselves back into it. They find themselves back into fornication. They find themselves back into stealing. They find themselves back into drugs. But yet, they love God. Listen, those that I'm preaching to right now are those that truly love God. You are born again, but you are still wrapped off under this bondage where sin is controlling you. You are not the one in charge. You are not the one controlling. Sin hath lord himself over you. That means sin have dominated you. It has not become an addiction. You are trying to be free from it. You are trying to break loose from it. But every time you find yourself falling back into the same cycle again. Oh, I'm telling you, this is one of the greatest tools Satan uses. Do you know how many people are battling with betting, playing game, betting, and they know this thing have reduced their life. They know it has sucked their finances, but yet they can't stop. Every night they cry when they are alone. When they are in bedroom, they are under the shower. They are betting, they are crying alone. They are crying. Deep inside of them, they are frustrated. They want to stop, but Satan has put his hand into that desire. Satan is not you. It's as though they are no longer in control of their life. Oh, I don't know who I'm preaching to right now. That I find himself in this situation, in this frustration. Where the things you don't want to do, they are the things you find yourself doing. I don't understand you perfectly, my brother, my sister. Others may not understand you. Others may think that you are a wicked man, you are a wicked boy, you are a wicked girl. Others may think that you flirt too much. You are so spoiled. But deep inside you, you know this is not the life you want to live. No, the person you are on the inside is not the person you are on the outside. It's as though Satan have teared you into two. There is the part of you that really loves God. There is this part of you that wants to do the work of God, that wants to obey the word of God. But there is this another part of you that is so strong that keeps forcing you back into those things you don't want to do. Listen to me, child of God. This is the bondage of sin. That is why the Bible says just now, where I read to you, it said, do not allow sin to become the king over your body. It said, let no sin therefore rule as king in your physical body. No. How many times have you said it to yourself that you will never fornicate again? How many times have you said it to yourself, you will never smoke again? How many times have you said it to yourself, all these drugs you are buying, you will never buy them again? How many times have you vowed to yourself, you will never play this bet again, that I've taken so much money from you? But yet, Satan keeps bringing people to lure you into it, or bringing circumstances that will make you to do it again. And now, to even need that and pray, you can't, because you are ashamed of yourself, because you have repented a lot. You have told God several times you will never do it again, and you find yourself back into it. So to not pray, it now looks as if you are deceiving yourself. So you don't even bother to pray anymore. You don't bother to go to church anymore. And look at the way it has destroyed your business. It has destroyed your confidence. It has destroyed your hope. It has even drained your physical strength. My brothers, you can't let this happen to you.
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4: Praise God forevermore. So if you have listened to my message and you understand it perfectly, but you have some questions you want to ask, we are here for you. And my desire is that God use me to wipe away your tears as he has used me to wipe away the tears of many. All you need to do is very simple. If you understand my message, you have a question, you just take your phone and you send us a text message. You just type, "I have a question." We'll call you back. I have very well-trained ministers team that will get back to you. They will call you and they will take your question. They will explain it to you. And if it is the message, you meet the message halfway, they will send this message that you listen to on radio. They will send it back to you as a WhatsApp so that you can listen to it again at your convenience. But if for whatever reason you have something that is disturbing your mind, don't keep it to yourself. All you need to do is take up your phone and you just type, "I need the counseling." So a minister will reach out to you, which are well trained in this, and they will call you, they will ask you what are the problems, the challenges you are going through, and they will discuss with you with the eyes of God's word, based on God's word, and they will counsel you what you are supposed to do. So don't carry your burden alone. Don't keep it to yourself. We are here just for you. Don't let Satan win over your heart. Or if you want to join our ministry, you like the way we teach the word of God, and you want to join our ministry, but you don't know where the closest branch to you, all you need to do, you just type in on your message, in that WhatsApp or direct message, you just write, "I want to join the ministry." And then we'll call you and let you know the branch that is closest to you. So do this today, and your life will never remain the same again. Join this big family that God is using to change the life of many all around the world. And the phone number you are supposed to send the text message to is 080-768-30891. I repeat again, 080-768-30891. May God use us to wipe away your tears in Jesus' name.
0: Welcome back.
4: No, the strength is still inside you. You can stop it. I'm telling you today. By the power of the Holy Ghost, you can stop it, because this is why Jesus died. He said, "I come that they may have life and have it more abundantly." Jesus came for you. I know you might be saying, "Yes, but I'm already born again. I'm already a Christian, but it's still happening to me." But listen to me. Your freedom has come today. Just pay attention to me. Because this addiction, it came to destroy you. Upon all of the pornography you have watched, what have you gained? You keep spending money buying data, and only to return back to pornography, only to return back to masturbation. And even think of the scriptural implication of that. Did you know what the Bible says about pornography? It's so dangerous. You see, maybe I should read it to you. Let me read something to you in the book of Habakkuk, chapter 2, verses 15. Habakkuk chapter 2, I'll read 15 and 16. It says, "Woe unto him that giveth his neighbor drink, that putteth thy bottle to him, that maketh him drunken also, so that thou lookest upon his nakedness." He said, the next verse, he said, "Thou art filled with shame instead of glory." You see it? So what is he telling you? Because in the olden days, they don't have phones like we have right now. They don't have cameras. If they want to watch porn, like they want to see another person's nakedness, they will make him drunk. They'll put something in the drink for the person to be drunk, and then they'll not naked the person to look into the person's nakedness. In the Old Testament, that's what you are reading in the book of Habakkuk. He said, "Woe unto you that giveth your neighbor drink, so that they become drunk, so that you can look into their nakedness." And then God said, "You, instead of glory, I will give you shame." You see, this is one of the reasons why you invest, yet nothing to come out, you can't give account of all your labor. 2 years, you won't be able to show anything. Why? Because of the nakedness of other human beings you have looked into. You will not fill your own life with shame instead of glory. Look at it. I'm not just using my head to explain to you. I'm giving you scriptures. Look at it yourself. Habakkuk chapter 2, verses 15 and 16. He says, "So when you make your neighbor drunk so that you look into his nakedness," and the dangerous part is Even right now, because of technology, you don't need to make anybody drunk to see their nakedness. Internet makes it easy. Your phones make it easy. So with your phone, you can view a lot of naked people that you want to see. But you don't know the damage it's doing to your spirit, the damage it's doing to your mind. There is no glory in it. There is no progress in it. All there is in pornography, all there is in masturbation is shame. And the Bible says, woe, that means curse be unto you. That is what it says. So brothers and sisters, if you are listening to me right now, it doesn't even matter if you are married, because you can still be married and still be addicted to all these things I'm talking about. You can be a wife and be addicted to this. You can be a husband and be addicted to this. And God doesn't want you to be a slave of sin. He doesn't want you to be in bondage to sin. He doesn't want you to be addicted to anything. Drinking, smoking, going to clubs. God loves you so much. Why did you think in the book of Hebrews, it said marriage is honorable, but the bed don't defy it? That means marriage is a beautiful thing, but it said keep your body till you get married. That means married as a virgin. I know nobody preach it anymore, but that's what the Bible says. It said marry as a virgin. Even if you are a man, God wants you to marry as a virgin. Even if you are a girl, God wants you to marry as a virgin. He said, marriage is honorable, but the bed undefiled. He said, he that defied his body, he also will the Lord defy. Don't go in that direction, brothers and sisters. You see, I was so very little when God called me, six years old, when God started talking to me, and I could hear him very clearly. One of the things the Spirit of God was always reminding me anytime he comes to teach me is stay away from opposite sex. I didn't know what it meant, but he was just telling me that. It was when I grew and I understood the gravity of that, and God saved me from a lot of trouble because I listened to him. So I wouldn't even, if you're a lady, I wouldn't even want to shake you, not even hug. So it worked out for me well. You see it? Until we begin to find them in scripture. You see, we begin to find them in scripture. That when you looked into other people's naked bodies, you're looking into other people's nakedness, you watch pornographies, oh, a lot, you dull your glory. That means you are putting a veil on yourself. You are covering your own glory. You are covering your own favor. And you discover you are now working extra hard. Things that used to be easy for you will now become difficult. So don't go in such direction. So the Bible says, sin shall not have dominion over you. And there are many of you that have even gone too far. Where you go, like the Bible in the book of Romans chapter 1 was telling us, it says, some who have turned away from God. They rejected the knowledge of God. It said, and then God allowed them to fall. God allowed them. God give up on them. Since you don't want to retain the knowledge of God, he said, God give them to a reprobate mind. He said, men no longer being satisfied with natural use of the body. He said they go extreme to unnatural use of the body. He said men lying with men and women with women. And there are many people that have gone into such extremes. You've made a mistake. Somebody deceived you. Or somebody lied to you. Or for whatever reason you feel is okay with you. No, it's not okay with you, my sister. It's not okay with you, my brother. Don't do it. You don't know so much that with so much damage that will come to you. You see it? Even if you've done it, you say, I stop now. I repent now. I want to marry. No. Satan won't let him go. Don't think. You see, that is the danger in this kind of life of sin. When you do them out of fun or whatever experience you want to have, the moment you now make up your mind, say, okay, I'm done with this. No. You will discover it's no longer your decision. Satan will put his hand in it. Right inside your marriage, you discover you are no longer free. The desire will not be tormenting you. The urge will not be tormenting you. And later on, it will not become impulse. That means, before you think of it, you've already done it. You see, there are many people that say, I will never masturbate again. Even before 2 days, they find themselves back into it. And God is not okay with it because God loves you so much. He wants you to be free. You see, he created man to have dominion. He created man to have rule, to dominate the earth. He doesn't want any other thing. Satan, sickness, poverty, disease, sin. God doesn't want any of this to dominate you. And that is why he sent me to you today to share these words with you so that your eyes can be opened. You can realize that Satan is taking you to a place of destruction. Satan is leading you in the wrong direction. For you to know what I'm sharing with you is true. just forget about what I'm even sharing with you. Forget about the message. Look into your own heart by yourself. Think it. Think about it into your own heart. You discover something inside you is already telling you is wrong. There is something inside you already confirming to you it is wrong. What you are doing is wrong. But it's just that you don't have the willpower to say, I need to stop this. And several times you've tried it to stop it, you find yourself back into it. And so we just release and then surrender to it. You can't surrender for the devil. You can't surrender for the devil. No. You see it? And if you are battling with such things, you need to send us a message. I'm telling you, after this message, you need prayers. You need serious prayer. Is that okay? Someone needs to help you. Someone needs to help you. You need help. Don't keep quiet. Don't keep it in isolation. Don't try to start fighting it into different means. Someone needs to pray over you. Because we are here to help you. Otherwise, why am I preaching to you? Because Jesus came just for this, to set you free. To set you free. And then he said, you shall know the truth, and the truth shall make you free. You see, the truth shall make you free. The Bible says there is no other name given among men whereby we can be saved. There is nothing you will do to save yourself except Jesus. He said, come unto me, all ye that labor in a heavy laden. He said, I will give you rest. You see it? The hand of God may rest upon you. May God guide you. May God increase you on every side. In Jesus' name, God bless you.

0: right back. 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God bless you.
1: Praise God forevermore. So if you have listened to my message and you understand it perfectly, but you have some questions you want to ask, we are here for you. And my desire is that God use me to wipe away your tears as he has used me to wipe away the tears of many. All you need to do is very simple. If you understand my message, you have a question, you just take your phone and you send us a text message. You just type, "I have a question." We'll call you back. I have very well-trained ministers team that will get back to you. They will call you and they will take your question, they will explain it to you, and if it is the message, you meet the message halfway, they will send this message that you listen to on radio, they will send it back to you as a WhatsApp so that you can listen to it again at your convenience. But if for whatever reason you have something that is disturbing your mind, don't keep it to yourself. All you need to do is take up your phone and you just type, "I need the counseling." So a minister will reach out to you, which are well trained in this, and they will call you, they will ask you what are the problems, the challenges you are going through, and they will discuss with you with the eyes of God's word, based on God's word, and they will counsel you what you are supposed to do. So don't carry your burden alone. Don't keep it to yourself. We are here just for you. Don't let Satan win over your heart. Or if you want to join our ministry, you like the way we teach the word of God, and you want to join our ministry, but you don't know where the closest branch to you, all you need to do, you just type in on your message, in that WhatsApp or direct message, you just write, "I want to join the ministry." And then we'll call you and let you know the branch that is closest to you. So do this today, and your life will never remain the same again. Join this big family that God is using to change the life of many all around the world. And the phone number you are supposed to send the text message to is 080-768-30891. I repeat again, 080-768-30891. May God use us to wipe away your tears in Jesus' name.
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5: Where are you going to?
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6: 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If they talk, people will say, who they teach them? 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

0: 12 Benin Sapler Road, Obeah, Benin City. So go tell everybody it's 5-day manifestation of grace and truth. See you there.
1: Praise the Lord. It's that time of the year again. We gather together for securing the future. This year is strategic repositioning. Let the prophet speak. August 5th to 8th, 2026. Every day is 4 p.m. On Saturday is 6:30 in the morning. There will be music. There will be a lot of words. There will be prophetic declarations that will bring about the manifestation of God's grace in your life. All the way from Accra, Ghana, Reverend Dr. Godwin Naddock. He'll be anchoring with me at Citadel of Grace of Regent Ministries International. 8 Arasa Street, between Arosa and Oza Street, also Kumba Road, Benin City. God bless you. See you well and alive. Remember, you can live up in the damn world. I have seen
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0: 101. Davido right there, before from the wonderful album which he released just a couple of days now, and everybody's talking about it. It has become the talk of the town, especially with a private listening which he had. MSNT and AIM's the brand is my name.
1: Success,
0: what did I do to you? Please, again. Right, for those who didn't hear you in the back, let them hear you.
1: Okay, Success, Shelly Good Companion. Yes.
0: We're here to make sure the rest of your morning is splendid. The best you can do right now is take glue to your radio set. We have a little bit of a conversation coming up. And yes, like I always do every Saturday morning, have a little bit of a hint concerning an actual possible transfer. Yeah, I'm going to talk about that. You're welcome. It is Super 88.1 FM. Don't go anywhere. We're just getting started, actually.
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5: 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Ladies and gentlemen, join me as I make welcome the one, the only, Amster Bryant!
0: A 13-track album, Oriade, by Davido, dropped just some days now. It's been the talk of the world. It is not just Nigeria, and it has become a global thing. Now, I'm going to give you a hint on why it has become a global thing, but let's not start this way, all right? Again, you're welcome. It's your one family radio station, Super 88.1 FM. We'd like to say Happy New Month to you. It is the first day in the beautiful month of August. Yes. Now, Somehow, I can already smell December. Somehow.
1: Please, don't smell it yet.
0: I can already smell December.
1: Stop smelling it.
0: It is too close. August, September, October, November, and December. Like, I can already smell December.
1: Ha.
0: And just yesterday, we said Happy New Month. What's your New Year resolution? You know, some people broke their resolution only on
1: a
0: the
1: lot of
0: day.
1: Them. They've not done nothing. They are looking at the calendar. Ah, like play.
0: Oh my God. But it is what it is. Again, you are welcome. Success, how was your night now?
1: Whoo, it was okay. It was fine.
0: Yeah, you slept early.
1: Yeah, I did actually.
0: I give that to you.
1: Because I wanted to dream about you again for a long time okay. In the dream. So I saw you. I was so excited to see you in my dream.
0: Okay.
1: I'm excited to see you this morning looking all chubby, fine, handsome, cute. Look at me. Look at me.
0: I'm in trouble.
1: You're safe with me. Don't worry. You're safe with me. How? Ew me, Nuna. I will take good care of you. Don't worry.
0: Well, I believe that.
1: Mm-hmm.
0: I believe that.
1: Do you have a choice? You don't.
0: All right, so we started the conversation this morning with Davido's wonderful track. And, okay, I just saw your message, don't worry. We started the conversation this morning with Davido's actual album, which dropped some days back. And it's been the talk of the world. Why? Because if there's anything you know about Davido, a.k.a. 001, it's the fact that it's going to give you something to talk about definitely in any song it drops. But this time it dropped a 13-track album. 13. And the song which you just heard, Before, which features two people that a lot of people have been talking about, hoping they come together on one song, that is Meokun and Fola. And by the way, congratulations to Fola, who just did his project defense in the University of Lagos. That was a nice one. He came in a private jet, so...
1: Wow.
0: Yeah, he came in class. The next
1: show off, Abeg. Show off.
0: Everybody in the class.
1: Jets now, they feel intimidated. Please, come as a normal student that you are. What's the show off here? But what are you trying to tell us? What's the point? This is just common project that everybody have done. There's class to what? You not come and fly inside private jet. What do you want to not tell me now?
0: Okay.
1: If it's me, I will get angry. I will leave that place.
0: Okay, imagine saying, welcome to project defense. What did you say when you said
1: I feel like those things are totally unnecessary for me.
0: Unnecessary.
1: Come normally.
0: If you can afford it, go ahead.
1: Come normally. You can drive a normal car and come. Now, what's the private jet shenanigans about?
0: Yeah, well, it's one of those
1: things. Show off, please.
0: Imagine saying
1: that. What do you want to tell us?
0: If they use
1: Let's see what we come outside.
0: If
1: you don't come out with first class after all of this, then we know what we are going to do to
0: what
1: him.
0: What if they had to use an helicopter and dropped him actually at the department?
1: Please, please, M-Star, no, don't do that.
0: You don't do it.
1: Don't do that.
0: If you can afford it.
1: Come as a normal human being that you are.
0: It still doesn't make him not a normal human being.
1: Sheriff is flying Joy TV. What's the thing about that? Oh, I don't fancy so.
0: Okay.
1: What do you want proof to me now?
0: Say he get the money. I can afford it.
1: Voila for who broke. Voila for who call with keke.
0: I swear. You're reason now. You get why?
1: If it doesn't come out with first class, there will be a problem.
0: Well, mm-hmm. The truth is, congratulations mm-hmm. still to him.
1: For projects. When I do my own, did you tell me congratulations? When your sister, your brothers did their own, did you tell now you reach the turn now? Yeah, tell you congratulations. What's the point for just common projects that everybody have done? What's the big deal about projects?
0: Jesus.
1: M-Star is just projects. You don't want to come out. It's not even graduation, it's not sign out, it's not party. Projects you come with jets. If you're not doing sign out and graduation, what will you not come inside with?
0: Jesus Christ.
1: If it's not in induction, what will you now come and do? If it's not party, what will you now do? You will come with us, helicopter. Please.
0: If you had a car, if you had a car, you drive the car, right?
1: It's too early in August morning. It's too early.
0: If you had a car, you would drive the car, right?
1: Car. Yes. Car is okay. It's reasonable.
0: Okay.
1: Car is reasonable. What is M-Star? Come on now. I'm not a wicked soul. I'm not jealous. No, don't say that. I'm not jealous. I'm here when you say he's jealous. I'm not jealous. I'm just setting fire. It's a student environment.
0: And so?
1: Student, be like your peers. Enter Keke and come.
0: No, believe peers.
1: You?
0: Nah, Sherry.
1: So, okay, what is the end result?
0: Yo, the end result is it got to the project venue. It defended this project successfully.
1: May
0: and,
1: not come
0: you
1: out
0: know.
1: Of first class. May not come out of first class.
0: Oh my God. All right, so again, a conversation erupted within the week, and this concerns the whole relationship, or will I say the almost chaotic relationship that is going on right now between South Africa and a lot of other African countries. But this one was actually surrounding a particular show that was supposed to happen in Lagos. Yes, Tyler was supposed to have a show in Lagos, and the funny thing is, why she did really think that probably might happen after what transpired between Ira Starr and some South Africans, because Ira Starr's visa was denied entering South Africa, and she is not the only Nigerian artist who actually have gone through that issue of that visa being revoked trying to go into South Africa. So Nigerians went on social media and everybody had one or two things to say about
1: it. What a unity.
0: Wow. Like, if there's anything I have to say, the last time I saw Nigerians talk about this or come together and have one voice concerning a person.
1: Yeah.
0: It's been a while, you know? Everybody took social media. And, some people did say, what's the need? What's the need? You know, she should come. And while this person was saying it, this person had a shovel in his back, hiding in his back. He said she should come. We will just protect her.
1: It's not Lagos.
0: We'll protect
1: her. I thought somebody said, it's not Tinubu's Lagos.
0: I don't understand. Let her go. For those who don't know, I think it's also in the news, the fact that our president actually snubbed the delegation who were supposed to come from South Africa, which is something, again, I'm happy that he did, because the statement by Sir from South Africa to all Africans, not just Nigeria, is they don't want anybody. They don't need anybody. We want our country to ourselves. But it's funny to see exactly how their country is going right now, because right now, those stores and those shops which they chased all other foreign migrants from, they've turned those places to drug dens. The same drug dens which they claim that it was other foreigners who were the ones supplying it. Somehow, they are the ones now doing it inside those stores. But still, there are still videos and erupting online where some of them still walking around and making sure that their own people are being employed, and a lot of businesses are not even standing for it. How long this will take, or how long this will take in South Africa, this is not looking good for them. It's definitely going to destroy a whole lot of things, especially when it comes to their economical base. But again, that's exactly what is going on in the news. So Nigerians have said no to Tyler, and from what I hear, the show probably will not be holding.
1: Yeah, I saw a post on Instagram that she has removed it already.
0: Well, she has no choice. She has to remove it. Now, somebody brought up a conversation. You know, there's been this conversation about Tyler and the fact that she's been receiving a whole lot of major favors in the United States, more than Ira Starr, especially when it concerns some of the awards she has won. Okay. Now, a couple of people said, okay, this was just an avenue for Nigerians to showcase how they've not appreciated the way Tyler has been having a whole lot of advantage compared to Ira Starr. Yeah, there were a couple of, you know, award shows, and I felt Ira or whoever was the Nigerian on that actual, you know, list, because I think there was one that had Davido and had Burna Boy,
1: yeah,
0: and Tyler went on to win it. And a couple of us feel, I for one also, feel that, you know, somehow it should not have been her.
1: Mm.
0: But again, it is what it is. It's sad exactly what is going on in South Africa. It's sad to see the same South Africa a lot of African countries stood for, a lot of African countries fought for, and a lot of African countries, especially Nigeria, did help in terms of funding and to make sure that the apartheid system became something of the past, to see exactly what it has led to. This is the same South Africa where the legend Lucky Dube was being killed due to a particular xenophobic kind of issue. And it's sad to see that years, we are still having this sort of conversation. Conversations like this should not even come up right now. Like, trying to say, come on. It shouldn't come up right now, but it is what it is. And it's really, really, really sad. So, hopefully, things get better. Hopefully, things are being held. People who need to be held responsible will be held responsible. The funny and painful part about it is the fact that the South African government are playing the cards of whatever the African countries are saying is not true. There's no xenophobia in South Africa. But every single day we see different videos of the same xenophobia happening. And it begs the question, which TV or which social media the government they see? You understand? Is it the one we are seeing or a different one? Again, all right, but again, one of the people who led the whole xenophobia movement, one of the male person that was more like the spearhead, because I think there's a female also who happens to be one person saying a whole lot of things, a whole lot of lies concerning the history. It's funny to see that people who are talking about pushing a particular propaganda know nothing about their own history, but it's still what it is. The recent conversation is after the meeting they had with the South African government, that guy ended up having a new, I think he has two new jeeps right now.
1: Oh wow.
0: And the questioner says, if after that meeting with the government, now this guy has so much money. I'm meaning maybe, you know, something. There was a kind of, you know, cash related thank you involved in that meeting. But, you know, it is what it is. People will talk. We don't know what's true. We don't know what's not true. But what is definitely true is there is a whole lot of xenophobic attack going on in South Africa. And we are totally, totally against it. All right. What time did you wake up this morning? What was the first thing you did when you woke up this morning? And what is your mood for the weekend? You can call in on the number 07055-129-881 or 07055-727-881 or 09026-722592.
1: Hello, good morning.
3: Good morning.
1: Good morning. Your name, where are you calling us from?
3: Mrs. Uda, this automatic grid. The order is a bread. I greet you this morning.
1: I greet you.
0: We greet you this morning, automatic grid.
1: He called your name and I was shocked. I'm like, what's happening? Where, how? I'm lost, but it's fine. Happy new month.
3: I wish you the best of all gods. Sir! One name will be in a month for more.
0: That is him.
3: Yes, there is a for call this morning. As usual, I jump on my mail with my family. I can't go and praise him. Because God first, if not for God, we will be in Nigeria by now. But thank God, I traveled and came back to yesterday. I went for a burial. Thank God. My boy, this year, I'm born in Sharon. You know, good area. He paid me a lot that the road we are managing. This government, go, went and escaped the whole town. My brother. From Abu Park to Onchera is 5 hours.
0: Wow.
3: What is happening? The road we are managing. They went ahead of my and go went ahead and escape all the quota. And everywhere no motor at all. I don't really understand the government. I'm no caterpillar. Nothing like machine from Abu Park to Asaba. They didn't work. Now look, you don't look the moon. Coming myself today, you know, Nigeria has super eagles, Falcons, super Falcons. They have to win this Zambia today. We tell that the trouble they do because they lost to Malawi 3-2. They have to win this their second group match. We have hope for this run. That's my hope. 9 o'clock, we have to watch and support them.
0: Yes,
3: that match. That's my shield today. Thank you, my boy, Emsa.
0: Thank you so much.
3: Thank you.
1: Have a wonderful morning.
3: Wonderful morning to God, to everybody.
0: Amen.
3: Everybody. Thank you.
0: Thank you very much again. All right, so still concerning. Remember, you can still call. All right, the numbers are still open. 07055129881.
1: Hello, good morning. Hello?
0: Hello, good morning. Call us back. Hello, good morning. Hello? Hello? Hello? Hello? Hello, good morning.
1: Good morning.
4: Good morning.
0: Please turn down the volume of the radio set, please.
4: Let me do that. No, I'm still in there.
0: Thank you very much. Please do that. Gracias. All right.
4: All right, good morning, everybody.
0: Yeah, good morning. Your name and where you're calling from?
4: I'm Frank from Medical Storage.
0: You are welcome, Mr. Frank. A blessed morning to you. What time did you wake up this morning? What was the first thing you did? What's your mood for the weekend?
4: First of all, happy new month, everybody at the studio.
0: Happy new month to you.
4: Thank you. I'm still in bed.
1: Ah, enjoyment.
0: Yeah, flex.
4: I'm closing my weekend.
1: Closing the weekend.
4: Seriously. I quickly want to talk about that sell-off or something. I don't know. So, actually, what did South Africa take Nigerians for? Are they actually thinking that we are that friendly, that we are allowed that guy to come and perform? We don't even need anything from here. Seriously. Our response is better than Tyler. So, anything she wants to do, I think our response will do better than here.
0: Okay.
4: So, let her stay in her country. Remember how they denied Burna Boy entering their country?
0: Yes, yeah. They did.
4: So we don't need them. After all, they can't compete with us in any way. We are far better than them. That is the jealousy that is holding them behind. And thank you. God bless everybody there.
0: Thank you so much. Thank you. Ira Star. Tyler. Oh my God. See, okay, I don't want to pull more fuel into that conversation. So I'm probably by James. Hello, good morning.
6: Good morning, Super FM.
1: Good morning. Your name, where are you calling us from?
6: I value my Saturdays so much.
0: So it's lazy Saturday for you.
1: I guess.
6: It's not lazy, I'm resting. It's not lazy, I'm so resting. Up and now. Monday to Friday.
1: We understand you, actually.
6: Then tomorrow, I'll be on the party level. I have a birthday to attend.
0: Let go.
1: Job location, please.
6: Well done, guys, if I'm making my day.
0: Thank you very much.
6: Love you too.
1: Have a wonderful Saturday.
6: You too.
0: Okay.
1: Emster.
0: Yeah, what's going on?
1: Please now. Today is August 1st. It seems like you're forgetting something sweet inside today. You know? I'm always an advocate of, celebration and love.
0: Oh, yeah.
1: It's Wait. Girlfriend's Day today now.
0: Oh, that's... Oh, oh, that's true.
1: So where is my pampers? Please.
0: Wait, that's true.
1: Today if you receive day. Chocolate, I'm here. I used to beg. I'm a beggy. If you receive chocolate, please come to... Just call me. I will just come outside from the gates. Mm. Any small thing, if it's food, please... You know, people like us that are single to stupid, we would like to celebrate with you, so please. Because a lot of vendors have been vendoring on WhatsApp on my status, like, hey, God, when? So in case you collect chocolate, please don't forget to say.
0: Oh my God.
1: In case you want to surprise me, I'm active. Don't mind. 6, 7, 8 of you. Can put your hands together. Including M-Star.
0: I don't understand.
1: Yeah, get together for home, babe.
0: I need to understand first. I
1: okay,
0: need to understand.
1: What do you want to understand?
0: There's Girlfriend's Day.
1: Yeah.
0: When is Boyfriend's Day?
1: October, actually.
0: So there's Boyfriend's
1: yes,
0: Day.
1: Yes, there is Boyfriend's Day, actually. Yes. No, we're not Pasha people. No,
0: this is, we don't know these things. But,
1: yeah, you're an old man.
0: I don't know. I don't exactly. understand what you're talking about.
1: Yeah, an old man.
0: Okay, now a little bit of a change of the conversation. Let's go to something that is a little bit troubling at the moment.
1: Okay.
0: Sex for marks. It's been an issue. I think recently a video surfaced online where a lecturer was actually caught, almost caught, because he had to jump through the fence. He jumped through his window, his office window,
1: okay, I see
0: and
1: that
0: jumped
1: video.
0: Out of the actual office. And it's become a rampage right now. And we do know government is doing something about it. But the question here is, why the need for this very unprofessional and what's the word again? I'll use again? Animalistic act.
1: There was even a video I saw on Instagram, I think yesterday. It's a 100 level one Rosalie University student. I think she was in the car. I think probably the lecturer picked her up from somewhere. I don't even just your lecturer will carry me. And the man was like, oh, you're so fine. We're just touching her legs. Say, okay, uh-huh. Seriously, the video is online. I can show you. He was like, oh, hope you will. Yeah, you can satisfy me. Girl was like, how? He said, are you a baby? I know it's child. Like, she actually posted the video and it's actually everywhere now. I don't understand why. I don't.
0: But right now, I feel there's a need for a whole lot of... I don't know. Should I use the word orientation? Is it orientation? That
1: orientation
0: should be
1: in this time and day.
0: I don't see, because
1: Emsa, in this time and day.
0: The reason
1: why
0: I'm saying
1: this is the thing.
0: Right? This is the thing, because we do know there's something the government is doing about it. It's not now they've been trying to. They've been fighting.
1: Oh, really?
0: We do know that. Okay. That there have been disciplinary committees set up in a couple of universities surrounding such issues.
1: Okay.
0: I suffered something close to it, but I remember a lecturer dealt with me just because I was friends with someone and he wanted to get that person at the time. So I understand that there are some people who get affected by it indirectly also. Mm. All right, so I believe there is a need for the universities and institutions to start looking for ways to curb this issue, like, seriously, and take it very, very serious.
1: Extremely,
0: because it makes no sense. It makes other students feel very, very scared. And right, for every reason, they have to be scared about such situations. And a situation where some lecturers feel they are untouchable and they can do and undo. And if you go ahead and even talk about it or report it, they will tell you that I have your math number. Let's see whether you will graduate. And for some
1: that
0: people,
1: that alone is scary.
0: That alone is very scary.
1: Very scary.
0: Very scary. All right. So I do pray that a lot of university heads and other institutional heads swing into action concerning this. It's a pandemic right now. It's a serious issue. It's a decay in the whole educational system, and it needs to be completely wiped out. It needs to be completely wiped out. Sex for marks is not something we should be hearing right now. All right, and there should be a strong, what's the word? Melted on them.
1: The question is the ones that we've seen, they've been caught. What are the
0: What were they told
1: because,
0: to do?
1: Exactly, because if you see a person was punished for a particular act, the rest punishment. Would learn that if I do anyhow, I'm going to be dealt with. So all this disciplinary committee is just to me, it's fashion, it's shenanigans. There's nothing there. because all of them, they are their walls, they are all friends, they are all, they have their own relationship that they have outside the university. So all these disciplinary committees, they are not doing their job, sincerely speaking, because if they are actually doing their job, we'll not be seeing videos like this online at all.
0: It's very, very sad. It says the latest incident occurred in July 27th, 2026, that's when Paul University, Awka, Anambra State, announced the suspension of a practical biology technologist in its Faculty of Natural and Applied Sciences, Cornelius Eze, over allegations of serious sexual misconduct after complaint was lodged with the institution on July 14th. All right? The complaint was lodged on July 14th, and the punishment was meted in July 27th. It says a week earlier after the after July 14th, in Kogi State Polytechnic, they terminated the appointment of a lecturer, Mokhtar Mohammed, over allegations that he sexually molested the students. In fact, they say no fewer than 60 lecturers across Nigerian universities and polytechnics have been suspended, dismissed, and had their appointments terminated or been persecuted over allegations of sexual harassment and other forms of sexual misconduct in the last 5 years. It is serious, it is disturbing, and there is a need to seriously work on this issue. Now, due to time, I'm going to rush this one. I did say I was going to give you a little bit of a transfer update. Sorry, success. Can I head a little bit to sports?
1: Have your thing. Do your thing. Do your thing.
0: All right. So, this is a conversation that has definitely caused chaos. Like, literally. If you go on social media, there's this video about behind the scenes where we're having an argument. I, Paul Ochodogo, and DJ Dalmix, and the third best or the fourth person you put in seeing that video was the HR. He was the one we were pointing at. But he wasn't in the video. I wonder why they didn't put him in the video. Now, what was the conversation about? Vinicius Jr. It is one conversation that has caused chaos in a whole lot of, you know, lovers of football conversations. Why? He is a global star. Or currently still a Real Madrid player, but the conversation is based on the fact that Arsenal, who are the champions of England, for those who have a problem with me saying that, you're going to need your Hulk transformer, because I'll go talk to him again very soon. Hug it, you know. Bear hug it. You know, need that. All right, so Arsenal, who are the champions of England, right now going for Vinicius Jr. And as of 36 minutes ago, the chances of Arsenal signing Vinicius Jr. just went up from 40% to actually 48%. Why? Because Vinicius Jr. and Real Madrid at the moment still have not gotten to an agreement. And Vinicius Jr. is, according to him, according to what we hear, he has made his what he needs or what he wants. He has tabled it on the table. Right now, it's all for Real Madrid to accept it, and Madrid are not okay with it. They are trying their best to make sure that he gets 80% and not the 100%. He gets rather 50% and not the 80% image right that he is requesting for. But Arsenal, on the other hand, are willing to give him 100% image right. And a whooping actual meeting up with his current weekly wage. And it has been accepted from everybody at the hierarchy in the Arsenal football club. So, who knows? Maybe not, but Vinicius Jr. is still on the radar of Arsenal. In fact, it says Arsenal have reached an agreement in principle on personal terms with Vinicius Jr. Roc Nation are now preparing to enter negotiations with Real Madrid, armed with the huge offer from the Premier League champions. Now it's up to Vinicius to decide whether to stay at Madrid or join Arsenal. Let's see what's going on. I love this conversation so much. Somebody right now is going to be feeling bad, and see, you have to feel bad about it, because if Vinicius come, everybody's in trouble. Well, that's for that. Now, concerning Gianni Infantino. Gianni Infantino has abandoned FIFA's controversial plan to sell stakes in the World Cup following widespread opposition. Infantino admitted the project had created divisions that are no longer in the interest of its original objective before confirming. As a result, this proposal will not proceed. Now, still concerning Infantino is a talk about increasing the number of teams in FIFA World Cup to 64. Now, that conversation, like they said, will be had on August 14th when they actually come together to have that meeting. Now, still in the transfer rumors, Arsenal are weighing up Ethan Nwaneri's future. The Gunners are considering keeping him, sending him out on loan for regular minutes, or even selling him for a fee at least $35 million. Any permanent deal could include a buyback clause with half of Europe monitoring the teenager. So congratulations to Ethan Nwaneri, and let's see what goes on underground. Douglas Luiz has made Manchester United his priority destination this summer. Now, Juventus are prepared to sell the Brazilian midfielder for around $30 million, with Old Trafford understood to be his preferred next move. Another still on the news is Real Madrid and RB Leipzig. Talks for Yann Diomande have stalled after no response to the latest offer. Now, Leipzig still plan to take on Diomande to Austria, but the winger hopes to avoid full team training. The 20-year-old wants the move to Real Madrid and remains hopeful an agreement will be reached. And that is some of the news currently going on in the transfer world. And more actual news still coming up, but I'm sure you get more of that actual conversation much later today when Paul Ochonogo and the actual sports team hits you on 12 noon. All right, so don't miss it. 12 noon today, down to 6. You have the sports team coming here to give you every update and every information you need concerning sports. I go by the name MS of the TNA, Mr. Bryant.
1: Successfully navigator and companion.
0: Remember, the law and use by 10:30 a.m. Yes. This morning, and much later in a couple of minutes will be Tech and You by 8:30. 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We're here to inform, influence, and inspire you, and more very importantly, to make sure your morning is splendid, as it is, of course, supposed to. Go nowhere, because we'll be right back. Now, to those beautiful people who will be tying their knots today.
1: Pella and Jarvis.
0: Mm-hmm. Oh, my God. You didn't have to say that loud. Oh, oh, God.
1: I just remember when you said it.
0: Pella and Jarvis. No, no. okay, but I don't talk anything.
1: Location, I'm here. You know I'm active for any location. I can't say food, they're right. They are active. Where food, they let you see me.
0: Somebody has food involved.
1: It's active.
0: I will show my face, don't worry. Is it not the show face?
1: With big meats, please. I don't do fish, I do meats.
0: This is Wurumaya by none other than Tiny the Entertainer and the controversial Chike. Go nowhere, we'll be right back.

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1: Chief, you keep calling me this Bashir stuff, and I don't know who that is.
0: It's not my fault, it's not my fault. That is the sweetest name I like calling on my wife, but now I know Americana is always a, Americana wife. Americana wife.
1: Yeah, today I was thinking maybe I could go to the superstore and get some stuff for the house, some food.
0: Go to where?
1: The superstore.
0: Who is that?
1: The market.
0: Okay. Americana. You will not give me a lot of money, baby. So to go, you want to go to market? Oh, need to pass. God will say, you give me Americana. So in anybody that says if I grow rich, I'm not speaking English. Yahoo means speak English. My wife is speaking English more than English. So to be nonsense people in this country, they will say market. You apply. Come and say it again.
1: Chief. Yeah? The superstore.
0: Hey, superstore. Yeah, you're wonderful. Say one ta malome. They sell amala and everything.
1: Is it that brown stuff? Is it the brown stuff that she amala?
0: Amala.
1: The brown stuff.
0: Amala ba yo da bi. Tavik! Tavik! This boy, you will never see that boy around. Never lie. Oh, niri. Joma binu. Oh, I will take you to the kitchen. I will show you how amala look like. So you're.
1: Can I find the recipe on YouTube? The recipe for the amala is on YouTube.
0: Go. Americana, see, if you are talk like this, know that your husband did not go the same Cambridge you go. So, you come down. You want any recipe? You know what I'm saying?
1: The recipe, like the procedure. Do you know what? I'll talk to the other lady. There's a lady in the house.
0: No. That woman has joined back gang. Lie. That woman will just come yesterday. Yeah, joined back gang. Lie, you will not association yourself with that woman. That woman that come, you know, tell me saying now cooking in the cook. Eh? You can't enter house finish, you can't turn my house to canteen. My house. I told her, quick notice. Once my lawyer come back from traveling, they give her quick notice straight. Not my house that someone come and turn to restaurant. Say on the recipe. Don't go and meet her. Oh. Don't go. She will just call out, she will just for you. Virus in you.
1: Okay, I'll take traffic to the superstore and we can get the stuff together.
0: You take traffic?
1: Tawfik, the Tawfik dish we're just calling.
0: He's not Tawfik, he's Tawfiki. Tawfiki.
1: Okay, it's Tawfiki.
0: Tawfiki. Tawfik! You will not. That this boy, wallahi. If that boy should come now, say, I can talk to him, you understand. Me that I cannot understand you. Say, Tawfiki, don't say, welcome. Look at what I was up to. Hey, but don't go, wallahi. Tawfiki, you want to go. Notwithstanding, you know what will happen? You go to market, I'll give you money. You go market. Say, market, all this, say, market is on superstore.
1: Okay.
0: You go superstore, you go buy everything, and more like, oh,
1: thank right, you, we Chief. Do. Oh, I'm so happy I found my African prince.
0: Kiwi, what do you say?
1: My African prince, my Nigerian prince, those guys that keep sending you those emails. I'm so glad I found one.
0: Like, who is that man? He let me, yawo de mi wa prince. My wife, who is the guy? Wa. Americana, this is one thing that I don't like. Oh. If you are in America, you can do anything. You can come to Nigeria, you see carry prince, follow body. What? Tell, you will call him in my presence. You will call that prince in my presence. Nonsense.
1: Okay, let me go get ready for the superstore and get
0: the okay. Oh, they 200,000. Mbelabe wardrobe.
1: Okay, how much is that in dollars? How much is that in dollars?
0: You buy America, oh, no dollar. You Nigeria, oh, naira, la, no bio. You buy dollar, lost it, you pass on. Eh? You buy Shama, la, you buy dollar, Rani. Ya, beju, this one, he doesn't know what is called dollar. Tell Tawfik to follow you to the market. You go get lost, BT, ya, beju, tin, te, we do. Don't tell me, beju, di, atel, no, saki. So, yo, yo, da, fun. So, don't carry my money. Don't go and change it to dollar. Naira, la, no bi. If you go America, you go and spend dollar. Bele. So let us go and prepare some. Why are realization on the bed? You go to my superstore. Superstore, my wife can teach me that one, no? Well, don't do anything for today. Even if you go to the market, come. I mean, and so that Tawfik is the one to cook. Eh? See, what is smelling? You see, that woman has started. See, you see, this is oil. Look at how oil, someone is burn oil and enter my window. Sure, you can see. And this is the kind of woman you want to go and meet to ask for repi, I'll be recipe, I'll go deep. How can someone like this be cooking and enter my window? and he said she no pursue her. Go Jaden leave me. But light alert.
2: Mother, you can your food never see ready. Ah, they hungry.
3: Okay, you go wait now. Nah. Small, small, you go wait. Osamu Mercedes, you never still done. You do a sharp, sharp now. Nah. Customer, they wait, so I know they like all this kind of thing.
2: I don't know
3: where the meat, you never still boil them.
2: How much should you sell your meat, Seth? How much of the meat?
3: Meat now. I'm just saying things all day. So which one you want? Now beef, Abina, but more Abina, Shaki.
2: No,
3: now
2: beef. You go put beef for one.
3: Jeez,
2: you want 50 naira. 50 naira beef.
3: 50 naira beef.
2: Meat.
3: Where are you? See, if you want to come and start, go spoil my market. You pass this door. What do you mean 50? What you want for 50 naira meat buy for market?
2: You go cut it now.
3: See my meat. Now 500 naira for one. If you don't want buy, you go just go.
0: And you tell me say.
2: Chief, good morning, Abi. Good afternoon, Chief.
0: What is good in the morning?
1: Chief, what's happening
0: now?
4: Chief, I think we got robbed at the market. I think we got robbed at the market.
3: This one don't start again with English.
4: We took the money. It was in bundles, and we got to the market, and the Terofiki guy, he kept giving them tons of money, and then we were done. There was no money anymore. Things are so pricey.
2: You don't chop Chief money.
0: Wait.
3: They take your money for market. You can't come back.
0: Is it your wife?
3: Chiefs, not vessel.
0: Boromiro.
3: Not I want you to talk small for the matter.
2: Leave them
3: so
2: out.
3: Why you not coming me no matter? I tell you how they take
0: it. If I should slap you with my agbada.
3: Chief, you want to slap me with agbada? If the company direct, you want to slap me with agbada? Chief, oh.
5: Chief, wait till they happen again.
0: See, my wife is talking to me. This woman is good mouth.
5: So wait till she talk now. Wait till she talk now when
0: why
5: you want to slap her.
0: Question my wife.
3: I not be woman. I not be woman. Why she not come with me?
0: Nonsense.
3: Make I teach her how to take down one or two things. If you know she not a bit speak or Igbo, I don't know the Igbo way they speak. Chief,
2: He tell you so that
0: he
2: don't play Chief for one.
5: You the happy so they catch your wife Mugu.
0: Mugu than
3: me. Zella.
5: You the happy so they catch your wife Mugu.
0: Biti Bawo. You did not buy anything to the
4: house. We bought some stuff.
5: Where did you buy?
4: It just seemed like they were so pricey and we couldn't get all the stuff that we needed.
0: You know,
4: I couldn't even get the barbecue sauce. I couldn't get the oyster sauce and the soy sauce. I couldn't get anything. I couldn't even get stuff from Mac and Cheese.
3: Don't talk money.
0: You mean inside 200,000? Oh, ring a cora.
4: We bought a bag of rice. We bought something that Tarifik called Aquarelco. We got that too. We got some tomato paste.
0: I will bring them back to understand what you are talking about. Let me see the meat that Lepa is calling you that.
2: I said now 15 naira meat.
3: Let me see the meat.
5: Chief, the meat did for what your wife go buy.
0: Bro, I want to prove something to you. Let me see the meat.
3: Show
2: Chief the meat. Chief,
3: see the meat.
0: Why you go sell this kind of meat? 400 naira.
2: Instead of 500 naira.
3: I said 500 naira. I mean, sell this meat for 400 naira. You know how much for meat for market?
0: Thank you.
3: You know how much for meat for market?
0: Thank you.
3: Why go see that 100 naira?
0: Maybe my wife go market, did they complain? Say things are expensive. You know, they laugh at
3: now, woman, you know, press away. You go press the market.
0: You
3: go press away.
0: It's you that will stop it alone. And you will pack all
3: people
0: the
3: go buy. See my customers and many from outside. They go buy cheap. See my customers now.
0: You
3: know,
0: you never thought you can't think. You come my house to the canteen.
3: Chief, I'm not parents. I'm not parents.
0: For your permission, this house not be canteen. So you are going to pack out.
3: Chief, now you'll be that, oh.
5: Chief, not carry your pain, take off face, yeah?
0: But come, oh.
5: Not be she say me your wife, go for Mugu.
0: But come, let's face reality and let's talk the truth. How can someone go to market with... Americana, how much do you go to market with?
4: Around maybe $200, so whatever that is in Naira.
0: You still go and take the dollar that I asked you not to take. Why are you doing a stubborn woman? Why are you? I say take Naira, there's 350,000. Molo, you're 200,000. You see when to where I kept the dollar. What is your eye looking for in dollar?
5: Chief.
4: We change it to the Naira.
5: Chief. Legas.
4: I don't know, maybe around like towards 200,000 or 100 something thousand.
5: Legas.
0: Americana.
5: Chief, we get rules and regulation for this compa.
4: Mm-hmm.
5: Rules and regulation we get for this compa. One, they need a complaint.
0: About
5: yes. For this compa.
0: Who did that lose allegation?
5: No complaint.
0: Yeah,
5: they complain for this compa.
0: For that among the lose allegation that I mentioned.
5: Two. Waiting your potori. buy coffee for market, you shop her.
2: Yes.
5: I'm going
3: shop
5: to
3: like that, Chief. No argument.
0: You don't understand what I'm talking about. Eh? Mm. Like, but at times, I told my wife last night, the reason why at times I consider you to stay in the house.
2: So that my maternal and I going to discuss for nights. You and your wife.
0: You're not even happy that I discuss your matter. You that I want to pursue before. It's my wife that I've been begging. See, at times, now among the three people that are rented in this compound, is you that you have sense. That is only you that.
2: Oh, okay, you don't say I get sense. Now you cost me that day.
0: You know, it's because you are joined force with this world, Imon. That is why I'm dealing with you.
2: I love your wife, Sha.
0: You can never love my wife. I love your wife. I will slap you with this.
3: You don't kiss your wife, Jo. Your wife, they blow a kiss.
5: Chief. So, as you say, love your wife. Me say,
0: that is not what I'm talking about.
5: So, which one?
0: What I'm talking about is the way things are too cost. For this country. After my wife go to market with 100,000, he's come back to cry, say it is when one buy, no buy.
2: But you get money now, Chief, now. You get money.
0: So because of that, I carry 1,000,000 go to market.
5: Chief, rule number three. Let us tell him. Tell her rule number three.
2: Rule number three, Chief. Mm. Anything when your wife cook for you, if not potty, you go chop him. If not potty, she cook, you go chop him.
0: I agree. Sebi ya womini. Americana. Anything you cook for me, accepted.
1: Yeah,
0: that is not among their rules.
1: I went to check the Amala on YouTube, and the recipe was there.
2: Now YouTube, because they check food.
5: The Amala,
3: Chief, carry a come with me. Make I teach him all these things. I to turn Amala, I to find that fufu correct word. Then she left for me. Chief, you know say you be Yoruba man now. Make you talk better Amala.
0: What I want to say is what I want to pass this message to everybody that are listening to me now. It's very, very, very, very painful for the fact the way things are too expensive in this country. This is just a part of, I know you people are troublesome tenants, but let's tell the truth the way it is. Things are too expensive in this country.
2: Not true.
0: Supposing I'm a thief that does not have money. How can my wife go market? You know, if buy something to come and to turn on some. What would the minister for food for country say when I was in school? Prefect, land, say there's a prefect in it. Is he a prefect or a minister? You can think because the prefect that is in charge of food and saw that there is circulation of food and at the cheaper rates. They all bushes. Where food the road for Nigeria? You know, reach for a job, maybe they go to plant for there. You know, if you turn bush to main road, you know, if you turn down to farm, do you think you call they do? Ordinary, the small one we get, no problem. We know we say we are agriculture for people. Now, you food, now we get agriculture. Yet, only they cast us. And we get here, Ijoba.
2: Since I know Chief, Nana, he don't talk sense.
3: Now, we say I won't just talk just now. Nana, he don't talk waiting.
0: I
3: let
0: you
3: go off once.
2: Nana, he talks
0: sense.
3: Chief, they try, they do like this, they talk like this.
1: Chief, don't let them stress you. When I got really stressed, I ordered some pizza. So let's just go in and maybe do some pizza.
2: Cook
1: and some
2: pizza.
5: Chief,
2: Shawama.
5: I'm not talking to you now, you don't get sense.
0: Americana, who? I mean, pizza. Me in Jepisa.
5: No.
3: Now, when did they give you go chop? Chief, you don't go argue.
2: Chief,
3: you go chop.
0: I'm a typical African man.
5: They won't cook pizza for you. You go chop.
0: By the grace of God, what I saw, we'll go and cook Amalao.
5: Hey, Chief, Chief, remember, no complaining.
2: No complaint, Chief. You must chop.
0: Who give that loop?
2: Now,
0: who give that loop?
2: We don't give our own.
3: We don't give you our own.
5: Rules are regulation.
0: Have you ever seen where citizen give rule to president?
2: It does start now.
0: You will not be the one to start.
5: According to the holy
0: book. I am the head of the house. I determine anything that come in and go out of this house. Every loose and regulation is only meant by for me alone. So to your, and that is final. But this is a message I want to pass to government. Ijoba Ejontrolo, it's high time you make food circulation for everybody in this country. The last time you block border, Mr. President, when you block border, things were high cost. Rice, where will they buy for 7,000? ORG, 27,000. Where you look for border, you can't pursue, they go 30. Now you don't open border. Make the rice come back to 7,000. As you don't open border, so rice supposed to they come for 5,000. Abi Mokaroni. So if rice you know you come for 5,000 and you still maintain for 20,000, there is a problem. Please, the way things are too costly in this country, I want intervention of the government. Because if your people are not intervention, it will be a very problem. Oh.
2: Not true.
0: Yeah, because me, I cannot go to bed empty stomach. Imagine, 200,000 to my wife, you cannot come back with nothing in the market. Things are too expensive. See, who you that have turned my house to a canteen, you cannot even cook meat of 15 naira for your tenant.
3: I don't tire, chief. The matter,
2: Just give me this one for 15 naira now. Me, I don't.
0: So, you know what you do?
3: I bet they go.
0: You know what you do? At the end of the day, all this nonsense that you cook, that you call food, you pack it and take it outside. Tofik will escort you. Today, you are packing out of my compound. Did I rent canteen for you?
3: Chief, don't do that one now.
0: Did I rent canteen for you?
3: Chief, I beg.
0: Less than 2 days that you deceive me, that you come to. Where is the other one that you say you want to come with? You say you have husband. Where's the husband?
3: You don't go leave my personal life for me.
0: Where's your children?
3: Leave my personal life for me now.
0: Oh,
3: I bet chief, I don't leave you. I won't go attend to my business.
0: Don't worry. Tofik is coming. In fact, I'll call
3: you. I go beat Tofik if he come. I go beat him.
0: Nonsense. Well, Basharumi, let's go upstairs.
1: Okay, chief. Bye, losers. No, them, the haters.
0: Okay, haters. Don't mind them. They are haters.
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Good morning. Yes, wonderful listeners. Welcome to another enlightening edition of Tech and You with yours truly, MS to the TNAR, Mr. Bryant. Now, the program where we talk technology out of the complicated language and explain it in the way everyone can understand. This morning, we are going deeper into a subject that may change the way you look at videos, pictures, voice notes, and information online in general. Now, if you joined us last week, you remember that we discussed something very interesting. We learned that technology does not only wait for us to give it instructions. No, technology can study our behavior. It can learn what we search for. It can notice what we watch. And it can observe what we click. And through algorithms, it can predict the kind of content that may keep our attention. But today, we're taking that conversation one step further. Okay? So last week we asked, is technology learning us? But this week, we are asking another wonderful question. If technology can learn how we behave, can technology also learn how to look and sound like us? And the answer is yes. Very true. You see, artificial intelligence can now create pictures that look like real photographs. It can generate videos that appear to show real people speaking. It can imitate voices. It can create conversations that never actually happened. And sometimes the results can look so convincing that even intelligent people may struggle to identify what is real. So this morning, the question is, can you still trust everything you see and hear online? Stay with me, because today we are not just discussing technology. We're going to learn how to protect our eyes, our ears, our identity, our money, and our trust in the digital world. So let's start with this. Let's begin with a word many people have heard but, you know, may not fully understand. The word is deep fake. Yes, DEEPFAKE, deep fake. The name comes from actually two ideas, deep learning and fake. Deep learning is a type of artificial intelligence that studies large amounts of information and learn patterns. For example, if an AI system is shown thousands of pictures of a person, it may learn the shape of the person's face, the color of the person's eyes, how the person smiles, how the person moves, how the person's face appears from different angles. The AI is not necessarily storing the pictures like a normal photo album. No. Instead, it is learning the patterns that make the face look like that person. Then, it can use those patterns to generate a new image or new video. Now, imagine that same technology is being trained using a recording of someone's voice. Now, it may learn the person's tone, the person's accent, the person's use of punctuation while making a sentence, the speed at which the person speaks, the way the person pauses in between words. Then the system may generate new speech that sounds similar to that person. This is called voice cloning or synthetic voice generation. So let's make this simple. Imagine you have a photograph of a person. Then technology creates a video where that person appears to move their lips and say words they never said. That may be a deep fake. Or imagine receiving a phone call that sounds exactly like your brother or your sister or your friend or maybe an employer or even your pastor. Now the voice sounds familiar. The person calls you by name.
The message sounds very urgent, but the real person never actually made that call. That may be an AI-generated voice imitation. And this is why understanding technology actually matters. Because in the past, people often said, "I saw the video, so it must be true." But today, seeing is no longer always enough. You have to be sure. Yes, you probably did see the video. But how sure are you that that is an actual original video and that is not a deep fake or AI-generated video? Now, let's listen to how AI creates realistic content. Now, many listeners may be asking, how can a computer create something that looks so real? Let me explain. It is using something simple, Okay, let me explain it using a simple example. Now, imagine teaching a child to recognize a mango. You show the child many different mangoes. Some are green, some are yellow, some are large, some are small. Over time, the child begins to recognize the common patterns within those mangoes. Now, the child understands the shape, appearance, usually represents a mango. Now, AI learns patterns in a somewhat similar way, but with enormous amount of data and mathematical calculations. An AI system may study millions of examples. It learns relationships between faces, words, sounds, movements, colors, objects, and even language. Then it uses those patterns to generate something new. But here's an important point. AI does not understand reality the same way human beings do. That's the truth. It does not necessarily know whether something is morally right or emotionally harmful or even a little bit of a factual truth. No, it doesn't know that. No. Its main task may simply be to generate an answer, an image, or a voice, or a video that matches the pattern it's learned. And that is why AI can sometimes produce information that sounds confident, but is wrong. Yes, AI too can be wrong. So this is often called an AI hallucination. Now, the word hallucination may sound strange, but in technology, it does not mean the AI is dreaming. No, that's not what it means. It means the AI generates information that appears believable, but is inaccurate, invented, and unsupported. For example, you may ask an AI tool, "Give me the name of a book written by a particular person." The AI may provide a title that sounds completely believable, and it may even describe the book, but the book may not even exist. Why? Because the system generated a likely looking based answer or patterns instead of checking reality. It is not true. Very confident answer, but still is not true. All right? So this teaches us one very important lesson. AI can be useful without being automatically correct. AI can be useful without being automatically correct. Never assume that information is true simply because it was generated quickly, written professionally, or even spoken confidently. No. AI can be useful without being automatically correct. Now, let's go to the part of why deepfakes can be dangerous. Of course, you know fakes are dangerous naturally. But why is deep learning and deepfakes, why are they dangerous? Now, let's discuss the risk. Deepfake technology is not automatically evil. No. Like many technologies, it can be used for positive or harmful purposes. For example, AI-generated voices can help people who have lost their ability to speak. Yeah, I'm sure you heard of the chips that Elon has been creating. We'll come to that conversation soon. AI-generated voices can be used in education,
filmmaking, entertainment, advertising, and language translation. Technology can recreate historical figures for educational purposes. It can help create visual lessons. It can make media production faster and more affordable. And those are possible benefits. But the same technology can also be misused. Someone may create a fake video to damage another person's reputation. A criminal may imitate a person's voice and ask a family member to send money. Yeah. A fake image may be used to spread false information. A manipulated video may make it appear that a public figure said something they never said. And because the content looks very realistic, people may share it before checking whether it is even true, whether it is even genuine. Now, this is where the danger becomes bigger. Sometimes the greatest harm is not the fake content itself. The greatest harm is how quickly people believe and spread it. Remember, a false message shared by one person may reach 10 people. Those 10 people may share it with 100 more. Before long, thousands of people may believe something that was never ever true. And that is why digital responsibility is no longer only about protecting your phone. No, it is also about protecting the truth. Now, how to verify what you see online? So, how can an ordinary person protect yourself? How can an ordinary person protect yourself? You do not need to become a computer engineer. First and first. No. You only simply need to develop good verification habits. Whenever you see a shocking video, image, or even a voice recording, do not immediately ask, is this interesting? No. Instead, ask, is this authentic? Is this true? Is this real? How true is this? Verify. Here are five simple checks. Number one, check the source. Who posted it? Is the account official? Is it a recognized news organization? Or is it an unknown page with no reliable information? And remember, a professional looking page can still share false information. But you need to ask this question. Who posted it? Is the account official? Whoever posted it or wherever they got the video from, is it an actual official video? Is it a recognized news organization or is it an unknown page with no reliable information? Find those out. The second thing you should check is check for other reports. If a major event truly happened, reliable news organizations may also report it. Don't feel you are the first person to find out. Or, you're not me first here and a lie. If it's an actually true event, for sure, other news organizations would have talked about it or shared it. So verify by checking. Do not depend on one random social media post. Look for independent confirmations, just to be sure. Number three, watch for unusual details. Look carefully. Do the lips move naturally? Does the voice sound robotic? Are the hands or fingers unusual? Does the lighting change strangely on the face of the person or in the environment of the person? Or does the person blink naturally? These signs do not prove that something is fake, but they may give you a reason to investigate further. A situation where you see a quick glitch on the video. Why is there a glitch in the video? It could be AI generated. Search for other means, other news agents. Look for other news agencies and see what they're talking about. The same thing. Do not just take it hook, line, sinker. No. Verify. Be very sure.
I've mentioned three. The first one, I said, check the source. Who posted it? Check the source. The second one, I said, check for other reports. Which other news agencies is talking about it? Who else is talking about it? And the third one, I said, check for unusual details. Is the lips moving naturally? Does the voice sound robotic? You know, those little but very important details. And number four, be careful with urgent emotional messages. See, and scammers often use urgency. They may say, send the money immediately. Do not tell anyone. This is an emergency. I beg, act now. Urgency is designed to stop you from thinking. Now, if a familiar person contacts you with an unusual request, verify through another method. Call them using a number you already know. Ask a question that only the real person will understand. And do not rely on the voice you heard. No. Go further to ask more questions. If it has to be personal, very, very personal, that only that person will know, go further and ask those questions. Yo, it ain't going to kill anybody to be very sure. All right? Now, the fifth one is do not share before verifying. I have said this countless number of times here. You may not have created the false information, but if you share it without checking, you may help spread the bad and very, very incorrect news. So before forwarding, pause and ask, what if this is a fake news? What if this is false? That one question can prevent a great deal of harm. You know, sometimes I see on our WhatsApp page where some people share some things on WhatsApp, and I'm like, did you verify this? Or you just saw the message and shoot, let me reshare. Come on, verify before you share. Be sure about what you're sharing. Just recently, somebody was arrested for sharing something that it wasn't even him that made it. But it was being picked up because it caused a whole lot of issues in the country. So be careful what you share online. All right? Be very, very careful what you share online. So I've given you five ways to authenticate if some things are real or not real. First one, I said, check the source. The second one, I said, check for other reports. The third one, watch for unusual details. The fourth one, be careful with urgent emotional messages. And the fifth one, do not share before verifying. Share after you've verified. Now, giving you some of the updates in the tech world since we have done with this actual conversation. We have been talking on a very, very, very important, having a very important conversation. Can you still trust what you see online? Understanding AI, deepfakes, and the new digital reality. And giving you five ways for you to verify most of this information or news that showcases or comes up on your timeline online. Be sure about what you're sharing or resharing or forwarding before you actually click that forward button. Now, one major news going on right now is the fact that AI is now a standard class in Chinese primary schools. Yes, Chinese primary schools. Yes, you heard me right, primary schools. Kids learn to use AI tools, solve problems with technology, and understand how it shapes daily life. It's not about being a coder. It's about building digital literacy for the future. I believe, I just pray government actually buys into this idea also. It will make so much sense if we, and it will help the economy, help the country, all right? If we start teaching our kids a whole lot about how they can use AI, how they can use technology to make things work better for them, because believe it or not, we have entered the technology world and a whole lot of things has improved. Just a month back, I think Japan and China created a couple of mass produce of air cars, like cars that are driving on air. Yeah.
air cars. And very soon, like I said, I remember saying this, they probably might have actual air stations, you know, on air. Yes, police stations on air. Yeah, it's happening already. What's the name of Xiaomi? Xiaomi created a couple of actual air cars also, and a couple of other Japanese companies also went into mass creation, and also in China. So I believe if we can, the earlier we start getting our kids to understand how AI can work for them and how they can be very, very, how they can be very responsible in the use of AI, because there are other ways you can use AI in a very irresponsible way. But the earlier they get to understand how they can be responsible in the use of AI, the better for our technological field and a technological world. AI has gone far, is still going far, and is still bringing up a lot. A lot of more agents are coming up. We have cloud bringing up agents where you can use to automate actual videos, where you can use it to automate data sharing and data generation and creating actual agents of computers talking to you and giving information about your own business without you doing anything. All you have to do is sit down at home and it's automated to get those informations for you and give you other advices on how to make your business better. All right, so I'm going to give, let's see, maybe if there's any call, if you'd like to ask any question, 07055-129-881 or 07055-727-881 or 09026-722592. Now, if you have received a voice call that sounded exactly like someone you love and they urgently asked you to send money, would you believe the voice or would you verify first? That's my question to you. Now, in the meantime, rounding up the conversation in general, because of time, I have to rush this. You know, on this edition of Tech and You, let's remember just the major lesson, all right? Artificial intelligence can now create pictures, voices, videos, and information that may appear real. Just recently, I created a video of myself, and I posted it online. And a couple of people believed that video, but I created it myself. It was an AI-generated video. Right? And a lot of people believe that that was me. Speaking Japanese. I don't know Japanese. Just a little bit of konnichiwa, though. But not so much. But it was so real. That is just for you to see exactly how far AI has come and is taking the world. The world in general. Not just European world. The world in general. Right? And we need to advance with it. We also need to advance with it. So the earlier you start on this, you start getting digital, start getting that digital understanding about how AI, how tech works, the more it is, the better it works for you. All right? So, but realistic does not always mean authentic. Remember that part. A confident answer may still also be wrong, and a familiar voice may still also be artificial. A convincing video may still be manipulated, and that is why the technology skill we need today is not only knowing how to use AI.

information you need from AI. It's not just by talking to it the way a couple of people do. That's why they have professional prompt engineers, which thank God I am one. All right, so the future will belong not only to people who can use technology, but the people who can think critically while using it. And that's exactly what we have today. I'm Mr. Bryant, and this has been Tech and You, where technology is simplified, knowledge is shared, and the future becomes easier to understand. Now, I want you to have a productive morning. Stay curious, stay informed, stay alert. And remember, in the age of artificial intelligence, seeing is no longer enough. Learn to verify. Okay? Seeing is no longer enough. 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MSLT and AI, Mr. Brand is my name. 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Learn to verify before you click that forward button. Okay? And be careful about what you use your AI agent for. Ciao, ciao. This is Benson and Ashake with Ejameja.

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Now, your contributor, Agwebo Osaro, the man they call O01, your radio business consultant. I salute and I welcome now to the program. Time not day to check time. So we could just quickly dive into the matter we'll get this morning. The matter we'll get this morning. Now, just like what we talked last week, they talk about succession plan. I know some people tried to call in last week, but the network not connect. And some people tried to tell us some of their own succession plan, but the network not still let them go. So I go give you small time to tell us about how your own succession plan go. And in case you did all the generous, you know, generous last week, you did hear and say succession plan. It means say person you want to take over that business, that company, that service or what you they do as part say you didn't make money. Person you want to take over from you ahead. Now be succession plan. We don't plan them down. No matter how say I still there alive, gidigba, not they go anywhere, not be down when they talk about. We talk about maybe you say make a rest, self, make this body not be firewood, make a rest, make my money they work for me. Then make somebody dead there, they look am. Or something can happen. You not can they dispose to the handle the business, but you still there alive, but you know they dispose. So who will come take over? So all these ones now they look at. You don't need to wait for the last minute before you can say you want to do all these ones. Now make us talk about the succession plan. Time where you could take to sit and say, okay, in the next 5 years, I want to make a step back from this business. Who will take over? So if you don't do your own or you are in the process of doing your own, make you let us know how it be for inside your own, because we won't continue on that same discussion this morning. So you'll call us for 0705512981, 0705512981, or 0705572781, 0705572781. If you call us for 07055, if you call us for 09026722592, 09026722592, and send us WhatsApp message for that same 09026722592. So make we jump enter way to we get today. Okay, we don't talk about succession plan, but you don't start to do your own. If you want to do your own, how you go take Duam? Now, you know, so we talk about so many things last week on who to take over, whether na family, whether na employee where you trust, or where they lawyer, or na sell you one seller make the business continue. If you say make the business continue, go fi say for one of the clause where people for inside the selling matana say make them not change the name, make them not change the logo, make them not change the brand, but make the thing just continue, even though not be you the handoram again. All those ones we don't talk them last week. Now, what you want to talk this week now? To start the business succession plan. Now to say, who go run the business if I not there here again? Or when I don't ready to step back? You feel say that matter is big to talk, but now something maybe say you must talk. And the first thing to do now to get clear goals. Make you just de clear, say, the goals where I want now, so. Like I talk just now, to start and you need to start to the planner. You need to get timeline. Okay, in the next 5 years, I don't go like make a day again. I go like make it say somebody else don't take over in the next 5 years, or in the next 2 years, or in the next 10 years. But not just in case of emergency alone. In the next 2 years, I think my body don't tell me say the time don't reach to step back. In the next 5 years, so. The first thing where you go ask yourself now, say you get timeline for this succession plan. You need to get timeline, not be just say na emergency alone. Number two, those goals where you don't set, now to keep them inside the family, now to sell them to person where already they work for you or we already know the business, or to sell to outside. What will be the goal of this succession? First and foremost, how many years you give yourself to take? Come up from the face of the business. If you see there behind, like I give example last week of Tony Elumelu and Jim Ovia, they come up for the banking sector as MD, then they come transition enter chairman. You know, come there behind the scene as chairman. Before you know it, they happen, they don't come out now
from that sector say, okay, I don't do MD, I don't do chairman, so now it's time to rest, make somebody else take over as chairman. So the timeline day, so the timeline you don't consider. The goal now to say, I go keep an inside the family, my children, my brothers, my sisters. I also give example last week of some family businesses for this Benin. You're just saying that one person get them, but later you come to school and say, now family, they just make one person the face of the company. I'm afraid it to happen. Other family members, when they don't do into business too, they come, you start transition, enter inside the business. So now the family now, and I'm within the family, I want to keep them. Or you get one particular employee with all day with me since. So I want to sell the business to them, but I tell them, I say, keep the name, keep the logo. Or make I just sell to outsider. That now another thing you go ask to say. Then the third one, I say, what is success look like for your face, for your business? What is success look like? Now to preserve jobs, now to make more profit, or now to make more sales, more profit when I sell lamp, or now to keep the name and the door open, or the name and the door the day open, so the name still day. Or which be your success plan? What it look like for your face? Once you don't ask these three questions, then you can begin do number two. Where we say now to begin pick and prepare your successor. The person will go take over from you. Now to come begin the trainer. This we talk about training last week. We talk about mentee, mentor. So now to come begin pick and prepare your successor. If it be one, if it be two, if it be three, just in case. I pick this one, I pick that one, I pick this one. You go to train them to know whether by mistake one fee not say, one fee say, I beg, I don't like this one. Like I talked last week, go read medicine. No, music I want to read, go read medicine. Okay, since you say make I read medicine, make I go use your time to read medicine. After I read medicine, I do what I want to do. So now to pick and prepare your successor or successors as the case will be, whether this one go like him or this one not go like him. And now this one I be the hardest part for the matter. So this one will be the hardest part. Why it say add? If you say now my first son won't take over, but your first son will say I don't like that business. Mo take call the course that they call me. Mo take one of these calls first. Hello. Okay. Try call us. May tell us what will be your own succession plan, or if you don't already do, and make you tell us the process where you follow for 090-2672-2592 or 0705-5129-881 0705-5129-881. If you call us for 0705-5727-881 0705-5727-881, call us for any of these numbers and then we'll go answer your call. And like I talk, if you still call us for if you send us WhatsApp message for 0902672-2592. Now back to the way to the discuss. Now to keep an internal family member or key employee, or management team, or to look for skills, trust, willingness. Not be just say the person I senior for the organization. The person if you senior for the organization, if you not run out well. The person if you senior for that business, if you not run out well. You can look for the skills plus the willingness plus the trust where you get for that person. Like I talked last week, the person where senior, if you just say you just hide the business for your own pocket. So when you give them the business, sorry if it become your name, or OYO or Yogo become your name. So you go look for the person who get the skills, the person who get the trust, and the person who they willing. Don't forget, say we thought say to pick your successor, to prepare your successor, are the hardest part for this whole plan. So number one, now to keep an internal, whether family member, whether your employee will be very important person will start with you from the beginning, or the management team, one person for inside the management team. But when they do all this one, you go look for what you go look for inside this matter. So now skills, trust, and willingness, not be just seniority. Because we don't see where a person maybe say he did bottom. Because he get the skills, he get the trust of the owner, now come the head, the company last. Number two, now to do an external. If not to do an external, then you go identify buyers, potential buyers, or professional CEO, expert, maybe say that they run other businesses before. You say, okay, if you want to be the owner, if you say, okay, I'll still be the owner, but
I need a professional CEO, expert who don't run business before. You hand over and then you stay behind the scene. That one still there. So or you go just look for a person where you go buy and you just carry your money into house, go to spend the money for your retirement or your pension, as the case be. So that one day another corner too. Now external, you look for and find the buyers where if you buy and where if you give your money, you just put for pocket, or person will be say it don't be CEO before, it don't be MD before, you go still run your company and you will still be the owner. That one day. And then the number three, now you go come do what they call gap analysis. Gap analysis. Which kind of skill you need, make the person get. Then you will come start to the train. You come start to the mentor. You all the ones where you did do before by yourself. You come start to the train. You come start to the mentor. You come to give them real responsibility. Now when you still there the company, now when you still there the business. Real responsibility. So that when they not do them well, you go feel help them, arrange them. So real responsibility, you go to give them now. So when they're not doing well, you go say no, like this is supposed to be. Then you're not gonna need to wait until the last minute. Until the last minute. You don't need to wait until the last minute. All this one are some of the things we need to do for inside that number, gap analysis. Not be until the last minute, until body not feel move again. No. For some family business, for instance, Nigeria, they call family governance. Now to talk early to avoid katakata later we go come boss. Say, papa not talk am, mama not talk am. You need to talk am early. Say, as this business be now, let's say, Osakbolo not like my business, but Osamu Diame like am. Moku just put Osamu Diame, may they follow me, they do the business. Even though say now Osamu Diame be second, Osamu Diame come more, they go they learn the business. So that once you know they again, everybody going to say, now Osamu Diame, they learn the business since Nagofi and Duram. Let me say, you could just keep quiet by yourself. And then when time can't reach now, nobody go come day to Duram. They'll come the fight. Osakbolo say, now me be senior. Some of them will say, no, now me learn the business. That kind of one, you don't need to do. So, for family business for Nigeria, will be family governance, you need to talk them on time to avoid katakata making a bust at the long run. Then, number three, you go come value the business. When you say value, how much this my business cost? What it be the worth? So that if I want to sell them, for instance, I go know the taxes and not the levies or the these things where I need to pay out, and of course how my retirement plan go be if I know the worth of the business. So you go need to know the worth of the business so that you go fit plan your taxes, you go fit plan the buy and sell agreement, you fit plan your retirement. And to know all these ones, you go get a professional valuation or valuer. We go call say one rule of this causes this one, one rule of that causes this one, the asset now this one, the house itself or the property itself now this one. So all those things you will need a professional valuer or a professional valuation. Then you will see decide on how to do the transfer, when a true gift, true sale, true trust, or true gradual buyout. What do we mean by that? You say, okay, this business now I want gift them to so so and so, or I want sell them to so so and so, or I want put an in trust of so so and so, or I just want sell them, but you go to pay me 20% this year. Next year, go pay me 50% of the sales of the money I take sell them. Next year, or now 3 months, go take pay me. All these ones, now you go do for that matter concerning to value the business. And that thing also, to also mention, say, accountant, like we talk, lawyer, they your side, where they advise you. You talk to accountant, you talk to lawyer about your gain, about your profit before tax, profit after tax, profit of the company, the kind of structure where the company gets. They go advise you on how to come go about whether not sell you want seller or even you want hand over to your mentee. But just try get accountant and lawyer for inside the matter. So because it is very, very important. And then we get a lawyer for the house. In case you want lawyer, I feel describe lawyer for you. So make you try get accountant and lawyer. We go talk about your gains for inside your profit for inside the business on how to come know
we get a company structure, manager, assistant manager, deputy manager, whatever you want to call them. You ask Egofi assist you on all those matter, and of course, your all those things where they talk about who they call lawyer for. 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So, these are some of the things we need to know. But before we continue, in case you want to call us, I say make you call us for 07055129881. 07055727881. If you still reach us for 09026722592. 09026722592. Call us for any of this number or send us WhatsApp message for 09026722592 on your own succession plan. Whether you don't do it before or you they plan and make you also let people know how it they go. Make it not be saying now only my mouth they're from the year. Make they also hear from your own mouth. Make them know whether they go fit do it, how they go fit do it, and what they need to do. Now to come go the lawyer and the accountant side now. The lawyer and the accountant side. That's to handle the legal and the financial paperwork. This one I go make the plan very real. Not just be say an idea what you get for your head, but now plan will be say you go come take place. Number one, will plus trust. Don't forget we talk about that time before. Willingness and trust. Especially if a family-owned business, willingness and trust. If I give them to my first daughter, my first son, I go be. If I give them to my cousin, my nephew, my niece, I go be. Willingness and trust, especially if now business where business within the family. Some of the one or two movies where they go on for inside the Facebook, you go see where a cousin they plan with a nephew, they plan with auntie, say make we knock this guy come off a road so that this e papa business, not be their papa, oh no, this e papa business go become our own. That kind of one now, you go know, say right from the onset, right from the beginning, now why you they just put for mind. So willingness and trust go there. The legal man go tell you, the financial accountant or the financial man go also tell you how to go about that one. Then the buy sell agreement. If now plenty people get them, if now one person get them, if now partners, how to sell them, the sharing formula, or who will bring what, everything good day. That's why you need the legal and the financial man. Another thing, shareholders day for the business. If shareholders day, then you need shareholders agreement. The shareholders, how many percentage they go get, how many dividend they go get, who get this, who get that, and when they go get them, all this one now matter for legal and the financial people to talk about. And then another thing I say, life insurance, the key person insurance of life insurance of this one, if this one not there again, who go pay the life insurance on so and so, or in case something can happen suddenly, who go pay this one, who go pay that one, all this one awaiting the financial and the legal people go also advise you. Now the last for that matter of the legal and the financial, now power of attorney in case of emergency. Now this power of attorney be say, in case something come happen to the owner, now this person now get the power to decide what he will come do last. I give him power of attorney to make sure say when something can happen to so and so, and the succession plan never finish or will never the begin runner, and then go come decide say okay at the time when the owner day, see what the owner see make we do, see what the owner see make we not do. Now as be saying me, like the power of attorney day with, and so I go come see make we do am. So all these things now for that your business, they look and say now my small business, when the people who go to school say when push come to shove, when the matter come bust, that and I come and say, oh, it to say, you know, say they happen for inheritance plenty now. The papa don't die, he not leave we. It to say, katakata go bust, lawyer go shop, he go shop their money finish, the matter go see day for inside court matter. So in case to avoid all these things, now because they say your business too, you need to put them in order before anything happens to avoid every matter we concern katakata or con day for the family, brothers where they play together before
don't come to enemy. So instead of all those things, make you just gently arrange your business before anything happen. I say not be my portion. We talking last week. Say some people say not be my portion. He never reach my turn. We no say never reach your turn. But before I reach your turn, something supposed that they grant so that anybody will just work and enter that business. Go no say see where the business they go. But time not day again to talk more on this one. And we not still see cause because the lines they out of. But thank all of now and today with us today for inside. Market to account, Talk Super 88.1 FM, your one family, one radio with your country brother, Agwebo Osaro. You might call Osiro One, your radio business consultant. I want to salute all of now, wait, day with us since for inside the program. Now, of course, those way be say that they celebrate birthday today. Happy birthday to all of now for inside the matter, especially my own personal person, Rita Mohimi, aka Slim Shady. I wish you happy birthday for inside today. We celebrate your birthday. May God bless you and give you more life. I hope say by now you go down bookish one kind, you go down shabby one kind. Yeah, because I know saving the deep inside those sweet things. You go see how you to come bookish. But anyhow, happy birthday, glorious birthday to Rita Mohimi Slim Shady. Send my cake anywhere you day. Send my cake. Now, so ends on this morning and Mokuna. Have a very lovely, happy weekend. Happy new month once again to all of you now. My good morning.

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0: And dear listeners, welcome you to the live edition of the program Watch and Pray. This program is designed to enlighten the people of the world with the message of salvation. And so we invite you to have your Bibles handy as we watch and pray. But before anything else, we'll take our opening prayer. O merciful and everlasting Father, the creator and possessor of the entire universe, we thank thee immensely for keeping us alive to see this morning. We pray the Lord God to send us thy Holy Spirit so that all what we are going to say and do in this program may end successfully to the glory and praise of thy holy name through Jesus Christ our Lord.
1: Amen. Amen.

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0: Our dear listeners out there, as we have just prayed, we thank God Almighty, Three Son Jesus Christ, for the grace and opportunity we have to come to you through this program to preach the word of God, the truth that will give salvation to the world by His grace and power. I am Brother Ofiri Ewarikuko, the minister in charge of Benin Zone. And of course, with me on today's broadcast is Brother Shimobi Otiwa. By the grace of God, we shall bring to you messages of truth, comfort from the Holy Bible. We also want you, our dear listeners, to be part of this interactive program by contributing, asking questions on subjects we have treated in the past, or on any matter relating to the Christian faith. By the grace of God, answers will be provided from the Holy Scriptures, so all may be edified in the truth by His grace and power. Of course, we also treated some subjects which are also very important, and one of them has to do our dear three persons in one God. Our dear three persons in one God. Today, some people believe and teach there are three persons in one God: God the Father, God the Son, and God the Holy Ghost, properly Holy Spirit, that they are one and the same person. Is it true according to the Holy Scriptures? In that, in the Christian faith, doctrines are the basis of fundamentals. Therefore, they must be guarded jealously against errors. And so we are going to examine that teaching, the doctrine or teaching of Trinity, that there are three persons in one God, under the searchlight of the Holy Scriptures. We also want our dear listeners to be part of this interactive program, and you can contribute by asking questions on this very important topic. And the number to call is 070-55-129-881. 070-55-129-881 or 070-55-727-881. I take the second number again, 070-55-727-881. So you can please call and you can be part of this interactive program. Are there three persons in one God? Certainly the answer is no. We have a caller. Let's hear the caller before we go on as far as the subject is concerned. Hello?
2: Hello?
0: Hello, please go on. What's your name and where are you calling from?
2: My name is Wendy. I'm calling from Benin City.
0: Okay, please. What's your question?
2: I don't have any question now.
0: Okay. All right. So, people believe and teach there are three persons in one God, but that is not true according to the Holy Bible. And those who believe or teach that doctrine tend to cite John chapter 10, verse 16, which I would like to be read. They cite this text to show that the Father and the Son, they are one and the same person. But it's not true according to the Bible. The Father and the Son and the Holy Spirit are three separate entities. Let's read John chapter 10, verse 30. Jesus Christ made a statement. Let's read it, please.
1: I and my Father are one.
0: They tend to cite this text to show that the Father and the Son, they are one and the same person. But that's not true. The Father and the Son, they are not one and the same person. What Jesus Christ meant by this text, He was talking about oneness of purpose. They do things alike. Unity of purpose. It doesn't mean that He and His Father, they are one and the same person. And Christ explained Himself in John chapter 17 from verse 20 to 23. We have a caller. Let's take it while we continue. Hello? Hello? Hello, okay. Okay, let's continue. John chapter 17, 3 from verses 20 to 23. Jesus Christ explained the oneness He meant in John chapter 10, verse 30, when He said, I and my Father are one. He was talking about oneness of purpose. In a prayer to His Father, Jesus Christ made this statement. John chapter 17, 20 to 23.
1: Neither pray I for these alone.
0: He said, neither pray I for these alone. Yes?
1: But for them also which shall believe on me through their word.
0: But for them also which shall believe on me through their word. Yes, read on, please.
1: That they all may be one.
0: That they all, referring to His apostles, that they may be one. Jesus Christ was not saying that His apostles should be, or disciples should be one physically. But He was talking about oneness of purpose. They should do things alike. That's what Jesus Christ was saying. That they may be one. Read on, please.
1: As thou, Father, art in me.
0: As thou, Father, art in me, yes.
1: And I in thee.
0: And I in thee.
1: That they also may be one in us.
0: That they also, talking, referring to the apostles, should be one in them. Referring to he and his father. He was not saying that he and his the apostles and himself and the father should be one physically. But he was talking about oneness of purpose. We have the caller. Let's take that one. Okay, we have lost that. Please, continue reading, please.
1: That the world may believe that thou hast sent me.
0: That the world may believe that the Father sent him to this world. God Almighty sent Jesus Christ to this world to die for the sins of mankind. Read on, please.
1: And the glory which thou givest me, I have given them.
0: He continued, that the glory which God the Father gave to me, he has given to them. Showing clearly that the Father and the Son, they are not one and the same person. We have another caller. Let's take that before we continue. Hello?
3: Hello?
0: Hello, please. What's your name and where are you calling from? Okay, we've lost that. Please, read on.
1: That they may be one.
0: That the apostles may be one, yes?
1: Even as we are one.
0: Just as he and his father, they are one. He was talking about oneness of purpose. So the father and the son, they are not one and the same person. So when Jesus Christ said in John chapter 10, verse 30, I and my father are one, he was talking about oneness of purpose. In fact, the Father and the Son, they are not one and the same person. The Father has a name, and that name is Jehovah. He revealed that name to Moses in Egypt in Exodus 6, verse 3, when he said, and I appear unto Abraham, unto Isaac, and unto Jacob by the name of God Almighty. But by my name Jehovah was I known unto them. And that name Jehovah means self-existing one. Nobody created him. He lives from everlasting to everlasting. According to Psalm 90, verse 2 and Psalm 93, verse 2. The Father has no beginning. He's uncreated. His name is Jehovah. They're talking about the Son. The Son has a beginning. And the name of the Son is Jesus Christ. The Father sent the Son, Jesus Christ, to die for the sins of mankind. And Jesus Christ has a beginning. But the Father has no beginning. The Father gave life to the Son, Jesus Christ. Let's read John 5, verse 26. But before then, we have a caller. Let's take the caller, please. John 5, please read verse 26. So the Father has no beginning. He lives from everlasting to everlasting. But the Son, Jesus Christ, has beginning. The Father gave life to the Son, Jesus Christ. John 5, please verse 26. To see what Jesus Christ himself said.
1: For as the Father had life in himself.
0: Look at it. Jesus Christ speaking. Let's take the, we have the caller. Before we continue. Hello? Hello?
4: Hello?
0: Hello?
4: Hello?
0: Yeah, please go on. What's your name and where are you calling from?
4: Good morning, sir.
0: Okay, go on, please. What's your, where are you calling from?
4: Yeah, I'm calling from Guinea. My name is Jerry.
0: Okay, please. What's your question?
4: I just want to ask. You people are confusing us more and more and more.
0: No. Go on. What's your question, please?
4: My question is good because ever since I came back from abroad,
0: yeah.
4: And what the way Christians, I mean, the way religions are going in this country, you people are confusing us more and more and more.
0: Please, we are not confusing you. What's your question, please? What's your question?
4: I'm talking about, I know you must respect for you because you people are, someone will come to reason maybe sooner later. Tell us
0: Bible. No, not a different Bible. We are reading from the King James Version. What's your question? Okay, please, continue your reading, please.
1: For as the Father had life in himself.
0: So Jesus Christ speaking, for as the Father had life in himself, showing clearly that nobody created the Father. He had life in himself. He gave life to the Son, Jesus Christ. Read on, please.
1: So had he given to the Son to have life in himself.
0: So had he given to the Son to have life in himself, showing clearly that the Son has a beginning. Let us hear what St. Paul said to show that Jesus Christ was actually created by the Father God Almighty. In Colossians chapter 1, from verse 15 to 17. Colossians chapter 1, 3 verse 15 to 17. To show that the Son, Jesus Christ, has beginning. But the Father has no beginning. He gave life to the Son. So the Father and the Son, they are not one and the same person. And they are not alike. Let's take the caller, please. Hello?
5: Hello, good Hello. Morning.
0: Yeah, good morning, please. What's your name and where are you calling from?
5: You're speaking from Benin.
0: Okay, go on with your question, please.
5: Yes, my question is not going to be on this topic, but because I'm going to engage you on your previous issue.
0: Ask your question, please.
5: Is there any provision in the Bible that specifically says that ministers committed to full-time job in the ministry? Because you gave me a DC when I engaged you sometime. You said first Corinthians chapter 7, 22 to 24. Yeah. When I read that, please, and it is where it said, the believer, you understand, should engage in full-time ministry.
0: Okay.
5: Because the apostle did not do full-time now.
0: Okay. All right. Okay, please, let's answer that question. Hold on the text we are reading. Let's read 1 Corinthians chapter 7, verse 20 to 23. It was Apostle Paul who said, once they are called, the ministers of God, like the apostles, when they are called, they give them life solely to the preaching of the word of God. And that's what Jesus Christ did from the very beginning. From the very beginning of Jesus Christ, when he started his ministry, in Matthew chapter 4, from verses 17 right down to 22, as he walked by the Sea of Galilee, he saw two brothers, Peter and Andrew, casting the net into the sea. And he says, follow me, I will make you fishers of men. Immediately, they left their fishing materials and they followed Jesus Christ. Going from there, Jesus Christ told two other brothers, James and John, mending the net with their father. He called them, follow me. They left their father and the fishing materials and they followed Jesus Christ. But let us hear what St. Paul said. In 1 Corinthians chapter 7, verse 22 and 23, the apostles and the ministers of God, when they are called, they devote their life exclusively to the preaching of the gospel. Let's read it, please. Yes?
1: For he that is called is in the Lord.
0: For he that is called in the Lord, yes?
1: Being a servant. Is the Lord's free man.
0: Is the Lord's free man. They did not work for men any longer. They solely devote themselves to the preaching of the word of God, the truth. Read on, please.
1: Likewise also he that is called,
0: yes?
1: Being free. Is Christ's servant.
0: That person is not Christ's servant, not the servant of men any longer. It's very clear from the Bible. Is Christ's servant, yes?
1: Ye are bought with a price.
0: Read on.
1: Be not ye the servants of men.
0: Look at it. Be not ye servants of men any longer. But some who claim to be pastors and so on, of course, they are civil servants working under companies and so on, even with the government and so on. But the scripture is saying, be not ye servants of men any longer. They are not servants of Christ to preach the gospel from place to place. Yes, read on.
1: Brethren,
0: you can please stop there because of time. But let's go back. So that answers the question. Those, the apostles and the ministers of God, when they are called, they devote their life exclusively to the preaching of the word of God, the truth, full-time ministry. That's what the Bible says. But let's read what we are reading before. Of course, talking about Jesus Christ having a beginning. Let's read it. Colossians chapter 1, verse 15 to 17. To show that the Son and the Father, they are not one and the same person. The Son has a beginning. Let's read it.
1: Who is the image of the invisible God?
0: So, St. Paul, talking about Jesus Christ, that Jesus Christ is the image of the invisible God. Read on, please.
1: The firstborn of every creature.
0: Look at it. Is the firstborn of every creature. The first thing ever created by God Almighty. Not the heavens and the earth, but referring to Jesus Christ. The firstborn of every creature. Yes?
1: For by him were all things created.
0: Jesus Christ now became the creative agent of the Father God Almighty. Read on, please.
1: That are in heaven. And that are in the earth.
0: That are in earth, yes.
1: Visible and invisible.
0: Both visible and invisible things. Jesus Christ, God used Jesus Christ to create the heavens and the earth. Visible and invisible things. Read on.
1: Whether they be thrones.
0: Or dominions.
1: Or principalities.
0: Or even principalities. Read on.
1: Or powers.
0: Or even power.
1: All things were created by him. And for him.
0: Read on, please.
1: And he is before all things.
0: Take note. Jesus Christ is before all things. God created him first. He became the creative agent of the Father God Almighty. Yes?
1: And by him, all things consist.
0: All things consist. Go to Ephesians chapter 3, verse 9, to see what St. Paul says, to show that Jesus Christ is the first thing ever created by God Almighty, and he became the creative agent of God. Ephesians 3, verse 9.
1: And to make all men see what is the fellowship of the mystery.
0: Say, and to make all men see what is in the fellowship of the mystery, yes?
1: which from the beginning of the world had been hid in God.
0: Which from the beginning of the world had been hid in God. Yes?
1: Who created all things by Jesus Christ.
0: Who created all things by Jesus Christ. So that's how it is. The Father, nobody created him. He gave life to the Son. Jesus Christ is the beginning of the creation of God Almighty. Also in Revelation 3 verse 14. We have a caller, please. Let's take the caller, please. Hello.
3: Hello.
0: Please go on. What's your name?
3: Pastor, I quickly come back. Please, with your explanation, help the people to understand what is written in Acts chapter 20, verse 34.
0: Okay.
3: In rapport. That's okay. What you explain.
0: Okay, go on. Okay. Please continue your reading. Just continue your reading. Okay, go now to show that Jesus Christ has a beginning. But let us quickly talk about the Holy Spirit. The Holy Spirit is not a person. Rather, it is the invisible force of God, which he gives to his worshippers to enable them to do his will. In fact, that Spirit of God, the Holy Spirit, was given to Jesus Christ without measure, showing clearly that the Holy Spirit is not a person. John chapter 3, verse 34. To show that the Holy Spirit is not a person, God gave the Spirit to Jesus Christ without measure. And of course, Jesus Christ received the anointing of the Holy Spirit during his baptism in Matthew chapter 3, verse 16 and 17. But let us read John chapter 3, verse 34, showing clearly that the Holy Spirit is not a person. It's the invisible force of God which he gives to his worshippers to enable them to do his will, but it's not a person. Let us hear John chapter 3, verse 34.
1: For he whom God had sent speaketh the words of God.
0: For him who God has sent speaketh the word of God. Yes?
1: For God giveth not the spirit of by measure unto him.
0: For God giveth not the spirit by measure unto him. He's showing that the spirit has quantity. It's not a person, but it's just the force of God which he gives to his worshippers. And St. Paul went on to tell about the force of the spirit in Galatians chapter 5, verses 22 and 23. But let us look at the baptism of Jesus Christ to show that the Father, the Son, and the Holy Spirit, they are not one and the same person, as people erroneously believe and also teach. Matthew chapter 3, verse 16 and 17. To show that the Father, the Son, and the Holy Spirit, they are not one and the same. Let's read it. Matthew chapter 3, verses 16 and 17.
1: And Jesus,
0: when he was baptized,
1: went up straightway out of the water.
0: He went up straightway out of the water. Yes.
1: And lo, the heavens were opened unto him.
0: The heavens were opened unto Jesus Christ. Read on.
1: And he saw the Spirit of God descending like a dove.
0: Look at it. Jesus Christ saw the Spirit of God descending. He took the form of a dove on Christ. Yes.
1: And lighting upon him.
0: Showing clearly that the Father and the Son, they are not one and the same. Read on, please.
1: And lo. A voice from heaven,
0: referring to the Father from heaven, saying to Jesus Christ, yes?
1: This is my beloved Son. In whom I am well pleased.
0: Showing clearly that the Father and the Son, they are not one and the same. The Father said from heaven, this is my beloved Son, in whom I am well pleased. While Jesus Christ at that time was being baptized. You can see. But let us hear what Jesus Christ himself said. In John chapter 5, verse 30, to see what Jesus Christ, to show clearly that the Father and the Son, they are not one and the same person. John chapter 5, verse 30, and chapter 6, verse 38, the words of Jesus Christ himself. Yes?
1: I can of my own self do nothing.
0: Jesus Christ said, I can of my own self do nothing. Read on.
1: As I hear, I judge.
0: Let us take note of the words of Jesus Christ. I can of my own self do nothing. The Father sent him to this world. Read on.
1: And my judgment is just.
0: Read on.
1: Because I seek not my own will.
0: Look at the statement of the Son, Jesus Christ. Because I seek not my own will, yes?
1: But the will of the Father which has sent me.
0: But the will of the Father who has sent him to this world. The Father sent him to this world. John chapter 6, verse 38. John 6, 3, verse 38. To see what Jesus Christ said.
1: For I came down from heaven.
0: He said he came down from heaven, yes.
1: Not to do my own will.
0: Not to do his own will.
1: But the will of him that sent me.
0: But the will of the Father who sent him to this world. Let's read John chapter 13, verse 16. These texts which I've just mentioned from the scriptures are proof to show that the Father and the Son, they are not one and the same person. The Father sent the Son to this world. John chapter 13, verse 16.
1: Verily, verily, I say unto you.
0: Jesus Christ speaking again. Verily, verily, I say unto you. Yes?
1: The servant is not greater than his Lord.
0: The servant is not greater than his Lord. Yes?
1: Neither he that is sent greater than he that sent him.
0: Neither he that is sent greater than he that sent him. In other words, the son that was sent to this world is not greater than the father who sent him to this world. Let's read John 14, verse 28. Jesus Christ made it categorically clear that his father is greater than himself. John chapter 14, verse 28.
1: Ye have heard how I said unto you.
0: Jesus Christ speaking, ye have heard. I said unto you, yes?
1: I go away. And come again unto you.
0: Read on, please.
1: If ye loved me.
0: Ye would rejoice, yes?
1: Because I said. I go unto the Father.
0: Yes?
1: For my Father is greater than I.
0: It's very clear from the scriptures. Jesus Christ speaking, my Father is greater than I. So that doctrine of Trinity is not from God Almighty. It's not from Jesus Christ. Neither is it from his apostles. And so true Christians should not believe the doctrine of Trinity. Look at the statement of Jesus Christ. He said, my Father is greater than I. Let us also hear the words of St. Paul. In 1 Corinthians chapter 11, verse 3. 1 Corinthians chapter 11, verse 3. He said, the head of Christ is God. They're not one and the same person. 1 Corinthians chapter 11, verse 3.
1: But I would have you know.
0: Say, I would have you know, yes.
1: That the head of every man is Christ.
0: The head of every man is Christ, yes.
1: And the head of the woman is the man.
0: And the head of the woman is the man.
1: And the head of Christ is God.
0: Is the head of Christ is God. These texts are there in the Holy Scriptures. We have this version. So clear that the Father and the Son, they are not one and the same person. And we're also going to please read John chapter 20, verse 17. So thank God and his Son Jesus Christ for the knowledge and the truth which we have in the God's Kingdom Society. And of course, our dear listeners want to call us after this program. And I believe by the grace of God, answers will be provided from the Holy Bible. And to call us after this program, the number is 0911-420-5488. I'll take it again. 0911-420-5488. And for those that want to worship in the branches which we have in the zone, Benin zone, first we have Benin City branch, we have the GK Service Hall, number 5, Obayuana Street, off Upper Siloko Road, Ogida Quarters, Benin City. For Ikobahi branch, we have the GK Service Hall, number 31B, Igeleko Street, behind Agbo Motor Park. Ogbenso Quarters, Ikobahi, Benin City. And for our Igosa branch, we have the GK Service Hall, number 26, Chief Egbe, Ogbonwon Street, by 90 Junction, or Benin Lagos Express Road, Igosa, Benin City. The number again, you can also send us WhatsApp messages and SMS on this number, 0911-420-5488. 0911-420-5488. But let us read John chapter 20, verse 17, to see what Jesus Christ said. He said that the Father, of course, has a God, and that God is no other than Jehovah. John chapter 20, please, verse 17.
1: Jesus said unto her.
0: Jesus Christ, he said unto Mary Magdalene in those days, he said unto her, read on.
1: Touch me not.
0: Read on.
1: For I am not yet ascended to my Father.
0: This was after the resurrection of Jesus Christ. For I have not yet ascended unto my Father. Yes?
1: But go to my brethren.
0: Yes?
1: And say unto them.
0: Read on.
1: I ascend unto my Father.
0: Yes?
1: And to your Father.
0: And to my God.
1: And to your God.
0: Which is also your God. From this text which I have just mentioned, or cited from the Holy Bible, it's clear, very clear, that the Father, the Son, and the Holy Spirit, they are not one and the same person. The Father, his name is Jehovah. He's uncreated. Nobody created him. He lives from everlasting to everlasting. He gave life to the Son, Jesus Christ. And of course, the Holy Spirit is not a person. It's the invisible force of God, which he gives to his worshippers to enable them to do his will. This is the truth of the matter. And we can do nothing against the truth, but for the truth. Let us read 1 Timothy chapter 2, verse 3 and 4. For a person to get salvation, that person must come unto the knowledge of the truth. 1 Timothy chapter 2, verse 3 and 4. God Almighty wants all men to be saved and to come unto the knowledge of the truth. 1 Timothy chapter 2, verses 3 and 4.
1: For this is good and acceptable in the sight of God, our Savior.
0: St. Paul speaking, say this is good and acceptable in the sight of God and our Savior, yes?
1: Who will have all men to be saved.
0: God Almighty wants everybody to be saved. He wants all men to be saved, yes?
1: And to come unto the knowledge of the truth.
0: And to come unto the knowledge of the truth. For a person to get salvation, that person must come to the knowledge of the truth. Then Jesus Christ also said in John chapter 8, verse 31 and 32, that if you continue in my words, then are ye my disciples indeed. And you shall know the truth, and the truth shall make you free. And of course, our dear listeners, we thank God Almighty and His Son Jesus Christ for what they have helped us to do as far as to this program, which gradually is coming to a peaceful end. Pray the Lord God, we pray God Almighty to come to bless us and also as far as our dear listeners, so that they may come to the knowledge of the truth for their own blessings and eventual salvation. Before we close, we'll take our closing prayer. We pray, O merciful and everlasting Father, we thank thee immensely for helping us throughout today's program, which gradually is coming to a peaceful end. Pray the Lord God to going to direct our ways, our steps, and bless each and every one of us, so we all are going to do thy will at all times, all to the honor, glory, and praise of thy holy name. Through Jesus Christ our Lord. Amen. Hail Jehovah and Jesus Christ.
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2: 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Okay, so last week we had a conversation about children. We're still on that same conversation. Last week we were able to talk about children born out of wedlock. And I made everybody to understand that when we say that a child is born out of wedlock, there is nothing wrong with it. There's no negative thing attached to it. Because most times when many people hear it, there's this, No. When we say a child is born out of wedlock, it simply means that the father and the mother were not married as at the time the child was born. And we said a lot last week edition. We said a whole lot. Now, quickly, we're going to be moving on to more like a part two of the conversation. And we're going to be talking about scenarios where the law will not allow you as a father or allow you as a mother have custody or legal power over your own children or your child, especially for children born out of wedlock. We are focusing more on children born out of wedlock. So scenarios where the law will not allow a father, a mother have legal power or custody of the child or children. Now, I'm going to be giving us four major scenarios. One, if a father or a mother, both parents, father and mother, have a proven history of physical or emotional abuse, maybe substance dependency, active criminal conduct, the court would deny custody and restrict access. Now, what the court looks like, I told you before that under the Child Rights Act, the court or the law looks at the best interest of that child. The child's physical safety comes before your biological entitlement. So if you have proven track record or maybe violence, emotional abuse, physical abuse, maybe the parents is into drugs or something, or probably tracks or maybe criminal conduct, the court would not allow you have access to your child. Now, another scenario, this is for the fathers. Now, if the father runs away during pregnancy, you know what we were talking about last week, I told you that when a father runs away during pregnancy or refuses to accept a child, the mother has the right to put whatever surname that deems fit, that is her own father's surname. That's if the father does not acknowledge the child as his. And I think a caller called in and was asking me, what if the child is already 30 years and above, already has money, already an adult, and the father now comes and says, oh, I want you to now start bearing my name and all of that. Now, the child is already an adult. He has the right to now decide what he wants to do. You understand? But for toddlers or minors that probably they've not gotten to that stage of making some kind of decisions, and you as a father, you run away during pregnancy, you refuse to pay mommy child maintenance support for years. Now, in terms of years, I cannot give you a specific years bracket or but in law, we'll call it, or in court, the court will say reasonable amount of time or reasonable time or reasonable years, and you completely as a father absent yourself from the child's life, and then you now resurface from the beyond, from nowhere, you appear, womb, and you now say you want to now claim custody or control, it will be very difficult. The court will treat your long-term deliberate abandonment as a waiver of operational parental rights. So if you as a father, maybe you get somebody pregnant and then you say no, he's not your child, you run away, you refuse, and you know, say the beginning on your own, but you all run and you refuse to do the needful maintenance for the child, and then you now resurface later and say, oh, you you want to do this or you want to take custody of that child, I'm so sorry to break your heart, but you have to go through a very, very long process. Now, there are so many questions that are asked most times. People usually ask, why is it that the courts usually give mothers custody of children? That is, for children born out of wedlock specifically. Even if they are married and they are divorced, the court would give the mother custody of the children. You understand? Because just like our normal daily life, we feel like, oh, there is this motherly love. Mothers know how to care for the children. But now, the court is not biased. The law is not biased. If the mother is unfit, if the mother is unfit to care for that child, or the mother has issues, abuse, violence, crimes, or anything, I'm so sorry, the law will not look at your face that, oh, I'm the mother of the child, I'm the one that born the pikin. No, they won't look at that. But if you are fit to do that, then they'll give you custody of that child, especially when the child is a toddler or an infant, usually under age 7. And the court will usually give the mother the custody of the child, while the father will have visiting right to that child, and they will be ordered to pay maintenance. But if you are unfit as a mother, then the court can either give that child to the father or any guardian that they know that, oh, can take good care of the child. Because as I said, according to the Child Rights Act, the best interest of that child is of most priority to the law than any other biological entitlement. Now, the last scenario where the law will decide which parents to give is through the voice of the child. Because, yes, they can actually ask. The court, the judge can ask the child. Now, under Section 3 of the Child Rights Act, once a child is matured enough, let's say around 10, 12 years and above, 18 and above, the law sees the child, okay, has matured, he understands, she understands. So the judge can talk to the child privately and ask the child, okay, between your mommy and your daddy, who do you want to stay with? Who do you think you can live happily with? Who should we give you to? And whichever person the child calls, if it's the mother or the father, then the court or the judge would have to give that particular child to whichever parents he or she picks. We're still on the show on The Law and You right here on your One Family One Radio Super 88.1 FM. Now, I know that a lot of persons might have questions that they want to ask or contributions. So I'm going to open the phone lines quickly. 0705-512-9881. 0705-572-7881. 0902-672-2592. 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Hello, good morning. Hello, good morning. Okay, try to call us back. 0705-512-9881. Last week, a lady called in to ask me. Okay, let's take this call. Hello, good morning.
3: Hello, good morning, sir.
2: Welcome to the show. Your name, where you're calling us from?
3: Paris, from Benin.
2: Okay, I can hear you, please.
3: As regards the issue of who take custody of charge, especially when there is the issue of divorce, maybe when the child is under it. I think the law says it should be the mother. But there are relevant sections of the law which also says when the child is at least 6 and above, the father will take custody of the child.
2: Okay.
3: Yes. So let me bring that to you. It's documented, transacted in our laws.
2: Okay, thank you very much. Okay, we'll see here. You can call us 0705-512-9881. Now, a lady called in last week to ask... Oh, God. Okay. Good morning. Please turn down the volume of the radio, please. Okay, please do well to call us back. 0705-512-9881. Hello, good morning.
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2: Thank you very much. Anyone you're calling us from, please?
4: My name is Prince Light. I'm calling from America.
2: Okay, Prince Light, I'm with you.
4: I thank you for your enlightenment in this morning. It's so, so wonderful.
2: You're
4: I've been having a case like that. Some years ago, a man gave impregnated my sister, and the man asked her to go and abort it. And threatened to kill her if she refused to do that.
2: Oh, wow.
4: So my sister had to run away, run to the village, give birth to the child in the village, even when she came back at the time, we don't know how the man got to know that she had given birth. He sent people to go and kill the child. They have to start running, you know, carrying her from one place to the other, hiding her to make sure this man could not get to her. Before God now did it, he and the baby is secured. As I speak right now, the baby is 20 years old.
2: Oh,
4: the child is 20 years old. She's in university right now.
2: Wow.
4: Right? Since they gave birth to that child in 2 days, but I've not set the child on him. They have not spent 1 year on that child because he has always claimed that he is not the one responsible for the pregnancy, and yet he wants not to go about it. Only for him, 3 years ago, about 2 to 3 years now, because he traveled to US, you know, and he could not give birth to a new child. He has impregnated many women everywhere. All of them are giving birth to female, no one born boy. And in his family, his father was the only male child. And then his father took birth to only him, and he's the only male child too. So this boy now is the only male child in their lineage, in his father's lineage. They don't have any other male. Everybody is a female. So now he's not saying reasons, threatening that he wants to come and collect a child that he has been looking for her to kill since all those years.
2: Mm-hmm.
4: A child that I spent my money. I failed the exam many times in school just to make sure this child could get some basic things he needed. I spent my money. We are still spending money now, training that child in university. We have not spent a couple. We have not even set his eyes on the child. And he's claiming that if he comes back, I will not give him his child, he will go and involve the police. And we told him if he will be alive to go to the police station.
2: Okay, thank you very much.
4: No, that's all I'm trying to say, that any man that is pregnant in jail and refuses to take responsibility, they should arrest him.

0: a single mother said we and give it back to children they cannot raise.
1: True.
0: But it's not the easy for a woman to raise a child alone.
1: Mm.
0: You understand? This is not the old days when we say child is lived of a community. This time now is one man, one responsibility. It's not easy for a woman alone to do it. For any man that knows that's already an impregnating woman, that must be arrested and put in prison. Thank you very much.
1: Thank you very much, Prince Light. Now, I would give you an advice, Prince Light. He cannot threaten you people. That's why it's very important that you get a lawyer. Scenarios like this, there's really threat. You get a lawyer, you get a petition. Petition him even before he comes back. Petition him, because he does not have the right to do that. And the fact that he has not spent one naira, like I was saying, that you run away from the child, you say he's not your child, and then you run away, you not spend one naira, the law will not give you custody over that child. Because if you have, most importantly, if you have evidences that previously he tried to kill the child, you have those evidences to back your claims up, then the court will just tell you, sir, leave. If you don't leave this child, the lawyer is already contempt of court and he can be arrested. So do well to get a lawyer as fast as you can and start working on the case. So before he comes back, he will not have any rights whatsoever to the child. Hello, good morning.
2: Hello.
1: Good morning. You know where you're calling us from?
2: Professor, good morning.
1: Good morning.
2: Here is the voice of Biggie Wirewire from Opa.
1: Okay, Biggie, I can hear you.
2: Okay. I think you have said some parts of the thing I want to say. I want to call and advise my very good friend, Prince Light, also not a general before. There's some document you need to have, like the evidence of all those receipts they used to pay the child's school fees and everything.
1: Yeah, true.
2: They should have all those things. If they can prove that case very well, I think that man not have right to ever go close to that child.
1: At all, he doesn't.
2: You understand?
1: Yeah.
2: If they have those claims, even the threat, everything, the evidence, everything that you have, whether those WhatsApp threat message, those voice notes,
1: yeah,
2: they should keep everything. If they can prove that claim very well, I think that man, if ever come to Nigeria, come and do all those things, I think that man, they will arrest the man.
1: Yeah, true.
2: As for the other point, he points out, you know that in Western world, if you pregnant a lady, you don't want to marry her, she gave birth to that child. Do you know that the man will be still taking care of that child?
1: Yes, yes, maintenance.
2: You understand?
1: Definitely.
2: And the lady still have rights. If the guy, the man not pay the bill of that child, the lady have right to take the man to court. Well, in the case of Nigeria, I don't know about the. I know that there's some provision. They said maybe the lady is married with the person. Maybe they go to court. The court can give judgment. I don't know whether there's any place in the law.
1: Mm.
2: Even though the lady, both of them are not married, the lady can see the guy in question.
1: Mm.
2: You need to be taking care of the charge. Even though we are not married, you can be spending money on these charges. I don't know whether there's any provision in the law like that.
1: Yes, there is. Let me quickly answer the question now.
2: Okay,
1: thank you very much. So yes, even if maybe you're a single mom and your partner not married, the man, so far he's the father of that child, he has rights to maintenance of that child. Rights to maintenance of that child because he's his child. So he has rights to care for that child, provide everything necessary for that particular child. So the fact that the child is not bearing your surname, or the fact that you are not allowed to see the child, does not strip you from your responsibilities as a father. So if you're a woman now, you are not married to a man and you have a child for him and he's not doing the needful for that child, you can go to court. Yes, you can go to court. Now, quickly, last week, a lady called in. I really need to answer a question. I just pray she's listening to me now. She called in and she was like, she's married, she's divorced now, and she has 3 children. And she was asking me if she can change the children's name to that of her father, because probably maybe the man is not doing anything, but they are divorced. If she can change the children's name to that of her own father's name. Now, I just pray you're listening to me now so I can answer your question. Now, first things first, you are divorced and you're the one caring for those children alone. The law does not even accept that, starting from that. Firstly, the law does, because when you do a divorce, there's always a maintenance point for the children, how you are going to contribute, how the father is going to contribute, and what he should do and what he should not do. That is there. So the fact that you have those 3 children to yourself and the man is not doing the needful does not align. That's one. So he has the right. So you can actually, if he's ignoring his duties, or maybe the court has told him, oh, this is what you're supposed to do as a man, oh, this amount of money you're supposed to bring, and he's ignoring those duties, then you can go to court, approach court, get a formal child maintenance order. If they are none, still go to court and the law will make sure that he does something for the child. Now, to the main question, whether you can change the children's name. Now, under Nigerian law, as a mother, you cannot just wake up one morning and say you want to change your children's name from that of your ex-husband or your ex-partner. There have to be two major things that must be done. The father must consent, must agree to it. That's one. The father has to agree to that. Secondly, if he does not agree to that, through a court order, you can do that. That's why that's one of the things I love about the law. There's always exceptions. The law gives you room to be able to express yourself. So if you're listening to me now and the lady that called in last week, if you're listening to me now, this is what the law would tell you to do. So maybe the man is not doing the needful and some other things and you want to change the name. You can go to court. But you have to prove some things when you go to court. First of all, you have to prove that father has completely disappeared from the child, from the life of those children. He has abandoned the children for years. I cannot tell you a period of years or reasonable amount of years. If he has not contributed, he has abandoned them completely, then the law can look at your face and say, okay. Or maybe the father has track records of criminality. That's a very big evidence. If he has track record of criminality, violence, abuse, like I tell you that the Child Right Act looks at the best interest of the child before any biological entitlement. So if the father has previous track record of violence and you can prove it that, oh yes, this father has this track record, and if we don't change this children's name now, it will cause them emotional harm, it will cause them stigma or trauma, then the law or court can allow you to change the name. These are the major things that you have to do to change the name. Or in situations where the father is not caring for the child, he's not doing the needful, go to court, get a formal maintenance order for the children. He is right. Whether you're married to the woman, you're divorced, as a man, as a father, you must carry out your responsibilities. Hello good morning.
2: Hello.
1: Good morning.
2: Doctor, I can hear you. Please, why I call back?
1: Okay, quickly, please. There's no time.
2: Okay, I appreciate you for the answer.
1: You're welcome.
2: To my question.
1: Okay.
2: And you see, if there's those provision that the laws that the single mother can sue the people, the man that gives them pregnant does not take up the responsibility.
1: Mm.
2: Why is that most times those men don't do those things? Because I expect that what is the problem here? Yeah, most of them do not get the permission. They never know that there is a provision in the law. They can easily use to sue those men because this is very rampant.
1: Okay.
2: Imagine, so if you ever take it to women affair, the men will not be responding very well. I don't know why some men used to behave that way at all.
1: Okay. Thank you very much. Thank you. There's one thing I'm going to tell you before I sign out this beautiful morning. Ladies and gentlemen, get a lawyer. Get yourself a legal advocate for yourself. Lawyers are important. They are one of the set of important persons that you need in your life. Get yourself a lawyer today. Hello, good morning. Okay, like I said, get yourself a lawyer. You have an issue, you have a problem, whether you're a single mother, whether you're a married woman, whether you plan to divorce, if the man is not trying, he's not doing well, get a lawyer. The lawyer will do the needful for you. Take the case to court. Handle it for you. Get yourself a lawyer. Not just a lawyer. Please get yourself a very, very good lawyer. It has been The Law and You right here on your One Family, One Radio, Super 88.1 FM, the voice of your girl success, your legal navigator and companion. 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Let us keep fighting for the rights of our children. Ensure to stay safe. 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And one more thing, please, you can go on our socials. We have some nice videos on our socials about laws. 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It's on our socials. 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
1: My people, I salute una. The voice when I dey listen to na voice of Chief Yabi Taishi. I dey always dey pray every morning say sickness wey be say no go get solution. May God no let that kind sickness come our way. The one way go get solution, may God make you no let am too tay for inside our body, and may God make you show us the direction wey be say we go go, wey we go solve problem wey be say if dey confront our life. And the one way no go too get solution too, may God no let am know Yabi place. Because I always pray for all my patients in the morning. Because now only God now get power. And now be the supernatural healer. So every morning we must pray for our patients. May God heal them. All the people will be saying they sick. May God heal them. May he use the supernatural power. Make he heal all the sick. All the sick people. Other the one way they have care. And the one way they hospitals. May God heal all of una. We be saying they sick. Sickness is our great enemy. We have to take our body system serious. Once you see say your body don't change, you see say your body mechanism don't they misbehave because of wrong food, because of the nature or the kind of things what we say we they dump inside our body or our lifestyle can't make us get problem. Or because of bad enemy too. Because some sickness they will be say now those bad enemies and then they afflict, that they take and they afflict person. You can't see, say, you can't take medicine, the sickness no go go. You take from Mr. A, even though where prayer they answer, you go go there, your prayer no go answer. Even though where they take medicine, you go go there, where everybody they shout, say, ah, this place where this person they go, the people they shout hallelujah there, people they say praises of that person. You go go there, you go take medicine, the sickness no go go. And make sure, again, you get good faith if you won't go take medicine. Especially if you won't come here, be a place. You have to get good faith. No doubt. No the doubt. Say, ah, these people, now all of them are the same thing. Now, so talk, now they talk for radio. All of us are not the same thing. We are different. Yabiye is a God sent. We never change our name one day. You can't call me. May another person pick my call. Now, Yabiye voice, now you go here. Now, me go talk to you. We will know they play for one night. We know they do GBT. We be say some people, you go even call them. They are not another person, now you go they pick your call. Yabiye no be so. If you get any challenges for inside your body, will be say don't they confront you. You be person will be say you dey get severe waist pain, peprish all over your body, stomach noising, something they work out for inside your body like say na worm, something they make kulu kulu for inside your body. You dey get chest pain, your

0: chest they pepper you, your waist they pepper you, your leg they pepper you, you go toilet like this, now so blood, or your anus they pull out, or you they experience pepperish in your anus, or you they experience weakness of the body, or your mouth they bitter, your headache, you they get severe migraine all the time. All these things now problem will be say, you don't supposed to stay inside our body. When pain too much for inside body, the soul will come out. You will come here and say the person don't die. So we don't want to make that kind of thing happen to us. That is why we always pray every morning. May God deliver all the sick, all the people will be said and the sick. If you get any challenges for inside your body, your challenges, you know, go ever the permanent. You must see solution to that your particular challenges will be said they confront you now. May you get up now. Come see Chief Yabi Taishi. The name way sickness they hear, way sickness they run. If you get any challenges for inside your body, you will person will be say get big sore for inside your body. The sore no great heal in time. Or for you to trek from one pole to another, na difficult things. May you pray. May Yabi heal you. Once you don't get that faith, you go see say any medicine what would they apply for you, it go they work effectively for inside your body. If your body know the function the way it's supposed to function, come see Chief Yabi Taishi today. We therefore Benin Asaba Expressway by Uromi Junction inside that new Lagos Motor Park for Agbo. 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Now, there, our head office, there. My DSM number, in case you want to talk to me, 08034102250. I repeat, 08034102250. 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

0: Yes, Sweet Life right there by Solo Music. Talk about South's very own, doing really good for himself. And yes, I know he has a couple of more wonderful songs dropping pretty soon. Now, moving up to the next segment we have for you right now, it's time for the Binge 5. But today on the Binge 5 is a mixture of Nollywood and Hollywood. Hope you're ready, because it's definitely going to be fun.
1: Yo, what's up? Baby,
2: let's go! His witty, entertaining, and downright hilarious. Ladies and gentlemen, join me as I make welcome the one, the only, Amster Bryant!

0: All right, you're welcome back. And yes, today we have a couple of movies I'm going to be talking to you about. Really, really wonderful movies. Let's first start with the Nigerian movies. Nollywood, yes, sir. Nollywood, the first movie I have for you in the Binge Vibe today is Blood Debt. Blood Debt is a movie directed by Chukwuka, Chukwu Smiles, and Dife. The major cast are Jide Kene Achufosi, Segun Arinze, Norbert Young, Uzoamaka Power, and Ebele Okaro. It was released on June 19th. That's a month ago. And it's a movie. Blood Debt centers on a young man trapped in a dangerous circle of inherited violence and painful consequences as events from the past begin to catch up with him, and he must face difficult moral choices and discover whether it is possible to break free from the legacy shaped by violence and revenge. Blood Debt, let's listen to the trailer.
1: To kill it!
2: Yeah.
1: For every time our youth has fallen. For every time our women have become widows.
2: Yeah.
1: We bring it to an end.
2: Yeah.
1: End to this generation.
2: Yeah.
1: It is with us.
2: Yeah.
1: Yeah.
3: These murders are getting out of hand, and I think we're just getting started.
4: I hate to be the bearer of bad news. There's been another murder.
3: What? When?
5: Being a detective is a challenging job. And from what I have observed, it's an honest one.
6: As you're all aware, there have been murders, two high-profile murders, and all in similar fashion.
7: What of Senator Nwatwegu?
8: Yes, sir.
6: What about him?
7: Don't you think that death in this election season has something to do with the senator's re-election?
9: Get off!
10: And Abuja to stop.

0: Blood Debt is a movie you should see this weekend. It is out and you have to go enjoy it. It's available in cinemas, and feel free to go take a friend, grab a popcorn and enjoy. Going to the next movie. The next movie I have for you is Meeting Fumi's Parents, directed by Kevin Apa, produced by Michael Oke, and he has a wonderful cast of Omowumi Dada, Timini Ebunson, Roman Thompson, Akin Lewis, Tinamba, Sophie Alakija, Brother Shaggy, and Taiwo Ajayi License. It was released in 2024, and is currently gaining a whole lot of momentum at the moment. Meeting Fumi's Parents, well, yes, released years ago, but right now the momentum is insane. Have a listen. Meeting Fumi's Parents.
1: Is this for real?
2: Yes. Will you do me the honor of marrying me and becoming Mrs. Jason Walker?
3: When it keeps surprising me, meet my fiancé, Jason. Jason, my parents.
2: Hi, Mr. Lobby. Nice to meet you.
4: My only daughter comes from America with an Uyibo boy, engaged to be married. And you say I have to calm down.
2: Fumi actually makes this jibiri jibiri soup back in the U.S. all the time.
4: I'm not following it, you know? It is begiri.
5: The half payment be that.
3: Half payment of what?
5: If not fat, I don't mind. If not thin, I don't mind. Uyibo sha. As I did like this, I just want that.
4: I used to be one boy.
3: Ayo.
4: Ayo.
3: I don't know how he's going to take it now that we're engaged too.
2: I missed you and I brought you these.
6: I'd like you to meet my fiancé.
2: Say your fiancé.
7: Yes, fiancé. It's good to finally meet you.
3: Auntie, tell me, you don't get better.
6: Shoot.
3: Wow.
8: For me, their heart wants exactly what the heart wants.
3: Yes.
8: But in reality, my dear, life isn't generally as simple as that.
6: Whether my father favors him or not, I love you.
2: I'm going to need to step out of my face right now.
5: What do you want?
6: Jason.
0: Meeting Fumi's Parents, talk about bringing a white man to see your family after they sent you outside the country. And, you know, you need to do a whole lot of convincing. But, you know, that's a movie you should try and see, Meeting Fumi's Parents. It's out already, and I'm sure it's already in streaming platforms, so you can definitely search for it and enjoy. Let's move to the next movie, because I have to tell you about these two Hollywood movies for sure. Now, the next movie I have for you is Call of My Life. This movie is romantic. This movie is wonderful, just to say the least. All right, it's directed by it had a couple of directors. I'll try my best to get that info. But a wonderful major cast of Uzuamaka, Power, Brother Shaggy, and other supporting actors. And hey, man, this movie is what you call romantica. Well, Johnny Drew did a song of the movie, and it's a wonderful song. If you've heard Stars Align, that song was made for the movie. Now, Call of My Life is an emotional Nollywood drama that explores love, difficult choices, personal struggles, and consequences of decisions made in the pursuit of happiness. Now, the story follows characters whose lives deeply become connected, though through relationships, emotional challenges, and unexpected events. Let's have a listen.
9: Welcome to BLC. My name
10: Welcome
9: is
10: to BLC. My name is Sol. How may I help you?
9: Oh, hey, it's Sol. It's you.
11: You have a sonorous voice.
12: It's today.
13: Baby, I'm busy. If I can leave now.
14: Carl, it's our anniversary.
13: I've witnessed 1 year already.
14: 7 months.
13: I thought as much.

0: love too much. You care too much. You are always available, and I don't like it.
1: I will not be too much for someone who truly loves you.
2: Love is good in marriage. Security is more important.
3: I feel like I know you. No, you have a sonorous voice. My name is Eli. Can I take you out sometime?
4: So, Luchi, depends on where you're taking me to.
3: I want to see you again, Soluchi. I want you to see me again. You took
5: my darkness,
3: African Olympics championship. I'm drawn to her, man. Like, it's this magnetic pull, and I cannot help myself. I can't help myself.
6: I didn't know you've done an internship with Shakespeare.
7: I'm happy. We talked.
8: Him alone with a slight accent. What's good? I can't. Him alone at you. I can't.
7: I was tempted to start patting his mouth with my hand.
9: Cheers, guys. To new friendships. You're the minute
10: of sunshine. From the moment I heard your voice, my heart became a restless thing, and I'm mad that anyone ever made you feel like you were too much, but I'm here applying to be your boyfriend.
1: Jesus
0: Christ.
11: Call of My Life, talk about great movies, and yes, that is one you should definitely see. It is way too emotional, way too romantic, and you have to see that one. Now, it is time. Yes, it's time we talk about two actual Hollywood movies. Now, the first one I'm going to call for you. Now, this one was first done by James Bond, the popular James Bond, which we know. All right. Yes. And that was in 1999. And this time they did a remake. And guess who is starring us, Mr. Bond, in this remake? He goes by the name... recently Oscar winning, joining the League of Black Americans, who's been able to cap an actual Oscar, Michael B. Jordan. Has a wonderful cast of Michael B. Jordan, Andrea Arjona, Kenneth Baranga, Lily Gladstone, Danai Gurria, Pilou Asherberg, and Aisha Hart. Now, Thomas Crown Affair is an upcoming American action romantic heist film directed by Michael B. Jordan and written by Drew Pearce and Jason Hall, and is the second remake of the 1968 film, which was again remade, which was remade in 1999, and this time it is in fact insane. This movie coming out, it should be dropping next year, January, alright, but oh my god, it is creating a lot of talk.
12: I've been taking risks my entire life. Last night, it was different. I felt alive. My heart was racing. Every step was part of a plan. Things slowed down. It was silent. And I was surprised. Easy it was. But I'm not finished yet. That's what excites me.

0: I just had to come over and introduce myself.
1: Thomas Crown.
2: I know exactly who you are.
1: Can't catch me.
3: The Thomas Crown Affair, you need to see it, dropping, let me correct myself, on March 5th next year, all right? It is one movie you do not want to miss. Now, talking about movies, you definitely, for sure, are a movie you definitely do not, cannot, will not, should not, will God not allow you miss this movie. It is a movie which was being written by Temi Adeyemi. It was first written as a book. The book was being written, authored by Temi Adeyemi. And although it's created a whole lot of talk on social media, but right now it is an actual movie. It is The Children of Blood and Bone. It has a wonderful, wonderful cast, all right, of Tuso Mbedu, who we knew as the young girl in The Woman King. Damson Idris is playing the role of Prince Inan. Amanda Stenberg is playing Princess Amari. Tosin Ko is playing Zane. Cynthia Erivo is playing Admiral K. Lashana Lynch is playing Jumoke. Zachariah Momo is playing Adetayo. Richard Mofe-Damijo, yes, is also in the movie. Chiwetel Ejiofor is playing King Saran. Regina King is playing Queen Nahanda. Idris Elba is playing Lakon. Viola Davis is playing Mama Agba. And Sania Sidney, Diana Banikova, Buki Bakare, and Ira Starr. Yes, Ira Starr is in the movie. Temi Fabeni and Pamileri Ayodeji. Kola Bonde and Shams Garuba all also in the movie. It's a movie talking about Orisha and his children. Orisha and his children. So you know he's talking about a Nigerian deity. All right, so it is a wonderful movie that I'm so looking forward to see. But let's listen to the trailer.
4: My daughter, you must not be afraid. Orisha was once a land where magic flowed through our people. You were born with a gift greater than you know. But those who feared our power took it away from us.
5: I know you miss her. Your powers may be gone, but that does not change who you are.
6: Magic is a festering disease. Purge it!
4: Heed my words. You are the future king.
6: What if that is not the kind of king I want to be?
5: For years, I have trained you. Because I believe you are the one.
6: You can bring magic back.

0: Look around, it's me and my crew. Big energy. Big energy. All this good energy got you all in your feelings. Big energy. Big energy.
1: They're looking to you to lead them.
0: All this good energy got you all in your feelings. Big energy.
2: She has the ability to annihilate us all.
0: Big energy.
3: You have unraveled me.
0: Big energy.
4: No mercy! You must strike!
5: All these years, we believe the gods abandoned us.
6: Oh, my child.
7: Yes, children of blood and bone, which on X is being hashtag COBAB. All right, so rounding up this beautiful morning's wonderful program, Success, how far now?
8: I'm okay. I've actually read the book of that movie.
7: You've read the book?
8: I've read the book, and I'm expecting, because
7: for no, what I should tell you, I should give you a pre-notice. No, don't expect the same thing
8: exactly
7: in the book.
8: Exactly, because from
7: don't.
8: The book, it's giving more like Yoruba culture related.
7: Yes.
8: And from the thriller I'm seeing, is
7: it's not really. It's giving the Wakanda vibe.
8: Yes, exactly. Yeah. Exactly. But I read the book, nice book actually, so I can't wait for it to actually come out. I'll watch the movie.
7: Well, I for one would love to so much watch the movie, and I will definitely read the book.
8: But I'll always prefer
7: the book
8: yes
7: to the movie.
8: Yes, always.
7: Well, don't worry, I can concur. after reading the whole long series of Harry Potter and seeing the Harry Potter movie, I can definitely
8: exactly
7: agree with you that no, they don't do justice to the actual book by doing the movie. But all the same, again, a lot of movies to see this weekend, a lot of books to read this weekend for the book lovers out there, but we got to say bye-bye, all right? So a big thank you goes out to everyone who's been with us from 4 a.m. this morning. A big shout goes out to you, Ted, for being with us. Stay glued to your video set because Paul Ochonogo and the sports team are coming up next. MS to the T and MC Brand is my name.
8: Success, Shaliga Navigator and Companion.
7: All right, we'd like to say you have a great one. Stay out of trouble. Be good. Be safe. Don't do what M-Star won't do. But the question still remains, what will M-Star really not do? Because, hey, I could do anything. But right now, leave it in the hands of Solom. He says, amen. Have a good one. Ciao, ciao.

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3: Country people, when they hear my voice, I salute una well well. My name na Baba Yoruba. I occupy stand number 1 for the ongoing Herbal Trade Fair where they happen for inside National Museum, roundabout Ring Road, Benin City, Edo State. My phone number na 070-26-17-6885. Today, I don't carry good news come. 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
4: My main focus na to attend to prostate-related problems.
3: Prostate na the gland wey dey inside the male reproductive system wey dey produce fluid. Na that fluid dey join body with sperm cells from the testicles and with fluids from other glands to combine to form semen. This prostate gland fit get problem, start dey experience enlargement or other issues for inside man body. Nobody sabi the exact thing wey dey cause prostate enlargement, but the truth be say aging or some kind hormonal change fit cause am. Bacterial infection or other factors dey fit cause prostatitis, or wetin we sabi as the inflammation of the prostate. But prostate disease gets some risk factors with the age, race, family history, or lifestyle. It gets some signs where we say if you notice them, now that frequent urge to urinate for night, you go wake up many times to go piss. As you dey piss, the piss go dey pain you. You go dey feel some kind burning sensation. If your urine dey get pink or red color, you suppose waka fast. Go see expert for prostate matter. Because why? Delay fit spoil something for you. I occupy stand number 1 for the ongoing Herbal Trade Fair with the Shele for inside National Museum roundabout, Ring Road, Benin City, Edo State. My phone number na 070-26-17-6885. Once again, 070-26-17-6885.
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3: 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We get ogbonge roots and herbs to take shrink that prostate and set you free from pains and embarrassment. No miss this great opportunity, yo. I dey here with my friend Marcella, will be prostate gland herbal specialist all the way from Congo. In come to help us put full stop to anything will be prostate issues. As they come, look out for Baba Yoruba signboard. I occupy stand number 1 for inside National Museum, roundabout Ring Road, Benin City, Edo State. If he not be Baba Yoruba, he no fit be like Baba Yoruba.
0: Una well done, my dear listeners at home. You are welcome to this Earth Enlightenment program. Now, me be Baba Oyo, aka Stand and Waka. I dey ongoing trace fair when it dey happen for Ring Road, inside Ring Road roundabout. I occupy stand number 2. Stand number 2, now there you go visit Baba Oyo, aka Stand and Waka. Our GSM number should be in case you want to call me. Make you carry by room. Make you write and down now. 081-66-22-4748. I call them again. It's 081-66-22-4748. I don't carry different ogbonge medicine come for my people in Edo State. Medicine for man and medicine for hook rheumatism and arthritis. Medicine for man, name be a man will be say he cannot answer a name as a man. Instead of make you come back for work like this, make you and your wife may not do as man and woman they do like this. You go to give your wife story. Don't be a newspaper reader. Don't be a storyteller. Don't allow your wife to carry your duty to go outside. Now make me come with Muse for a man will be say he cannot handle you. A madam where once you satisfy your madam, you make her happy. Now your wife then go be the person to congratulate you for job well done. Medicine for hook rheumatism and arthritis. Medicine for a man or a woman where we say you cannot waka at all. If you waka small like this, you go look for somewhere to sit down before you continue the journey. All your vein from your waist down to the leg, maybe you get them. You go just be like say they use bag of cement put for your waist. Under your leg, he go they shock you. He go they pepper you. You know go even know the time where slipper to go just remove for your leg. If you sit down small like this, your leg don't swell up. Instead of you to bend down like this, may you pay back, not let you pray. You woman like this, instead of you to enter inside your room, may you carry broom, may you sweep where your waist not they let you sweep at all. You will be say you cannot walk without holding walking stick. The walking stick when you take waka come my place, you go to where I'm having your own level two. A level two mean if you the waka like this, you go just be like say na foam, then day your leg. Now so you go they make quick. Slipper, you go the waka like this, no go know the time where slipper go remove for your leg. Inside that vein, I go give you Ologbojo baby gugu. Ologbojo mean some people will be say they don't use medicine several times. Different medicine, and they don't pack for their belly, you know, they work. If I give you this Olobojo Babe Gogun, you use and take gari, or you take and take pandedi yam. Anywhere where the fame for block, the Olobojo can't do the thing. By the power of Almighty God, all those things, when they do you, the pain where you they experience, the stroke where don't visit you before, where you know if you talk where, or if you want to talk like this, and so your mouth bend for one side, you know, go if you talk where. Once I give you this root and herbs, all those things will be a thing of past. I may come by myself. I'm not saying any of

0: 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Na me sit down. Carry different ogbonge medicine come all the way from Yoruba land.
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2: 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Now maybe the Gala Man, aka the King of High. I dey participate for Abba Trade Fair, where they shell for inside the National Museum Grand for Ring Road Roundabout, here for Benin City. I dey for stand number 4 for inside the National Museum Grand for here for Ring Road Roundabout for Benin City with my telephone number 070-6268-7665. My people, waiting they cause high problem. If sugar too much for body, if it affects your eye, and it no go let you they see well. Why some people na yamayama infection na he affect their eyes because it go affect their vein and na one vein na connect the two eyes together. Once this one don't get problem, waiting be the sign for body, Mr. My brother, Mrs. My sister, be to see far or short distance go be problem. How you go they scratch you? How you go they throw away water? Something go they waka inside your eye? How you go they red? Even papa, some go wake up in the morning, their eye go come together. Na so Apollo they arrest you. And you when you be young guy, alias small boy, and you know they see well again. Sometimes go be like say, spider web cover your eye. If person near you where you no go see her clearly, and if the person far from you, you go to see double without eyeglass. You know fit greed, right? I know the difference between 1,000 naira and 500 naira. Sometimes you go be like say smoke they cover your eye. If you dare Edo State and you dare hear my voice now, I congratulate you because your eye problem done handy. Make you come visit me, the Gala Man, aka the King of Eye. I don't land the gidigba for the ongoing Upper Trade Fair with the shell for inside National Museum for inside Ring Road Roundabout for Benin City. Now because of you where they hear me so, make I Chief Dr. Abudu Ugbesia Godwin, JP, Board Chairman of Edo State Traditional Medicine Board, join hands together organize this Upper Trade Fair. Make yourself enjoy miracle, wonder, and power way there for roots and heart. And once you enter stand number 4, I say stand number 4, you see me, Igala Man, aka the King of Fire, you go begin to praise God and shout, Obaga Tope. He said, after you don't apply our eye medicine, wipe all herbal cleanser. Wipe all herbal cleanser. We settle down, prepare them to help humanity. And God come pull her join up. 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Because the wipe all herbal cleanser, not many again. As people, they rush them. And many, they buy up, say, go give their people for abroad. You, when we say, now only daytime, you defeat the sea, small. And for night, you be like Bambiala. I say, no waste time. Quick, come collect your own wipe all herbal cleanser. Today, with our wipe all herbal cleanser, you go shout now. I can see the place again now inside National Museum Grand for Ring Road Roundabout for Benin City. Not forget though, I did for stand number 4, the Igala Man, aka the King of Eye. My telephone number now 070-6268-7665. And if you come to the Gala Man, aka the King of High, your language must change from I know they see where we're low to now I can see with wipe all herbal cleanser. Come receive your light, come power your sight. Oba talk me, he said.
3: Country people, where they hear my voice, I salute you na wewelo. My name na Baba Yoruba. I occupy stand number 1 for the ongoing Abba Trade Fair where they happen for inside National Museum Roundabout Ring Road, Benin City, Edo State. My phone number na 070-2617-6885. Today, I don't carry good news come. What I won't talk about na prostate. My main focus na to attend to prostate-related problems. Prostate, na the gland will be inside the male reproductive system where they produce fluid. Now that fluid, they join body with sperm cells from the testicles and with fluids from other glands to combine to form semen. This prostate gland fit get problem, start the experience enlargement or other issues for inside man body. Nobody sabi the exact thing where they cause prostate enlargement. But the truth be say, aging or some kind of hormonal change fit cause am. Bacterial infection or other factors that fit cause prostatitis or waiting we sabi as the inflammation of the prostate. But prostate disease gets on risk factors with the age, race, family history, or lifestyle. It gets some signs where we say if you notice them, now we say your prostate don't get problem. You will get frequent urge to urinate for night. You go wake up many times to go piss. As you piss, the piss go pain you. You go feel some kind burning sensation. If your urine they get pink or red color, you suppose waka fast. Go see expert for prostate matter. Because why? Delay fit spoil something for you. I occupy stand number 1 for the ongoing about trade fair with the Shele for inside National Museum roundabout. Ring Road, Benin City, Edo State. My phone number na 070-2617-6885. Once again, 070-2617-6885. My main focus now to attend to prostate-related problems. You fit also the experience pain for your bone or pelvis, or you go to find them difficult to urinate. As you dey push, it dey drop small. Even when you don't push finish, it still dey drop. Sometimes when you want piss to start, the piss self go dey hard you. As you dey piss, it go dey difficult to empty your bladder. For daytime, you go dey feel tired. You no fit get normal erection or even stand gidigba. You no get urge at all. Abi don't turn you to 1 minute man. Now this science go tell you say your prostate gland no day okay, but I get good news for you. All these things go be things of the past if you visit Baba Yoruba. My main focus now to attend to prostate related problems. I occupy stand number 1 for inside National Museum roundabout Ring Road, Benin City, Edo State. My phone number na 070-2617-6885. Once again, 070-2617-6885. We get ogbonge roots and herbs to take shrink that prostate and set you free from pains and embarrassment. No miss this great opportunity, yo. I did here with my friend Marcella, will be prostate gland herbal specialist all the way from Congo. In come to help us put full stop to anything will be prostate issues. As they come, look out for Baba Yoruba signboard. I occupy stand number 1 for inside National Museum, roundabout Ring Road, Benin City, Edo State. If he not be Baba Yoruba, he no fit be like Baba Yoruba.
4: 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When time reach, na go hear her voice. We dey inside the ongoing Herbal Trade Fair, where the apple for inside National Museum, roundabout, Ring Road, Benin City, Edo State. I occupy stand number 10. I repeat, stand number 10. My number na 081-35-57-97-00. You man, when of you maintain correct strong balance and lasting stamina to satisfy your partner, make you enjoy yourself as a real man, a problem. 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
1: 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You are welcome to this Earth Enlightenment program. Now, maybe Baba Oyo, aka Stand and Waka. I did ongoing trace fair when it happen for Ring Road, inside Ring Road roundabout. I occupy stand number 2. Stand number 2, now there you go visit Baba Oyo, aka Stand and Waka. Our GSM number should be in case you want to call me. Make you carry baru, make you write and down now. 081-66-22-4748. I call them again. It's 081-66-22-4748. I don't carry different. We go get medicine. Come for my people in Edo State. Medicine for man and medicine for who rheumatism and arthritis. Medicine for man. Name be a man where we say he cannot answer a name as a man. Instead of make you come back for work like this, then you and your wife may not do as man and woman they do like this. You go to give your wife story. Don't be a newspaper reader. Don't be a storyteller. Don't allow your wife to carry your duty to go outside. Then make me come with Muse for a man where we say he cannot handle you. A madam where? Once you satisfy your madam, you make her happy. Now your wife then go be the person to congratulate you for job well done. Medicine for hook, rheumatism and arthritis. Medicine for a man or a woman where we say you cannot work at all. If you work small like this, you go look for somewhere to sit down before you continue the journey. All your vein from your waist down to the leg, maybe you get them. You go just be like say they use bag of cement put for your waist. Under your leg, you go they shock you. You go they pepper you. You know go if you know the time where sleep out, you go just remove for your leg. If you sit down small like this, your leg don't swell up. Instead of you to bend down like this, may you pray back, not let you pray. You woman like this, instead of you to enter inside your room, may you carry broom, may you sweep where your waist not they let you sweep at all. You will be say you cannot waka without holding walking stick. The walking stick when you take waka come my place, you go to where I'm having your own elebutu. Elebutu mean if you the waka like this, you go just be like say na foam, then day your leg. Now so you go they make quick. Slipper, you go they waka like this, no go know the time where slippers go remove for your leg. Inside that vein, I go give you olobojo baby gugu. Olobojo mean some people will be say they don't use medicine several times. Different medicine, and they don't pack for their belly, you know, they work. If I give you this olobojo babe gugun, you use and take gari, or you take and take pounded yam. Anywhere where the frame for block, the olobojo come through the thing. By the power of Almighty God, all those things, when they do you, the pain where you they experience, the stroke where don't visit you before, where you not fit talk where, or if you want to talk like this, and so your mouth bend for one side, you not go fit talk where. Once I give you this root and herbs, all those things will be a thing of pass. I may come by myself. I not say any of my pikin come, I may come barakate. Now me sit down. Carry different Ogbonge medicine come on the way from Yoruba land.
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2: 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Now maybe the Gala Man, aka the King of High. I dey participate for Abba Trade Fair, where they shell for inside the National Museum Ground for Ring Road Roundabout, here for Benin City. I dey for stand number 4 for inside the National Museum Ground for here for Ring Road Roundabout for Benin City with my telephone number 070-6268-7665. My people, waiting they cause high problem. If sugar too much for body, if it affect your eye, and it no go let you they see well. Why some people na yamayama infection na he affect their eyes because it go affect their vein and na one vein na he connect the two eyes together. Once this one don't get problem, waiting be the sign for body, Mr. My brother, Mrs. My sister, need to see far or short distance go be problem. How you go they scratch you? How you go they throw away water? Something go they walk out inside your eye? How you go they red? Even papa, some go wake up in the morning, their eye go come together. Now so Apollo they arrest you and you want you be young guy alias small boy and you know they see well again. Sometimes go be like say spider web cover your eye. If person near you where you no go see her clearly, and if the person far from you, you go to see double without eyeglass. You know fit read right. I know the difference between 1,000 naira and 500 naira. Sometimes you go be like say smoke they cover your eye. If you dare Edo State and you dare hear my voice now, I congratulate you because your eye problem don't handy. Make you come visit me, the Gala Man, aka the King of Eye. I don't land the gidigba for the ongoing Upper trade fair where they shell for inside National Museum, for inside Ring Road roundabout for Benin City. Now, because of you, where they hear me so, make I Chief Dr. Abudu Ugbesia Godwin, JP, Board Chairman of Edo State Traditional Medicine Board, join hands together, organize this Abba trade fair. Make yourself enjoy miracle, wonder, and power away there for roots and herbs. And once you enter stand number four, I say stand number four, you see me, Igala Man, aka the King of Fire, you go begin to praise God. I shout, Obaga Tope, he said, after you don't apply our eye medicine, wipe all herbal cleanser. Wipe all herbal cleanser. We settle down, prepare them to help humanity. And God come pull hand, Jonah. No waste time, oh, come collect your hold down now, because the wipe all herbal cleanser, not many again, as people they rush them, and many they buy them, say, go give their people for abroad. You, when we say, now only daytime you defeat the sea, small, small, and for night, hey, you be like Babiala. I say, no waste time. Quick, come collect your own wipe all herbal cleanser today. With our wipe all herbal cleanser, you go shout, now I can see. The place again now inside National Museum Ground for Ring Road Roundabout for Benin City. Not forget though, I did for stand number four, the Igala Man, aka the King of I. My telephone number now 070-6268-7665. And if you come to the Igala Man, aka the King of High, your language must change from I know they see where we're low to now I can see. With wipe all herbal cleanser, come receive your light, come power your sight. Oba ha talk me, he said.
3: Country people, when they hear my voice, I salute you na wewelo. My name na Baba Yoruba. I occupy stand number one for the ongoing Abba Trade Fair.

0: Today, I don't carry good news come. What I want to talk about na prostate.
1: My main focus na to attend to prostate-related problems.
0: Prostate, now the gland will be inside the male reproductive system where they produce fluid. Now that fluid, they join body with sperm cells from the testicles and with fluids from other glands to combine to form semen. This prostate gland fit get problem, start the experience enlargement or other issues for inside man body. Nobody sabi the exact thing where they cause prostate enlargement. But the truth be say, aging or some kind of hormonal change fit cause some. Bacterial infection or other factors that fit cause prostatitis or what we sabi as the inflammation of the prostate. But prostate disease gets some risk factors with the age, race, family history, or lifestyle. It gets some signs where we say if you notice them, now we say your prostate don't get problem. You go dey get frequent urge to urinate for night. You go wake up many times to go piss. As you dey piss, the piss go dey pain you. You go dey feel some kind burning sensation. If your urine dey get pink or red color, you suppose waka fast. Go see expert for prostate matter. Because why? Delay fit spoil something for you. I occupy stand number one for the ongoing about trade fair with the shelle for inside National Museum roundabout. Ring Road, Benin City, Edo State. My phone number na 070-2617-6885. Once again, 070-2617-6885.
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0: You fit also the experience pain for your bone or pelvis, or you go to find them difficult to urinate. As you push, it drop small. Even when you don't push finish, it still drop. Sometimes when you want piss to start, the piss self go hard you. As you piss, it go difficult to empty your bladder. For daytime, you go feel tired. You don't fit get normal erection or even stand giriba. You don't get urge at all, abi don't turn you to 1 minute man. Now this science go tell you say your prostate gland no day okay. But I get good news for you. All these things go be things of the past if you visit Baba Yoruba.
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0: I occupy stand number one for inside National Museum roundabout Ring Road, Benin City, Edo State. My phone number na 070-2617-6885. Once again, 070-2617-6885. We get ogbonge roots and herbs to take shrink that prostate and set you free from pains and embarrassment. No miss this great opportunity, yo. I did here with my friend Marcella, will be prostate gland herbal specialist all the way from Congo. In come to help us put full stop to anything will be prostate issues. As they come, look out for Baba Yoruba signboard. I occupy stand number one for inside National Museum.

0: inside the ongoing Harbor Trade Fair, where the apple for inside National Museum, Roundabout, Ring Road, Benin City, Edo State. I occupy stand number 10. I repeat, stand number 10. My number now, 081-35-57-9700. 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

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I am Ife Oluwa Mabinuori. First, our top stories. Troops rescue kidnapped victims in Edo. INEC registers 131,165 new voters. On the foreign scene, 25 killed in Algeria. IFA scraps controversial investment plan. We'll bring you details of these and more after the short break. The federal government has expanded the presidential forest guards initiative to 10 states. More than 9,000 personnel were trained to help secure forests and other ungoverned spaces used by kidnappers, bandits and other criminal groups. The Office of the National Security Advisor revealed this in a statement. It said the latest phase of the program covers Kaduna, Edo and Kogi State, where over 2,000 forest guards have completed training and are set to be deployed to identify security flashpoints. Troops of the Nigerian Armed Forces have neutralized more than 102 terrorists and criminals across various theaters of operation in July. The Director of Defense Media Operations, DMO,

0: Major General Michael Onoja revealed this in Abuja during the monthly operational briefing. He added that 57 insurgents surrendered to troops within the month. Furthermore, the DHQ also revealed that troops arrested 345 terrorists and criminals, rescued 393 kidnapped civilians, and recovered 59 arms and 1,118 rounds of ammunition during the period. Meanwhile, troops of the 4th Brigade Nigerian Army have rescued 14 kidnapped victims following an attack along the Lagos Benin Expressway in Ovia Northeast Local Government area of Edo State. The troops responded to credible intelligence on July 30th, pursued the kidnappers and rescued 11 victims, forcing the suspect to flee into a nearby forest. A follow-up operation on July 31st led to the rescue of the remaining three victims. The army said all 14 victims were medically assessed, confirmed to be in stable condition, and reunited with their families, all allowed to continue their journeys. The Brigadier General Ahmed Balogun commended the troops and assured residents that operations to track down the fleeing kidnappers and strengthen security would continue. The Independent National Electoral Commission, INEC, has 1,065 new voters to the Edo State Voter Register following the conclusion of the continuous voter registration exercise. INEC also recorded 52,907 requests for transfer of polling units and 19,565 applications for changes and correction of personal details, including names, date of birth, gender, and addresses. According to the Commission, Owan West recorded the lowest number of new registrations with 3,393, while the INEC State Office had the highest with 11,747, followed by Ovia Northeast with 11,613, with Oredo with 9,544. Eastern Central Local Government Area recorded 5,896 new registrations during the exercise. Edo State Deputy Governor Dennis Daosa has intervened in the crisis between Rongtai Group and its host community, Utesi. This follows the unrest over the death of a company worker. During a visit to the factory, he ordered an investigation into the worker's death and raised concerns over the company's safety standards. He also appealed for calm and assured residents that the government would establish the fact and take appropriate action. The Edo State Migration Agency, EDMA, and other stakeholders have called for safe, legal, and informed migration as it commemorated the 2026 World Day Against Trafficking in Persons in Benin City. Speaking at the event, the Director General of EDMA, Lucky Agazuma, warned against human traffickers who lure victims with false promises. Also speaking, the Secretary of the Nigerian Union of Journalists, Edo State Council, Andy Egbo, said sustained public enlightenment would help residents make informed migration decisions and reduce irregular migration. The commemoration featured a roadwork and public sensitization campaign. Opposition groups have criticized the Edo State Governor Monday Pebble's visit to the United Kingdom as a wasteful exercise. The African Democratic Congress, ADC, and the Coalition of Registered Political Parties, CRPP, said the governor's previous investment trip to Scotland had yet to produce the promised project. Responding, Edo Commissioner for Information and Strategy, Prince Kasim Afegbua, said that more than 90% of those on the trip funded themselves. Afegbua said the visit, organized by the London Professional Training Centre, is aimed at engaging Edo people in the diaspora, updating them on development in the state and encouraging support for government programs. This is the news at 12 on 88.1 Super FM. More stories after this short break.
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2: 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Now the rest of the news. On the fire scene, at least 25 people have been killed and dozens injured after a passenger bus overturned near the coastal towns of Bomidjar, east of Algeria's capital, Algiers. The country's civil protection department said the cause of the crash is yet to be determined. Prime Minister Sifi Grieb visited the crash scene, where the bus was found at the bottom of a ravine. A major concern in Algeria, with authorities reporting that 3,838 people were killed and more than 37,000 injured in traffic crashes last year. In sport, FIFA has abandoned its proposed plan to sell minority stakes in its competitions to private investors. This follows strong opposition from football governing bodies. FIFA President Gianni Infantino said the proposal had created divisions and would no longer proceed. The decision comes as Infantino faces growing pressure ahead of FIFA's presidential election next year, with critics calling for reforms to the organization's decision-making process. And that concludes the news. Before we go, a recap of our top stories. We brought you a report that troops of the 4th Brigade Nigerian Army have rescued 14 kidnapped victims in Edo. We also reported that the Independent National Electoral Commission has added 131,165 new voters to the Edo State Voter Register. On the fire scene, at least 25 people have been killed and dozens injured after a passenger bus overturned near the coastal town of Bomidjar, east of Algeria's capital. In sport, FIFA has abandoned its proposed plan to sell minority stakes in its competitions to private investors. Super FM News at 12 was edited by Esther Owolabi. I am Ifeoluwa Mabinuri. Remember, security is our collective responsibility. Be sure to play your part. Thank you for listening and good afternoon.

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4: Praise the Lord. Thank God bringing me your way again today by His special grace. My name is Archbishop Prophet Fred Oifuge Agedo, the presiding bishop of Gospel Defender Ministry. Gospel Defender Ministry is a prophetic ministry where men go to inquire of the Lord, because we strongly believe here that He that make man can see, can talk, can do things. He's not like other gods that have mouth that cannot speak. In Gospel Defender Ministry is an inquiry center where you can find out about what you are about to do, what is God saying about you, and areas you have gone wrong in order to amend it. My dearly beloved, I have been dealing with an issue called the household enemy. But listen to me, brother. When your home is against you, you will be like that beautiful cot that was tied in the village that the owner never knew the value. They tied it behind the house until the man that knew the value came. Luke 19:27. You will see it. We men said not in our presence. And Jesus said, those enemy of mine that say, I will not reign in their presence, gather them and bring them and slay them in my presence before He enter His glory. Somebody is about to enter His glory now. But I want to announce to you that the enemy that say not in their presence, they will hear, they will see, but they will not test from the goodness and mercy that God is about to pour on your family right now. It was a cord tied for 38 years. I don't know the number of years you have remained where you are, but hear me. The ending of your life shall be better than the beginning in the name of Jesus Christ. And when it comes late, it is better. It is better that early in the morning you just grow like roses. In the afternoon, you wither away. In the evening, nothing to show. My prayer for you today, your evening shall be better than your morning life. Your evening, child of purpose. Can I hear big amen from you? I know what I'm saying, and I'm prophesying to millions of people hearing the sound of my voice. I'm so glad about the telephone call you've been giving. I'm so glad for the encouragement you've been giving. I'm so glad the way you've been talking and recommending men and women here, and they are all coming and going with their testimony. Like I've always said, if you come to Gospel Defender Ministry, you are permitted to come with your problem, but you are not permitted to go back with it again. You are like a man who have gone to meet a specialist in the hospital and is able to diagnose and tell you what to do. Ability to do what he asks you to do actually brings a result. How can I reach this man of God talking now? Pick your pen and write down 090-79-39-7879 or 080-33-706-818. Call now and God will bless you and you'll be happy you do so. But just hear what I'm about to say. Why was the cord tied down? Why was it tied behind somebody's house that nobody ride for 38 years until Jesus was to enter his glory. You can get this thing I'm talking about. Read it in the book of Luke 19 from 27. It was for a purpose that they tied the cord that no man have ever ride. Somebody spent his money, get a fine cord, they brought the cord, and it was tied down. I'm just describing what the family have done to you. And when it was time for Jesus to officiate in the prophetic, he sent a message to the village saying, go to the village ahead of you. That is where the problem is. When you get there, go behind your John Wayne's house. You will see a goat, a cord that is tied down. And when the people he sent actually went there, they saw it, and it gave them a word before they left. As you are going, just get there, go behind somebody's house, there is a cord. That is how a prophet talk. There is something that is tied. Lose that thing. And as you are losing that thing that is tied, be on guard. Somebody is coming to ask a question. And they will come and say, why are you losing what? We. Which means, in the tying of your destiny, in the tying of what belongs to you, there was a conspiracy. In the tying of what God said you become, there is a conspiracy. And I don't know as many that has conspired within your father's house, within your mother's house, within the community you come from, that say, let's tie him and see where you become. I just hear God saying, I am detaining an angel that will visit your village any moment from now. I am detaining an angel that will go and lose what have been tied. The problem is in the village. The problem is in your home. The problem is all around you. For a man's worst enemy, Matthew 10:36, is always a member of his own house. Yes, this is not what you think that life will be of you. You started where, and behold, somehow, you don't know where you are again. People you started before, they are now ahead of you. People you show road, they are better than you. Is this your plan? Is this how you say life will be for you? The answer is no. This is not my wish. Because Bible said, the book of Jeremiah, God said, I know the plan I have for the children of purpose. Plan of good and not of evil. For you to have a good expected end. You may start badly. In the afternoon, you may wither away from the way of God. But my sincere prayer for you as a prophet of the living God, may your ending be better than your beginning. Write this word down. It comes better when it comes late. Whatever is happening to you now, you will end up better than your beginning. And it is better when it comes late. Your evening ought to be better than your morning. I get house before I not get again. It's not a good testimony. I was rich before, I'm no longer rich. I'm now a beggar. It's not a good testimony. I have children before, I don't have again. It's not a good testimony. Children of the living God, I beg of you. There is something God is expecting of you. There is something he's expecting of you. To be spiritually conscious. To be spiritually conscious. There is nobody that comes to this world and say, I'm going to be a beggar. I'm going to be mad. I'm going to be frustrated. I'm going to be lunatic. I am going to be useless. Nobody. Every man, while you were coming to earth, you stood before the throne of God and said, if I get to the world, this is what I would do. I'm going to wipe away the tears from my family eye. But somehow, many of us come, many of you come, you wanted to do that, but family conspired against you. Don't cry. Don't cry. Your ending shall be better than the beginning. But if you have time, go and read now the book of Luke 19, chapter 19, verse 27. After that 27, you hear the judgment of how God is going to deal with them. Then go down, read down. You will see after that, Jesus said, go to the village ahead of you. Go to village. Sort out your problem in the village. Your trouble is in your father's house. Your trouble is in where you come from. Your trouble is in your community. Your trouble is before the family deities that is in the air. They are no longer in existence, but they are in the air. When your elders want to talk, they talk to air, and the air can take matter from here to America, to anywhere, and it begin to work against you. Go to the village ahead of you. There is something that is tied behind somebody's house. I don't know who I am describing the problem. you are the one. But hear me, when you get there, whatever you meet then tired, lose it. He's sending an angel, and I'm confirming it now. God is sending an angel to your community, to your village, to wherever you come from. I don't know, in the four corner of the world, hearing the sound of my voice, God is sending an angel to your family house. He's sending an angel to your family, to your community, to where you were born. Go and lose whatever they tied concerning this child, hearing the sound of my voice. It is time for you to blossom. You are going to be like a stone which the builder have rejected. If you are not there, it's not complete. You are the salt of your family. You are the light of your family. No man can quench you because the light God put on, no man can quench it. You will not lose your taste. If salt not the soup, the delicacy is never sweet. You are there. You are the beauty of it. God have just sent an angel to go and release you now. And if God release you, if God open your door, who is that person that say he can close it? Who is this man of God talking? My name is Archbishop Prophet Fred Oifoge Agedo. Fred Agedo, you can reach me on this number, 090-79-39-7879 or 080-33-706-818. Gospel Defender Ministry is a prophetic ministry where God is still saying something. You come here, we talk to you. I see you, I prophesy. Don't just call and say, man of God, can you talk to me through the phone? No wonder some people are really deceiving you. We don't do that. If a man is not at home, you can't shave his hair. Come to Gospel Defender Ministry. Our services is only on Sundays, once in 7 days. Come and ask God, what are you saying about me? Pick our prophetic card and see God talking to you before, even before man talks to you. God will minister to you. Our prophetic card testimony that are following it is causing a lot of wonders in the church here. You don't guess about it. Just come and say, where is the prophetic card? They give it to you, you take. You hear God talking to you. Bible says heaven and earth will pass away, but his word will never pass away. And every word you hear here is from the Bible. It's scriptural. Come and be spiritual. Come and change your mind, your mindset. Your thinking should be spiritual. What is happening to you now? This is not what you bargain for. What is happening to you now? What your mate do that works for them? Your own is not working. There is a reason behind it. There is a reason behind it. There is evil conspiracy from where you are coming from. Your foundation is faulty. And Bible says, when the foundation is faulty, what can the righteous do? If what you are doing is faulty, what can the righteous do? Child of God, month of February, we are just entering now. Listen, on the 12th, 13th, 14th, and 15th, there is power that wants to come down that will change your story forever. On the 12th, 11 o'clock in the morning to 1 o'clock. On the 13th, 11 o'clock in the morning to 1 o'clock. On the 14th, is going to be an all-night service. Then on the 15th, anointing service early in the morning. Then on the 16th, come and take a mantle that will give you double portion of what Elijah gave out to Elisha. Anointing to function. Anointing to wipe away those that are mocking you. When Elisha got the double portion of Elijah's gift, he was coming back from where he saw the master last. People were mocking him. And there was something that happened in that scripture that I don't really like to talk about. But what was it? People were mocking him, calling him Baal. I don't know those who are laughing at you. And Elisha called up bears from the forest to deal with them. Go and read it. You don't joke with the child of a prophet. You don't say, because I'm a Christian, you slap me and you go free. No, you slap me by mistake. I correct you by mistake. Come to Gospel Defender Ministry on the 12th, on the 13th, on the 14th, and see what God is doing. On the 12th, there'll be a powerful service in the morning, 11 o'clock to 1 o'clock, and everybody's head will be washed. On the 13th, a powerful service where that hand, this year again, 2025, is not a place where you will walk and your enemy will inherit. No, it's all over. Just come, let your hand be washed for a new beginning. That evil hole, that leaking pocket, it just need to stop. 11 o'clock to 1 o'clock. Just come on the 13th. Then on the 14th is a night vigil. We are starting from 6 o'clock in the evening till 6 o'clock the next day. Come and see what God is doing. Early in the morning, in that closing of that altar, heads will be anointed to go and function. On the 16th, we are giving out mattos. Oh my God, if I give you testimony about this matto, somebody will say it's exaggerating. No, come and ask people who are using it here, what is it doing for them? When you have the matto we give out in Gospel Defender Ministry, nobody refuses you. No man will see you and say no. So far you open your mouth, say, I beg, give me. They'll be hungry to give to you. Men will be hungry to favor you. Men will be hungry to listen to you. When you use it to wipe your eye, you know, when battle came to meet Elisha at home, and Elisha was walking with a man that doesn't see vision, called Gehazi, and he said, hey, master, enemy have surrounded our house. We are finished. The master said, keep quiet. Why will you say we are finished? Who told you we are finished? Come. He dressed closer. He used the mantle to clean the eye. When he cleaned the eye of Gehazi, in the book of 2 Kings, go and read it. When Gehazi saw the angel that was around their house, that was backing them up, that was with them, they were more than the enemy that came holding chariots and guns. And Elisha said, what did you see? He said, I can see that the Lord is on our side. If God be for you, who can be against you? Then Gehazi was bold to open the door. And Elisha came and said, hello, hello, soldiers, who are you looking for? He said, we are looking for Elisha. Elisha, do you know the address? They say, this is his place. He said, no, you are in the wrong address. Every enemy that come in the night to wage war around you, around your house, they are in the wrong address. The matter that you can have that will make you to talk authoritatively will be given out on the 16th of February. On the 16th, on Sunday service, come and have it. And see if God still answers prayer. And see how God still fight this battle. It's not by might. It's not by power. It's by the Spirit of the living God. I am functioning on this prophetic ministry because I have seen signs and wonders that prove that the Lord is on my side. That prove that God have actually sent me. I have tested this thing. I have given it out. And I see it working. It's not a magic. It's a miracle. There is a difference between magic and miracle. Be with us on the 12th, 11 o'clock to 1 o'clock. On the 13th, 11 o'clock to 1 o'clock. Then on the 14th, it's a night vigil, 6 o'clock to 6 the next morning. Come and see what God is doing. It will amaze you that God still answers prayer. Then on the 16th, we'll be giving out matto. That matto is double portion of what Elijah gave to Elisha. And I've been able to describe it to you. That when Elisha was having that, he was working with a man that never see vision. And the man's name is called Gehazi. When Gehazi saw the battle that was around the master, that was around the house, was around them, that the enemy came overnight to round them up, he was afraid and thought that they were gone, they were dead. And the man of God said, let your heart not be troubled. That's the message I bring to you now. Let your heart not be troubled. All you just need to be with me on the 12th, 13th, 14th, and on the 15th. And on the 16th, just come and see what God is doing in Gospel Defender Ministry. Where is this Gospel Defender Ministry? We are along Lucky Gbinedion Way at Ikpobahi by Ramat Park. Get to Ramat Park. Ask anybody where is Lucky Way. Lucky Way is one in Ikpobahi. Along the road, you don't enter any street. The road you enter, you become a lucky person. Come and ask me, what is God saying about me? Because you come here to inquire. We come here to drop our load. We come here to see whether God still answers prayer. And as many that have come as a test, they can testify. A man told me, Oga, I am an elder of another church. But when you see a man go to Buka and eat the first time, come back second time with me, the first food when he eat, it's a sweet time. Now he make and come back. That's why I'm here. I say, oh, you are here for the second time. He say, yeah. He say, I will always be coming because the food here is sweet. What is sweet? He say, for the past 27 years, I have never slept at night. When it's getting dark, I am afraid to sleep in the night. And I came. The day I came, you just asked me to take sand at the church premises. I took it. No money. And you asked me, take it home and throw it on your bed. I threw that sand on my bed. Since that day till now, I've been sleeping like a baby. Immediately, day is getting dark. I'm hungry to sleep now because for 20-something years, I've never slept at night. I'm a retired soldier. Nowhere I have not gone to. He's hearing me now. It's a life testimony. This is a life testimony. If you don't sleep one night and you open eye in your presence, everybody sleep. Whatever happened in the night, you are listening, you are hearing. You know, you become worried. In the daytime, you are happy that people are awake with you. But in the night, everybody have slept. You are alone. Anything may come, you are listening. This one, you are listening. That one, you be praying, let day break. It seems as night is now longer than the day, which is not true because you are now worried. Then the next day, you are having a terrible headache, migraine headache. Your eyes are red because you couldn't sleep in the night. Come to a church where you only stepping into our compound, your trouble is gone. The peace that have left you will return. Come and try it. This is not they say. Come and try it and see that God still answer prayer. Gospel Defender Ministry is along Lucky Gbenedion Way at Ikpobayi. Get to Raman Park, ask where is Lucky Way. Call this number 080-33-706-818 or 090-79-39-7879. Call, the bishop will call you back. Come and see what God is doing here. Testimony is actually engineering me to always be on the air. It's the testimony I hear from people. That is my encouragement. And we are soliciting always to remain on air and begin to give you testimony and begin to preach a message that looks like this. Please, there is nothing too small, nothing too big. You can call that number and ask of the church account so that we can pay for our air bills. We want to pay for air bills. It's going out now. I'll be soliciting. Only one person for more than 2 years has ever called me and demanded for church account to pay him money. What has he ever paid? 10,000 naira was what he gave. And I'm so glad. I'm announcing it now. So I'm begging you, nothing is too big, nothing is too small. God will bless you as you begin to hear this testimony. But child of purpose, hear my sermon today. Whatever have been tied down that concern you, that concern your children, either in the village, in the town, in the city, overseas, in the air, in the ground, in the water world, God is about releasing it to you. God is about releasing it to you. God is about releasing it to you. As many that have boasted and said, not in their presence, it will never happen in their presence. Hear what the book of Psalm 23, verse 5 said. He said, in their presence, Jehovah God will set your table. In their very presence, not that they will die before it happens. They will see it. They will hear it, but their mouth will not test from it. That was what Prophet Elisha also told the man that was discouraging the king not to listen to what the prophet was saying. As many that say it will not happen, they will hear it, they will see it, but they will not eat from it. They will hear it, they will see it, they will not eat from it. Jesus said, gather them, the enemy of mine that say, I will not be in their presence. Gather them. With me, Jesus also have an enemy. There were people that said, Jesus will not rule. Jesus will not reign. Look at how God dealt with them. Look at how Jesus dealt with them. He said, slay them in my presence. After slaying them, he said, then go to the village. Your battle is in the village. Your battle is in where you are born. Your battle is in your father's house. It's on the shrine that your great-grandfather served before. Where children and covenant were made. Blood were used. Animal blood were used. Human being blood were used. Dog blood were used. Duck. You were carried to the river, to a shrine. There are some of you that are called Okosun. What is the meaning of Okosun? What is the meaning of Okosun? Okosun is shrine from the water world. I don't know the name they are calling you. I don't know what you are bearing. A child of circumstance. I don't know what the enemy have done to you, but I hear a word that say, I will send a message to the village to release you, to release your children, to release what belongs to you. Begin travel, go overseas. You won't be mama of doctor. You are wearing rag. You are looking like somebody who have no child. Listen, your story is changing. There's a reason why this message hit you today. There is a reason. I don't know who have done it. I don't know the hand that have tied it. But Jesus sent disciples to the community and say, go and lose what is tied. But look at what he said that really catch my attention. He said, while you are losing it, be careful and watch and see who is coming to challenge you, to oppose and say what we have tied. Read your Bible. He said we. He didn't say what I. If he say I, it means it's one person. If he say we, it means there was a conspiracy. There were more than one. So if you are fighting enemy, that's one thing somebody said here today. I thought my enemy had finished when one of them who boasted before me is dead. I didn't know that it will not just go like that. I said, because he was not the only one in the meeting where they took decision of how to punish your body, your flesh, and your soul. There were many. There were many. There is a conspiracy. One finger cannot remove lies from the air. There must be two or three. That is the only way it can go. So, child of purpose, hear this word. Deal with your household enemy. Deal with them. Don't look back. Deal with them. Don't look back. For a man's worst enemy is a member of his house. And the people Jesus sent to the village to go and lose what was tied, when they got there, they were actually losing. Read your Bible. He said the owners, not one, not two, not three, came and challenged the men that were losing what was tied. Why are you losing what we tied? Why are you losing what we tied? And the men said, you tie it because you feel it's not useful to you. But somebody sent us a message. Oh, my God. Somebody sent us a message. What is his name? His name is Jesus Christ. He has sent me to your village to bring sand. He has sent me to your village to lose what is tied in this house. And immediately they heard that name. Bible says, at the mention of that name, every knee bow, every tongue confess. When they heard that name, who sent them message? They were all quiet. May your enemy be quiet to this answer. Who said you should bring him? Who said you should lose him? Jesus, the name that is above all name. And at the mention of that name, knees bow. At the mention of that name, power bow. At the mention of that name, deities bow. At the mention of that name, freedom come. Jesus said we should lose him. Jesus said we should lose her. Jesus said we should lose this baby. Jesus said that womb you tied should be loose. Jesus said this child is mature enough to get settled in life. He need to change the family name to the original name that heaven has given. Lose him and let him go. Lose him and let him go. Lose him and let him go. And after they lose him, they took him to the man who sent the message. The greatest problem I have today, when you are sent on an errand, you don't report back to the man that sent you. But the disciple took the cord there. And when he got there, Jesus said, watch this cord. Decorate this cord. I want to use him. You see, many of you are running away from church today because you don't want to be used. After pastor have repaired your life, after the man that lose you from family curses and covenant have released you, after the man that did your liberation or setting you free from curses and covenant that follow you in your family house have released you, you are not saying you have another place to go. Why will the problem not come? Why will it not come? The problem of this world is like smoke that is beating you. When you hold, hand fan, when you blow, it can leave you a little bit. But when you relax your hand, what happened? It will come back. Who is this prophet talking? My name is Archbishop, Prophet Fred Oifoge Agedo, of which church? Gospel Defender Ministry. Gospel Defender Ministry is along Lucky Gbenedion Way at Ikpobahi by Ramat Park. You are coming from New Benin, drop at Upper Mission Extension, Lucky Way Junction. You are coming from Ramat Park, Lucky Way Junction. We are along the road. You don't enter any street. Ask anybody, Keke Napier or whatever, anybody, say, drop me at the gate of the church. Gospel Defender Ministry. The name of the church is written on the fence of the church. Painted white, written with a black paint. Just drop there, enter that gate. That's where it is. You are permitted to come here with your trouble, but you are not permitted to go back with it again. Just come and give a trial. The rope they tied on your leg, come and release yourself. Come and lose it. The one they tied in your hand, come and release it so that you can make money like your mate. The load they carried on your head, come. On the 12th, your head will be washed. On the 13th, your hand will be washed. Then on the 14th, there will be a night vigil. On the 15th, everybody's head will be anointed. Then on the 16th, we are giving out mantle. Come and see that God still answers prayer. He have eyes, he can see. He have ear, he can hear. His hands are not short. What he say he will do, he will do it. As I expect you on this 5 days program, come and try. Come and just give it a try. If it works for you, you can stick to it. I will tell every man, stick to what works for you. Church may not work for you. Prophetic church may not work for you. But what works for you, stick with it and be there. I expect you 12th, 13th, 14th of February. Then 15th is anointing. 16th is giving out of mantle. I expect you. You can call now 080-33-706-818. Come and remain blessed. No power will be able to quench you. You are the light of your family and the salt that will bring out the taste. God bless you really good until I come your way again next week. God bless you. In Jesus Christ's name I pray. Amen and amen.

0: Chi, tini nita nana, don't want no wahala, don't want no drama, just want to holla, then follow my dreams and make the dollar. Yes, yes, this is Royal Highness and it's flying, it's Jesse Jags, the chocolate one, the jag of all trades, and this is DJ Darmic.
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6: Today's August 1st. Pastor is saying to us, use what you've got. Our opening scripture comes from the book of Acts, chapter 1, verse 8 of the Amplified Classic. But you shall receive power, ability, efficiency, and might when the Holy Spirit has come upon you. To you, Acts chapter 1, verse 8 isn't a promise any longer, but your present reality. The Holy Spirit in you means power in you. Divine ability to effect changes and produce results. Therefore, stop looking outward for what is already within. Don't ask God for power or wait on Him to do something about your case. Use what you've got. Your words have power. Whatever you say comes to pass. Mark chapter 11, verse 23. Therefore, refuse to live as a victim. You are full of power. But truly I am full of power by the Spirit of the Lord, and of judgment, and of might. Micah chapter 3, verse 8. Become conscious of who you are, and the power at work in you, in your behalf. Consider the testimony of Brother Andrew, a Christian missionary who secretly transported Bibles into communist East Europe and the Soviet bloc during the Cold War. Whenever he was confronted by border officials, he never panicked or prayed out of fear. He often prayed a simple but bold prayer. Lord, in my luggage I have scripture I want to take to your children. When you were on earth, you made blind eyes see. Now, I pray, make seeing eyes blind. The guards looked, yet wouldn't see the Bibles, and in some cases helped him get them through into the country. Also, take a cue from Elisha. When his servant trembled at the surrounding army, Elisha didn't cry, "O God, send power." His prayer was for his servant's perception, that the young man's eyes be opened to see the host of God that shielded them, protecting them from the adversaries. Stop asking God for what he has already made available. Rather, walk in his truth, in the revelation of your identity and heritage in Christ. Don't pray as though heaven is withholding something from you. Send down power, O Lord. Spirit of the Lord, come down and help me. No, he already did in Christ. The power of God in the Holy Spirit is in you today. That power works through your acknowledgement and proclamation. You're not helpless. You've been endued with power. Use what you've got. Speak the word boldly. Enforce your dominion and manifest the glory of God everywhere. Please say this prayer with me. Dear Father, I thank you for the power of the Holy Spirit in me. I walk in the consciousness of this power and speak your word with boldness, knowing that your ability is working through me. I refuse to live in ignorance or fear. I exercise dominion and manifest your glory in every situation. In Jesus' name, amen. For further study, please read Ephesians chapter 1, verses 19 to 20 of the Amplified Classic, 2 Timothy chapter 1, verse 7, and Ephesians chapter 3, verse 20. For the one-year Bible reading plan, please read Romans chapter 6, verses 1 to 14, and Psalms chapters 56 to 59. For the two-year Bible reading plan, please read Ephesians chapter 5, verses 1 to 8, and Isaiah chapter 52.

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My people, I salute una. The voice when I dey listen to, na voice of Chief Iyabi Etaishi. We do always dey talk about health because the most important thing for our life na to become healthy and na to make sure say our health dey okay. That is why we dey always dey talk about health. Good health is non-negotiable. First way no get good health, e be like say e just dey live life. Say anytime if e go. So good health is what we should take as our priority. Even though you get big money, you get big car, without good health, you see, say you just they live life for another person. So we need to spend money on good health. We need to do everything possible to make sure say we secure our life in the hand of enemy and in the hand of sickness, because sickness is our worst enemy. So sickness no they pray moku see solution. We have to collect our health back from sickness. You when you get sickness today, your sickness where they do you, your problem where you get today is not permanent too. You don't go there permanent for inside your body. You must see solution to that particular problem. That is why Yabi ye de here. Yabi ye na name will be say when sickness here, sickness the wrong. Sickness no they like to hear that name Yabi ye. That is why you need to come and see Yabi ye. If you get any problem for inside your body, we don't they battle you for long period of time, will be say you don't go enter wrong hand. Don't give your health issue to wrong people, to all those forward nine. No let them manage your health issue. Health issue is very, very important because now only one life now we get. You need to manage that one thing where God give you. Now be your good health. So anything where God makes you say you secure that life, you need to secure that your life, because once you are gone forever. That is why we need to take good food, we need to take good medicine, and we need to remain healthy. You when you be man or woman, you they get severe waist pain, you they get stomach noisy, but then they pepper you like say they take rub all over your belly. Or you be man or woman will be say you know they feel waka from one pole to another. Either your legs swell up, or you they get stiffness of the bone, or your hand no, they cramp. You like say blood no they flow for inside your leg. Some people there will be say if they even they trek like this before slippers go even come off for their leg, they no go know. Some people go there will be say their hand, their leg will be stiff. For them to even bend the leg, na problem for them. They can't they get serious pain in the leg, serious pain in the bone. And if pain too much for inside body, the soul will come out, because our body soul no need pain. When the pain don't too much, the soul will come out from inside body. That is why we need to take proper care of our health. We need to give our body what our body needs. You need to eat enough vegetable. We get a lot of vegetable like amaranthus vegetable, like celosia, different type of vegetable like Teferia occidentalis, Talinum triangularia. All these are vegetables. We be say we feed they eat. We be say our body need. What you give your body now, your body go give back to you. And sickness name, may you hide me, make a kill you, now be sickness name. If you hide sickness, sickness is ready to put you for inside grave. And as small now sickness, they drop person leg, they enter grave. You where you be get problem today, you get disease. Problem don't make you sit down for inside house. You don't come tired, you can't fold hands. You can't lose hope for your enemy. 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Your condition when you get today, people don't suffer for it and then come out from that condition. Waiting go make your own no come out. 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Your sickness must get solution. 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If your body know the function the way it's supposed to function, cause

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I don't say Saple Road, Sapamba Road. 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Oh, our head office, therefore, Idowina by Mobi Filling Station for Idowina for Benin here before you reach Oluku, before you reach 7 up. Now, dear, our head office day. My DSM number, in case you want to talk to me, 08034102250. I repeat, 08034102250. 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
1: Oh, glory to God! 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

0: It's time to move. It's time to bounce. It's time to lead. It's time to shout. Time for new dreams. Time for new drip. Time for new scenes. Time to tear up the script. So bring the noise. Bring the fire. 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

great defensive tackle. And there's no telling with these Nigerians. And he makes it to the 18. And he, it's the, oh my goodness, what a car!

0: Without smiles on my face, I can tell you I'm so happy because Team Nigeria, especially the team that is representing us on the track and field, I'm talking about athletics team in general. I can tell you that from Samuel Gazi down to Ezekiel Nathaniel, also down to the others who have really shown their quality in this particular competition, and also down to many others who have raked in medals for us left, right, and center at the Commonwealth Games. We'll talk about what has transpired so far with Team Nigeria, and as the competition comes to a massive close, and then we'll look at what is also happening across board when we look at the Women's Cup of Nations, which is currently going on right now. It's Nigeria against Zambia, and a loss for our very own Super Falcons means it's end of the road. And that'll be quite devastating for our Super Falcons, because that will mean they'll be unable to defend their title. And also, guess what? They'll miss out on the 2026 World Cup. So it's a must-win game for our ladies. Later today, 9 p.m. Nigeria time, will be an update concerning the Vinicius Junior situation. It seems it's not going off anytime soon. What is happening there? I've got you covered this afternoon with all of the latest from the world of transfer. And yes, some games went down in the last of this morning, pre-season. Yes, and some just went down a couple of hours ago. Some just finished, in fact, 3 minutes ago. One just came to an end. We're about to see another very soon. I'll keep you abreast up to speed. It's the month of August. The brand new football season is about to start, and we're ready for action this time around. Good afternoon. Welcome to Sports Zone. It is live in your own family. One Radio, 88.1 Super FM. Paul Ochonogo is my name. Mighty glad to be with you this lovely Saturday afternoon. I'm up with you till 5 p.m. Nigeria time. Let's go.
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0: All right, let's head straight into action this lovely afternoon. Let's start things up from the Commonwealth Games. I mean, that is the best place to start from. I mean, all of our lads pushing up, getting medals for us, left, right, and center. It's only right we start from the guys and the girls who've been able to do everything for us to put the country high up on the map. Maintaining our very much strong fifth place. Yes, just behind Scotland, with some silvers behind. But all the way, all the same, we've had a very, very interesting competition so far. In fact, we can tell you that for all of our lads, starting from what we saw just a couple of hours ago, as Samuel Gazi became the first Nigerian man to win a Commonwealth Games title. What a performance for him in the 400 meters event. Take a bow. The massive man, 44.25 seconds, Commonwealth champion Samuel Ogazi, making us proud right there. It has been a very fascinating competition for us in general, but I must say, some lads have clearly smashed records, and the likes of Jessica Orji, the likes of Fola Shade as well, the likes of Samuel Ogazi, the likes of Chukwue Buka and Ekwechi, all of these guys, they've done amazingly well for us right there at the Commonwealth Games. Just to mention about a few, the names that have clearly made Nigeria stand tall at the very top. All right, so let's quickly hear from some of the lads who made us proud. They let it first things first. Let's start from Samuel Gazi. Let's hear from him what I had to say right after getting the medal over the line.
6: First Nigerian man to win the 400 meters at the Commonwealth Games. How does it feel to make such history for the country?
7: It feels good. You know, so I have to always tell myself, Sammy, you have to put Nigeria on the map, and that's what I'm doing.
8: And to trust him more and to trust myself, because it was up to us.
7: You have to believe in the 400, believe in the sprint. Anything is possible.
9: Since like 2022, 2023, and he's been a great mentor, a great coach, a great role model. So he's been talking to me. He has played a big part in my success. He has played a lot in my success, always talking to me, always putting me on, making me feel welcome, making me believe I could do anything, because he went to my school too, so we always talk every now and then. So, yeah.
6: It's one thing.
9: Right now, at this point, I'm ready for nothing, ready for this smoke, ready for anybody, ready for anyone. And I said, I could win.
10: Yeah, yeah, level.
0: The voice of Samuel Gassi right there, talking after winning the 400 meters gold medal for Nigeria. Right there, putting Nigeria on the map, smashing that gold medal in the 400 meters at 2026. Commonwealth champion, that is Samuel Ogazi. Also, we got other lads who made us proud. Ezekiel Natania, yesterday, stomped gold in the men's 400 meters hurdles, clocking the time of 48.47 seconds to secure Nigeria's ninth gold medal of the Commonwealth Games. His victory saw him become the first Nigerian man to win Commonwealth Games gold in the event. Not only Ezekiel Natania as well, but he's the first Nigerian athlete to grab a medal in the 400 meters hurdles in 16 years since Ajoke Odumosu at the New Delhi Games. All right, so let's hear from Ezekiel Natania as well, making us proud. These lads have really shown their quality. Sometimes we ask some of the preparations towards major competitions. Some of us are disappointed at times, okay? But at the end, it's what matters the most for us, getting the medal, smashing it in the very fascinating fashion that he has been able to do it. And congratulations, Ezekiel Natania, Commonwealth champion. Let's hear from Ezekiel Natania what he had to say, and then we'll continue the rest of the show. Don't go nowhere. The world
9: is the stage. Hey. You know, playing Nigeria, coming out here and winning, it's awesome. Really, really awesome.

0: awesome. I went out there, just like I said, I'm really just focused on myself. Came to this game with the mindset of winning. I wish I did. So I really said I'm going to go out there, focus on myself, because I'm the guy that want to beat in this race. I know everyone is fast, but I'm the guy that want to beat. So I have that pressure on me that, okay, I really have to run fast. I mean, I tried my best running fast, but the race was good, but it didn't actually go as I planned. But at the end of the day, I still won it. To really get to the sixth hurdles and go crazy, just bring it home. Not looking at anybody else, just bring it in home. So there was a little bit mess up, but I tried to compose myself and bring it, still brought it home.
1: Quite a funny guy. I mean, being unhappy at even after winning a gold medal, he felt somehow. But I mean, the gold medal is in and already in the bag. Sometimes you do not have to win the most fascinating way. Sometimes you just have to win ugly and get it over the line. Sometimes in football, you don't win 5-0. It's not every day you win 5-0, 4-0, 3-0, or have a very, very big professional performance. Sometimes you have to grab the game by the scruff of the neck and smash it in. And for Samuel, for Ada, Ezekiel Nathaniel, who played his part in there, he said that he didn't finish the way he wanted to, but he got the gold medal. At the end of the day, let's also get some clips from that interview.
0: Do a lot of things, do what they want to do. Actually, I said it's standard for them to also like go out there. Actually, I said it's standard. You know, tomorrow the other guys are running. Actually, I said it's standard for them to also like go out there, do a lot of things, do what they want to do. You know. Now, once I wear this uniform, if they call me for anything, I'm running it and I'm doing it for my country. I'm going to represent the country, I'm going to represent myself, and I'm going to make sure everyone is proud of what we're doing out here.
1: Very proud of his country, very proud of his roots. That is Ezekiel Nathaniel smashing in the gold medal for Team Nigeria just yesterday. Clearly, also, not only did Samuel Gazi and Ezekiel Nathaniel grab medals for us, I can also tell you that for Udodi Unzurike, he was in lane 8 as he powered to a season's best of 20.09 seconds to win silver in the men's 200 meters at the Commonwealth Games in Glasgow. He finished behind South Africa's Simesifo Bambile in the same race. But clearly, the South African took the gold medal in 19.96 seconds. So, a massive congratulations to Udodi Unzurike for getting that one over the line. Let's hear from Udodi, what I had to say right after winning the silver medal for Nigeria right at the Commonwealth Games.
2: It was good. It feels really, really good. It's been a very, very long season. A lot of ups and downs, a lot of trials and tribulations. So to come out here and finish with just a medal in general feels amazing. Like, feels really, really good. Hope I'm making everybody proud, myself, my family, the people back home in Nigeria, my teammates, anybody who's helped me along the way throughout this journey, track and field, because it's not been easy for me. A lot of moments I'm doubting myself. I've been in some really dark places, some places that I didn't even know how dark it could even get for me. I'm someone who really lies in their faith and is very uppity when it comes to track and field. So this chapter of turning professional has not been easy, but I'm very, very thankful to just to God with how things are slowly turning around for me. So I'm thankful. What came to my mind? I kind of thought about Wei van Niekerk. Obviously, it's a different event, but like anything can happen. It really doesn't matter what lane you're on. We've seen champions win it out of lane 8. Remember last year, Dream ran a really good race out of lane 2. So I know lane 8 and lane 2 are different, but just competing no matter what lane you're in, 400 meters, 200 meters, it's all the same distance. So focusing on yourself, knowing that, hey, you're ready, you've practiced like this, you're ready to do this, and knowing you're capable. So that's kind of how I felt. I feel like some people may be kind of scared to not scared, but just annoyed to race in lane 8 because you can't see anybody. But sometimes you get the best version of yourself like that because it's just you. You don't want to see anybody. You just want to go and get to the finish line. So honestly, I kind of like lane 8 in a way. The best reflection of where I really want to be come towards the end of the season. With a lot of the injuries that I've had, I haven't been able to race as many hundreds as I want to. So I'm the kind of person where the faster I run in the 100, the faster I run in the 200. Since I haven't really raced 100 this season, I've just been ripping out 200s. So it's good to get that 200-meter cadence, but I feel like I'm not at the speed that I want. So coming off this run, I really knew I had a lot of work to do because there were some guys in front of me. And usually I'm the guy who's kind of ripping the turn. So at the end of the day, I know I'll be better come ultimate after this meet. I'm going to go home, go back to Florida, train for a solid month, maybe do some competitions, and just get ready for Ultimate Championships because I know I'll be a better version of myself. Because this is good. I don't want to downplay it because I'm very, very thankful to God that I was able to finish this strong. But I know, like, there's a lot more to come.
1: Udodi Onwuzurike getting that one over the line. Silver medal for Team Nigeria yesterday at the Commonwealth Games. A very big medal for him. Clearly, you can still sense the fact that he would have loved to grab that gold medal, but that was not the case for our very own lad just yesterday. But proud of all of them, proud of each and every one of our athletes that represented us or still representing us at the Commonwealth Games, clearly. And for the likes of Edidion Oko, who also showed his quality, I can also say that for Samuel Garcia, Ezekiel Natania, Udodi Onwuzurike, Samuel Nekwechi, Chukwuebuka Nekwechi, yeah, Samuel as well, that's also part of his name, all making us proud in there. So, it has been a massive show yesterday and today. Clearly, we are proud of all of our lads and we want to see what the future holds for each and every one of them. So it has been a field day for us in the world of athletics, but also we cannot leave without telling you that Ella Onojoewu also got the bronze medal in the 400 meters event as she clocked the time of 51 seconds to win bronze medal in the women's 400 meters at the Commonwealth Games in Glasgow. With that particular medal in, she becomes the first Nigerian woman to win a Commonwealth Games medal in the event since Fatima Yusuf claimed silver in 1994. Yes, you heard me right. 1994. And now, 32 years later, we're having Ella Onojoewu also grabbing a medal for us in that particular competition. Let's hear from the race star or the prince or the sprint star now. Let's hear from her quickly, and then we'll come back and continue the rest of the show. Don't go nowhere. No matter
3: the stage. Making me to like place the first three, and I'm really happy about that. Because before I came into this race, I make sure not to put myself under pressure. Even though I didn't win the race, but I want to be at least among the top three. So I'm really happy. I'm happy God make me place the third position. So no regrets at all.
4: Where do you go?
3: Everything, like, I've learned so many lessons from the beginning of this year. So always stay focused, like, put your mind in stuff you want to do. Don't pressure yourself. Just let it flow. That's it.
5: Commonwealth Games.
3: Happy, like, I got a lot of support from back home, from my parents, from my coach, from my teammates, from everybody in Team Nigeria overall. They believe in me, and thanks for everything. Yeah, I'm really happy to be one, like, winning the bronze medalist for a very, very long time, and it's really good. Yeah. So, and hopefully I'll be in the Ultimate World Championship, so

0: It was really windy and cold, so I just make sure to get as strong and try to stay relaxed in the back straight, because that is where the wind really is. So Jimmy's like stay relaxed and just keep a lot of strength to finish. That's just it.
1: Hold you didn't try.
2: All right, so that's the voice of Ella Onojo, who got the bronze medal for Team Niger at 400 meters race that copped in a bronze medal for us. And clearly, you could see her really wishing that she could get the medal, which is the proper one at that. Although every medal is quite valuable, but let's talk about the gold medal, which she would have love to get over the line, but she didn't get it at the end of the day. But a massive congratulations to for making us proud. I mean, the first Nigerian to win a 400 meters medal since 1994, Fatima Yusuf. And clearly, for others who are still very much participating, Nigeria survived its 10th second exchange to qualify for the women's 4x100 meters final at the Commonwealth Games in Glasgow. The quartet of Miracle, Ezechukwu, Jennifer, Chukwuka, Obi, Olayinka, Olajide, and Pristina Ochonogo recovered from a shaky baton exchange between Obi and Olajide to finish second in the heat in 43.93 seconds, securing automatic qualification for the final. Jamaica won the heat 42.74 seconds at the end of the showing for them. Also, Nigeria won hit one of the 4x100 meters with 38.46 seconds. The quartet of Chidera Ezeoko, as well as Kayishola Ajayi, Nicholas Fakorende, and also Favour Ashe, beat a solid Canadian team to win. And that hit one of the 4x100 meters, 38.53 seconds. But Australia finished third with 38.69 seconds. So we're looking forward to all of our lads making us proud and finishing on a very, very different scale. So the last time that we got into Commonwealth Games competition as far as this, when it comes to the 4x100, we know what happened. Although we're stripped of the medal after one of our lads was found with a particular substance that wasn't really palatable for our athletes, and was stripped of the gold medal. That was in 2022, the Commonwealth Games. This time around, we hope that we get this medal over the line and what's expected of us. All right, it's Sports of Life in your own family, one radio, at your point, Super FM. Paul Ochonogo, guys, my name. We'll come right back. We have from Musa Zena, and we'll talk more on the Commonwealth Games. Don't go nowhere.

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1: Oh, glory to God! 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Date, Wednesday 29 July to Sunday 2nd of August 2026. And the time is 4 p.m. from Wednesday to Friday at the Christ Embassy Central Church, number 1 Christ Embassy Way off Oba Eredawa Road off Ekenwan Road, Benin City, and 8 a.m. for Saturday and Sunday at the Love Watch City, kilometer 12, Benin Sapler Road, Oba, Benin City. So go tell everybody, it's 5-day manifestation of grace and truth. See you

No matter.

0: 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One Radio, 88.1 Super FM. Paulo Chano, guys, my name is Godo Sassina. Sass, good afternoon, good to have you. I mean, we've been talking the Commonwealth Games, and I mean, we're proud of our athletes. Trust me, from Ella or Nojewewo, down to Samuel or Gazi, down to Ezekiel Nathaniel, down to Udo the Onzirike, they have all copped medals. Two gold medals, one silver, one bronze.
1: Well, fantastic one coming in from our athletes right there at Glasgow. They're doing what they are doing, the nation proud, and it's the feat we really love to see from them, and that's what they are showcasing to the world. And I've been impressed with what we've seen from them at the competition, the energy that they have brought on, trying to bring in the top levels into this tournament. It's been really impressive. The only downside has been seeing the star girl herself not being able to cop one in for herself right now. Talking about Toby Moson, that would have really put the icing on the cake for us. But whichever

0: that direction it swings towards, I think we'll still be proud with her getting a bronze medal. But you have to look like Samuel Gazi and Edidion Udo also, the young man who has been in and around for a long while, injury setback also coming in and being able to also put himself high up there in the 400 meters. And you're also seeing what Ezekiel Natania is doing. And there's also a huge possibility that when it comes to the relays, we could also bag one in. For Samuel Ogazi, he has also been on the radar for a very long time. And I think it's also a good one to see him bringing in his contribution. But the toast of all will be for Ella, seeing how she also, in our first Commonwealth Games, picking up a medal for the country, that's a big plus. But I just hope the AFN will keep track with this, and this should not just be the end. We should see more ways to improve on this athlete. For instance, looking at Ezekiel Natane, she has been on that steady rise. Looking at the last IAAF championship, he also put Nigeria very high up there, where he was he won a medal in that same, no, he narrowly missed out from picking up the third spot after there was controversy regarding an athlete who finished top there. But later on, it was verified he finished in fourth place. But you can see the progress that he has had in his career so far. So what's just left is to see how these athletes can be improved on. Talking about their performance, talking about their career, we just want to see how that improvement will come on. And if they can get that level of improvement, I think in the next Olympic Games, we should be hopeful of picking up medals when it comes to track and field events for us. And you also have to take your mind off and also look at other angles where for Inekweche also stand tall and winning the shot put event there. I think that's also another big leap. He's been African champion and been able to take it towards the Commonwealth Games. That's also a big plus on his part. I think I've been impressed with the performance of our Nigerian athletes, and just like how we normally bank on Toby, I don't think that that banking really came on this time around, because we've seen other athletes really rising up to the occasion. But if we can improve on what they have done so far in this tournament, I think next tournament, maybe looking at the IAAF Championship and also looking at the Olympic Games, these athletes might just be medal hopeful for Team Nigeria.
1: All right, this Lancer might be medal hopeful for us. But I love the fact that we did not really 100% bank on Toby Lobamuso, with the others delivering for us in particular. But quickly, let's tell you that on the medals table, how we sit pretty depends on how we'll sit pretty at the end. But we've been fifth for, I think, the last 5 days.
0: We are the top-ranked African side in this championship.
1: Holding things for fifth position, 10 gold, 6 silver, 4 bronze medal. Only behind Scotland. Scotland, the same gold medal tally for us, 10-10 each, but Scotland, they've got 8 silver, we've got 6 silver medals.
0: Well, it's still a possibility of us grabbing the submedal. We are into the relays right now.
1: 4x100, yeah.
0: That's also another possibility. Looking at Kainsola Ajayi, those are athletes that are looking at their performance in the 100 meters. I think if he keeps it going, the combo of him and other athletes might just see us through. But I'm impressive that we've seen other athletes. I think there was this young man who has German descent, Schuster, also turning up for Nigeria in the Decathlon. So I think that's also another big leap. We've seen athletes, while we are also being plagued with some athletes wanting to ditch Nigeria for other countries, we are seeing other athletes now swinging to want to represent Nigeria. I think that's also another big positives that's also coming in from the Commonwealth Games. But so far, so good. Been impressed. We've seen athletes springing up, and they are doing their thing.
1: Everybody's doing their thing and showing their quality in there. So, as the race or as the competition in general comes to an end, can we say we outdid ourselves from the 2022 Commonwealth Games?
0: Well, it depends. At the end, we have to look at the total number of medals won, total number of golds won at the
1: now
0: end.
1: Now we're
0: of
1: on
0: the
1: 20 medals in general, 10 gold, 6 silver, 4 bronze medal.
0: Then we have to look at the number of golds, because in tournament like this, golds tend to count more. So you have to look at number of golds won. That's how we now based it on, okay, we made more leap than what we had in the last Commonwealth. But so far, so good. I think looking at the prospects we have seen in this tournament, especially given a lot of debutants being introduced into these Commonwealth Games, I think I've been impressed with the performance we've seen from the athletes.
1: So from the previous edition, I think Nigeria won 12 gold medals at the 2022 games in Birmingham, 35 medals in general, 12 gold, 9 silver, 14 bronze medal, and we ranked 7th overall. That's from the 2022 edition.
0: So you can see that sometimes the medal in a way might not really do justice to your performance, because with 35 medals in total, 12 golds, we ended up in 7th. And with 20 medals on the table right now, we are in 5th. So if you are looking at the position, nobody will look at the total score, but looking at where you finished. So depending on the angle we want to really look at, if you're still looking at the number of teams participating, finishing 5th is definitely going to be better than finishing in 7th place. But looking at the numbers of medals won, that's where we'll also now look at techniques, what made us miss out, how to improve on those errors, and what can we do in the next Commonwealth Games.
1: Okay, what can we do in the next Commonwealth Games? We'll find out very, very, very, very soon. Okay, so let's move on from that end now. Let's look at what's happening in the world of tennis quickly before I straight into the world of football. And let's pitch then to what is going on. For Denis Shapovalov, he was beaten by... he got the better of Cameron Norrie in that one. And for Cameron Norrie, his promising run at Los Cabos Open in Mexico ended with 3-set semi-final defeat by defending champions. Dancer for Denis Shapovalov, and it was a great one for him. 6-3, 5-7, 6-4. The left-handed man won that one in Grand Star. But clearly, it has been a difficult season for Cameron Norrie. Injuries, battles, left, right, and center. And in general sense, I think last week I made mention of the fact that for the big guns, they are missing the ATPs right now. Just as footballers are complaining, basketballers also somewhat complaining. We're seeing the tennis stars also complaining. From one Grand Slam, you're entering the other ATP, and it seems every week there's an ATP tournament going on. So you really cannot even 100% say there's a time for rest. And remember that the ATPs, some certain ATPs are well ranked over the other. Oh, you've got the ATP 1000. Some are not really up there.
0: ATP 500.
1: 500. Some are 250, but at the end of the day, the most important thing is the 1,000 counts really well. And there are also some lads who will miss certain competitions so that they can be fit for the Grand Slams.
0: Well, a part of those reasons have to do with the rankings. I think that's where it's a bit critical and dicey sometimes, because when you're able to pull out some good stuffs in all these ATPs, it also helps improve on your rankings. And that's why some athletes will want to read, some tennis stars will want to see how they can be part of every happening ATPs, even the world number ones, because they want to keep up there. And how top ranked you are when it comes to the rankings also helps you in the major tournaments like the Grand Slams. So if you are in the top 8, there's this way it's going to be seeded that you might not get to play some of the big ones on time. So some of them will want to use all this ATP to keep sharp, to keep fit, and also look at how to improve on their rankings. And that's why sometimes it gets to about the quarterfinals, from the quarterfinals before you start seeing some of these big guns, some of the top-ranked players facing off with each other because of the rankings. If not, there's possibility that maybe, just like we are seeing the FA Cup, where it's being drawn at random, you could see Chelsea against Manchester United in round 3, Arsenal City in round 3. We've seen crazy draws like that. So we would have been seeing the likes of Novak Djokovic against players like Carlos Alcaraz in maybe round 3. But we know that will also affect the beauty and the quality of the game, because it might not really give us that mouth-watering final. So the rankings also come into play, and no better way to improve the ranking than going through some of this ATP. Sometimes the points regarding the points allocated to each ATP, it also differs. So some also look at this ATP tournament and see the one that they can prioritize the more, and they know, okay, if I can get to the semi-final. We've seen tennis stars go into some ATPs, when they get to the semi-final or quarter-final, they just retire and they pull out, so that they can still keep shape heading towards a major tournament.
1: Alright, so that's what is currently happening there. From there now, let's head straight into the world of football quickly. There's a lot to unpack from the world of football this lovely day. And first things first, let's touch base with what is happening, particularly with our side who are at the Waffle B Under 20 Championship. That is the Under 20 national team. So they will take on Burkina Faso tomorrow in their final game. They've won the first two already. Togo 3-0, 4-2 against Ghana. Straightforward win for us tomorrow.
0: Well, it's a game of little or no consequence because that has already seen them through to the next round. But what they will just need to do is remain on top, a draw, so that they play the second place team in the other group. But sometimes football has also shown us that the second place team in the other group might just be there based on poor starts to the tournament. It might not be that they are the weakest side. We've seen teams that end up in second and they tend to stun teams that end up in the top position in the other group. So it's all about them maintaining their level of focus, and I've been impressed with the quality of play in this team so far. And the good thing is we're seeing them be monitored by Eric Chair. I think that's a good plus.
1: Yeah, because flew in on Thursday.
0: Yeah, even if he doesn't see the entirety of the game, or even he doesn't have to bring in his entire input on the game, but seeing him monitoring these players, it gives extra morale, extra motivation to these players that if I'm able to bring in my best, I might not just be looking at the Under 20 AFCON Cup of Nations. I might not just be looking at the Under 20 World Cup. I could also be drafted to the Super Eagles, even if not playing, to train with this team. Some Super Eagles players in time past started that way. The likes of Kano Wanko, he trained with the 94 squad, but didn't make it to the final court. West Alf was just in and around monitoring his growth, and eventually when his time came, he needed no introduction to the game, because being able to train with some of these best legs, it also rubbed off, give you that experience, and that's something that these players also need to look out for. The fact that Richard is monitoring them does not mean they will be drafted or they'll be given a starting shirt into the Super Eagles of Nigeria, but it's a way to let them know that the coach is watching, and if you are being able to maintain your top level performance across tournaments, you might just get yourself into the senior team. And who knows, it can also be an opening for them to secure a better move away from the clubs that they are playing right now. Some are in the amateur league, some are in the lower league in Nigeria, Premier Football. And it can also give them that avenue to start seeing scout. I think there's this particular player with them. I'm trying to get his name now. He's been monitored by Chelsea for a while. So that's the stuff that we are also talking about. So just maintain your top performance, keep improving, and when the time comes to make the big leap, it may also show in their game.
1: When the time comes for us to make the big leap, it will also show in their game. Anyways, let's move on from that end now, and let's look at the WAFCON currently going on right now. And yesterday, we saw two games in particular. It seems every day, this is guaranteed that we're going to see two matches, 6 p.m. and 9 p.m. And we're having a conversation when I told you that it was 2-0 at some point in favor of Ivory Coast. And at the end of the day, the South Africans rallied back to draw scores level 2-2. It ended in that game.
0: Well, that's what we'll need from our Super Falcons later tonight, seeing that level of resilience, seeing that level of determination, seeing them bringing everything that they got into the game, because right now there are just little or no room for errors for this team going forward, because we are at the edge. If we fail to get a win, it means we are just living on tight ropes. We might just be sent packing of this tournament. So they understand that this game is coming with a lot, and they just have to see how they can grind out the result. The first game, they started a bit poor. I was not really impressed with the level of performance, especially when you're having a vast team like the Super Falcons with experienced players and players that are playing their ways in top leagues across different continents. You expect more from them. But maybe we can also narrow it into the coaching input, because I saw a very not too comfortable selection when we said Alozie playing as a left back, where we know predominantly she is a player comfortable playing from the right back position. So those type of tweaks in crucial time like this doesn't also suit down well, and it can also destabilize the rhythm of it. Then you have to now question the selection mechanics. Are these the best players in each position that we could have taken? And when you look at the Super Falcons now, I don't think for Justin Madugo, he has actually been able to build a team that will take over from the Super Falcons, because it's more like a team that is aging together. When you look at the age of these players, You just see about from 28. I think the average age of this squad will be 28, the way or 29, because the likes of Odegaard and Assis Adesola, they have been playing together right from the under 20. You also have to draft in the likes of Osinachi Ohale. I think the youngest might just have to be on the starting pitch, might be between Alozie and our current goalkeeper. Nadozie. So we have to look at the possibility of blending this team with both experience and young players, and I think that's the only way we can be able to build a formidable Super Falcons, and that's how we have been thriving in time past. Oshola didn't just bust into the scene. She came in when there were other young lads in the team, and she blended well into the team. So we can also look at the possibility of bringing in some youngsters, because you look at the under 20, the Falconets, you look at the Flamingos, we have young players that can also show their worth if they have that proper guidance. But I think we are missing out on that angle.
1: Okay, I think we are missing out from that particular angle. Burkina Faso got that game against Tanzania. Tanzania is reduced to 10 men. I think I saw some part of the second half, particularly the equalizer from the Tanzanians and also the late winner from the Burkinabe side. And for Tanzania, they equalized from a very sumptuous free kick off the post, and they found the rebound into the net, and then Burkina Faso grabbed the late goal. Don't forget, Burkina Faso, they were spanked by the Ivorians in the first game, and Tanzania also beats South Africa. So it's all to play for in this particular group as the quest for who finished first or even finished second continues.
0: Yes, all to play for, but it becomes dicey because in a CAF tournament, they prioritize head-to-head a lot. So that's where it becomes dicey, and that's where the Super Falcons have to leave no stone unturned in this game. They just have to look at a way of winning and getting the result. Because first, before you go through, head-to-head comes into play, and as it stands right now, we are not having the best of head-to-head because of how the first game really turned out for us. So that's where the question mark will lie. And looking at this game, if we are able to beat Zambia at least, because of our goals defense first, if we are able to beat Zambia at least nothing short than two goals, it can also help. Then our last game is mandatory. We must win, because there is possibility that we could see three teams tied on 6 points. Now, if Nigeria wins against Zambia, and we also have Malawi beat Egypt, Malawi is going to be on 6 points, and Nigeria will be on three, and Zambia will be on three. And in the last game, let's say Zambia beat Malawi, they both be on 6 points, and Nigeria beat Egypt, they both be on 6 points. Then head-to-head will come into play. Then at the end of the day, looking at head-to-head, you now have to look at goals difference. So first off, we need to get the win, no matter how, just get the win tonight. And that will also ease and put us in that light of qualifying. Maybe Egypt will have to turn up their best if they still feel that they can qualify. I still think it's still open for them, despite the fact that they were heavily beaten and spanked by Zambia. Anything can happen. But if they end up losing tonight, then I think Egypt, they will be sent home at the end of the day. But for Nigeria, what matters is getting the win tonight.
1: Getting the win tonight. Are we winning? I haven't seen the Zambians beat Egypt 6-0. And with the way we played, no. The Zambians are well grounded. Barbara Banda will not be easy.
0: In the last four meetings at the World Cup, Nigeria has won three times and lost once to this team. And I think looking at this Super Falcons team, if they are able to bring in their best into this game, it's still possible that we can win. Forget the fact that Barbara Banda is playing. We have quality players up there in this Super Falcons team. So I still have that confidence that we can get the results, can get the job done tonight.
1: All right. Still 100% confident. But if results does not go our way, a draw is very, very detrimental.
0: A draw will be dangerous because we have four groups in this tournament. So it's not that of the previous edition where you have to look at the third best place team. There's no back door in this one. If you are losing today or you are drawing, a draw will put us on the tightrope. And to make it worse, we'll be playing second in today's fixtures because the first game has to be between Egypt and Malawi. So everything that happens in that game will also have to affect the Super Eagles. If a draw comes out from that game, then we might be living in a bit of an edge if we draw. But if Malawi wins and we fail to beat Zambia, then we might just be looking at game over for the Super Falcons.
1: And that means we'll not be at the World Cup.
0: That
1: will mean that for the Super Eagles and the Super Falcons, we'll not be at the World Cup.
0: I don't think we have witnessed such before in the history of Nigerian football, saying both teams miss out in the same bracket of edition, because sometimes the men comes slightly ahead of the women. So looking at sequence, I would say, okay, looking at both teams going for the World Cup, I don't think that there have been eras where we have not had Super Falcons qualifying, or at least either the Super Falcons or the Super Eagles not qualifying for the World Cup. When it comes to the Olympic Games, it has happened several times. But at the World Cup, it will mean disaster. And maybe that will just be the final straw to say goodbye.
1: Hmm. Okay. Well, don't forget that we'll have the election Congress.
0: The election in Lafayette, is coming up.
1: Nasarawa State. The forms are out. On the 27th.
0: I think the forms are out. I'm saying about 1 million in case you're interested. You can get the
1: form. Anyways, that's what's happening with our football right about now. Pay attention to it. The WAFCON is currently on, and we're going to see two games today, 6 p.m., Egypt against Malawi, and then we'll see Zambia against Nigeria at 9 p.m. Okay, tomorrow, Ghana, Cameroon, both sides won in their first matches, respectively. Are you going to see something straightforward? Who wins this one will top the group, most likely.
0: Well, it's going to be a bit cagey for the Ghanaians. They showed their quality in that last game. For the Cameroon, they have also shown that they are excited that improving in women's football. At a point in time, it used to be a battle between Nigeria and Cameroon when it comes to women's football, but I think poor administration, poor tactics, poor management of the team also threw them far off. Then Ghana slipped in before we started seeing that battle between Nigeria and South Africa, and now Morocco are gradually setting up the pace. I think it's good for football, but we could also draft in Equatorial Guinea, but Equatorial Guinea was mad with a lot of crazy dramas. At the point, they were said to have featured men in their women's team. So that drama actually didn't really make people shine the light on Equatorial Guinea, despite the fact that they won the AFCON in one of those editions. But looking at Cameroon-Ghana, it's more of a big rivalry when it comes to women's football, but it's going to be a very, very close game.
1: Mm. And then Mali Cape Verde? Mali.
0: Well, I give him to Mali. Cape Verde, they tried, both teams tried in their first game, but I think Mali has that edge slightly when it comes to women's football than Cape Verde. Cape Verde, they are still a nation that is coming up, but anything still can happen in this type of game, but I think Mali has the edge slightly.
1: Mm, all right. So that's what is happening all right then, the Women's Cup of Nations. Now let's look at the big drama, FIFA. All right. Let's look at FIFA, which the drama ended. It ended. It has come to an end. Finally, we didn't get to witness the investment coming in from the private investors selling 20% of the World Cup to the private investors. And clearly, that didn't sit down well with many federations. And now, we can tell you that the pressure from UEFA, CONCACAF, and the Asian Football Federation did not really help matters, and clearly the FIFA president Gianni Infantino has now scrapped the World Cup investment plan, admitting the project had created a vision and was no longer in the interest of its original objective.
0: The big question, was it scrapped totally? I don't think it has been scrapped. I think what will happen is
1: we'll come back again later.
0: We might see, like it's happened now, we've seen so many dramas, UEFA also trained their weight, Asia also coming alongside the UEFA, Y for Africa and Oceania, they are tilting towards staying mute. I think this will still come back in a matter of years. What's just happening is, let's dial down the tension and let's see how we can silently win federations over. I think that's what's currently going to be on the card right now, because the same thing happened with the Nations League. The same thing happened with the Super League. At a point, CAF threatened that, FIFA threatened that any team that would involve in the Nations League, they will be suspended. Or any region that brings out the Nations League, the Super League, that they will be suspended. But years later, we saw African Super League. Then the same thing also played down in UEFA, which the current FIFA president is coming from. UEFA at a point placed heavy sanctions in some of the heavyweights when it comes to football in Europe, looking at the top leagues like Spain and looking at their heavyweight like Real Madrid, Barcelona, and in England, Arsenal, Chelsea, United, Liverpool. They threatened them with a lot of sanctions that if we see you anywhere close to Super League, you will be expelled from your league. And we started seeing teams backing off. We started seeing some teams putting out statements that I'm mad, not deal, not be Mito Camo. They just only suggest and give us. We started seeing all those type of things. But all of a sudden, UEFA looked into the proposed plan. And they said, okay, if this Super League is trying to cause commotion, why not us have our Super League in a rebranded form? Then the expanded form of the Champions League came in. When you look at the Champions League format and you look at the proposed Super League format, it's almost on the same way. The only difference is you have nations qualifying to play in the Champions League. Where for the Super League, it's more like a feast league where you just have the big boys coming in and they are playing, spinning the cash, and that's just it. But for the new model of the Champions League, you still have teams that will play through their league and earn their right to qualify for the Champions League. That's the clause that they just use to kind of do the makeshift to make it a bit cool on the eyes and everybody forget about the Super League. Then we entered into the World Cup, the Club World Cup. Initially, the Club World Cup we once knew about was champions coming from different regions. At the end, they get to a format where the teams in the top levels, like UEFA Champions League, they get seeded into some of the rounds onto semifinals, where they start playing some teams who have played like Oceania to Africa and other regions before they get involved from the semifinals. Then they also look at the possibility that instead of having some of these teams, why not us look at the bigger picture? And the bigger picture came with bigger funds. The bigger funds is coming from where? Have we ever asked ourselves those questions? How come the sponsors were not there in the time of Sepp Blatter? How come we are not having this money spinning type of a tournament when we were still operating that eight teams FIFA Club World Cup? Then the idea came, we expanded the Club World Cup, including teams that didn't even win the Champions League in their regions. We started seeing teams that, according to the stats, if you play well in your region and maybe you fail to win the league, but you have been appearing like the likes of Benfica and FC Porto, you can still make it there in a particular country. You should not be more than two representing your country. We started seeing ways. These are also in a way Super League. Whether we like it or not, these are Super League. So I think what FIFA is doing right now is to cool down the tension, then look at ways in which they can sell these ideas. Now, maybe next time we'll hear this thing is, you start hearing that the collaboration will not be to have influence on the game, but to look at possible investment or funds where we can use the money to build top-class stadium and take football to regions where football have not been played. I think all those kind of philosophy will come out and they start looking juicy in the ears. And before you know, everybody will buy into the idea and we'll still have the same thing we have all been fighting against. Let's not forget, we have always seen all these things happen. So I just think they are just cooling down the pressure. And this heat might return, but not the way Infantino has put it out. If Infantino should win the president of FIFA election, we might see another angle to this play out subsequently.
1: All right, and according to UEFA now, UEFA they've come out with a statement, which I'll read out. UEFA has made it clear right now from their own point of view what they feel about this. So, according to UEFA, this statement was released 4 hours ago. So, UEFA sent out this one on their X handle. UEFA welcomes FIFA's withdrawal of plans to sell a stake in the World Cup. UEFA welcomes FIFA's decision to withdraw its plan to sell a stake in its competitions, including the World Cup, into private hands. The proposal was unanimously rejected by UEFA's national associations and many other federations and confederations of all sizes around the world, whose job is to protect football. UEFA thanks all the fans, leagues, clubs, players, individuals, associations, confederations that oppose the scheme, and alongside the many prime ministers, head of state, and commentators who have demonstrated to FIFA president that football is not for sale. And remember that according to FIFA, if your head of state should involve themselves in. But that's another talk.
0: What happened at the World Cup?
1: When Gianni Infantino asked for the trust and the vote of FIFA's member association to elect him as president in 2016, he said, "Of course, we have to be transparent. I've been this in the last 15 years of my life. You have to play a part in every day of the life of FIFA before telling the assembly stakeholders." Okay, the money of FIFA is your money, and not the money of FIFA's president. Okay, it's your money. You are the national association. The money of FIFA has to serve for the development of football and not anything else. On both these promises, he has failed to deliver. The shabby backroom Opokwe deal he hatched and tried to force through was anything but transparent. Okay, and lastly, and with reserves standing at $5 billion, he has also failed to use association money for the benefit of the game. UEFA will begin work immediately with partners and stakeholders all over the world and right across the game to propose a new way of distributing resources through the existing FIFA Forward program. We must start to use the money. We must start to use some of that money that is sat idle in FIFA's bank account to deliver the kickstart that grassroots and other wider games need in each of the 211 countries of FIFA. But we don't need to sell off family silver to pay for it. This is a victory for the whole of the game, but it must not be the end of the victory. The proposal has gone. The task of rebuilding trust is fully just begun. Okay, so it seems they are going to fight towards it. Now, I can also tell you
0: they are not fighting because you just read something where you talked about UEFA talking about lesser regions. That's where they are going to exploit later.
1: Now, I'm still coming to FIFA because there's also reports that they have lost confidence in the leadership of Gianni Infantino. In fact, UEFA, they've accelerated the fall of Gianni Infantino, and clearly they've lost trust and lost confidence in Gianni Infantino. So UEFA are not really up there with him at this point in time, and clearly that'll be devastating in terms of his re-election.
0: Well, it's definitely going to be a big blow because you look at some of the heavyweights when it comes to FIFA, it has to be UEFA. But I sometimes wonder how they were seeded with so much power, because when you look at UEFA, they don't have, I think, the highest number of representatives in terms of federations under them compared to some continents, and they get more of the slots compared to some continent. I think they have 55. And when you also look at Africa, I think Africa has slightly more countries over teams drafted in UEFA, but sometimes UEFA gets majority of the say when it comes to some slots regarding big tournaments like the FIFA World Cup and other tournaments. They get the nod over other countries. But UEFA has always been the big brother. When it comes to decision making, you have to look at how to first swing UEFA in. Then you also have to look at how to swing Asia in. Then now have to look at how to swing Africa, which sometimes Africa barely have a problem with anybody. Then you also have to look at have to swing Asia, the Oceania region in, who also barely have little or no issues, because you look at the weights in that region. You have the likes of New Zealand, Fiji. Those are not heavyweights when it comes to football. So convincing those regions are not always a big problem for FIFA. But I think UEFA is always that major watchdog when it comes to football, and they have always been the standard for development, for league structures, for different. And there's also a report that from, I think, next season, the MLS will now be structured. They will structure their calendar similar to Europe, where the transfer window will also acclimatize with that of the Europe calendar, so that the proposal is so that they can have players offers that can still match in the time frame of the windows of Europe, because Europe transfer window when it comes to the summer is between July to September, depending on the league, some July to August, and when it comes to the winter, January to February. And most times for the MLS, they are on break when it comes to January, and sometimes their window is not on the same timing with Europe, so they are trying to also do that. That will tell you the impact and the influence UEFA is having on many regions and many of these federations that you can't do without.
1: All right. So, according to reports, clearly coming in from the BBC, states clearly that UEFA has lost confidence in Infantino's FIFA leadership. UEFA says it has lost confidence Gianni Infantino's leadership as the fallout from the scrapped controversial investment plan intensifies. Do you think that when the election comes, he will get a nod from UEFA?
0: It will be difficult, except if he finds a way to show that level of trust, except if he just finds a way to...
1: But how can he buy them back now?
0: It's going to be extremely difficult. I don't think it's...
1: You see him gone?
0: Well, saying he's gone, it's still 50-50 because anything can happen in the next couple of days, couple of months. It's all about how you're able to convince people, how you're able to sell your ideas to different persons. Let's not forget that he's from Europe also. So there's still a way for him in there that he can still find his rhythm and just convince UEFA and everything will be okay again.
1: Mm. Okay, so we'll wait and see what's to come in from that particular end, if he gets the nod one more time or if he will be sent out and if he will be voted out against the will of others. Well, he's been here since 2016, that's 10 years already in for Gianni Infantino. But in general sense now, we're also hearing that the man who finished second might be pushed because he might be having the backing of some other federations to come contest against Gianni Infantino. And also, do not forget now, people who were seen as the black sheep then, Michel Platini down to Sepp Blatter, they are now being seen as heroes right now because Sepp Blatter spoke clearly right from
0: during the course of the World Cup. He was vocal.
1: Yeah, right from I think the game where Donald Trump had to intervene. That was when he had to stand up and say, you know what? No, this is not possible. This is not going to work. I am going to stand my ground towards this. And then he stood his ground. And then also, I think this week he also tweeted that the game is for the fans and not for private investors to come put their money in, and then they will eventually want to control things at the end of the day. But the drama continues to unfold. And at this point in time, FIFA, they have said now, according to FIFA, they have scrapped it, that they are not going to continue because it has caused a huge controversy right there. Okay, so let's leave that end now. Let's come back to Nigeria in particular now, and let's look at what is happening with our football. Some big news. Yes, you heard me right. Some big news for us. It's the awards, okay? It has to do with an award that clearly I know a lot of people would want to talk about. We can tell you, it's breaking, it's hot. Lagos to host the 2026 CAF Award ceremony. The World Asia Inca Center for Culture and Creative Art is the designated venue for this year's CAF Awards. It's coming to Lagos.
0: It's a big one, and I think the last time we had it, it was, I think, far back, and we were very close on winning that award then with Mikel Obi, where Yaya Toure eventually won that. I think that was the last time it was hosted in Nigeria. It's a good one that we're having such event coming to Nigeria. It also boosts economic activities within that particular space and also improve our tourism quota. And I just hope we're able to deliver a masterpiece when it comes to event like this. But I know in previous times, Nigeria used to be the go-to host center when it comes to events. At a point, we are that body, that country that CAF would just look at, especially under Issa Hayatou. I don't know if it was due to the connection of Amos Adamu then, but sometimes we are able to pull out back-to-back event of this tournament, of this CAF awards. But I just hope at the end, we'll have a player that will be able to at least pick up something. But as it stands right now, the chances of a Nigeria winning both the CAF and Men and Women Awards is not there at all. It's not visible for me. Looking at what we have done, looking at the men's angle, I don't think any Nigeria can pick up that award this current season. I don't see that happening. And looking at the women's category, I still don't see that. Maybe when it comes to the Young Player Award, maybe we can look at the possibility. But I'm still looking at a young player that really stole the shine from Nigeria. I'm still trying to see which player would that be. But as it stands right now, I don't think we really stand a chance of winning some of those coveted awards.
1: Okay. So let's still stick around with football in Nigeria in particular. As I can tell you that for Abuja, Abuja is now set to host the 48th Ordinary General Assembly for CAF. The Bola Ahmed Tinubu International Conference Center is designated as the venue for this year's event. Everything is coming to Nigeria. Who's pulling this off?
0: Well, it's also good because I think Morocco, and looking at everything, Morocco are also gradually saying that, I think they also issued a statement that they would not be hosting any CAF tournaments in any time soon. Due to what happened, I think, aftermath of the AFCON, and also looking at the back-to-back half-break that they have also suffered. They first hosted the women's AFCON. They didn't get that over the line, and they hosted the AFCON. A lot of dramas also happened. I think after that, and looking at some behind-the-scenes issue, they've also put it out there that they might not be hosting any CAF tournament for the time frame. Maybe it's just to keep that focus for the big one, which is to come in 2030. Maybe they're also trying to prepare here for the World Cup. So they don't want any distraction, anything that will also stand as a stumbling block for them. They're just keeping their focus. And this is where I think Nigeria also have to come in. I'm surprised that we are not also looking at the possibility of investing heavily in terms of our infrastructure and also reviving and maintaining the existing ones. Because you look at, I think a couple of weeks back, some teams started showing interest in the host of the AFCON. We're saying that, I think Nigeria and Burkina Faso planning a joint bid. And shockingly, Nigeria is nowhere near there in terms of seeing if they can be part of any of the countries to host some of this tournament. I'm surprised that we are not thinking of hosting tournaments, despite the fact that we have hosted the Nations Cup in we last hosted the Nations Cup in far back 2000. I think looking at 2030, looking at 2035, I think those are some strategic mark that we should have been targeting to host African Cup of Nations. The first time we hosted was in 1980, the next time 2000. Looking at the gap, I think we should be doing better because we are a footballing nation. We love football a lot, but sometimes the investments in terms of going into that is also very chaotic.
1: All right. Sometimes it's very chaotic to go into that route. Okay, so let's move on from that end now, and let's look at some certain moves for Nigerian players in the transfer market. Let's quickly talk about Ebenezer Akinsamiro. He's set to join Moza. The Super Eagles midfielder will join from Inter Milan on another loan deal with obligation to buy. Bologna and Pisa couldn't get the deal over the line until he stays in Italy, but this time with Monza.
0: Well, good one for him. And
1: good is this? From Inter? That what?
0: Well, he will not be getting we definitely know he will not be getting the minutes in Inter. So if he's able to put himself up there with Monza, and I think with Monza, he might get a lot of playing time. It's going to be a good move for him.
1: Mm-hmm. Okay, good move for him. And Rafael Onyedika as well. Onyedika to Eintracht Frankfurt.
0: Absolutely wonderful deal.
1: Brilliant deal.
0: That's for him. That's the best deal of this transfer market. For any Nigerian so far. That's the best deal I've heard of in this transfer market. So I think it's a good deal.
1: Okay, very confident that he's going to enjoy his football right there in Germany.
0: Well, he's already shown his quality at the big stage. And sometimes if you don't move your football to the next level, you might not be able to evolve. You might just be roving around that particular sport, which I think he is. And I think a move to a club like Frankfurt, where he gets to have a feel of European football, might also help him because I think he has played to that level where he needs to move to the next level. Now, we are talking about a player that can replace Ndidi. We saw him when he was thrown into that position at the African Cup of Nations, but I felt he wasn't ready for such a moment.
1: Was he wasn't ready, or the manager did not prepare him for that level?
0: Well, it goes both ways. As a player, if you have played a football to a certain level, a certain stage should not overwhelm you. But I think at that point, he has just been too comfortable with that club bridge. And to make things worse, we've seen players moving left and right. And one of his close friends, Zoli, is also moving. It's also that good move for him right now.
1: Okay. Also, that good move for him right now. It's only right that he makes that move. And I know a lot of people will be like, is it the Zolis for Arsenal? Yes, the Zolis that you know. I mean, he has clearly been one very good friend. In fact, he has assisted him. I think I saw some couple of assists in some of the comps for Zolis, and clearly you can see the path that he has traded. All right, so let's move on from that end now. Let's look at what is also happening with some other players as well and with transfers. But before we look at that, let's look at Emerson Fire. Okay, he's parted ways with the Ivorian national team. In fact, let's call it a spade. He was fired.
0: Well, it's crazy because I thought maybe they would have stayed with him. But looking at the performance at the World Cup, I felt the Ivorians didn't really play that good. Because looking at them, I was expecting more of a continuity, more of a transition. Because we saw them at the last two AFCON, where they did brilliantly well. He coming into the team and it surprised everybody from being third place in the group stage to winning the tournament. Then I was expecting a big lift at the following AFCON. Well, we made excuse for them. Sometimes it's always difficult defending a championship you've won. Then seeing at them at the World Cup, seeing the way they played, I was not impressed. Against Ecuador, I think that was where they really had a good game. But even in that game, they could have been beaten by the Ecuadorians if Ecuador was more clinical in that game. Then where I just completely lost it was playing against Germany. You had that game in control. And I don't know what set up on the team, because at the point, they looked like a team that was now playing with fear. And that was where things just nosedived for them, and they lost. And looking at the players, the quality they have in the team, one of those players in the team is very close to joining Real Madrid. So if you're having such a player in your team and you are failing to advance or failing to move past the group stage, and looking at other talents in the team, then the question should be asked regarding the managerial impute.
1: Okay, the question should be asked about the manager's impute. And if you look at how they collapsed against Norway, that was their most pain. In fact, I don't know Norway or Germany, which one was worse?
0: I would say Germany, because Germany was before the Norway game. So looking at how they started, you would expect, okay, now we've gotten the first win against Germany, we should throw everything at the Germans and we should be able to just hold our own. And they had control of that game. But in the twinkle of an eye, everything crashed for them. From a team that was growing in confidence, from a team that was dictating the pace, for a German side that was not even at their best performance, I think that was where everything just went off for them. Then the Norwegians just came and wrapped up everything.
1: Norwegians came and wrapped up everything. But at the end of the day, one thing is very clear, that most of the nations, from Senegal down to Abacos, they'll be changing managers, clearly.
0: Well, for Senegal, there are reports that they are looking at Patrick Vieira. I don't know if that will be the best of deals, but we have to wait to see what Vieira, if it happens, what Vieira will bring into the team. And there are also some managers that without engagement at this point. One is the manager we saw at the World Cup with Tunisia, who just came for the paycheck and is off. So that could also be another manager to look out for. But I think they have to be fast, because looking at the next international window is just around the corner. Talking about qualifiers for the African Cup of Nations, you have to sort things out so that the manager can get working, except if they want to turn up like the Ghanaians.
1: Just when we thought, oh, Diego Forlan's move to the national team and also the under-23 will be made permanent. Nah, there are reports now that he's been appointed on an interim basis. Okay, so the former striker takes charge on temporary basis while the Federation searches for a permanent successor.
0: Well, I would not say it's a completely bad deal. If he can also look at this moment and really throw himself in there. If he's able to put out good performance in the next international window and we see the players really showing that commitment and they show improvement in their gameplay, that can also force the hands of the federations to look towards his direction and give him a job on the
1: permanent basis. How well can they?
0: Well, they have to win games. And not just winning games, they have to play as a unit, because at that prior to the World Cup, there was already this disconnect, because at a point, one of their training camps, the likes of Federico Valverde and Marcelo Bielsa, they had this bust up. And if not for the club, or maybe how Valverde has played his football to a point, I don't think he might have gotten the nod in that tournament. But if the questions will be raised, the question will be asked, are you having a player like Favadi and is not playing your games? And I think the same thing also happened to Bellingham. If not for the fact that Bellingham is Bellingham, maybe that after that interview he had with the press, he wouldn't have featured in the next game.
1: Bench,
0: on a very good day, he would not be playing for the English national team until they exited the World Cup. But we're seeing football taking different turns these days.
1: We've been seeing football take different turns these days, and we'll wait and see what's coming from that particular end. Now, let's tell you that there are currently reports that for Maduka Okoye, clearly for the Nigerian goalkeeper, he suffered a shoulder injury. And so, it's not clear how serious this is. But clearly, a couple of weeks ago, he was seen with Ukadibi. By the way, he was seen with Ukadibi, but now he's not returned to training at this point in time, and also pre-season action, but he sustained a shoulder injury. And so the coach of Udinese confirmed during the latest press conference that this raises question over his availability for maybe the next coming games. Maduka is injured, but we've seen the quality he's shown on the pitch. We're optimistic that he can become one of the best goalkeepers in Serie A. He's had a shoulder problem, and I hope he can return as soon as possible.
0: Well, at this point, I will say village people, but I don't know the village is from. Because at a point, you just look at Maduka Okoye and you just think he's just an inch away from landing that big break.
1: Mm.
0: And this is a point where clubs are already looking towards his past, like Juventus, they're already looking at towards the services. And you look at the Super Eagles of Nigeria, there are chances that this could just be the opportunity for him to be the number one. And having a shoulder injury at this point, we don't know the extent, we don't know the duration that he will be sitting out for. It's now kind of sloped the pace for him a bit, which threw the door open for other options for both club and country. So I think for Maduka Okoye, maybe this time he needs to pray and leave Kadibi and focus on the game.
1: Anyways, that's what is happening right now with our football and also our football stars in particular. Particularly, hopefully, he gets to perform better when they converge together for the next qualifiers. But it's not looking good. And maybe this might just be the turn off for Nwabali to return back to the World Spot. Don't forget that Nwabali has signed back for Chippa United.
0: Yes.
1: And so maybe another opportunity, because everyone felt, oh, this is Maduka Okoye's spot. I don't think anybody can really take it off him. But now, it seems...
0: The other keeper on the ranks.
1: I don't think I will trust those others.
0: Well, anything can happen.
1: But in particular,
0: it gives hope to Maduka Stanley Nwabali once again.
1: All right, so that is what is happening in there. We can also tell you that for the game between our very own Super Falcons is at 9 p.m. We've talked about it. It's all to play for. Can we? When I say we as Nigerians, can we get the tickets into the quarterfinals? And after the quarterfinals, it will just be one game. If we win the quarterfinals, we are through to the 2026 FIFA Women's World Cup. Anyways, we can tell you that for Shooting Stars, they've confirmed that they've officially signed Olakunle Akala, the midfielder joined the Oluyole Warriors from Caterpillars on a 1-year deal.
0: Well, good to see that Shooting Stars are trying to replace Ayobami, one of their best players last season, who have moved on to the Algerian League. I think that's a good deal. And we have to wait to see what he'll be bringing into this team, because right now the target for them is to see how they can go far in the CAF Confederations Cup.
1: Okay. How far can they go? How far can you tip them?
0: I don't really have hopes that any Nigerian team can go far, because looking at all the teams, they are playing away from home.
1: Mm.
0: So that's already, that's already 1-0.
1: Mm.
0: Playing your home game away from home. If they had everything going well for them and they were playing at the Lekan Salami Stadium, then I would have had foot back in, because you look at the home fans, especially in the home league, in the home fixtures that they play in the league, we see how the fans do turn up for them. But looking at the distance and there's possibility that they might be playing at Remo Stars Stadium, which might not be too far off from them, but there's also possibility that it could be the nest of champions. If it's the nest of champions, then it's totally going to be crazy. Dragging, the only thing they can do is maybe take about 50 fans or 100 fans. That's the only thing I think they can do. But if it's going to be playing at Remo Stadium, at least they can be able to at least pull up sizable numbers. But if it was going to be playing their games at the Lekan Salami Stadium, everything would have been good for them, looking at the home support. So it's already 1-0 down for them.
1: Anyways, so I have to go on a break. When we come back, we're straight into preseason action and then transfer markets. Can Arsenal get Vinny? The real question.
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4: Oh, glory to God! 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Ministering the highly esteemed Pastor Enoch Boama and the highly esteemed Pastor Eizoge Obuene. Date, Wednesday 29 July to Sunday 2nd of August 2026. And the time is 4 p.m. from Wednesday to Friday at

0: All right, welcome back to the show. This is Sports Zone Live for your one family, one radio, 88.5 FM. Quickly, let's head straight into preseason updates that we got on hand earlier today. Spurs beat Chelsea 2-1. Goes from Sandro Tonali and Richarlison. Estevao William with the only goal for Chelsea. But yeah, clearly, Chelsea beaten fair and square by Tottenham. Although, changes was made in the second half by both managers, Roberto De Zerbi and Xabi Alonso, but they're sickles for concern for Chelsea, starting from the left-back position, and that's why they've gone in deep immediately to say, you know what, Rayo Vallecano, I beg, make all of us negotiate. Because at some point, they had to relax for that day, but it seems they know now that they need a left-back replacement now for Marco Correa, who's left the club. And you look at the left-back position, you look at the midfield, they also look quite light in there. But in general sense, Tottenham beat Chelsea 2-1. Matthew Stells, fantastic performance from him. Sandro Tonali as well held his own. Felt Kukwaya should have been sent off aside. Kevin Danso's red card too. And clearly, back from the World Cup, brought in the 48 minutes he was sent off in that encounter. But basically, Jean-Paul Verheyen had a good game. Give or take as well, Luis Beckvall. But we saw some wholesale of changes. We saw the likes of Richarlison being brought in the second half. Mikey Handy as well, Mickey Moore. Some couple of changes here and there. Both sides made changes too. So I can't just say it was only Chelsea who made changes. In the second half, Chelsea brought in Nicole Jazuli, who was also brought in to replace Romeo Lavia, and then we saw Aaron Aslimino as well. Distan Sapaev was brought in to replace Estevao William. João Pedro for Leandro Delap. Josh Achimpong for Levi Colwill. Cole Palmer for Omari Kellerman. Darius Sogo for Reggie Walsh. And Reggie Watson for Marco Palestra. Wesley Fofana out for Mamadou Sarr. Jimmy Gettins for Tosin Adebayo. And it was no coincidence. Couple of minutes later, they conceded to a late Richarlison rebound.
1: Well, it's still early days, but you have to look at some of the positives, seeing some of the players already knowing that every sport in the team is up for competition. So I wouldn't really want to draw much into the performance of both sides today, because on a very good day, the approach might change from the managers. But generally, I think it was a good game for both sides to see the strengths and to see where they need to improve on.
0: I feel Tottenham,
1: threw everything towards the
0: game. If that game ended in a draw, or if that game was to end in a draw, because that goal came in the last minute, if that game was to end in a draw, I would still feel Tottenham were the better side. Because in the first half, they were asking all the questions. Although Chelsea started the better side, but against the run of play, they considered, and almost immediately Jimmy Gettins

0: Saints had a good game. Estevao, fair per se. Marco Palestra, fair. Wesley Fofana as well, fair enough. Colwill, fair enough. In fact, but I must say, Kimski has grown to another level. Kimski, Anthony Kimski has grown to another level.
1: He made saves last season.
0: Saves that should have at least seen Chelsea go 3-1 up in that game. Saves. There was one for Estevao. There was two others as well. Also, twice for Estevao late on in the game. After Kevin Danso was initially sent off. Because I saw almost towards the end before I started coming here. But we saw how well and how properly managed Chelsea were against the 10-man Tottenham side. And this is just a hindsight of what we are going to see more in the Premier League moving forward. A lot of teams will also defend. You don't expect the likes of Brentford and others, Everton and the rest to come full guns blazing against you. They'll always try to defend and maybe hit you on the counter. That was what happened in this game. But in particular, I was pleased with Tottenham. It seems there's a bit of elevation in the squad. And let's not forget, they've also started their preseason action even before now. So that's also to give you a hindsight of the job already being done by Roberto De Zerbi.
1: Well, good ones for De Zerbi, because the questions were asked, why so many players coming into the team? And I think gradually we're seeing the inputs that they are likely to have in this team going forward. So big ups. And it's another thing not to really draw too much on this performance, because it might look like everything is going well, but sometimes we could also know that sometimes the teams that have the best off preseason might not be the team that turn out well when the season kicks off. So you take off the positives and look at how to improve on the negative, but every team also has that negative part, and I think that's where they also need to look at the negative despite the positives coming out from the game.
0: Alright, so let's hear from Xabi Alonso what I had to say right after the game. I mean, trust Alonso to have one or two things to say, particularly about his side and what should have been done well by his side. Particularly, he talked about their game management the last time out. I think we're here when we, I think the BG, we're all here when we talked about it last time, when we talked about the game management and all in particular. Let's hear from him in particular. Also hear from, I think, Wesley Fofana too. We'll come back and continue the rest of the show. Don't go nowhere. It is Sports Zone.
2: What did you take from the performance?
3: I think we play well, but for sure we need to kill the game. When they take the red card, we need to be like more mature. We need to kill the game. But you know, we learn. The preseason is for that. We learn, and we come back strong. We need to work. We need to analyze, and we work on that during the next session. And we try to make some arrangement for the next game.
2: Very physical game, wasn't it? Almost like a Premier League encounter. Is that what you expected from Spurs today?
3: Of course, it's a London derby, pre-season or not. We want to win. We know it's a big rivalry between the both clubs. So yeah, it was a tough game, strong game. Not like pre-season game, but yeah, we know, and we try everything. But you know, it's for sure we're disappointed. But it's okay. We need to work on that and come back.
2: 75 minutes for you. How are you feeling as pre-season rolls on?
3: I feel good. For sure, the legs are a little bit heavy, but it was good to play a lot of minutes. We have the next game soon, so yeah, recovery and we go back.
2: How beneficial have you found the 7 days here in Australia?
3: Amazing. We see a lot of support. It was amazing. For sure, it was a long flight. We are a little bit jet lag, but it's okay. We see a lot of support. We signed so many shirts. We see with the fan. They're amazing. So yeah, it was a great moment, and yeah, it was a surprise for me because I didn't expect that, but yeah, it was good.
2: And a word on the manager, how much are you enjoying working with Xabi Alonso so far?
3: Yeah, he's amazing. For sure, we know the player we are, but he's a very, very good manager. We learn a lot about him. For sure, we just work like 3 weeks, and we need to do like a lot of arrangement, but we work on that. We work a lot of attacking points and during physical session. So yeah, I think in a good way. We need to continue to work, and it's good for the future.
2: And more big games to come with Juventus next in Hong Kong. How important is it that you keep progressing, keep pushing on?
3: Yeah, we need to continue to progress, continue to push, because the season starts soon. And we need to be ready for the season, for the first game of the season. But I think everyone is in a good shape. Everyone worked very hard. We have new players, they come, and I think we need to be like continue to work and be ready for the first game of the season.
4: Thank you. Perfect as ever.
2: So Shabby, first of all, disappointing result. What did you take from the game today, though?
3: Well, it's precision. The result is not the most important. I think that it was good for many players that they played for first time 75 minutes. Yeah. The workload, it was competitive game. This is what we are expecting in the Premier League. Full house, great atmosphere, so you always want to win. But apart from that, we take positives.
2: Was it a feisty physical game that you expected today? Because the challenges were flying in, weren't they?
3: Yeah. It was as expected. It was competitive. There were duels. There were challenges. It was really tight. First half was really tight and in both very even. And second half, we had very good chances to score. We missed. Normally, we don't miss them, but these players, but this can happen. And at the end, to concede that goal, it hurts.
2: Like you mentioned, 75 minutes for so many of your established senior players. Was that always the plan today?
3: Yeah, that was the plan. And we didn't want to. Of course, we wanted to push to score the winner goal. But we have another three games next week. So we need to be smart and with the loads.
2: Obviously, you're missing Rob Sanchez today. How is he?
3: Yeah, he will be fine. He had a minor injury and we didn't want to take risks.
2: You've had Moise Caicedo back, Nico Jackson back. Is there a chance you'll be able to implement some more of the players next week, do you think?
3: Yes, absolutely. Yeah. Today it was too early after 2 days to play, but for sure the plan is that they are involved against Juve and against AC Milan.
2: 80,000 fans here in Sydney today for a pre-season game. What does that say about the passion and, I guess, the following that Chelsea have built over the years here?
3: Oh, that's been fantastic. I think that to have 80,000 people in the stadium, to have proper atmosphere, this thrilling, electrifying noise from the crowd that we like, it was top today.
2: And finally, Shabby, how pleased have you been with pre-season so far and the week that you've had here in Australia?
3: Yeah, it's been good. We had to adapt because of the flight and everything, but it has been positive.
2: Thanks for your time. Really appreciate it.
3: Thank you.
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0: 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You heard from the manager himself. That is for Enzo. For Xabi Alonso in there, who made things clear about his side's performance in general. Manchester United, they just beat Atletico Madrid. Yes, they beat Atletico Madrid by 2-1. Brian Aubameyang, brace for his side.
1: Good one for United, getting the preseason underway. Carrick looking at options he's having on the cards right now. We're also seeing some young lads getting the nods. I think that's a good one. And we're seeing that he's also tipping some of these young lads to be players that they might also consider going towards the season. So good start for them getting that win. And let's not also forget that United are playing Champions League football this season.
0: Okay, fantastic. Anyways, I can tell you that for Manchester City, they put out the 1-0 against Inter Milan. I mean, Inter were the better side all through the first half. But in the second half, it was Manchester City asking all the questions. And one young player really caught my attention. His name is Divi Mumbama. Mumbama had a fantastic game.
1: And it's
0: he had a fantastic game throughout. Yeah, he got a goal, but at the end, I felt he cooked really hard in this encounter.
1: Well, absolutely fantastic performance from the young man. He's been in and around the team, trained a lot with the first team when Pep was there last time out. And it's good that we are gradually seeing making that push. And seeing that contribution coming in from him, it's top. And I hope they will also have that proper plan to see how they can monitor him and gradually integrate him into the team, just like the same path that they had for the likes of Foden and Oscar Bob and also Nico and also other players that have gone through from the youth side up to the very top side of the team. So it looks like a bright future for him, and he just have to bring in his best whenever he's called upon.
0: And also for Mohamedou Sangare, he also had a good game as well, playing in from the right wing, sending in those dangerous crosses.
1: Well, good one for Sangare. It's still, I think he was on loan last time out, and I think we are also looking at the possibility of giving him some couple of minutes in the team. And if he's able to bring in a top quality performance, I think that right back position is still open for a lot of competition regarding who locks it down.
4: But it seems a lot of players, they've cut their holiday short to resume.
1: Yeah, a lot of players are doing that because, you know, this is the preseason. It's not a winter break. Because in pre-seasons, you can just see one player that brings in every dynamics into the game and the coach might just fall in love with him. And another player that is also trying to cut his holiday short is Declan Rice. According to reports, he's also keeping in touch with the team. And although there were reports that were put out there that some of those players that went that far, especially with the Three Lions of England and some other teams, they might not return quite early. But to see a player like Rice pushing and wanting to be part of the team, it means one thing, that he wants to lock his spot down in the team, especially with when you have a news that Gomares might be joining.
4: In the fear.
1: he got luck everywhere.
4: Anyway, City lost that game 3-1 on penalties. A couple of misses here and there. Also, for talking about for Bayer Leverkusen, they beat ROWSN by 3-0. And also, Leipzig spanked SC Verne 4-0. Brighton beat Strasbourg 4-3. And it was a brilliant game all together from Brighton and Hove Albion. I mean, for Brighton against Strasbourg, that was a keenly contested battle.
1: Well, a good one to see both sides. And for Strasbourg, new man in charge for them. It's all about seeing how you're able to place these players and see how you get them involved for next season. For Brighton, a couple of new players into the team. Same thing also applies to Strasbourg, who's more like a second team to a particular club. So it's all about seeing how you can adjust and how you can get them involved into the team properly for the big season.
4: Right. So, all the best to Brighton and Hove Albion. Can still see our boy in there, Zadok Yohana, in and around, training with the first team players and trying to fortify preparations to a brand new and very interesting season. All right, so let's move on from that very end. Let's not forget Arsenal. They've got a game tonight against Girona. Arsenal, Girona, Real Madrid, Fiorentina, 5 p.m. And then Stoke City will up against Fiorentina as well. Fulham beats Farense by 2-1. Some of the games going on right now. So many games going on right now. 1-1 between West Ham United and Magdeburg. And Southampton, that game is done. Southampton won 2-1 in that encounter. But in general sense, I mean, we are seeing some teams wrap things up in grand style. But in particular, Ipswich playing out to Goleshaw against Wacom Bay Wanderers. Those are some of the games going on right now. But Arsenal against Girona, Real Madrid against Fiorentina.
1: Well, it's a preseason. It's not a game that you would just say, okay, this thing gets the way. We might see a lot of rotation from both sides. For Girona, I think they were relegated last season, so I don't really expect much. Maybe it can also be an avenue for some players to really show their quality out there. And definitely, when it comes to preseason, scouts are also going to be everywhere looking at how they can also look at some players that might fit into some teams.
4: All right, so that's for now. Let's move on. From that very end of pre-season action. Barcelona, yesterday, played a 2-0 draw. How will I forget Barcelona? How will I do this without remembering Barcelona? Some results from yesterday, Leeds beat Sunderland 1-0, and then we saw Elche played a 2-0 draw against Cordoba, and then we saw Wolfsburg beats Telstar 3-1. Yes, Monaco played a 2-0 draw against Seco Brugge, and also for Crystal Palace, they beat Al Wilan by 3-1, and then we saw Como beats Falaliciao by 3-2 in that encounter. And Barcelona played a 2-0 draw. We saw the best of Karim Adeyemi on the break yesterday. But Birmingham, having played a 2-0 draw, Birmingham won on penalties.
1: Well, it's good to see the new boy getting involved in that game. And we just have to wait to see how the setup will look like. Because right now, it's a player that gives a lot of options to the manager in terms of his ability to play across certain positions. So we have to wait to see how Hansi Flick will set up his attack. Are we going to see him coming in the central position? Or are we going to see him more of that, having that battle with Gordon from the left-hand side? Or are we going to see Rafinha leading the attack, being the new number nine of the team? There are also talks that Omo and also Ferran Torres, who has been tipped to make a move away from Barcelona, might be players entrusted into that number nine position. So a lot of dynamics to the Barcelona team, and it seems next season there's going to be a lot to watch in that team.
4: All right, so that's what is happening at this point in time. Let's head straight into the world of transfers. First things first, let us look at what is making the rounds right now. João Pedro, he has been offered a new deal by Chelsea Football Club. And huge one for João Pedro. For João Pedro, he'll sign a new long-term deal at Chelsea in the coming days. Verbal agreement done, all set for a longer deal until June 2033. Salary increase, all calls from top three clubs, including Barcelona and Arsenal, untouchable, as always.
1: Well deserved for the young man. He's definitely, I would say he was one of the best players for Chelsea last season. And rewarding him with such a contract, definitely it's worth it. You want to keep your best players in a position where they can have that confidence that you really see the work that they are doing. And I think so far so good, it takes that boss for Chelsea.
4: All right, and still with Chelsea. Chelsea have improved their bid for Pep Chavarri as new negotiations with Rayo Vallecano are moving forward. New proposal for the Spanish left-back, as always, wanted by Xabi Alonso. So he scouted the player, and he'll be getting his man very soon.
1: Well, a good one, because you can't really back on Hato.
4: Eminalo?
1: Definitely not. But I think identifying the target is one thing, and being impressed with what the target can do is also another thing. And I think that's what Alonso has seen. And besides, he also had an opportunity to watch the player play against his team. So you understand the quality that he'll be bringing directly to this Chelsea team.
4: Okay. Understand the quality that will be coming in there. Anyways, for Jadon Philogan, he's told Ipswich Town he wants to leave the club. Understand Florentina interested in the winger. Germany and Spain have also shown interest. Some clubs from that particular end have shown interest. And Philogan informed them about his desire to end at the beginning of pre-season. Yandy Omane did not play in today's friendly match and will not even travel to Austria for pre-season training with RB Leipzig. His move to Real Madrid closed since last Saturday, waiting for the club's green light as soon as possible. The deal is still very much complicated. Antonio Silva has officially joined the FC Bournemouth. Deal completed. This is a fantastic deal for AFC Bournemouth.
1: Absolutely. For Antonio Silva joining from Benfica, looking at the club Benfica to Bournemouth, and I think that's a big plus for them. And Bournemouth, they'll be having a feel of continental football, I think so. It also strengthens their rank, and we just have to wait to see how everything will be looking like for Bournemouth this season. A lot of battle for places in the team, a lot of new faces also coming in, and to add to that, a new manager also coming into the team. So I'm excited to see what Bournemouth will be bringing to the table, because every season they have always been that team that's less pressure, but they know how to bring in players to wow everybody, and in the next couple of transfer windows, those players might be out.
4: Anyways, PSG, they have remained in direct talks with Ferran Torres' camp over a move this summer. Barcelona, they don't want to sell Ferran Torres. The only way is if Ferran Torres asks to leave the club. PSG in for Götze and also Ferran as well. Can in Ramos and Mbaye will leave the club, plus Liverpool pushing for Bradley Barcola.
1: Kane is gone already. He's
4: with Atletico Madrid now.
1: Atletico
4: Madrid. So, Götze is the next player to come in for Ajax. And he has seemed to be low-key the talk of the town in terms of winger profile.
1: Yeah, he's been attracted to some clubs in the Premier League, but I wonder why he didn't get that move. And he's one of the brightest young prospects right now in the Dutch League. But sometimes you also have to look at the leap coming in from Dutch league to the French league. He might not be that player to really force off some of these established names in the wings off. So maybe that's why they are going for that. Instead of having two identical players, that it will not be very, very crazy to satisfy one with playing time. You just have to look at the player that can be a player that can grow into the position of who they are having right now in such positions.
4: All right. So it's now down to the player. You know, initially, Barcelona were willing to let him go until after the World Cup final.
1: They've seen his quality. And right now, if they are to go into the market to bring in a striker, who are they going for? and with the present,
4: I feel he's more of a winger, but he can score goals.
1: He's more of a winger. He's more of an SS. Those first nine.
4: Yeah.
1: We saw him with Pep in Manchester City. It's not that
4: he ran away from the Prem because he was not getting playing time.
1: Mm. And as he stands right now, I think he has also played himself to that point where he knows that he commands more playing time in any team he's playing for. But Barcelona also looking at the possibility. If we are going into today's present day market and we are in need of a striker, who are we getting?
4: But the thing is, Barcelona got fed up at some point last season because he was missing. He was scoring a lot. He was scoring a lot, but he was missing a lot.
1: Ferran Torres can have 5 chances
4: and score one.
1: The chances will always come, and he's going to score.
4: His position is quite good.
1: So that's the issue you do have with him, and especially, and it's something that have also affected the Spanish national team, because you look at the Spanish national team, there are teams that are built around Barcelona and Real Madrid heading towards the World Cup. Who was their top striker? The only number 9 that they had, the recognizable Iglesias. Number 9, was Bruno Iglesias. So and for Oyarzabal, he's not an out-and-out striker. He's also in the same bracket in terms of position, in terms of style of play, as Ferran Torres. So except these teams, they deliberately start investing and looking at their ranks, bringing in number 9s. But also, you have to look at the style of the Spanish football. They are not that team that are now presently relying on their number 9. In time past, Spain do have decent number 9. You have to take your mind to when they had the likes of Morientes, the likes of Torres, the likes of David Villa. David Villa, I think David Villa was the one that even started this stuff, because for Villa, he was not an out-and-out striker. But he grew into becoming a deadly striker. So I think they looked at the VR situation and said, okay, with the way we are playing, with how football is evolving, let's also start trying things. And that's how they tried Fabregas to play as a number 9 against Italy, and they dismantled Italy.
4: And this breaking as we speak, exclusive story from David Austin, and quite a reliable one as well. After winning the Premier League on the bench for Arsenal, he has decided to leave the club, Christian Nørgaard. Everton have reached agreement in principle with Arsenal to sign Christian Nørgaard. Deal needs formalizing before the 32-year-old will join in with Everton, but it's already well advanced and agreement has been reached already between the two clubs. So he's set to undergo medical. He's expected to undergo medical next week ahead of a proposed move from Arsenal. 7 million.
1: Well, not a big loss for Arsenal. I think loss of 3 million because we're signing for 10 million now, leaving for.
4: Maybe because of Gomes coming in.
1: Definitely. And also looking at last season, I think it would have felt a bit not too happy because not getting the playing time, and you're coming from a place where you were playing regularly, Brentford, and all of a sudden you are just not even a squad player, more of a motivational support to the team. You get to that point, especially if you are that passionate player that you want to play games, you want to bring in your contribution into the team. And I think that's where Fornogard he is right now, because he still feels he has a lot to offer to the game.
4: All right, for Facundo Buonanotte, set to leave Brighton with several clubs interested and trying to advance. Xhaka Ofor already made formal approach, plus Premier League and Spanish La Liga clubs also very much interested. Matias Hartzell has signed his contract as the head coach of Newcastle United until 2030. Deal completed, 11 million compensation to Ali, and it seems they want their man in. Lucas Hornisek to Newcastle, new goalkeeper in, 25 million release clause from Braga. Payments made, personal terms to agree. It seems they are done with Ramsdale and what's the other guy's name again? Nick Pope?
1: I think so. And for Ramsdale, called upon several times last season, he couldn't answer some of those calls.
4: Right. And for Akloche, Magnus Akloche, he is set to join PSG. Here we go. Breakthrough talks between these two. So, 50 million euros, giving a great light on player side. Medical will follow. Frenchman playing for the top club in the French league says a lot about his quality. He didn't get the rub of the green, but you just know that PSG know how to get in players, especially wingers. I don't know how they just look deeply and then they get certain players in. And they wanted Yann Diomande, but the plan B is also quite fascinating.
1: And for Akleoche, it's more of a player I would call an Ulisse type. because he's a player that can play as a right wing and can also play as your number 10. So they also looked at the possibility getting the Michael Olise will be very difficult. And instead of spending such amounts on trying to convince Olise into the team, why not getting somebody that is also in that same profile?
4: And the big one, Vinicius Junior to Arsenal, confirmed by David Austin. No, he has not signed. Okay, don't get it twisted. Vinicius Junior future entering crucial stage. Talks coming in the next few days over extension at Real Madrid. So talks coming over extension. Free exits in 2027 or join Arsenal now. Arsenal all in. 26-year-old winger attracting opportunities from other aspects or other clubs right there. It seems if it's made available, then other European teams will jump in. That's also reports coming in right there. But it's there's this particular person who tweeted something yesterday, and it has gotten over several millions of attraction in there. But we're not going to read meaning into that at this point in time until maybe it is well finalized. And according to reports from coming in from Spain and the rest, he wants to sign for Real Madrid. He wants to extend his contract because he loves Real Madrid and all of that. He wants to. But his agency, because he signed to Roc Nation, okay, that's his management agency. Okay, and I think Lukaku is also signed to Roc Nation as well. Some other
1: entertainers and footballers.
4: So there are some players who are signed in there. You know, I mean, this is Jay-Z. We're talking in here. His agency coming in to negotiate for Vinicius Junior. But the deal is quite complicated. I'm not going to lie. Arsenal are ready to offer him 100% of his image, right? Also, something that Real Madrid have not clearly given consent to. So that's where the back and forth is. He still wants to sign, extend his contract with Real Madrid. But if talks does not go through, then he will be open to Arsenal.
1: Well, as it stands, everybody's looking at where the business makes a lot of sense. And if you are a business person with a lot of investment, you want to open the Arsenal deal. That's where the agency are coming in from. Because looking at the positive from the Arsenal deal, it's something that benefits the player and benefits them also, because they get sign-on fees and they may also be entitled to some percentage when it also comes to the image right of the player, depending on the level of agreement that they also have with the player. So moving to a club like Arsenal, it's a win-win on their part. But this is where it matters more. What does the player want? Does he want to stay in Spain? And it can also be much more bigger for him if he remains with Madrid and fails to sign. Because then he gets to join a team and he gets on a sign-on fee. And sometimes sign-on fee are a bit crazy and it's almost as huge as you are signing players. Mbappe fell into that same bracket when he was signed.
4: Over 200 million, still not paid.
1: So it's those are also what you want to look on. Should I just wind down the contract and wait for the... Not that Madrid are also forcing... They were struggling to get these things. Madrid are not forcing him off the door. If he stays with Madrid, he tends to play for Madrid. But Madrid are also looking at the possibility of making something, because you can't have a player... It's now like Madrid are set to be issued a taste of their own medicine. As it stands, because Madrid, they are the masters of getting players on the free. And right now, to have a prized asset, to have somebody that can fetch you at least 100 million, at least 120 million in present day market, and is living for free, it's going to be worse of a deal for Madrid. So Madrid also looking in between the lines, but everything stops at the part of Vinny.
4: Everything stops in the part of...
1: Vinny can also play a fast one on them and say, okay, I want to honor this contract and see what happens in January.
4: That would be a big factor.
1: But when it comes to January... We know the player can...
4: From January...
1: They can sign... They can agree...
4: Pre-agreements. There can be pre-agreements in January.
1: And at that point in time, you can't do anything. The only thing you can do is to starve the player of playing football.
4: And that's what they have said now. That with the offers, if he wants to live on a free, that his game time will be limited. And for a player like Vinicius...
1: The player doesn't care. The player might not care.
4: But that would be detrimental.
1: Yeah, it might have an impact on his game, because not playing regularly... It affects the players.
4: It's going to be a messy fight.
1: It's going to be a crazy...
4: And you don't want to do that with Mourinho.
1: But the player is looking at the big day. He might decide...
4: And you don't want to do that with Mourinho. I don't want to do that to a player like... Because he's most likely going to come out and say something.
1: He will say something. Everybody will be... It could just be like, let's win, wear white, you go, or your meal. Anything you see, you take.
4: 0705-512-9881 or 0705-5727-881. 0705-512-9881 or 0705-5727-881. 0902-672-2592. 0902-672-2592. 0705-512-9881 or 0705-5727-881. 0902-672-2592. All right, this one says, good evening, sports analyst. Even though it's preseason, I still believe that that for Chelsea to compete at the highest level, players like Tosin, Delap needs to leave. The moment they came into the game today, it looked like the referee blew the final whistle. I'm not even convinced of our attack. Too much talent in our wings, which I don't think it's good enough for us to compete with other clubs. Mr. Paul, this Encisio's deal to Ipswich, is it going to be a permanent deal or loan? Because he was supposed to join Chelsea in two seasons. He's pushing to join Ipswich, by the way. He's pushing to join Ipswich Town. I'll find out because it was not really made clear when I saw that particular deal.
1: I don't think he was involved to join Chelsea. I think it was a deal to Strasbourg.
4: In the next few seasons. He was supposed to join Chelsea, but according to what was said initially or later on, it was said that he would join Chelsea in the next couple of years, that he was going to join Chelsea in the next couple of years. Anyways, good evening.
6: Good evening.
4: Welcome, Dila. Talk to us, Dilap.
6: Shame, if you don't come back to Premier League,
4: Yes, then they Premier League.
6: So they didn't get promotion, Abi.
4: Yes.
6: So they don't know, say they play at this Chelsea. I mean, they don't forget and say they play at this Chelsea.
4: Okay, when I come collect Dilap.
6: Hey, go collect their player, Dilap.
4: Now you go collect Dilap now, so they don't lap you back, so now.
6: If you don't look like that, they fool us. They can't Dilap give us.
4: They're not fool now. Now, say market opportunity day. See the player where NBC we go like bring. I want to go carry him now. Now, I go carry Dilap. They're not fool now.
6: We go drag him with man. You know, the man you gave me the eye.
4: Funny enough, the player was leaning towards Manchester United. Until Chelsea came here, and Chelsea won because of Champions League football. That's why. That's the only reason why Chelsea got the lap. Champions League football.
6: Dilap will always be Dilap.
4: Dilap don't lap.
6: Andy, he don't lap. Then leave for chicken, then go buy a lap. Andy, that one. All you say, it's a good game. You see, preseason, according to Mourinho, he doesn't add even a point to your table. Mm. So he just will put the player in shape. But even though at that, some people then will end up not winning anything in the preseason, but they will do well in the league. So that one, I think, is a good one. But my concern is that Tottenham scored the second goal with the red card. That's my concern.
4: If you saw the game, I think Chelsea had chances. They didn't score. It was not like maybe Tottenham did a lot. Chelsea had chances. They didn't score. So at the end of the day, they're not doing herself.
6: This guy, they have not joined yet.
4: You don't want to make Lequares. It was part of the French team now, and they got to the semi-final, so he's still on holiday. And they've not confirmed Welbeck and Henderson officially yet. They've not confirmed yet. They will join Chelsea, but they've not confirmed them yet. So we'll have to wait and see. Maybe from next week, though. From next week. Yeah. Juventus on Wednesday the 5th. That's Chelsea's next game.
6: It's all right. No problem. Abeg, that center, we've seen it. See, Kukwela is a big fish. Somebody, I'm not saying that he's basically, but at least, if you say green of Kukwela, that's what I want. At least 85% of the Kukwela performance, that's what I want to come there. That guy is too good. Kukwela is too good. It's so good. I don't know. It's all like Messi. Somebody to replace Messi. It'd be very, very hard. But at least they should get us on the
4: Thank you very much.
6: Good evening.
4: Thank you. Hello.
7: Hello, Paul. Good evening.
4: Good evening to you.
7: Of course, good evening.
1: Yeah, welcome. Good evening.
7: I beg. Paul, I know some of the work they do. This Arsenal, the Junior, or Madrid. Forget, maybe they are not. Open the other one. I tell you that they allow you there to be.
4: They just say, no, I see they pull head now.
7: Put your head with a put. No, they don't have time to be.
4: Maybe no, I see they pull head.
7: Madrid, get money. Maybe they give the guy what he's fine. They give the guy. Why did they steal you? That guy then will totally put up this La Liga. Put him back and whenever we need to. Let me give out what to define.
1: Why you don't want time for us now?
7: No. On my own. If that guy comes, forget whether they depend on anything. If that guy comes,
4: will not be happy, great goodness. Will he not be happy if he comes in?
7: Listen, my brother. He will divide the house. In Mbappe, where they want to why you don't want to be a Caribbean player for PSG? PSG don't want to be a Caribbean player. They want to be there no matter what. What is the apple? What is no matter what you achieve for? No! I am telling you on my own perspective, but you are the scam. If you come there, you divide the house. You will divide the house with salary structures. There are guys who don't survive that play, who don't make that on a stand. Like, they come now, they come the need another method, say this fish don't come. Yes, that big fish or that big elephant, put the one in color. Yes, it is that
4: one.
7: I think it should be the rubbish.
4: Thank you very much. Good callers. I appreciate you. Hello. 0902672 2592. Quickly, this one says, good evening, Mr. Paul. Osas Hassan from Lagos. Super Falcons had their match today. We should all just relax. Two editions back to back. When South Africa won, they did defeat us 2-1 in the first game. And we'll bounce back and made it to the semifinals or lost to Morocco. I see us doing so today. Chelsea in Adetti losing to 10 men Tottenham. Good win for Man United. Kudos to all Nigerian athletes at the Commonwealth Games. Ezekiel Nathaniel's run yesterday. I watched it. Man was very proud, as he said. Nigeria know they carry last. Hello.
8: Good evening.
4: Good evening.
8: My name is Abdulrahim Ogazo.
4: Welcome.
1: Hey, welcome. Good evening.
8: I beg. I want me to finish your junior goal so that your house will be divided. I'm a Chelsea fan. So I want
4: if Vinicius catch Chelsea.
8: not by Arteta will be very difficult to coach Vinicius Junior with that kind of mentality. I want me to go there. All that kind of cover of mouth, where they cover for Spanish La Liga, so maybe they come. I think they call black players monkey for that Spanish La Liga, so maybe they come to that Premiership. So that you give us now a lot of tough time.
4: You said, is it him calling them? I'm trying to understand.
1: Arteta hasn't managed big ego player. The Granit Xhaka that we are talking about, was he not a big ego player? For a club captain to...
4: Aubameyang,
1: he forced him out of the team. Ozil was more of collecting free salary at the point he said he no longer wanted that he wants to leave the team.
4: Hello.
9: Hello, boss. Sorry, I called back. This guy, I think... my boy, he's a Senegalese international.
4: Jackson.
9: Jackson and Cristiano, they
4: joined yesterday. I think yesterday or the first yesterday. So I don't think they can play now. Maybe from like on Wednesday, you can start to see them.
9: That's what I want to come because it is no Alan. Thank you.
4: All right, thank you very much. 0902672 2592. Douglas Luiz has said something. I'll let you know. Good evening.
10: Hey,
4: the lap.
10: Who's your father?
4: Me call you the lap now. I do.
10: I call you the lap.
11: Immediately, because you know, because we use the Ghana body, our short 6 points. Now, you got the title of saying next is you know, before you. So, that's what I said. For Arsenal fans, no, you know, the youth statement they talk about. He's a junior in that position. Now, one, not even say one off, he's the best player in that position for the whole world. You know, get one drag out, and the guy don't really improve to get that status as the best winger, left winger in the whole world. So, I don't really see. Arsenal fans will know ball, but they play really hard for Vinny to join them. Which I know say the team even sweep them. Even Greg Gunnar say they say, you know what I say, you can't divide. We divide anything. Professional, you know anything make that they call them professional players. Those guys will not be amateur. They don't date the game for long. So Vinny now the best way left winger for the whole world. If Arsenal will get that guy, come go join Bruno Guimaraes. Only God know you say Arsenal want two people. So, statement outside, the guy needs to join Arsenal. If Arsenal are really, they're very stronger than last season. So, thank you guys. So, Alonso, make it try to put body. I just want to carry Cavani and I know say, I don't know what at all. They don't put score now. All of them, this Chelsea ball, this thing, nobody really has Cavani. That Cavani, the Mark Lamy, Yama, it's no hoodoo. The best left back for the whole world. So, the guy, the coach, make it
0: you say that's the best left back.
11: Okay, I don't want. I want to back up my last. That guy want killer. No, no, why? No, why? No, I'm not good.
0: Okay, Chavari. Hello. Good evening. All right, 0902-672-2592. Hello.
12: Hello.
0: Hey. Good evening.
12: Hi. Good too.
0: Yes. So. Good evening.
1: Why?
12: My tour.
1: Welcome, my brother.
12: You. Happy New Month.
0: I wish you the same, man.
12: Yeah. For Chelsea match today, no one will be anything now. Messi is all start first. Because I know this new season will start so. Eggyagi. Wabuere now won't do many clubs. And for the, I appreciate Chelsea, they go for more players. So, full male addressing you for full where. For Arsenal people, they just say that guy goes Qatar. Old people, they Arsenal for there. Old people, they there before.
1: Martinelli.
12: Okay. I don't know if they there. If he, that guy joined them, go feel balance the club. But the way they say Arsenal, Arsenal never too day serious like that. Because the way that guy be, that guy should be met with Real Madrid. Because the guy look with Madrid as the better side. But after he has the push to get the guy. But say the way he wants to go. I agree to now. Thank you.
0: Thank you. Hello.
13: Hello.
0: Hello.
1: It's not George.
13: Hello. Good evening.
0: Good evening, George.
13: Greetings from Obo. Greetings
0: from Adoa. Welcome.
13: I've been on a call before, but now I think that my brother talk when he finished his junior work. It was kind of the real structure. As if we think question with structure, not be me get the money, not be me they pay the money. Now as a fan, I may give me good players like you know, ABC will improve the team. They talk about with Qatar with structure, not my money now. Not be me they pay the fee. So if the junior needs 600,000 pounds given for the world, we begin at the best for the position. So if you look at us now, that if the junior come, he's going to improve the team. Now we see everybody needs. So I know all believe in all those scatter restructure, very good. I think that one person will say, if he improves anybody, if the junior get ego, he will improve and the guy ego will reduce. Obviously, any character will reduce at the time. So we need the camp, and I think we need. I simply say many of the because of Martinelli and the rest, Arsenal don't bypass the project. The project will be for the project now. At least now need to let go of 30 players and bring these 30 players. So maybe we'll remove all those decisions. If you want, if you say one collect 900,000 pounds given. No, there are money, no concern. Anything money, no concern of the fans. I want to need to give us players now.
4: All right, well done to you too. Hello. Hello.
14: Paul.
4: Oh. Yes, so good evening.
14: I must greet you.
4: I greet you specially.
1: Yes, so my guy, welcome.
14: I greet you, man. I know they follow me on the talk show.
1: Yes, now. Not be Rihanna, someone again.
14: Okay, because you know, see, season one star, you know, see, I'm the anti Chelsea. So the spiritual man. I don't ready to touch Chelsea for grand now.
4: Okay, don't tell him.
14: Okay. I don't tell them. See, I just this preseason where they play. So this one is just example. That they thought this preseason not be anything. Now, so they will test out now. Then next season they will start to be lower mid. Be complete. The experience when they complete for last season, see, they not get. I see they don't sign her now. Or I told her I don't sign her, Paul. So no IP place at all. No IP place. I don't want you to complain. I don't want you to complain. I will see the Premier League with the one win. And UEFA Champions League with the not be with the one win. That's one for Chelsea Pullman. Then for Super Falcons, they don't already put themselves for pressure. I don't know what they will take do one now. What you mean Malawi beat Egypt now? That means Egypt 6 points. Even though we can't beat Zambia, beat Egypt 6 points. Then Zambia will get 6 points. Then Malawi will get 6 points. Nigeria will get 6 points. That means they can't just head to head. They will knock us. They will knock us out. So with Super Falcons, they already put us for big pressure. So they don't want to turn the other senior brother now. Super Eagles one will just calculate now. So if they not go World Cup, the Super Falcons. This one a big disgrace to the Super Falcons. As in Nigeria, I will hope they lock the our side. The Egypt do us favor to beat Malawi for us, so that we will beat Zambia, so that we will for us to get hope. I greet you on our weather.
4: Okay, well, good evening. Hold on the press. Not the press calculator. Hello.
1: Bodmas.
15: Sorry, I don't start.
4: The lap, I beg. No feet of others, I beg.
15: Ben, I just thought. Hey, you know, I've not complained about being. At the end, I know I wanted to do that. See that the shark are waiting to go for so, and the one with the carry king was before, Aubameyang. You know what they do? As I can see, people there for their place. So, this is a thing I know because they won't do anything. I don't say this to them for Real Madrid for Xabi Alonso. For more than I did.
4: Thank you very much. Thank you. Okay, on the WhatsApp, I think we've mentioned the Super Falcons. I think we did earlier on. We talked about the game and that they have later to that 9 p.m. We mentioned it.
1: And the possible permutation and calculation that they need to survive with.
4: Okay. So, quickly now, I think this is coming in. This is a breaking news concerning Bruno Guimaraes. And Arsenal are in direct talks again today with Newcastle United to close in on Bruno Guimaraes deal. Bruno waiting for green light to travel for medical and contract signing as soon as the deal is completed. Arsenal maintain total confidence. Bruno Guimaraes is coming. Should be coming.
1: Well, with the signs of the manager, former manager leaving, it means it's very
16: hello, good. Paul, good evening.
4: Yes, so good evening.
16: My name is Rafael Abeg. I want to ask Peter Abeg.
4: Oh, yeah, now.
16: Hello?
4: Good evening. Ask your question.
16: I'm going to do any game show promo. Any game show?
1: I think we have one. That's okay, that's for our Port Harcourt. That should be our Port Harcourt station.
16: Is it real? I want to know if it's real.
1: If you want to, they left for you now.
16: But I never hear not say the announcer for you.
4: That's
1: from your message, you saw that it's Port Harcourt, so it's not Benin.
4: Thank you. Hello.
17: Hello, Paul.
4: Good evening.
17: Good evening. Arsenal don't start to make headline again. Oh. Everybody Arsenal. Take the day they are lane. Make everybody in lane. Oh. we never top the league. Oh. It would be like this. Every season, Arsenal. Some don't even know what thing they talk. Make them be careful. Oh. Every this is the time now to buckle up. Maybe when league go start now, they will say, hey, no mind them. They don't win and they don't win them. This is the time. They play precision. They win, they lose. Arsenal never play. Nobody hear that.
0: One no, that's not your man. 7 p.m.
17: But we don't get anything to do now. No be that one. Last season, talk about no beat us. What can happen for a real match? Nobody have beat us for precision. I mean, when the double matter, match up, what can happen? We don't be the moment. So leave that side. Leave that side.
0: Okay.
17: And not the Arsenal want defending league. Arsenal want play league. Nothing like defending league. Liverpool not play league last season. Nothing like defending league. Arsenal want play the league as a take the player before. Arsenal want defend league. You want defend league. I beg you. Oh, we'll pick up one. Yeah. I greet you. Arsenal gum.
0: Thank you very much for joining us at this time. So, Osas, like I made mention of already, that deal is closed. But let's take this call and then we'll come back. Hello.
18: Hello, good evening.
0: Good evening.
18: This is Fred coming from me.
0: All right, Fred.
18: Is there any Manchester United news that transfer?
0: At this point, none. Surprisingly, none at this point. But United won earlier today, 2-1 against Atletico Madrid. Brace from Brian Mbeumo.
18: If they don't sell another player, I believe they won't go anywhere next season.
0: It's not left for... It's not left for the Man United owners to know what to do from this point onwards.
18: Okay, thank you.
0: All right. Hello.
19: Hello.
0: Hello.
19: Good evening, Mr. Paul. Good evening, Mr.
0: Good evening to you.
1: You're welcome. Good evening.
19: Yeah, I'm sorry.
0: Okay.
19: This talk of the be big club, people will definitely talk about this man you will get the husband, but people will definitely talk. So, it's part of the game. It's not like we talk about money, we talk about. If you were just subscribed to support the club, you were supposed to respect all this kind of banter and all this kind of talk. So, good luck for my Richard, though, my young speech is so, but PSG will get our next. So, thank you very much.
0: It's too early. It's too early. Anyways. And for other games, Real Madrid are set to start their game against Fiorentina in the next couple of minutes. Stoke, Valencia, and then we'll see Girona. They'll be up against Arsenal at 7 p.m. So that's what is going down at this particular point in time. We are not signing out right now. We'll have to go on this break. When we come back, we'll get more of your calls and your messages. Don't go nowhere. This is Sport Zone. Laugh your own family on the radio, 88.1 Super FM. As soon as we get more transfer updates, we'll bring it all to your doorstep. Paul Ochonogo is my name. Osasena is also live. We'll be right back after this.
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0: Until you secure the future, you are endangering the destinies of those that are coming behind you.
1: All the way from Accra, Ghana, Reverend Dr. Godwin Nado. 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
1: 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It is now official. Danny Welbeck has signed for Chelsea. So, Danny Welbeck officially joins Chelsea about 2 minutes ago. The club confirmed. In his words, he's not on the Chelsea jersey right now. In his words, I'm really honored to come to a club of this stature at what feels like a really exciting time. I've had a fantastic conversation with the manager and already feel that connection. Well, you gotta play for Man United and play for Arsenal. For a guy that played for those two clubs, you already feel the connection. Anyways.
2: He's been in London before, so he feels the connection of London.
1: Connection. Hello. Good evening.
3: Good evening.
1: Good evening.
3: What's up, Paul?
1: Yes, what up?
3: Yeah, my name is Morigi.
1: Okay, I'm Morigi.
3: Yes, from St. Xavier.
1: Okay.
3: What is going against Arsenal? Is Arsenal is not the only club in Holland. It will leave Arsenal alone. Arsenal no, is not the only that Premier League. It's only like Premier League, everybody else will want to play. It's not happened. Thank you.
1: Thank you very much. But nobody's dragging us now. I don't think anybody's dragging us now. Please stick to the topic of discourse. Thank you very much. Okay, so more words from Danny Welbeck, and I guess Jordan Henderson will follow clearly. Spotted at Cobham. That's the post coming in right there.
2: Yeah, it says, it's a free agent at the moment, so.
1: It's a privilege. All right. So, maybe we'll hear a bit from Danny Welbeck if time will permit us to hear from him in particular what he had to say after being signed by Chelsea Football Club. And then we'll come back and we'll continue with the rest of the show. This is Sports Zone.
4: It's a privilege when you hear of the interest of Chelsea coming for you. It fills you with such immense pride. Knowing the history of Chelsea, it correlates.

0: lot with me because I'm somebody who wants to keep on pushing every single day. I've got a fire in my belly, I'm ready to go. I'm going to give it everything. Unks, I can't wait to link back up and I'll see you soon.
1: Yo, Welps, cannot wait to see you. We are waiting for you. Welcome to Chelsea, my friend.
2: Danny, my bro, can't wait to see you on tour, man.
3: Danny Welbeck, Premier League experience, proven goal scorer.

0: can be tamed at this point. that's what I'm seeing on my screen. Can be tamed. Can't tame him. That is Danny Welbeck, officially a Blue, officially a Chelsea man. And if you look at this guy's career, I mean, it says a lot. Playing for Manchester United, Chelsea, Arsenal, and then Chelsea. Yeah, so many players would have loved to have such a career. So many.
1: I can't really recall the last person to have gone through this type of journey.
0: Playing for almost all the big clubs?
1: Yeah, playing for three of the big clubs in England.
0: Can't wrap my head over one now. Can't wrap my head over.
1: There are many Sterling also there.
0: I'm Sterling. Yeah, a very lucky champ. Manchester City, Liverpool, Chelsea, Arsenal. Well, okay, quite fascinating for Raheem, and it's actually the players that you would not have received. Well, maybe for some certain players they would have had the opportunity, but I mean, getaway player could take good reach. If he joined another club, there will be heavy backlash from the fans of the club, and he will call the imagine a player like Harry Kane joining Arsenal. Definitely, I know so many Arsenal fans, it's not going to sit well with them. It's not definitely going to sit well with so many Arsenal fans. And so that's where the real trouble.
1: Arsenal fans wouldn't have cared. Tottenham,
0: Tottenham fans now. But Arsenal fans might raise questions and say, because
1: they've signed player from Tottenham Hotspurs before, so it's not new. Because if he joins Arsenal, unless Arsenal wins the league, wins the Champions League, Tottenham will be the one always dragging.
0: Anyways, clearly, let's see if we can squeeze one or two calls this evening before we sign out at this particular point in time. 0705-512-9881 or 0705-572-781, 0902-672-2592, 0902-672-2592. Okay, be a part of the show this evening before we wrap things up. Hello.
2: Madu, yeah, Madu, the best striker in the world, uncle.
0: Best striker for.
2: Oh no!
0: For what? First, Chelsea's first game of the season, I think it's against Brighton or thereabouts. Wait, let me check. Okay, Fulham first. Okay, Fulham comes first before Brighton. Yeah.
2: He don't know why. Webber don't show the Webber striker.
0: Hello. Good evening.
3: Hello, I call back. Now, Biggie, why I call back?
0: Okay.
3: I want to ask a question. When the Premier League starts fully?
0: 21st.
3: Hey, Baba. Even the Chelsea are here. I'm here.
0: No problem. Thank you very much for joining us. Hello. Hello. Okay, please. You have to call me back. Hello. All right, 0902-672-2592. One more call, and we're done this evening. Hello. Hello. Hello, good evening.
4: Okay, Paul, good evening.
0: Good evening.
4: Yeah, my name is Osondo.
0: Osondo. I know. Fire on.
4: Yes. I don't want Barcelona to lose that to Torres, you understand? Secondly, they don't have players to compete with Real Madrid. Unless, because me, I want to make a start to say Mourinho. Not you by packing players, you say you don't work. I want to make a start to say Mourinho, we shame. Thank you.
0: Mourinho never even starts for La Liga. You say made them fire up. Hello.
5: Good evening, sir.
0: Good evening.
5: My name is Fame, I'm calling from Airport.
0: All right.
5: Anything about the Mayu transfer?
0: No. We already made mention of that there's nothing really concrete on Manchester United right now. So that's it. There's nothing really concrete.
5: Okay.
0: Thank you. Hello.
6: Mr. Paul.
0: Yes, sir.
6: Yes, long time. We shall have some fun now.
1: Yeah, they're welcome.
6: Yeah, this is Kobe Mino from the country.
0: Okay, Kobe Mino.
6: Yeah. Oh, all these people are trusting this one that preceding Jesse. Forget that one, they lose because all of them know how you're yearning. They don't know what to do. As my school, my real Jesse is a man. And one thing I want to talk to you, this guy is a little more.
0: Who? Okay, let's say. I think he had some appearances last season. Burnley, and he was headcarded in the FA Cup against Brighton and Hove Albion, the one United lost 2-1. So, yeah. Very, very good.
6: Yeah,
0: very, very good right winger. Very, very good guy.
6: Yeah. I will remember one shot, like, whether like this was Sam. He could have really equalized that game. I remember that thing is the ball. That been a ball out. Thank you
0: very much. I'll ask caller this evening and then we'll sign out. Hello.
7: Yes. Hello, good evening.
0: Good evening.
7: Ustaz, good evening.
1: You're welcome, good evening.
7: Joy Chelsea.
0: Okay.
7: As for our game today, that one is just a play now. It's not emphasized on the game. By the end of the season, they will be fired. I'm telling you. By the time I know those are new signings, they never integrated them into the game, to this team. Other teams are coming. So like Mumboy, I listened to Mumboy said it before. Tottenham will always beat them. Anytime we meet them, we'll beat them. In the Premier League, we'll beat them. This one is just ordinary game. They're just playing. But let me send a note of even if it's a serious matter. By next season, Arsenal, Man U, Man City, Liverpool, they will see fire. So that is my message to them.
0: Okay.
1: Fire for fire.
0: Anyways, we can tell you that for Qatar, yeah, the Qatari Football Association, they released a statement supporting Gianni Infantino in this very interesting fight that we are seeing on right now. It's just as Osas has said, this might not really die anytime soon. We might revisit this thing sometime in the future. Anyways, lastly, the Sunsets, RB Leipzig are closing in on the deal to sign Norwegian goalkeeper Orland Nyland as replacement for Golas Echiwogo. Verbal agreements in place already. And Mamadou Sangare is a new Brentford signing, 41 million. Hello.
8: Hello, Paul.
0: Yes, good evening.
8: Good evening. How are you
1: doing? Hello, welcome.
8: This is just an intermission.
0: Okay.
8: My fans, I think they should be there. How old are they?
0: Webeck is 35, Anderson is 36.
1: That's Odionwe and Okagele.
8: I will say, my Philippines fan, I feel like they don't go on time.
0: Now they cry. Say,
1: children too many for this.
0: Children too many. Now they don't give them experience. Now
1: they don't give them that complaint. Statesman.
8: No. It's not that I'm not happy. But the only thing they cry, something like saying, "I want to cry."
0: Two years for both players. All right. Thank you very much for joining us. We appreciate you. All right. And that's our show for this evening. But before we go, Real Madrid are up against Fiorentina. 1-0 in favor of Real Madrid. Hendrick scoring the goal so far. 15 minutes
1: of play. I wonder why nobody has been looking towards Hendrick's direction.
0: Make sure enjoy his time at Real Madrid. Lyon. I don't think Lyon wanted him on a permanent deal. Or Real Madrid will be willing to sell him so far. They just want to evaluate him to see if anything can come out of Hendrick, maybe this coming season, if we have time under Jose Mourinho.
1: Don't fry starts for them. So a lot is going in for them.
0: All right, that's our show for this evening. I think I saw Trent. Okay. That's
1: the fries.
0: But Trent is at the other side. I think Trent is also here too.
1: Okay, maybe
0: Trent is also
1: maybe
0: here.
1: Starting from the middle.
0: Yeah, he's donning the jersey number 12, so I can see Trent. So this is. This is strength.
1: Yeah,
0: strength. There's strength there in there. That's our show for this evening, man. Thanks to your Apollo Channel guys. My name has been Nidus with Osans. And I'm back again bright and early, 7:30 a.m. for Breakfast Sports, 5:30 for Sports Worker, 7 p.m. we're back up for the EPL show. Next week, Saturday, we're back up for Sports Zone on your one family, one radio, 88.1 Super FM. Many thanks to you all for joining us. 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Bye for now.

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Oh yeah, oh sharp sharp up, they don't land again for inside the Benin City like this, oh. And you know, say anytime you just hear my voice like this, just know say a sharp and correct updates. Now you land on top of your radio, so you remember that the Pepsi better promo way land for inside the Benin City. People be the reason I've said the promo don't end, but Pepsi they yeah say like this, the promo still full grand, oh. The promo never end at all because Pepsi don't extend the promo till on the 1st of September. You dey hear am? On the 1st of September, now you go finish, oh. No let person whine you. Yourself fit put body for inside this Pepsi better promo where it land for inside the Benin so that you too go enjoy better awufu. I know, sir, at this now you they wonder how you visit and collect your own share. We can tell you, say, you not hard at all, oh. Just buy Pepsi 50cl glass bottle. That one will be, say, get yellow cover. Open them. Suffering, look under, oh. Look under that yellow cover. Anything where you see, now you win them, oh. Natural, where that bottle cover. Oh, sir, you want. Natural, where your destiny, helper. That yellow cover. If it be your destiny, helper, will not throw away them. Because millions, fears, they on that. Millions, see. If it just they on that, oh. So, anytime you want quit your test, make sure send on the Pepsi 50cl glass bottle with the yellow cover. Now you dey buy to take win this better promo. This promo, Ego Radio, go reach you on the 1st of September 2026. Benin City, I will feed the high though. And now on that Pepsi crown, 9 day. Better promo, it don't show. So like this, buy am. Win them! In case you don't wonder whether it's into the ad, as you they buy them, just know say like this, you go buy them, drink them, and win them. Remember, say terms and conditions, he applies.

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2: Christ Chosen Church of God International, the Church on the Solid Rock, presents International Convention 2026 with the theme, No Storm Can Swallow the Boat, Luke chapter 8, verses 22 to 24, date Wednesday 19th to Monday 24th August 2026 at the new Central Cathedral Complex, kilometer 8 Bini Asaba Road, Benin City. Program Wednesday 19th August, arrival of ministers and wives, and reception Thursday 20th August, seminar for ministers and wives, Friday 21st August, fasting and prayer for the church and the nation, and presentation of spiritual leaders' address. 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Sunday 23rd August, divine thanksgiving service. There shall be showers of blessings. This is the promise of God to his children. The spiritual leader of the church, Senior Apostle Dr. David Onoife Ikwiu, will preside over the convention proceedings, and anointed speakers will minister God's powerful messages to prepare the congregation for God's supernatural blessings and deliverance from the storms of life. Signed, Apostle Jones O. Ikibe, Secretary General.
3: What I want to tell you this morning is, always learn to give thanks to God. Every time. Always learn to do what?
4: Give thanks to God.
3: That should be your watchword. In no matter what you drink, God, you do well. God, you do well. Anything you do, give thanks to God. No time for sorrow. Don't give yourself to sorrow. Don't give yourself to sorrow. Be a happy woman. For the Bible says, a merry heart doeth good like waiting, like men sin. When you are happy, go the well. When you dey vex, you dey seek more. A merry heart dwells good like what? So I want to read a portion of the Bible this morning, Psalm 95. Psalm 95. From verse 1.
5: Oh, come, let us sing unto the Lord.
3: Oh, come, let us do what? Sing unto the Lord. Make on come, oh. When they sing the praise of our God. Why would they thank God? Because of the good we do for me and you. I may not be so.
5: And so.
3: Oh, come. Oh, come. Men and women, boys and girls, old and young, believers and non-believers alike, always come and give thanks to God. Yes.
5: Let us make a joyful noise to the rock of our salvation.
3: Let us make a joyful noise to the rock of our salvation.
5: Let us come before his presence with thanksgiving.
3: Let's come before his presence with thanksgiving.
5: And
3: make Roman
6: here.
3: Hallelujah.

0: wa won gogo epon we no reke wa ri eni Jesu. He is the rock of my salvation. He is the rock of your salvation. He is the owner and the bishop of my soul. He is the owner and the bishop of your soul. You also love no yima. I will not be so. Give him thanks all the time. Yes, read.
1: And make a joyful noise unto him with psalms.
0: Make a joyful noise unto him with sounds.
1: For the Lord is a great God.
0: For our God is a great God.
1: And a great King.
0: And ye will sound.

0: like God. Now maybe God in our day. Therefore, give it thanks and praise. Read.
1: In his hands are the deep places of the earth.
0: Read. Go ahead.
1: The strength of the his is his also.
0: All power belongs to God. Earth here.

0: will let in. I will let in. Okay, King Mario, you know, not a woman. Oh, yeah, not very ore. Salo, one will say, and you will be man. Now, power by strength, Bible say, can no man prevail? You know, let in. And it's in a rag more. Can already me. Oh, boy, yeah, yeah. Oh, you go, man. We met in Jesus, man. Give thanks to him all the time. Read.
1: Oh, come, let us worship.
0: Therefore, now, all of you come, all members of Christ's chosen church of God, wherever you may come from, the big, the small, the old, and the young, no more sitting on the fence. Non-members of the church, oh, ye inhabitants of a warm area, our God is good. Oh, come. It's an invitation. Oh, come. Let's do what?
1: Worship and bow
0: Let
1: down.
0: Let us worship and
1: bow down.
0: And bow like this. To who?
1: To God.
0: To the Lord God of heaven. All of you. This is my clarion invitation. All of you. It's a clarion call. Wayalare. Right, just who ni me. No, we know where. Wayalare, madore. Jesus, who ni me? Jesus, who no where? Wayalare, oh, nado, gi Jesus. Wayalare. Everyone, oh, come. Let us bow before this God. Let's worship him. Let's thank him for his good. Yes.
1: Let us kneel before the Lord.
0: Let us kneel before him and give thanks.
1: For he is our God.
0: He is our God.
1: And we are the people of his pasture.
0: We are the people of his farm, his pasture.
1: And the sheep of his hand.
0: We are the sheep of his hand.
1: Today, if he will hear his
0: now,
1: voice.
0: Now, as I'm hearing my voice now today, as you hear the voice of this God, don't harden your heart. Do not harden your heart. As you hear the voice of God, you that man, you that woman, you that boy, you that girl, yes, do not harden your heart. Buere, don't know, eh? It's Jesus, Magbe. Amen, Jesus, Marian, baby, oh. Eh, amen, Jesus, Marian, baby, oh. And why the Rian, baby? Come out of your shelf. Come now, run to him for your salvation. Run to him for your healing. Run for him for your blessing. Run to him for your comfort. Let us come before him. Let us come before him. Say, my God, Umagbe, Osamagbe, Osamagbe.
2: Osamagbe, Osamagbe,
0: Osamagbe, Osamagbe. Can't Jesus ye on off your dog when we're here? Where we don't know a video. Off your dog when we're here. All the wahala you get for life, come to him, he will give you peace. He said to you, come unto me, all ye that labor, come unto me, all ye that labor and are heavy laden, I will give you rest. Let's come to worship this God. That is what we are building here now. We don't want to say gari here or to say rice. We build it for the salvation of souls. Whosoever will, whatever you belong to, the house is for you. The house of God, house of refuge, house of salvation, house of blessing. David said, I will look out of the hills from where come my help. My help comes from the Lord. It's all my mugi so.

0: agbe ero bo won ogbon emi efa emi afa no manwa ya nyagmo obi jesu okere wadon enia padogun me pon salobua adogun me go salobua no yime no yuwe no yagmo ke rimi. He alone is God. There's no other God. I urge you, all of you, do not harden your heart. This God, if he save me so, yes, he can. Can he give me life? Yes, he can. Can he bless me? Yes, he can. There's nothing impossible with God to do. Come unto him and be blessed. So my prayer for all of you, that the peace of God, that positive every understanding, we abide with you all.
1: Amen.
0: With all you, the members of the church, entire division, with all the people in this area, Wamori, in Benin City as a whole, even Nigeria, I pray for your peace. I pray for your healing.
1: Amen.
0: I pray for salvation.
1: Amen.
0: I pray for your deliverance.
1: Amen.
0: I pray, God Almighty, to give unto you that which is painful in your heart.
1: Amen.
0: God will do it for you today.
1: Amen.
0: And you are going to say, God, thank you.
1: Amen.
0: In Jesus' name.
1: Amen. Amen.
2: Christ Chosen Church of God International, the Church on the Solid Rock, presents International Convention 2026 with the theme, No Storm Can Swallow the Boat, Luke chapter 8 verses 22 to 24, date Wednesday 19th to Monday 24th August 2026 at the new Central Cathedral Complex, Kilometer 8 Beni Asaba Road, Benin City. Program, Wednesday 19th August, arrival of ministers and wives, and reception, Thursday 20th August, seminar for ministers and wives, Friday 21st August, fasting and prayer for the church and the nation, and presentation of spiritual leaders' address, Saturday 22nd August, lectures and seminars, Sunday 23rd August, divine thanksgiving service. There shall be showers of blessings. This is the promise of God to his children. The spiritual leader of the church, Senior Apostle Dr. David Unwefe Hwiwo, will preside over the convention proceedings, and anointed speakers will minister God's powerful messages to prepare the congregation for God's supernatural blessings and deliverance from the storms of life. Signed, Apostle Jones O. Ikibe, Secretary General.

0: So in the name of God the Father, Son, the Holy Ghost, I anoint you with oil, Jesse. Amen. God said that again. Peace will be with you.
1: Amen.
0: You will grow under the mighty ways of God.
1: Amen.
0: You will grow with wisdom.
1: Amen.
0: All understanding.
1: Amen.
0: No evil will overtake you.
1: Amen.
0: As God understands, the Lord will carry you through.
1: Amen.
0: To see you through.
1: Amen.
0: You be a true light to your parents, to the church, to the nation where you are. In the name of Jesus,
1: Amen.
0: Lord, I thank you. Of your voice, I want to hear that and the faith as well. In Jesus' name, I pray.
2: This is the latest book written by the spiritual leader of Christ Chosen Church of God International, Senior Apostle Dr. David E. Inwefe Ihuiwo. The book entitled The Wheel of Progress, launched during the 2024 Convention of the Church. Christ Chosen Church of God International is an indigenous Pentecostal church founded by a Nigerian over 70 years ago. Is not a new church, but an extension, a very replica both in doctrine and power of the Church of Jesus Christ, which started on the day of Pentecost in Jerusalem. The church has spread around the globe, bringing light to those living in spiritual darkness, salvation to sinners, hope to the hopeless, freedom to the captives, health to the sick, wealth to the poor, and sight to the blind. This glorious and powerful church has come a long way, but unfortunately, no proper documentary about the successive leaders of this church has been produced. Finally, the answer to these laughs came in the month of January 2023, when the current spiritual leader and general overseer, Senior Apostle Dr. David E. O. Onwefe Ihuiwo, elect of God, constituted a crew of writers to do research work and write on the achievements and briefly on the life of each leader that has led the church, beginning from the founder. This compendium contains astonishing revelations of God's dealing with mankind, even in our contemporary world. The mind-blowing stories you are to read in this compendium will hold you spellbound until you have read the book through. In case you have not given your life to Christ, or you have not encountered incredible miracles in your life, this book is going to persuade you to have these two things right now, without stress. God is impartial. What He did for others, He can do for you. Read on, and may God bless you real good.
3: Glory be to God.
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3: Glory, glory be to God.
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3: Here we are at the permanent site of Christ's Chosen Church of God, Warmore, here in Benin City, under Usenu Division. We are here to lay the foundation stone of our permanent church hall. Today, the 19th day of July 2026. In the name of God the Father,
5: Amen.
3: Son, the Holy Spirit,
5: Amen.
3: And only the first block,
5: Amen.
3: Of this building,
5: Amen.
3: To the glory of our God,
5: Amen.
3: For our joy and happiness,
5: Amen.
3: In the name of Jesus.
5: Amen.
3: Almighty and everlasting Father, to thee be all glory, honor, and adoration.
5: Amen.
3: This foundation stone for your church hall has been laid today.
5: Amen.
3: I understand the test of time.
5: Amen.
3: No gate of hell can prevail against your church.
5: Amen.
3: And no foundation can any man lay than that will be laid today now.
5: Amen.
3: But I pray for peace,
5: Amen.
3: Progress,
5: Amen.
3: Joy,
5: Amen.
3: Increase.
5: Amen.
3: The light of God to come down,
5: Amen.
3: Upon this land of Awomore, Benin City.
5: Amen.
3: In the name of Jesus.
5: Amen.
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2: 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I am Ifeo Lua Mabinuri. First, Adop Stories. INEC displays 2027 presidential candidates' credentials. Governor Okpebolo orders investigation into Rongtai factory unrest. On the foreign scene, Zambian president pledges improved access road. In sport, Super Eagles goalkeeper Okoye suffers shoulder injury. We'll bring you details of these and more after the short break. Troops of the Nigerian Armed Forces have neutralized more than 102 terrorists and criminals across various theaters of operation in July. The Director of Defense Media Operations, DMO, Major General Michael Onoja, revealed this in Abuja during the monthly operational briefing. He added that 57 insurgents surrendered to troops within the month. Furthermore, the DHQ also revealed that troops arrested 345 terrorists and criminals, rescued 393 kidnapped civilians, and recovered 59 arms and 1,118 rounds of ammunition during the period. The Independent National Electoral Commission, INEC, has begun displaying the personal particulars and academic credentials of candidates for the 2027 presidential election. President Bola Tinubu's Form EC9 lists a business administration degree from Chicago State University, awarded with honors in 1979. The form shows he completed an NYSC in Oyo State and worked for Mobile Nigeria, the Lagos State Government, and the federal government. The form also states he was born on March 29, 1952, and is 74 years old. Adair State Governor Monday Okpebolo was credited President Bola Tinubu's economic reforms with improving state finances and boosting development across Adair State. Speaking at the Shine Beyond Borders diaspora engagement in London, the governor highlighted his administration's achievements in infrastructure, security and governance. He urged Adair indigenous abroad to invest in the state's development. Governor Okpebolo noted that the visible transformation across Adair State reflects the impact of the federal government's economic reforms. Meanwhile, Governor Monday Okpebolo has ordered an investigation into the death of Rongtai Group employee David Yelse, which sparked violent protests and destruction.

0: In a related development, some respondents have called for stricter enforcement of workplace safety standards to protect employees. They noted that companies should face tougher sanctions if investigations reveal negligence or failure to provide a safe working environment. Osasu Alex urged employers to prioritize staff welfare by providing safety equipment and emergency medical facility.
1: Have a major role to play. Routine inspections and proper enforcement of workplace safety standards will help to ensure companies comply with the law and protect their employees. Employers should not only provide workers with the right safety equipment, they should ensure workers know how to use those safety equipment that they provide. Regular safety training and emergency drills should be compulsory.
0: He also called on government agencies to carry out routine inspections and ensure organizations comply with workplace safety regulations.

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0: You're still on to the news at 6 on Super FM at 8.1. Now the rest of the news. On the foreign scene, Zambian President Akande Ilkilema has pledged to improve road access in Sinanga District to boost transportation and support business activities. He said the project will improve connectivity and promote trade in the area. The president also promised to improve the district's poor mobile phone network to enhance communication. He gave the assurance during a community engagement at the end of his visit to Western Province. In sports, Super Eagles goalkeeper Maduka Okoye will miss the start of a 2026-2027 Serie A season after suffering a shoulder injury. Udinese coach Costa Rujek confirmed the setback during a press conference. Reports state that a shoulder problem was caused by overwork and may require several weeks of recovery. Reports reveal that the Udinese is close to signing another goalkeeper to provide cover while the Nigerian remains sidelined.

We brought you a report that the Independent National Electoral Commission has begun displaying the personal particulars and academic credentials of candidates for the 2027 presidential election. We also reported that the Edo State Governor, Mondi Okpebolo, has ordered an investigation into the death of Rungtai Group employee David Yelsa, which sparked violent protests and destruction of the company's property. On the foreign scene, Gambian President Akinde Ikilema has pledged to improve road access to Senanga District to boost transportation and support business activities. In sport,

Super Eagles goalkeeper Maduka Okoye will miss the start of a 2026-2027 Serie A season after suffering a shoulder injury. Super FM News at 6 was edited by Anne Imwe. I am Ifeoluwa. Ma Binuori. Remember, security is our collective responsibility. Be sure to play your part. Thank you for listening and good evening.

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Ask my

BBCD. What's good? What's popping? More music, more variety. And you're checking it out. Another one on Super FM.

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0: God, Super Family, Ojembe, Willow, Azu, come and see now. What God cannot do does not exist. It is the month of August already. Look at the person by your side and say, Naso, Eliamia, is this how it goes? Oh my God. I'm super excited. I cannot begin to say, like, oh, Jim. It is well. Anyways, you know what station it is already by the voice. You're welcome. Stay right there and go nowhere.
1: Don't forget to smile. It looks good on you.
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0: Okay, this is to everybody who made it into the month of August. Exactly. Well done to you. Well done to me. Well done to us. We made it into a good month. A bigger, better August. Yes, repeat that after me. A bigger, better August. Exactly. Because it's going to be big. And better. There will be no worse. There will be no broke. There will be no cost. I don't get customer. In no day. There will be no, I don't have clients. No way, you have clients. There will be no, my wife is giving me palaver. Your wife will give you jollification love in this August. There will be no, my husband, oh, the year word. Your husband go, year word. He go, year word. Because this is a better, bigger August. Exactly. So if you're listening to me right about now, it is the voice of your girl, Adora, your radiant nightingale, on your One Family, One radio station, Super 88.1 FM, and we are here. Check your time right about now. It's 12 minutes past 7, exactly. And what are we supposed to be doing now? We are enjoying our life. It is called Chop Life Radio, where you and me get to chop. We get to enjoy. We get to jollificate. Abba, we have tried, oh, we have tried. It's just 4 months, and the year is pyong. The year will just vanish. 4 months to go. God, I beg. See, wherever you are keeping that money of yours, go and bring it up and let's spend it. Let us eat it. What is it? What are you keeping it for? Anyways, don't mind me, because if the year finish, January is coming, next year is coming, 2027 is coming, don't eat your money like that. But just chop money. Have you had anything nice today? Have you eaten something? Have you taken yourself out? Have you treated yourself fairly? You know, even that house you're staying, is it stylish enough? That is what Chop Life is about. Stylish life, the kind of life you're living, the kind of things you enjoy, the kind of, check and see. Have you spoiled yourself at all? Come on now, January, February. Should I count it? We are in the month of August. Have you spoiled yourself smooth? Teeny weeny. Smooth spray. Have you spoiled yourself? Or have you been eating eba? What is it? Have you not had enough? Beg. Anyways, that's it by the way. Let me just relax. Anyways, Chop Life Radio, Chop Life Crew, come closer. Certified Chop Life Ambassadors, come closer. Yes, you want to talk to you. Your madam is talking. Come. Let's talk about it. Yeah, me that is talking. I don't know. I don't know the last time I spoiled myself. Like, I really just want to go out and get myself spoiled. I just want to spend my own money and eat it. But my money, they run safe before I chop up. Something don't carry on before the owner of the money. Why is it like that? But anyways, don't be like me. Chop Life. Please Chop Life. So as I was saying, Chop Life certified ambassadors, come closer. I want to talk to you. Let us settle this one once and for all. Now I'm going to bring you and me into this case. In fact, it is between you and me. Yes, you listening to me. Now this is what is going on tonight on Chop Life Radio. I want to know you. Who is living in a face me, I face you house? But a fully furnished face me, I face you. You have plasma TV. You have everything. You have, in short, your room. That your one room. So, maybe face me, I face you. It is ongonge. It is baba for the boys or baba for the girls. Your room is top notch. It is, do you get? It has complete fine. It's just room. Oh. There's no toilet. There's no bedroom. There's no kitchen. It is one room. I did not say one room self-contained. It is just one room. But everything there. Your fridge is fully packaged. Where you they keep the corner. Maybe that corner where you they keep your food. Food are there. You have your bed. You have everything. Fully furnished one room apartment in a face me, I face you. And me, where they stay for 2-bedroom flats. I have, I do have my private toilet, I have my private bathroom, I have my kitchen, I have 2 rooms and I have a sitting room. But in that my two-bedroom flat where they stay, so the only thing inside is just curtain. In fact, the cut itself, I did not use the pole to hang it. I used the protector waiting for the cut. Take hang the cut. I fold and put so that make people not to they see me. So I just hang on like that for all the rooms. Me they not to see me inside. You get? But then I only have a bed. It's just cutting and bed that is inside. Exactly. If I just talked about your present reality now, it's okay. I'm not throwing shit at you. We are going somewhere. Sit down. So yes, in your one room face me, I face you. I was fully furnished and my own, you know, two bedroom flats that I'm staying with just curtain and bed, meaning I dey super, but I dey stay inside flats. Between me and you, who is living a comfort life? Exactly. That's what we are going to tonight on Chop Life Radio. I want to understand. Is it you who is staying in a face me, I face you, one room apartment, one room house, not be apartment. Face me, I face you, not be apartment. Now, house that they call it. One room house for face me, I face you. Now, you, they live comfort life past me where they stay for two bedroom flats with just my bed where they grant. I'm at one pillow. I'm at one bedspread. Then, you know, I just put my clothes for somewhere for there. Inside the wardrobe for my flat there. Then I just hang that cut the way I tell explain her. Me and you, they live comfort life. Make you also know, say, you're two face me. You're face me, I face you where you they stay, where be one room. So, don't say you get everything inside your one room apartment, one room house for your face me, I face you. You they share toilet and bedroom with people. You they stay for land. To go easy yourself, exactly. But me, though I don't have all that you have, I just get to go to my private bedroom or my private toilet, you know, my restroom. I have a private kitchen. You don't have private kitchen. If you put your soup for that kitchen, then your face may face you. Before you come back, person don't feel put hand inside, collect one meat, exactly. You know, so now waiting to happen for your compound, exactly. So me and you now, who they live comfort life and why? So you can call me now and talk to me. Let us talk about it. Like I said, when it comes to chop life, it has to do with your stylish life, the kind of life you are living. So let's find out. Make we know whether now you they live better life. I been a me where they flat, but I don't get anything now. Only bed, pillow, cutting, and my best spread. Now I get 0705512981 or 0705572781 or 0902672592. And yes, that's our WhatsApp number as well. And you can also text me on this number. Send me a text message. I beg, now text message I talk. They know they call this number. Now text message. This one I want to call. So 0707895-0331. Talk to me and tell me who is living a more comfort life, a one room apartment, a one room for face me, I face you, a house, or me where they for two bedroom flats with only bed and curtain. Hello,
1: bye, woman. Adora. Happy New Month to you.
0: Oh, Happy New Month. Is this Biggie?
1: Yes, now.
0: Biggie, why your voice got a shade? You don't go kiss him.
1: I don't understand you.
0: You are too happy today. You're the only woman that make me happy like this.
1: No. I'm alive now. I need to be happy. I'm alive now.
0: I mean, how? Happy August to you, Biggie.
1: Thank you. I wish you all the best.
0: Thank you so much. All right, welcome. Where are you reaching us from?
1: I'm calling from Upper Super Bowl Road.
0: Oh, yeah, make I hear you. Which one you think? Now you the enjoy. I mean, I mean, the enjoy. Which one?
1: Now you the enjoy.
0: For the flats, why? They were not today.
1: Because you see, comfortable. We can move around inside your house now. Not like passage house now. If you're waiting for someone to come outside the toilet, if you wait for someone to come outside the bedroom.
0: Ah.
1: But that one, you are comfortable. Anytime you can enter your bedroom, you can go to use your toilet. Anytime you want to go and cook, you can enter your kitchen anytime you like.
0: But there's nothing inside. It's empty.
1: Now, if it's fast, the other one. That makes sense fast. Thank you so much.
0: Okay, Biggie, not talking. Now, Biggie, talk that one. Biggie, I talk. But Biggie, think about it, though. Are you sure? You where they stay for one room for face me, I face you, but you get everything inside. The only thing I say, they follow people, they share toilet and bedroom. You there for kitchen where they share. Where people say, you know, if you leave your food for kitchen. But me, on the other hand, I get for two bedroom flats. But my two-bedroom flat, if I shout, woo, it go echo, echo, echo everywhere. There's nothing inside. It is empty. How can you compare that one to your one-room self... wait to be one-room self-quarter. Your one-room waiting for your house, maybe for face me, I face you, where every day. Okay, you will be babe, make I ask you. Girl, where be say you your guy now face to face me I face you as they stay. He has food the one room now open get. And guy where be say he day for a two bedroom flat. Where be say nothing day now that the bed day for grand. Which one you go say na gallant pass na dey enjoy. Hello, good evening.
2: Adora, good evening.
0: Good evening, welcome. Happy August.
2: Yeah, nice to hear from you again. To speak to you again.
0: You're welcome. Your name or where you're calling from?
2: This is George Chelsea.
0: George Chelsea calling from where?
2: From Ikwan. Can you?
0: You're very welcome, George Chelsea. So make you tell me. Offer.
2: I really love this topic that you brought this evening.
0: Why?
2: By the way, first and foremost, happy new month to you.
0: Happy new month to you too.
2: Yes. For this your question, it's very simple. You see that person that is living in a two-bedroom flat. The person that is more comfortable. Because by then, he has figured out now, contact you say you put a sleeper for front of this thing. When you inform, say, you inform a big man for just like say you depose what you not be now, so just be. Because at the end of the day, you go follow person, go toilet. You follow one thing, go start for queue for bedroom. You say now that those guys business, this you say now only one toilet or bedroom day. You can't stand, you waste your time. You just you go there, you will call the vest first. Then because of people you will call turn other people to enemy for that place. You see, when you do that, you die of two bedrooms away, just a few days. Even though na toilet, even though na this thing that you hang, you see your brand, you hang, you paid one now, you do your room, nobody will come, nobody get the right to come to study for anything. You do comfortable, you live in a convenient way of living. Anything you eat for your belly, you know, the same command.
0: Now let you know.
2: But you see that person I face you, now then they will drag you come out.
0: They
2: just say, before you know the small thing, you will become big man for where you know it.
0: That's
2: where you keep for job, for your put up for your, the small fish you go back for us. I say, make you collect something, come for back here, they don't can them. You will turn everybody to enemy. So we can comfortable life come down. So now waste of money. And waste of ideas. So
0: now waste of idea to arrange your
2: business. Yeah, so now waste of idea because you go follow people they call every day. You have a man sticking out now with the throw word every day. You will find a big man but you can be live for under those people will be saying you take say the day under you now you call them live under that they will cross it for your face.
0: So Jesse, they talk now, say even if your room gallant, you still be rubbish. Like they talk so.
2: They not work. That face now face you will not work at all. You say now maybe you got the secluded environment, say now only you go for that your one room. Hey, they okay. Nobody call the ball. If as far as that face me and face you, they will cross it for your eye every day.
0: I hear you go. Bless you. Thank you so much. Jet Chelsea, this probably I don't know. I feel like Jet Chelsea is Jet Chelsea. Are you sure that you have not seen these things you are saying? Where is the lie? You don't dare for face me, I face you as that they quarrel before. You don't dare for face me, I face you as. If they quarrel for face me, I face you as, it's different for the can quarrel where they quarrel for flats. Because me, you're fit day for my flat for upstairs now. They throw what they give you, and you day for downstairs. You go just today for your own downstairs. You're from there, you see they throw what. But face me, I face you. My brother and my sister, see me, see you. Before you know, hey, we don't tear each other up. Hello, good evening. Hello, are you there? Ah, This is my caller. You don't want to. Anyways, if you're just tuning in, it is Super 88.1 FM. But right about now, we are on Chop Life Radio and we are asking you a question. You stay in a Face Me, I Face You house and all you have is everything. Your house in that Face Me, I Face You, your room is well furnished. You have everything. Everything is in that room. That room is one room that has what a 3-bedroom flat does not have. But then again, you have to share toilet, you have to share bedroom, you have to share everything, including kitchen. If you have to share your corridor, you share your corridor with other people. Exactly. You even have to wake up in the morning and sweep the compound round because you know you put a girl on a share room. If I sweep this week, you sweep next week. That kind of thing. Exactly. And me, who live in a 2-bedroom flat, but then again, it is not furnished. All I have is my curtain that I just hang somehow stylishly and a bed on the floor. But again, I have a private kitchen. I have a private bathroom. I have a private restroom. In fact, everything I have it. Private, but the only thing is that I don't have money to buy everything that I need in that house, but I can rent the house and I'm staying inside. Who is well comfort? Like, who is enjoying comfort? Who is living in comfort? Is it you in your Face Me, I Face You one room, or is it me in my 2-bedroom flat? We have a message here. Before I read that, let's get this call. Hello, good evening.
3: Hello, good evening.
0: A very good evening to you, sir.
3: I greet you.
0: Your radio is giving a feedback. Are you there?
3: Okay.
0: Please, can you tune down the volume of your radio set?
3: Okay, I've done that. I've done that.
0: All right, you're welcome. You need more, you're reaching me from?
3: Yeah, this is Mr. Omosi. I'm calling from Mogigi.
0: You're very welcome. Very welcome. Please go ahead.
3: Yes, I think for me, because you know, say like me, man, my best way to get love truth, we get swag, we get anointing. And that one room, so that it takes at the fried dodo, at the fried that my small chicken, you get the same for everybody do for inside the one, the Face Me, I Face You. I see people they pass, people they good, brother, good evening. Not the meat that they greet to, now that chicken where they fry, now they greet. If you don't have your one big flat, the fried chicken, nobody knows the fried chicken. Which level be that one first? Me not like that one. As I just put, I got on my television. Not only one get television with the hands for war. Oh Lord. Because the many one are black and white. I'll raise my coffee up. I'll call leave my mosquito net. Anybody with the pass with the cell phone corner, you see people call this for my corner, the looker. Then that might better pass my neighbor generator. I call premier the things like I call honor. People call the I call pose. Call the enjoy my generator. To make They're gonna greet me almost for half an hour. No immediately greet you. Now that my chicken where they fry. If they the quarter, they where they go the quarter, maybe one the quarter with the west. You guys the quarter with the west. You don't see a mouth, you fool. Now chicken is on Sunday. Now chicken is on Sunday. Now chicken is on Sunday. They don't say, you know, they bring what they call out. Me now, I will pose. I go spread left or corner. The next morning, everybody greet the bros. Good morning. I say, how are you, my friend? And another one, I'm balanced.
0: Why you like that?
3: Yeah, I like that. So.
0: Okay, the kitchen where you they share with them, the toilet and bedroom, we don't care about that one.
3: That thing, you know, so me a big breath for the house. I know they wash toilet. If I reach, they'll let me quit bath first. They say, no, say, bros, won't quit bath. They'll ask you, bros, you want bath now? I say, no. Because they know the next morning I'll fry chicken. So anybody who goes to talk for inside the chicken, they'll let me quit enter the toilet bath. That's not one good partner. If I try and finish, I'll come the outside. Carry one of the legs out the outside. I'll spread. They'll come out and say,
0: you don't see any woman when you carry enter now. They go, they say you don't carry another one enter. You don't see that one see the shaft.
3: No, you know, as a shaft guy, you create a rubber with them. You call say, Mama, I say, go. You know, say, this one, just call. And my sister, you come from village. I beg, I don't want any issue. I beg, good. And I so, you're not that man. You're supposed to know.
0: No,
3: that.
0: I agree to you.
3: I agree to you.
0: Thank you so much. Well, I know they finish. Hey, I don't know. Hey, see, the thing is, we all go get different opinion when it comes to this particular Tory with the Tory now. But then again, you don't say face me, I face you gossip. It's different from flat gossip. Face me, I face you. You feel the past now with buckets. Now your mother that they talk. And you no go fit talk. But for flats, now they feel they gossip you, you no go know. Face me, I... Hey, yeah. Hello, good evening.
4: Adora, good evening.
0: Good evening, sir. You're welcome. Your name, where are you reaching me from?
4: This Polo.
0: Oh, God, Polo, welcome to the show. Where are you reaching us from?
4: From Sasekna.
0: Yeah. Make you tell me. Who there for flat and who there for face my face you? Who they stay comfort for the two scenario when I bring out?
4: Like flat to. As me, face you, I don't face
0: you. But the face my like face that. You get everything inside. But that flat no get anything. Now only bed and cutting day. Are you saying?
4: If you do face my face, you no respect now. If I carry pot, I want go cook with us now.
0: Eh?
4: If I carry bucket, I want go cook with us now.
0: Eh?
4: So then I will just see me now your group up because they don't see you like that, no respect. So like after me then my flat at the house, my flat. So I don't feel for face my face, I don't feel for face my face.
0: Okay, you about Polo, you they like privacy where you they like, you know, maybe Polo they pour out for your body.
4: Yes, now you're like I don't like my house now be my flat.
0: Okay now flat you there for where, upstairs or downstairs?
4: It's downstairs.
0: Okay.
4: Downstairs. Okay. And that, yeah. I'm not sure for Christmas. Okay. They try everything. Me, that can they see me. Everything can they see me. That's why I'm not like that.
0: Okay.
4: I'll tell you, they enjoy myself. I'm not sure how they do.
0: Thank you so much. Thank you so much. We have a text message here. It says, you, wait to be you. You waiting. And you, presume of you that want to write well, let's understand. If you are saying you are saying you because, you know, you have to tell me, you know, you don't just say you. I don't understand that message. And you don't even have a name. Eh? When you are writing a text, you write your name include your name to that text. So we would read it and say, Choma write amo, or na Baba na write amo. Anyways, another message here says, good evening, ma'am. This is Miriam from Aurora. Happy new month, Etiadora. Happy new month, Miriam. My baby girl, how far? All right, now, Flato, I no get strength to the throw blow. For face me, I face you. Tantuma. What did it be, Tantuma, Miriam? It's okay. Happy, hello, Auntie Ada. I am JC. Happy weekend. Happy weekend to you, my darling JC. And happy new month, a beautiful August to you. Like this now, eh? Now 213 days. Okay, now 213 days where we don't day from January to today. I go say now me they enjoy. Because if you talk, it go they echo. And me now, I just use the money for that two-bedroom buy property, keep on for house. And there are many ways to kill a rat. Thank you. Thank you very much. Okay, I think you say you go prefer face me, I face you. No wala. Hello, good evening.
5: Good evening.
0: A very good evening to you, sir. You're welcome. Your name and where you're reaching us from?
5: Okay, I'm Richard. I'm calling from Mangoros.
0: You're very welcome. Let's hear you. Who is living in comfort?
5: I'm just laughing listening to tell down most people.
0: Okay.
5: You know, for that one, I would say the flat or bed content is more comfortable. He has his own privacy, and when there are some certain things you just want to do, you don't want people to see you. Talking about you want to wash clothes now, you have to pack your clothes outside. Sitting outside and be washing your clothes. So no one disrespects you, that one. You know, see, that one don't make sense. You won't cook. You carry your face going inside.
0: Okay. Now, for face me, I face you that they wash clothes for outside.
5: Yes, ma'am. That one, Imagine you got the imagine you got the L1 bid like that for him. He go got the pass to the horse lobby. Do you think he's going to do that one?
0: The blood of Jesus.
5: Because they're not playing the compass and he's bad. So if you get most of the people that slap you now, those ones, they're not the first time. No, they're not the first time. Not like your personal, your self-control of blood. Like the case I did now, I'm self-control. I wake up in the morning, I won't come outside, but I just say, I feel able to come outside, go smack her, I'll enter the second time, every time I go. So that is my case. I tell you, in the place I think six rooms, there was one Christmas time, I think I need to give me rice. I said,
0: All right, thank you so much. I appreciate you. God bless you. All right, keep your calls coming in because we're about wrapping up when it comes to Chop Life Radio. I just want to know, at the end of the day, we're chopping life. We're living a stylish life, and this is how it's supposed to be. Either you're living in a face me, I face you house, that your own enjoyment with that. You are living in a flat. I just want to know who get comfort pass. Because I know, see, as a babe, if I want to talk this matter now, as a babe, if you ask me, if you go to a man's house that, you know, he stays in a face me, I face you, and that man, he has everything. See, noodles they there, food drag butter, he many, then he bed posha, he bed gangan, you get everything day. If you want to go to do AC day that face me, I face you one room, so. But when you want to come out, you can't tear rubber, or you can't tear towel for chest, you can't carry bucket, you can't dadara. Call they go backyard, one go bath. If God one call do you waiting no good, you could be say this backyard when you want go bath, the bedroom na zig that they in your cellopa plop. Like I said, there's nothing wrong with it, I'm just telling you. You can't go the bedroom zinc where they use the zinc, the iron and come put. Then you want to enter. You can't say the step stone for the center. You know, now, normal grant. Grant, Sasa. You can't put stone for the center. You can't climb that stone. Whatever you do and you debuff, make sure say you know your leg no touch that salsa. Because people ain't not bath there before. They are thirsty day day. You did get that kind of life. Or maybe we say you can't press. You want to use the restroom. You want to use toilet. See, you see the thing. Don't they come out already? You can't dance. Atilogu. I will no look comba. Get to. You are trying to suppress it. But that be me you come outside. Sister, who did they? I beg, come out. I beg. I just go beg. You are beg. I go do it for my body. You are beg. No disgrace. Oh, now you were busy. You there for two room flats. You get parlor, you get private toilet, you get private kitchen, you get private bathroom. But my darling, your home is empty. Your house is echoing. You are saying hello. The hello is echoing. Everywhere is made wooey, wooey, wooey. There's nothing inside. The only thing that is there is cotton and your bed that is on the ground. Your foam is on the ground. You not spray it. You not poop pillow. Eh? There's nothing. The flat is empty. It's just big for nothing. It's just empty flat. Who is living a comfort life? You waiting for flat. I be you waiting for face me, I face you. Who I beg and why? Hello, good evening.
6: Adora, I call this Polo.
0: Polo, waiting. Waiting.
6: I call that. May I tell you? Flat, I go fast.
0: Hey.
6: first thing that goes away to cook chicken. First thing that goes away.
0: Eh?
6: When they kill the chicken, everybody will be cooking. People get money for this because first thing they get to cook. But they don't have the access. So that's only TV. You understand? So like that, the long family person is a simple that they do. Which I want, I want to come up for Natalie. You see, which I don't have.
0: Okay.
6: My, I used to have my phone. You know, see again. So I do that. You know, that goes to when they cook chicken. That's your decision. When they eat their decision. You know, so.
0: Oh.
6: So, my flat, now I go.
0: Okay,
6: I
0: okay.
6: Thank you, Adora.
0: Eh, Bolo say na empty flat, now I go pass. Me no agree. I don't know, what I want to use empty flat too. Wetin I want is, you know what it means, say, a fridge no day. Water you want, drink water you form. You have the ticker, you want to come down for that, your flat where you day. You want to come down, go to buy water. And me, when they for face you, I face you, fridge, they my room. Water, they drink, they. Anything I want, they my fridge. Say, make I go stay for flat where empty, where they echo. Now, wow. Good evening, Auntie Adora. My name is Kingsley from Ewa Road. Two-bedroom flat is more preferable than face me, I face you. Apartment. As for me, I prefer two bedroom flats. What's that? Hello, good evening. Thank you, Kingsley.
7: What do you drink water, Adora? What do you drink water? you know, manage water.
0: I don't drink. Why will I manage water to drink? Why will I manage any water to drink? What are we even saying? Do you know what it means? That you wake up in your house. See, guys, let's not even come and start yabbing one kind thing here. No, let's not do that. To be sincere, you wake up in a home that is fully furnished. Do you know the way you will wake up with excitement? You wake up and maybe God forbid your cough. You're going to make why? Because everywhere is echoing. Empty place. You don't have anything. It's empty. Money that is and go and think that to bring to you. To even rent two bedroom now is up to 600 now. Leave the other money, the other fee, your rent alone for the kind of environment for being here. 600K, where you should take back properties and they go stay for flat. Flat with the echo. Hello, good evening. Hello? Hello, my darling. How are you? Baby girl. I know. I listen to you. How do you get this voice? My darling, welcome. How have you been? Ungwanu, quick talk to me. Your network, they do shady balabala. Oh, yeah, you see him? Doctor, you mean the Yoji they talk. Your network no good. Mommy, edit. Madam Edi, don't worry. Call again, oh? But now we are going to go because we've got to pay some bills. Take care of our bills. At the end of the day, I'm not there anyway. You see that flat? Me, I no agree. There is nothing that is comforting in that flat. I cannot be there and wake up. If I wake up for flat, we empty. I go, they think. Think of what kill me. I know if you function well for all. I say, I call office now. I say, they hear my voice. Now, you too go the vest because my voice go the vest you. Now, I can't say I wake up for where I be say something today. And your call go rent us. Money, you pay back properties and they go pay for us. Guy B. Come tell me, say, you will not start gathering properties. What are you gathering? Face me, I face you. We fool. That's not that one I go like, but I don't know if you share toilet. I don't know. We're going to talk about that time. Not do. Thank you so much. It's still Super 88.1 FM, your one family, one radio station. Thanks, and let's go down to paying our bills. When we are done paying our bills, we'll come back because Aproko auntie, she don't come. I hear say she's there around. So when we come back, we'll come. Since this particular Aproko we want to talk, you cannot miss it. Stay right there and go nowhere. 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
19: One thing is certain. If you stick to the word, you will come back with a testimony. What God wants to give you in your life is not a healing. What God wants to give you in your life is not a job. What God wants to give you in your life is not money. What God wants to give you is the word of God in your spirit. It'll make you what it talks about. And you are shining. And you are shining by the power of the Holy Ghost. You are shining by the power of the Holy Ghost. You are shining and nothing can stop you. It is your season. It is your time. Nothing can hinder you. This is your time. This is your hour. Favor is yours.
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21: Hallelujah. Let me show you something from the Bible. I want you to go to St. John's Gospel, chapter 2. Let's read from verse 19. Jesus answered and said unto them, destroy this temple, and in 3 days I will raise it up. Let's keep reading. Then said the Jews, 46 years was this temple in building, and will thou raise it up in 3 days? Jesus said something. He said, destroy this temple, and I'll raise it up in 3 days. And they were offended at him. They thought he was talking about the temple near them. The physical temple built by the Jews. So they said to him, this temple was built over 46 years, and you will raise it up in 3 days? Let's read again. No. Go back to verse 19, and I want you to look at it very carefully. Jesus answered and said unto them, destroy this temple, and in 3 days I will raise it up. Then said the Jews, 46 years was this temple in building, and wilt thou rear it up in 3 days? Look at the next verse. But he spoke of the temple of his body. You see? So Jesus referred to his own body as a temple. They didn't understand what he was talking about. He says, but he spoke of the temple of his body. Look at the next verse. When therefore he was risen from the dead, his disciples remembered that he had said this unto them, and they believed the scripture and the word which Jesus had said. Remarkable. So Jesus referred to his body as a temple. The Bible says he spoke of the temple of his body. But the Jews misunderstood him. Now, what about you? What does the Bible say? Your body is a temple. Go to 1 Corinthians chapter 6 and let's read from verse number 19. What? Know ye not that your body is the temple of the Holy Ghost, which is in you, which ye have of God, and ye are not your own? Look at that. He says, don't you know that your body is the temple of the Holy Ghost, the Holy Spirit? Your body is a temple. So God gave you a body, not just so you can live in it, but so he also, through the Spirit, can live in your body. If he lives in your body, you'll always be healthy. You'll be sound. And guess what? You'll have all the 7 spirits of God in you. 7 spirits of God. It's a number of fullness. It means that he brings excellence into your life. He brings perfection into your life. Go back to that verse 19. Look at what it tells you. 1 Corinthians, yeah. What? He says, know ye not that your body is the temple of the Holy Ghost, which is in you, which ye have of God, and ye are not your own? Look at verse 20. For ye are bought with a price. Ye are bought with a price. What's he talking about? He's talking about the fact that Jesus gave his life for you. Jesus paid the price for you to be saved, to deliver you, to give you a new life, to bring you to God. So he says you are bought with a price. Something was offered for you to have the life and nature of God. Look at that. For ye are bought with a price. Therefore, glorify God in your body and in your spirit, which are God's. Your spirit belongs to God. Your body belongs to God. I told you, you're not a body. You're a spirit. Look at that. Spirit and body. So your body belongs to God. Your spirit belongs to God. And this is so important. So who will be manifested in you? You decide. You decide. God wants to be manifested in you, in health, in his grace, in his love. Let me show you a story in the Bible. St. Mark's Gospel, chapter 5. I want to read from verse number 1. And they came over onto the other side of the sea, into the country of the Gadarenes. And when he was come out of the ship, immediately there met him out of the tombs a man with an unclean spirit. Notice that. When Jesus came out of the ship on the other side, he says, a man came out of the cemetery, a burial place. He came out of there to Jesus. And it says the man had an unclean spirit. An unclean spirit is an evil spirit. Watch what this evil spirit did to this man, the Bible tells us. Look at this. Who had his dwelling among the tombs. The man had his dwelling among the tombs. He was living in the cemetery. He had left his home. He couldn't live at home. The demons in him would not let him live at home. He had his dwelling among the tombs, and no man could bind him. No, not with chains. They tried chains, didn't work. He broke the chains. Look at, because that he had been often bound with fetters and chains, and the chains had been plucked asunder by him, and the fetters broken in pieces. Neither could any man tame him. The demons drove him mad. They made him crazy. Couldn't help himself. Nobody could help him. Lived among the tombs. And always night and day, he was in the mountains and in the tombs, crying and cutting himself with stones. He didn't know what he was doing. The demons made him mad. The demons troubled him. He cut himself with stones, inflicted his own body with wounds. The demons, unclean spirits, made him mad. Terrible. You see, an evil spirit manifested itself in the man's body. What's manifesting in your body? When a blind spirit enters into a man, it makes him blind. When a deaf spirit, all these are described in the Bible. When a deaf spirit enters into a man, it makes him deaf. When a dumb spirit enters into a man, it makes him dumb. When an infirm spirit enters into a man's body, it makes him weak. It cripples him. It's called an infirm spirit. The Bible tells us about those who were epileptic. So Matthew's Gospel, chapter 17. Let me read to you. From verse 15. Now use the ESV, we'll be fine. Let's read it from the previous verse so we can enter into it properly. And when they came to the crowd, a man came up to him, came to Jesus, and kneeling before him, said, Lord, have mercy on my son, for he has seizures, and he suffers terribly. He has seizures. Like epileptic seizures. He suffers terribly, for often he falls into the fire and often into the water. And I brought him to your disciples, and they could not heal him. And Jesus, he said, oh, faithless and twisted generation, how long am I to be with you? How long am I to bear with you? Bring him here to me. Jesus said, bring the boy to me. And Jesus rebuked the demon. Look at it. It was a demon that caused the seizures. Can you see it? It was the demon that caused the seizures. It says, and Jesus rebuked the demon, and it came out of him, and the boy was healed instantly. When the demon was cast out by Jesus, the boy was healed instantly. Oh, I've seen that many, many times. Many, many times. When the demon is cast out, that person is set free. The sickness is gone, the disease is gone. Glory to Jesus. You want God to be manifested in your body. If he's manifested in your body, you will be healthy, you will be sound. The sickness will depart from you. The weakness will be gone. He gave us power. He gave us authority to cast out devils. He gave us the ability to cast out devils. He told us to do it. St. Mark's Gospel, chapter 16. We're reading from verse 17. And these signs shall follow them that believe. These are the words of Jesus. And these signs shall follow them that believe. In my name shall they cast out devils. That's demons. In my name shall they cast out demons. Today, we're going to use the name of Jesus to cast out demons. And the demons of cancer will get out of your body. The demons of epilepsy will go from you. The demons of blindness will go from you.
1: We trust that you are blessed by the message you just listened to. We invite you to make Jesus the Lord of your life by saying this prayer. O Lord God, I believe with all my heart in Jesus Christ, Son of the living God. I believe he died for me, and God raised him from the dead. I believe he's alive today. I confess with my mouth that Jesus Christ is the Lord of my life from this day. Through him and in his name, I have eternal life. I am born again. Thank you, Lord, for saving my soul. I am now a child of God. Hallelujah.
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0: Proclaim Nation, my people, now do. This particular song where I play so required by DJ Tunes and Olamide. Now, this song, now my neighbor, because y'all they play today, he play and play and play. I say, wait till be this one, me go see, follow, play. Now, I can't play my own song, now do, now welcome. I Proclaim Auntie, don't sit down, may you sit down, wait for me. I they come.
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2: 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If Antiaproko hear him, Antiaproko must tell everybody.

0: Okay, my people, now Joa Proko people, Alaro Rame, boy, not they mind your business. It took the drama, boy, exactly. Now I work with this. Now, that's what they do for you. Now, people matter, now they feed me, now they feed us. Now, we make us with the chop people matter. I did chop people matter. Your matter, I did chop. I shall say, I know Yera. If I Yera, everybody wait there for this, go Nigeria. Outside this Nigeria, don't Yera, and I mean, they tell you so. Anyways, my people, now good evening. Now, maybe I pro. Co Anti for Super 88.1 FM, your one family, one radio station. Now, me that they call Proco Anti, another one, no day. I don't call today. I know I waste time too much because he bless you. What are your full up? But before I can't drop this matter, well, I want to drop this matter now. So, I want to ask you question first before I will come. They talk with you, carry me, and you come here. I bet no verse. You get money, I be you broke. Money, do you want? Because me now that started the apple like this. So, 1 minute money go your day. 1 second money don't finish. Everything your go. Everything go your finish. I don't understand. I don't see money again. I define money. Yeah, I define money. Oh, hey, money just come. Just they come off from my hand. Where are they? Now say that for me, Siso. I broke until you're broken. I broke what's no good. Now this season, now they no say 15 naira, na brother. Eh, uncle, he don't even see money buy biscuit. I no see. I don't so far. I hear they all say this August, oh, yo, is our 2 leg now. Nah, enter our 2 eye, enter our 1 nose, and 2 nose. Oh, the only way they were nose, and the mouth and the eye. Everything will enter this month. No, may this month not do me as he do me last month, yo. Because if I sweat, as I tell you, sweat last month, I'm not just saying you go see me here. I no go come. Ah, you sell up one. Let's go here. They suffer. Eh? Maybe say I no go work. If I can't get, I'm not gonna get work. Don't want to wake up dinner. I go do. My brother, I don't know whether you can relate to, but they go through a lot too. It is well. Anyways, I want to ask you a question. You be daddy, or you be mommy. Which one you be? You be daddy, I be you be mommy. This matter where I carry con, so it concern daddy, concern mommy. It can't concern our picking. You see all those our picking where they are now, where busy they just enjoy their self. Where some of our parents self, you na own now do na body. Picking don't go school, go school, go school. Small day where say may they stretch leg, stretch waist, stretch your hands, stretch your neck. Now you just gotta go put up for private lesson. You carry a go for private lesson, go do for private lesson for money, go do till rich night. Picking not the rest for one day. And this is our parents when last school passing near that thing. He your cello boy. Anyways, you be mommy, I be you be daddy. The matter is concern mommy, concern daddy, concern children. Today I come for mommy and daddy. Especially that mommy where be say na immortal, that's also cost like they said. If they cost. That daddy will be saying, instead of you to use the mat, they do better thing. He said, they throw a curse. 1, 2, 3, equal. 1, 2, 3, equal. If the curse was no good, now you now come for today. And by the time when me go finish for your body, you go no see a proquanti, he hear your matter, he carry you call radio. So first say I not call your name, negative go to me. Laje, laje. Now be smarty for marketo. Now be smarty. Oregbeni, where I put that last Oregbeni? No, say normally I procure until they go buy things. I just stock up my house. No matter say I thought say I broke. You know, broke enter my kitchen. Now just say I no see money for hand. You know, me say kitchen broke. Kitchen no broke. I can't go Oregbeni market. But buy market exactly. That market where you dey go every 4 days. The next one safe. I know if you call, remember which day they gave. Call be. But if you know the day, may you call me. You call me. You tell me. So that you test me. Tell me saying I which day. Make I no go miss her. So that I go gather money again, keep. You know, that's what we did one. We'll gather money. That day we'll go back. That day I be saying you go market. You go back so to your pweke. Oh, pweke. Oh, what pwe. You go your sheep pass any other thing. Now, well, Robbe, in the market. That day, they fall. This is my mama bought me. Mama, now they go that time. When you come, be see a procurant, not that big. Now, me call they go, mama call they sit down. He show me all the coral. Everywhere. That's how they go. You go one woman when they say bunga. For that, for example, now they come for. The river, Boba River, you they drive, they come. I say they go to my park. You know, say, I don't know what to explain for you. I don't even want to make the place cast. Because if you cast now, if I go there now, go buy bonga, you go to there. And you call, if you know the place, you don't want, don't ask me anything. My customer didn't want to follow buy bonga. Ha! When I reach them, make a buy bonga for the last buy market, my brothers and my sister, behold and saw. What you are going to see? Ah, yeah, I never see her before. I never see her before. It's a market. Now, my mom, my mama, they tell me, say, this market, who they see so? Who they use head, they work at their side. Who use the leg, work at their side. Who use the hand, work at their side. Every kind of salty day side. You feel no see her. Even me, when they follow you, they talk now. For your mind now, I go past you now, leg, you they see. He go shock you, say, now, hand, I think they work out for your side. Only ghost fire. I'm not behind the table, can I leg at the waka? But hope you understand. That's a market, so that market, different things day inside there. Don't be a match go for yena. Now they are called day. Mama and Piki called the display. I bear you are. I bear you are. It no go better for you. I bear you are. Ah, you go down timely. I bear you are. You are a waste. You be picking where they throw away. You be waste. You no go amount to anything. I bear you are, and they curse you. That's all you go to happen for your life. I bear you are, you be stupid picky. You be bad picky. I bear you are, you go fall. You not go back, better pass me. I bear you are, you be failure. Not be a city talker so. I poke not be a city talker so. They talk, they curse with that woman, they curse that picky. He tickle. As if they land on the side, they say, God forbid. As if they throw on the side, they say, God forbid. God forbid. God forbid. Don't be my picky, oh. But they can't cause that mama, they cause that picky. He fear me. I bet you why you not go live long, oh. I bet you why you not go resort to anything. I bet you why you go fail. You don't already fail. You fail for this life. I bet you why you be disgraced. I bet you why you not reach anything. I bet you why you be... Bonga, where can you meet you there? I live in Bonga, oh. I can't face mama picking where they cost each other. I bear you on the other hand say, in on you. Bear you are. In on you again. Now today, you don't they cost me since. Look my life now. Not be the same life where you they live now how they live. And you they sell tomatoes, not be I follow the set paper. Now me and you don't useless. Me now don't useless. Nothing good for my life again. Nothing good. What do you want cost me again? Now today start. I bet shift carry your course, go that side. Now, what did that picky the answer, mama? He said, not be new thing. He said, the mama course already come to pass. See, life. In mama, they said to ma, you say, lo bois. In mama, they said tomatoes. He called, they said pepper. Normally, I poke auntie get babes where they said tomatoes and pepper. Those babes, I they tell you, they can't revolve with their head. I poke auntie no go fi buy ya. If you see men like this, baby girl, when they sell tomatoes and pepper, you know go with your toaster as a man. Add the girl take gallant for the market. Tomatoes and pepper not be bad thing. But the way we are being, what they talk that thing, it come out tears on my eye. He say now suffer head in the year, they suffer with you so. Now the cost will the cost misses, neither come to pass on my life. Now I make as you sell tomatoes so, if they sell pepper so. So not be new thing. It already come to pass. Not even you want to talk again. It already useless. It already frustrates. Now the die what you say go die. Now you never die. He pay me. Why you go do like that? Which mama will go carry picking for belay for 9 months? You call the truth. Tick tick tick tick. Don't get every cost for picking body. What happen? What do you? What's your name? What happen? Which girl verse? Which girl anger? Go make him mama call the that course for picking where he break on this life. I be na papa. Now when that woman and the picking go shape themselves for market, now I go to know see exactly you. This thing they happen for everywhere. Now so some papa they curse their children. Your picking go call you. You go tell her say useless picking. You will not amount to anything in this life. Now me bring you call this life. You go fail. You go down. It no go better for you. Iyomo, Eromo, mama and papa of Pekin. Now you don't talk this one. I dey come make a rest.
1: Iyo Salopa.
0: God, I beg. My people, see the way body they prepare me, He now just say I'm a very public person. Exactly. I know that you know me. You supposed to know me because my picture, my video, they don't like apocanti. It can't be say I call the fight now. Go get us if you have. Moreover, I know they promote the violence. I know like nothing for me. My hand for touch that woman. But I remember the personality where I be. I know come they do that kind of thing. At the end of the day, I go mind my business. I saw if he continue go by my bunga for my customer hand. But what you carry me come this today now, so the way where I tell that time for you, I want to read down for you. So can a parent repeatedly or can a parent repeated words, negative words, curses, swear, influence the kind of adult a child eventually becomes? Or are they just mere words spoken in anger, spoken in pain? I'm going to make you come answer me. Make you answer me. And if you could be say, you be papa, mama will be say, you did throw away course for picking body. I hope so you go listen to this program with open mind though. Maybe now where God want make you take change, not be this. I be make God want make you be say you take continue because me in my opinion be this. I don't like and say mama, papa, where bring pikin come word go they turn that fire for their head, they turn that curse for their head. But then out of anger, but then out of pain, no, he no concern me. No play they swear for your children. Now you body, your mouth he get power. Because now you breathe, they call this life. In no get what they go do when you go, they turn that curse for their head. They know they turn like that. Not be what God give you must they do as a mother, as a father. For me, now my opinion be that. But I don't know your own opinion. You will be saying you be a proco like me. We say they listen to this program now. You go call him and you talk to me. Or perhaps it could be say even you too, your mama don't finish your life too with curse. You go come. Maybe if we talk finish, we go come find pastor. We go help you break her. Because me, I don't know. This kind of thing, he got it be 070-55-12-9881 or 070-55-72-7881 or 090-26-72-2592. As I be read though, you go send me a message for WhatsApp. 090-26-72-2592 or for text message 070-78-95-0331. Hello,
1: good evening.
0: Hello, good evening, my brother. Welcome. Your name, where did they come from? I been over. You go call the other line. This one they do shuku shuku shuku. I know they hear you well. God go bless you. May you call me, make you talk for the matter. Mama and papa, where they call speaking, where they call speaking in negatively, where they swear for picking, those words that they come to the picking life for adults, where they go come be, they go come into fulfillment, into their destiny, they go shape their self, come call me for the picking life. I be, you know, they come to pass, see, now just talk, who now verse they talk, I know they happen for their life. Hello?
1: Hey, how?
0: Hello?
1: Hey, I didn't talk to you. Now, me, they talk to you, so.
0: Go, bless you. Good evening, my brother. Where did they come from? And your name?
1: I will call for Sabna. My Sabna is a good mother. My name is the mother.
0: Oh, yeah, welcome. May you talk, make you put my for this matter. How you see him? What will be your answer?
1: The matter very serious, so. You see the matter for market now, you can tell between the Allah and my mother.
0: You say?
1: How you see the matter for the market? And I'm making the call, you so you go and see now from anywhere.
0: I don't talk and finish now.
1: So still tell me now. So still tell me.
0: Okay, I don't get that kind of power. I don't talk and finish before. May no one make their call, you go call on that start. No verse. Hello, good evening. Oh. No, I don't understand what I talk. I don't talk the matter finish now. Hello, good evening. This network where they jam each other. Hello?
2: Now, good evening, Antara.
0: You are welcome, my dear. Your name, where did they come from?
2: My name is Monday from Bypass.
0: Monday, welcome. How you see the matter? The question when I ask, make you pull out.
2: Ah, Antara, this thing that happens to me, I see for my eyes. Matt, very interesting. You get one guy and I said the mother comes straight for him. Now you go and ask the mother, they come to follow the mother Corey now. The father will ask them, say, now your mother be that so. Say, ah, see this, go tell the father, see this guy. Listen here. I say they're confused. They tell the father, say, see this guy. Now me, those, the mother don't show for the kid already. The king and don't come spoil the school anyhow. Ma, I tell you.
0: Okay, the cause where the mama they cause the picking. The picking now don't wear what?
2: Now they come in order to say any person for inside the house. They beat the papa, they beat the mother, all of them.
0: Is they beat the papa and mama?
2: First time the mother swear for them.
0: The swear where swear for them. I can't make the picking come worse.
2: Now the picking come worse. They steam anyhow. They dream. Ma, I tell you. I don't know what I was saying.
0: You don't mean it.
2: As if they do so, you know, good. Now, picking, not do good. Call them. Tell them, say, see. Your picking go see, Mr. go see, mother, continue. That's in line with that. Now, picking, you don't come to do them like that, no good.
0: No, Wala, God bless you, my brother. God bless you. Hello, good evening. Good evening, my brother. Welcome. Your name, where did they come from?
3: Yes, my name is Mr. Sunday for Kaplan.
0: Mr. Sunday, you go put your voice, make you sharp, where? Uh-huh. Now you see him. Hello? This network, eh? Hello, good evening.
4: Yeah, good evening.
0: Good evening, sir. This is Oga Obioma. Oga Obioma, welcome, plenty. Where you delete us from?
4: From Ogbensa community.
0: Oga, put your mouth, sir. Thank you.
4: Yes, you see, Bible say, for all have sinned and cut short the glory of God. Every single one of every father, just you are not being protected, as far as my black man, and from this part of the world. We all of them, all of us, don't get guilty of it. If you get any person say today, I'm not sure they will reach 3 or 5% if at all. When this thing happens, now, best. When somebody going to extremely get that transfer aggression, that will be people going to do. Mama, papa, tire. So now they cut all this thing. When it's the jam, he's going to say, hell, one for, but probably it may not be too same if it happens. But it will be like saying, he will use some threats that he can make for recanting attitudes. He may come back for good behavior. Our parents use that for some of us, not everybody. Then those way they behave, the way we they not like. When we were sent to, we still use when somebody is deviated from the norms of the family, we go use them. But at the end, no, reflect. And if you reflect, many people consider for not fooling. Many for not fooling, not traveling. We want people for not there everywhere.
0: Okay.
4: Oga,
0: you they talk now. Say those things where those can cause now. They get power for picking life.
4: Not get power. If you get power, nobody go. As I tell you now, so many almost everybody they use.
0: And they hear you.
4: Everybody for that rewardment that creates that debt. It will not be everywhere. You will pick the body for it as you get power. So it will not be like that. Anybody where they will work now, cause it by himself, not because. Our people, they make power, they say, the leg, you know, the hand, they get away. The hand, when they carry it, when they carry it, they get away. But it's too much, they know they kill them. So, poor cook of the wrong way, I think, that is what you need. When that hand is too much in between us, you go to it, you know, they kill them. So, father, mother,
0: thank you and God bless you. Oga Obioma say no get away to Those deep, deep calls, see, no go better for you. Then you go die, throw away. You no be better picking. You go fail for this life. When you be say, Papa, Mama, they call you picking, say, no, no, they go anywhere. Now, mouth today, you no come out. You no reach anywhere. Say, nothing go happen to any picking where they swear for. If you wayward, now because you just want wayward, not because, say, your Papa and your Mama curse you or anything. You just want wayward. In fact, your destiny, you wayward today. Not be me talk up. Hello, good evening.
5: Hello, Mama, good evening.
0: Good evening. Good evening to you, sir. Your name, where you they come from? Welcome.
5: My name is Alan Ruke.
0: Where you they come from? Where you they come from, sir?
5: Well, come from.
0: Hello?
5: Hey, we don't hear the everything for Canada, so we don't give you a
0: all right, no wala, like, you don't welcome. How you see the matter, Oga? Answer this
5: question. The matter is so good. But nobody be picking when they get stress on them, they pick it up, they make and they do what they do. They make it, they, yeah, not any stress when they try to pick it up for people, and they catch them off. You say, get the picking when they wear it on, like that. You say, picking when they do for the net. You say, they pick back is. If you see, if you pass a woman, especially when you reward, when this you are carrying her for road, if your mama want to get the net, see him, he laugh him. They make you see they do like that. And they make you see they do like that. Let me say, you still want to keep your mama swear for her, papa swear for her. And they make her do like that.
0: So you they talk now, say the course where mama and papa open mouth, because speaking, know they work for their life.
5: But they still work, but not the stone is this one they do.
0: You know they work completely, but they work small.
5: They work, but not this kind of one when it be work. You said they became when they do work direct. This is when your mama born. When they teeth. And you work that they teeth up. As they grow, they do what they follow up. As they grow, they do what they follow up. And before you call grow. You said baby, you picking when you born.
0: Okay. God bless you. God bless you. Thank you.
5: God bless you too.
0: Thank you, sir. Thank you. Hello, good evening. Hello? Good evening, sir. But this is line where you they call blind. Say the network, you know they work well for them. Make I call the other lines. It's 07055129881 or 07055727881 or 09026722592. Una I not say this way on the carry this matter they go. Now me, I know free. I know agree. Cha. Because I feel say Mama and Papa wake carry picking come life. He go open man talk say, "He no go better for you. Oh, you go suffer till you die. You go die throw away. You no go live long life. God go punish you. He no go good for you. This, you know, all those kind deep cause. When I go talk say that kind thing, no go come to pass. Basi. I no believe her. Hello, good evening.
6: Hello, Chapo. Good evening.
0: Good evening, my brother. You welcome. In name where you dey come from? I'm going to make you answer the question when I ask.
6: The question we say, they think they work for their children. And here they say they swear for them. When they swear for their picking, they work for their picking head. Because the Bible say life and death is the power of the tongue. Yeah. But the Bible also say a curse costless cannot stand. So if the picking, they do everything, they annoy the parents. And the parents, out of that anger, even though not out of that anger, see that it will come to pass. If the picking actually do wrong. But if the picking will do wrong, say the mother just young, just because the person likes to talk bad, can't go talk negative, or can't stress for the picking, and the picking will do anything bad. But actually, for the thing to get effect, now make the person go speak up. The main thing they say, now, evil spirit, they carry cause. They want to use and they accept the person. Even though we need to say they work, the person will work for your life. Just say, like, normal, psychologically, is the only detail of the case, you know, be better for her, not better for her.
0: Mm-hmm.
6: The thing will affect her psychologically.
0: Oh.
6: And I think they go through life, now they really say, ah.
0: It looks better for me, it looks better for me, oh.
6: The job is. And at the end of the day, all those things you say for their children, now then is a later phase. Now, say, it became the same, mama. Now, really, they're saying those stuff, now, no, happened to her.
0: Name.
6: So, the matter is that life and death is in the power of the tongue.
0: Mm-hmm.
6: The Bible also says this, that say it shall enjoy the food thereof. But at the same time, the cause costless cannot stand. It just is a matter of right and wrong. I need them to be in that one. Let them the thing will affect the person psychologically.
0: God bless you, my brother. Young man, wait, Sabi. Young man, well done. Thank you so much. Thank you. Exactly. Oh, what now they talk? Now they speaking, they talk now. Psychology, you say I know to go to school, but I know, say, now what thing you they hear, now you go come, they turn to. Exactly. For example, now you born Pekin now. You can't carry the Pekin, you know, bafam. You go get body odor. It's your you go smell. You go smell what you know good. Not be bad thing about say you born mama, you know, bafam. Or another example, when I go feel give now. Now say, you can't born Pekin now. You can't carry the head. As the head, they come out. Now say, you can't leave the head. You know, come modam. You know, press am. You know, modam. The Pekin head go make your go. Who your con? He head he go make he. Am my head of order too small? Why you depress the head? Not be to shape the head. Now, so I believe he say the mouth of your father and your mother be. If your papa say your own don't finish, you go they fail. You not go reach anything. You will not amount to anything. Now I feel he say as your papa talk am now so he de be. You not go amount to anything. Any want to argue it? Come and argue it here now because he say make I know the like go Bible oh. And then I even get many examples. I go talk where I go because for when I see for the market now, mama they say tomatoes speaking they say pepe. I know they talk about who they carry baskets yo. Who carry baskets they say pepe. And who carry around the time for black lilo don't be the same thing. Ezioku. But if you leave that one safe, what thing go make mama and papa come they swear? Those time baba swear. I know say mama if you talk say, are you mad? Are you a mad boy? Are you a mad girl? That one different. So you go they talk you say it not go better for you. You go suffer till you die. You go die to way. Some people go say, you now want to go kill you. Yeah, they go pick your body for road. Again, what did I do you? They swear that can cause for me. What did happen? Hello?
7: Hello?
0: Good evening, sir.
7: Good evening, this one is Papa San from Lagos.
0: Papa San, you're welcome. Well. Unguanu, go ahead.
7: Thank you. Before I talk with you, I want to talk. I could say advice to parents, may they not anger children, may they not anger their parents.
0: Mm-hmm.
7: Secondly, parents make them use caution when then they talk.
0: Okay.
7: Because we know, say somebody see they very angry, you can they talk some kind things very strong.
0: Mm-hmm.
7: So I beg parents and children, make we abide by what I talk to.
0: Okay.
7: Now people we want to say, now I say, as our Baba would be my talk, yes. Not be all those things make and pay. We don't see who they pray for good at exam. Why not pass? So the same thing, we don't see who they cost. We later come back, and I can be the number one for the whole family for this those things we did. So me, I don't see that. Why that cost not work for anybody? As in Papa, they cost some everything. Definitely, the way the people will do that time, it's not too good though. But in the long run, you can't realize that what they do, you know, the people can't go. For after they do it, you can't graduate, you can't come back, you can't work, you can't even get your own company. At the end of the day, now you papa can't value pass. So for me personally, all those things, if you put out for mind, then go work. You go to work, follow the person they go. But if you put out for mind, then you not go work.
0: Papa San, Papa San, you will be Papa will be say you dey tell pikin every day say you will amount to nothing. How you go say make me know they think I'm already say me no be nothing?
7: You know, especially if na very small pikin, you go be think am, you go be follow am they go. But not be that thing cause am. Yes, mindset still be. That mindset say if Papa don't cause me, he don't cause you. You go be follow am they go. But not be really cause her. Now, who wants to? Now, if I say something just now, you don't see who they play for. You write exam, you say. Why that player not follow her? You don't see who they cause. the company later become a successful person. Why that prayer? No follow. Why that cause? No follow.
0: Okay.
7: So, not be that cause, constant. But make parents and children, make them try their best possible to be satisfied each other peacefully, happily, so that make all these kind of things not they come out from each other's mouth.
0: Okay.
7: You not make sense of children see the cause parents.
0: Ma, picking cause. Picking cause no get power for mama day. Picking cause no get power. Now, only say he go pay, he say he disrespect you. But picking cause no go fit get power, can't happen to mama and papa for real life.
7: Let us be frank and say, yes, mama and papa will born this children. So, nobody they get them, now God get them. We are just caretakers. Now, God Almighty, now they mold the children. Anyone will follow the wrong way. Now, we will not follow the dad. Now, God might get them.
0: Okay.
7: We are just the caretakers of these children. But make we use our mouth to talk good things. Follow them. Now, what do
0: you
7: talk
0: good? God, God bless you, Papa Sam. Thank you. And God bless you, too. Thank you. Thank you. Anyway, just they tune in now. I'm not going to talk the story again because the story they vex me. But the question we are proquanting, they ask now, say, parents, where they repeatedly they use negative words, where they curse their picking, where they swear for their picking, it they influence the kind life where the picking go can grow to become. He go influence that life when he go come grow into adult. He go come to pass for their life. Or those curses not just words where they talk out of anger, out of pain. Say the pikin can't draw waiting pain and for chest. He can't, imagine can't they open, can't they swear for him. He no go better for you. As na me bring you call this word, you go suffer, you go die. He no go better for you. Your mate, he go pass you. That kind of curse, he no go come to pass. I mean, he go come to pass. Hello, good evening.
8: Hello. Good evening,
0: good evening, my brother. Welcome. Your name, where you they come from?
8: My name is James. I'm from James Ward.
0: James, welcome. We'll make you put him out for the matter.
8: Yes. Curses, they affect children and parents. I get a young man called. If you want to know, not just go there, but I don't want to go, like you said. But when your hands are clean, the difference is that when you are not you not commit any offense and they lay curses on you, it will not have effect. That is one. Then, when your hands are not clean, when they lay curses on you, it will have effect. Now, this too is not different from what this other man. I want to address it to what this scholar said. Remember, I said if you commit offense, it will work. If you not commit offense, it will not work. That is why, even if you don't commit offense, if the power of the cause, I don't want to talk about religious spiritual. If it can't happen to that person, it will be the same.
0: Make I interrupt you. I said, Papa cause speaking, Mama cause speaking, not be personal. Now your mama cause you, your papa cause you. He get effect, I mean, not get effect.
8: He go get effect. And then bring the call this world.
0: Okay, so you know, mean say your hand clean or your hand not clean again.
8: No, when if they will lay curses on that child, when the hands are clean, it will still have effect. The difference is that in the long run, what I call a said that so person would have did well by the person, because he turned back, maybe he had an encounter. The difference will not come in. Yes, you don't just come out of it like that. The difference will. Because coffee, devil, and a bad thing. When you pray for somebody, it takes time for the prayer to have effect. Good and bad. Bad has effect more than good. When you just pray for somebody now, the evil spirit don't catch and quick. They use it to work. But when you pray good prayers for somebody, it takes time.
0: So, if you don't get pain, when mama go pain, now be papa go pain, now we're going to make them cost their picking. Is that what you're saying?
8: It's not well. It's a two-sided thing. Let me just define. Some children too that are very notorious. Maybe picking the cause in parents, chaos, have one manner. Papa go police station, in this problem. They say papa team.
0: Okay.
8: After pain, that kind of parents can make cause.
0: Ngwan, I hear you.
8: But yes. So out of that pain, that one will work now. That was that one. If they even lay cause on such a time,
0: God go bless
8: you. You won't work against that person. So many nobody they talk they cause his body. Those who are when you don't think just they talk so.
0: Thank you.
8: The speed from the earth when they pick and use against child.
0: Thank you.
8: No parents should cause any child.
0: Ungwanu. Thank you.
9: Just try and pray for the Chinese thing.
0: My brother, God will bless you. Thank you. And my people are Proko Nation. We go come back to this talk. We want talk, but we go first go pay bills because we need to make money. Chelu Godu, today me and you go argue this matter because I know cause when mama and papa cause with pain, pikin do you bad. I agree. The pikin not supposed to do the bad. I agree. But you will be papa and mama. You go come stand out of that anger, out of that pain. You go come they say it not go better for you. You go die throw away. You go live shameful life. Your life na disgrace go full up. He go get his faith. Abi no go get his faith. Abi na just word. He just talk am. He don't finish. Abi he dey wait for the picking for front. Ngwana, we go pay some bills. We go come back. And maybe I procant for Super 88.1 FM. And they come. Wait, make you wait. I've been on the
10: 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Tell everyone you know.
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14: My people, I salute una. The voice when I dey listen to na voice of Chief Yabi Taishi. I dey always pray every morning say sickness wey be say no go get solution. May God no let that kind of sickness come our way. The one way go get solution. May God make you no let am too tay for inside our body and may God make it show us the direction we be say we will go, we will go solve problem. We be say if they confront our life. And the one way no go to get solution too, may God no let her know here be a place. Because I always pray for all my patients in the morning. Because now only God now get power and now be the supernatural healer. So every morning we must pray for our patients. May God heal them. All the people we be say then they sick, may God heal them. May he use his supernatural power. Make he heal all the sick la, all the sick people. Other the one way they here be a care and the one way they hospitals. May God heal all of una. We be saying una the sick. Sickness is our great enemy. We have to take our body system serious. Once you see say your body don't change, you see say your body mechanism don't they misbehave because of wrong food, because of the nature or the kind of things what we be say we they dump inside our body or our lifestyle. Can't make us get problem. Or because of bad enemy too. Because some sickness, they will be say, now those bad enemies, and then they afflict, then they take and they afflict person. You can't see, say, you can't they take medicine, the sickness no go. You take from Mr. A, even though where prayer they answer, you go there, your prayer no go answer. Even though where they take medicine, you go there, where everybody they shout, say, ah, this place where this person they go, the people they shout hallelujah there, people they say praises of that person. You go there, you go take medicine, the sickness no go agree go. And make sure, again, you get good faith if you won't go take medicine. Especially if you won't come here, be a place. You have to get good faith. No doubt. No the doubt. Say, ah, these people, now all of them are the same thing. Now, so talk, now they talk for radio. All of us are not the same thing. We are different. Yabiye is a God sent. We never change our name one day. You can't call me. May another person pick my call. Now here be a voice. Now you go here. Now me go talk to you. We will know they play for one night. We know they do GBT. We be say some people you go even call them. Then another person now you go they pick your call. Here be a no be so. If you get any challenges for inside your body, we be say don't they confront you. You be person will be say you they get severe waist pain, peppish all over your body, stomach noising, something they work out for inside your body like say na warm, something they make kulu kulu for inside your body, you they get chest pain, your chest they pepper you, your waist they pepper you, your leg they pepper you, you go toilet like this, na so blood, or your anus they pull out, or you they experience peppish in your anus, or you they experience weakness of the body, or your mouth they bitter, your headache, you they get severe migraine all the time. All these things now problem will be say you don't supposed to do inside our body. When pain too much for inside body, the soul will come out. You will come here and say the person don't die. So we don't want to make that kind of thing happen to us. That is why we always pray every morning. May God deliver all the sick, all the people will be saying the sick. If you get any challenges for inside your body, your challenges you know go ever be permanent. You must see solution to that your particular challenges will be say they confront you now. May you get up now. Constitute Yabi Taishi. The name where sickness they hear, where sickness they run. If you get any challenges for inside your body, you will personally be say get big sore for inside your body. The sore no great healing time. Or for you to trek from one pole to another, now difficult things. May you pray. Make Yahweh heal you. Once you don't get that faith, you go see, say, any medicine, what would they apply for you? It go, they work effectively for inside your body. If your body know they function the way it's supposed to function, come see Chief Yahweh Taishi today. We therefore Benin Asaba Expressway by Uromi Junction inside that new Lagos Motor Park for Agbo. 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

0: Thank you. Jollof, party jollof. You know, say you go party today, you don't pack the jollof. This one now from DJ Kupi, Confiture, Ramai, Confiture, Reveni, Abi Reveni. It is well. 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
0: Okay, oh, because it's a time, not today again. Aproko Auntie go straight to the point. I'm going to make her come back to what thing they talk. What you say, you know. So make her fair go this one, waiting for WhatsApp. The message is say, good evening, Aproko Auntie. My name is God's Time from Dancing Road, Benin. Waiting me see for this matter, be say, it depends on waiting the pikin do the mama or papa, cause good mama we suffer for pikin, suppose pray for her pikin, except say na bad mother or father we no want their pikin to better. Another one for WhatsApp say, it is not good for parents to rain curses on their children because they are provoked. There is power in the tongue and their spirits everywhere. At any point in time to carry out those words negatively on the children. Parents should be careful when they are provoked. I am Simeon from Ikpobahi. Ngwanu, thank you, Simeon. Thank you. My first person will write. Waiting be your name. Make her check him again. He say your name na God's Time. Ngwanu. He say your name na Ngwanu. I don't see the name again. He don't run no. Oh, the name don't disappear. Ungani, the next one waiting for WhatsApp here. He say his name now. Collins and I heard the second. TLR is my name, aka Apostle of Central Park, Ring Road, Benin City. Words are spirits, and spirits don't lie. Ungano. When Jacob, the father of Reuben, cursed him, it took many years of struggling and suffering for him to break free. And how was he able to break free? He has to repent of his sins. So if it is not good for parents to curse their children, it is not good for parents to curse their children. But if there are their children under

0: parental curses. Curses can be broken because Christ had redeemed us from the curse of law of man, meaning the only way out is to become born again. Listen, Aproko Auntie, Auntie Aproko, me talking to you now, I am a living example to curse. Right from the age of 10 years, my father was always nursing me. And before you know, before you know it, I started stealing. And naturally, a child from a royal blood is not supposed to be wayward. I became a street boy. From there, I found myself in prison 3 times. But to God be the glory, God came to me in prison after 10 years and changed my life today. My story has changed and I have forgiven and forgotten about the past. Today, God has made me very, very useful to the world. Thanks and God bless you guys. From Apostle of Central Park, Ring Road, Benin City. Oga Apostle, thank you. Say you share that thing with us. God bless you. Thank you. I'm going to make a big discord. Hello?
1: Hello, Madam Proko.
0: Good evening, my sister. Welcome.
1: Good evening,
0: welcome. Your name and where you they come from, sister?
1: My Grace from Agbo Park.
0: Grace from Agbo Park. Welcome. I'm going to make her hear you, my sister. What do you think?
1: You see, this way when people are different for children, it's not good.
0: It's not good.
1: It is only come to pass. It is come to pass. Like that when you call it the rich market, you see the way the woman did it.
0: Mm-mm.
1: Last 2 months, when you see go market too.
0: Mm-hmm.
1: I want a car motor. I been wait for road, make a car motor. I already buy some things.
0: Mm-hmm.
1: I go see one woman. Why am I picking this up? Me no know, huh?
0: Mm-hmm.
1: They say the person go crazy. You go crazy at that road. Now go the same. God, the whole this woman, the God.
0: Ungani.
1: They say the person crazy at that road.
0: Mm-hmm.
1: Motor go kill at the way.
0: Aha.
1: A woman and the car, so. Woman and the car, this one for us, too.
0: Mm.
1: I look the woman, the way I get is. She can't look back, she don't go talk.
0: Mm.
1: Because the thing, the guy, they be.
0: He get as
1: he know. They were carrying me, even if I'm not picking, or maybe your neighbor, or friend you. As when they were careful, I go, before they go. It's not good like that. Hey, my mom, they say for picking. Not be all this, no more, you say, you be crazy, they might. Don't be that one.
0: Mm-mm.
1: Don't be that one.
0: Mm.
1: This woman go say, now me born you, this and this, that and this, eh. And now when they walk, it they happen.
0: Mm-hmm.
1: Not be now. Now when the picking don't dig, to become somebody life.
0: Mm.
1: You understand?
0: Yeah.
1: You know, and hear some people they call, so they say, if my master was picking, not be now let my sister, you know, back then gonna chew gum, chew gum. You don't want the person what they wanted to
0: do. Now say they gum.
1: Now say they. Now feel they gum, my sister.
0: Okay.
1: Now so now they go.
0: Mm-hmm.
1: Then when you say not they walk, they come to pass. You.
0: Okay.
1: Yeah. May I not try him? May I not try him?
0: Alright.
1: But the king of bed, may I not by doing, I not go work. He go work.
0: Okay. God bless you. Thank you, my sister. My sister Grace. Thank you. God bless you. May they ask you, say, if you will be picking, you constantly they hear from your father and your mother. They come, they say, you no go ever become anything for this life. You will never amount to anything. Your senior, your mates go pass you for life. Your mates go run past you. Now, so you go the slow. You go the slow like Egile. You go the slow like snail. You go suffer. You go suffer. You go die for suffer. Your papa and your mama, they tell you that kind of thing every day. I speaking where you be. You think, say, those words go affect you. I be go affect your confidence. I be na say, it go affect your confidence and choice for later, for life. It go affect, because it got as it be. You go come remember, the voice will come back. You no go amount to anything for this life. Now me boy you. You go suffer, so day, you go quench. Inside the sofa. Hello, good evening. Hello.
2: Hello, good evening.
0: Good evening, my sister. Welcome. Your name and where you dey come from? Mama Miracle, welcome to the show. I'm going to make you pull out, Mama. Welcome.
2: They use that hand that they cause.
0: Mm.
2: But for you, son, if
3: so don't use that hunger cause. Mm. The you don't need to leave the entire house, you don't return that cause instantly. They don't return that cause. The whole time of the entire house, they don't return that cause. That part of it is say, this world, the whole world they get to it. All spirit where they pass. Why let me back and say, make parents not make it harder to the cost of their children? Mm-hmm. Because you don't know who to do.
0: Mm-hmm.
3: You don't know who gets your red card, where you get bad potential to your children before.
0: Mm-hmm.
3: Which are we that is different every year? People do not know which that they take medicine. And that is not where they are. And the cost of them that they are not going to be able to do that. That is not where they are going to be able to now, when you want your children, now that they use your force to the government manipulate your children.
0: Mm-hmm.
3: You can not say anything so good, Nicholas, and lay all those bad force.
0: I hear you.
3: Thank you.
0: Hello, good evening.
4: Hello, so be on my comeback.
0: Welcome, sir. Go ahead.
4: Nobody they happy the cause, so I never seen before.
0: Mm-hmm.
4: Now anger the cause, now the big cause. And bottle when you don't bottle anger very well, the begin cause. You get what you know they call provocation. Now when you don't provoke, you can do anything. Mm-hmm. I say anything. Mm-hmm. Even in law, we can give you soft landing.
0: Okay.
4: So even people where the papa and mama they say you will die. If you feel that and die, I bet your mama will not be start to get a shot.
0: Mm-hmm.
4: You're the kind, Abby.
0: Mm-hmm.
4: Abby, you have to say you became die.
0: Mm-hmm.
4: And I bet you not take talk. So my wish of this night is to say, it does not affect anybody. Mm-hmm. If it affects, like who will be holding those people, none of us, in our six, but none of us. But our mama calls, my papa calls, when we were growing up, six of us, we still there right now.
0: Mm-hmm.
4: They walk up, they hold, they go. They do well. Those who that there's nobody there will work. But if you see that, now when we do small thing, you go just south, they cause. So, I be realist. Now, waiting, I don't see, not be, let's see.
0: Okay.
4: And now they still do my own. But even when you don't give me small problem, it's more discipline now than any other one. So it depends on individual. The only thing we are going to be saying, when you overuse them, let me say the thing will come to pass, but psychologically, maybe it will develop into anything complex. And I feel they do that one, very few. But you go out to grow, and when I see they grow up, and go out to grow up. When you don't do well, if you are you yourself now, you're going to pump out and when you don't do it, you know, success for Nigeria and money. If you like to get 200 degrees, you don't get money, you are not successful. You don't get successful. You get 200 children and 800 grandchildren. If you don't get money, you are not successful. Once you get money, you are successful.
0: Okay.
4: So if you see the deal, of course, you are very, very successful today. And you are happy that parents do possible when they were growing up.
0: Okay.
4: Thank you and God bless.
0: Thank you and God bless you, Oga Obioma. I like the way Oga Obioma go talk and make he come talk him the way when they talk him. But then again, umbana. Hey, Chineke, man. I feel, say, true, say, if you, Example now, Papa Mama we born broke auntie now. They curse me, they know they pray for me. Because me no say my own Papa Mama they pray for me. And I not go lie, say no get to tell my papa, my mama, my papa is a very gentleman, no, in gentle way, no nothing like curse, they come out from my papa mouth. But no, he no get us, I don't do my papa. He supposed don't carry me one day, say, no, this begin. Die throw away. Mbano, my papa they do that thing, no they curse. Mbano. My own papa, he never curse any of us. Since when na me they fair born, they see everything rich now. He no curse any of us. We two will be six. 4 boys and 2 girls. Ezioku. He know they curse us. But he said my mama now. Hey. Yeah. He know if we just curse you smokers, say this stupid boy, you useless girl. You know go hear what nonsense begin. No those can curse. But again, that imat he go sit them to pray, say, oh God. In fact, the only prayer mama they pray now, God bless my children. God my children go better. God my children go. God my children. You know they pray for himself again. No, it's also children. Every time I see him, children. It is so sweet today, children. If you ever see him for church, they pray. You go see where a hand then I believe put your hand like this. They pray for your children. But if you make him verse small, you go say stupid, crazy, they mad, you know that kind of thing. So I know that one different though. That cause is different for that way. You go say, as far as na me bring you come this life, na me bring you come this life, e no go better for you. E no go better. If it better for you, make I die. E no go better for you. Na so you go suffer die. E no go amount to anything. Oh, those can deep cause. I feel say those can cause. Umbano, e go come to pass. I feel am. Hello, good evening.
5: Good evening, Kwati.
0: Good evening, Oga. Welcome. Your name, where you dey come from?
5: This is Polo as radio commenter.
0: Ngwan, welcome, Oga Polo. Ngwan, make you put your mouth.
5: And to cause more of good at all. Well, whether I do bad though, whether I not do bad though, to cause speaking not good. Okay. Like, especially with the cause speaking, you not burn your house.
0: Okay.
5: You not burn your house. You not burn your motto. You not do something when you have like that. You will the cause speaking. Like before my father said, one that something years before he prayed for us before my father died. So see, everybody from my family, we did well.
0: Okay.
5: So
0: you know good. Okay.
5: You know good. My father prayed for us.
0: Okay.
5: Today I did well. That prayer.
0: God bless you. No, wala, Oga Polo. Thank you. God bless you. Thank you. Hello?
6: Hello?
0: Hello, welcome, my dear. Your name, where you they come from?
6: Good evening, Auntie Adora.
0: Good evening to you. Now, Proko Auntie, sit down here. Welcome. Your name, where you they come from?
6: Proko
0: Auntie.
6: That's Jennifer, they come from Sapero.
0: Jennifer, welcome, plenty. Jennifer, make you put mouth quick.
6: It's not good for parents to cause their children, no, because naturally it's a bad thing. But you know that there is this thing that the words, where they come up from, our mouth is very, very powerful.
0: Mm-hmm.
6: We still not intend them as at that moment. We don't already talk and was the big player. So that's out of anger. If you reverse, at least you feel to not to just work out come up for every
0: Pekin day.
6: Before you go talk on the way.
0: You go call, way, scatter the Pekin life. Okay.
6: That can be.
0: Mm-hmm.
6: Although, Misha, I don't really experience any parents when you talk to each other. One time like that, blessing my mama was actually very angry, you know, because my husband pregnancy almost next week on the same thing. So she actually said something to me like when she said that, although she not really cost me, she said she just said, my younger brother, which is our son, not gonna make her proud. So say me not gonna really make her proud. But I was actually angry because the thing actually pained me. Because that period, I was actually working and everything. I work is my mommy that used to hold the money for me because I see on that thing. So like different thoughts was like in my head, like so many emotions. I was like, I could be like, I didn't even mean no. I for all listen to my friends who tell me say make another give my mama money make help me go. So the thing was a bit say people because funny enough say you as the boy go up to say was way you talk not affect your children. But if they affect them well they affect them. But then you still don't mean that. But that thing would they their mind, would they ahead, would they speak to them? Ever got you still they forget as a friend, but then when you say the word to no go ever forget because they no go come up for their head.
0: No one
6: because they feel say you as their parents supposed to protect them.
0: No one
6: it's not supposed to they're not supposed to amount to nothing.
0: God bless you. Thank you, yeah. Jennifer. Jennifer, God bless you. Thank you. Ungwana, go leave Jennifer, make you go now. Go come go WhatsApp. The message here now say, Aproko Auntie, courses by parents are not a good thing, but I am not of the belief that it can determine the life of the child will live on earth. A one-time governor was cursed and rejected by his father. He was groomed by another man and later became the governor of a state. He later made peace with his father. This is true life story. The curse did not manifest in his life. What about those who received their parents' blessings but became wayward? Children may grow with the belief that the curse are working and their mindset may be their problem. My advice to children is honor your parents. Don't anger them. Live right and stay blessed. Parents, please caution your heart. Take a deep breath whenever you are angry and let it go. Papa San from Igo. He can continue to say, sincerely, I want to appreciate the wisdom of Mr. Obioma. I am a realist too. Ungwanu, thank you so much, Papa San. We got a message here. He said, market na next tomorrow. Desire from Ekenwa Road. Desire, God bless you. Thank you so much. Another one for you. Say, for me, I don't think it's proper in any way. And no matter what, parents should be very careful because those children are the ones that will take them at old age. And the children that are now stupid and foolish cannot take care of them. For the children, they should be very obedient, respectful, and tolerant in order to avoid those curses. Good evening, and lucky boy from USC. Nganu. Hello, good evening.
7: Aproko Auntie.
0: My sister, welcome. Good evening, welcome. Your name, how you did reach me from?
7: Yeah, this one, I'm Miriam from Orura.
0: Miriam, welcome, dearie. Nganu, make you put mouth quick.
7: Yeah, this is our topic. You know they was good. Now beg that they beg according to our holy book, it says life and death lies in the power of our own tongue. As you don't talk on our own side in day now, which one you want, my life you want, I've been our death. See that pronunciation where parents they do, mama will carry you for belief for 9 months, that one alone, now load. Because he breastfeed you, grow. That mama will come and talk sometimes. If you say, no, it comes to pass. It will surely come to pass. Without be it a blessing or a curse. So it is better knowing the blessings for us. We know our parents will come and curse us. I our papa will curse us. And so I remember my granny one time, if that woman's death, you know, all these ancient people, she'll go better for somewhere. She'll hit her, this thing, talk, eh? If she talk and swear, things, of course, which can't pull on this. I think she'll be Christian. You say, for this moment, she don't pull her anything garment. Then that's right. If they go beg her early in the morning, the next day, it's Christ. She'll still go back, go wash my face. She'll reverse every way she talk concerning that side. So that makes it. So it is me. Maybe some of us will say, nah, because not the mentality. And again, only that might use this one, end up. And the Bible says, whatever that is established here in, on earth is established in heaven, and whatever that is bound here on earth is bound in heaven.
0: Mm.
7: So if we use our mouth, do better things. Our parents, we know, so sometimes we can be annoying, but I beg, instead of course, when I bless us.
0: Mm-hmm. Mariamu, Mariamu of the Most High, thank you so much. We get this one. Say good evening, Aproko Auntie, and happy new month to you and Genesis. I'm Genesis from GROE. Aproko Auntie, this topic you bring is very important because that is what most of our parents do today. Please, parents, try not to lay curse upon your children, no matter what, because if you do it, it will still affect you. There are other punishments to give a child, not laying curse upon them. Ngwanu, thank you so much. Aproko people, I no go talk past here. Now, yeah, I go talk, Rich. And they see my phone, they catch fire. It's your girl. I wish I go fee pick up, but I no go fee pick up because now, yeah, now we go do. I won't go take care of our customer because I don't take care of you. And now, you and me go take care of them. But what did I want to talk now before I go? Now, say, Bikonu. They don't talk, and Papa Sam don't talk. Oga Obioma don't talk. Everybody, Jennifer, Grace, the name many, I no go fit remember everybody. Everybody don't talk. Because, yeah, uno, children, respect yourself. Respect yourself. In fact, as you will be picking, they see your mama, your papa, open mouth, going to record for you. Instantly go down your knees and say, because daddy, mommy, yeah, when you were so sorry. No vex. I beg, forgive me. Mm-hmm. Or it don't quick them cause you already. Can't they your body they do you winnie winnie, your head they hurt, your body they hurt, they vibrate. You can't they you don't understand. It don't cost you, don't cause you finish. My dear, it is very important that after they can't cause you, make you can't go back. When they don't calm down, go say daddy biko, mommy biko anyway. Me they do amo. Aproko auntie they do am. Especially me, if I face my father. I'm not saying he no even they cost me at all. But somehow I feel like, say, I don't break his heart. So if I can't break his heart like that, I go, come go meet him. I say, go, come go meet him, daddy, I beg, you know, say, I be your pekin, I beg, no verse, sorry. In fact, I know they go with empty hand, that they go with drink, oh. That means, say, I do him everything, no. But I just feel, say, he no cost me, oh. It no cost me. And I may do waiting day something. In fact, if it be saying out of waiting do, I can't react. But normally, I'm not supposed to react as speaking way get sense. Ngwano, but I can't react finish. Now my head they hurt. Later, I go go Congo beg him. Daddy, no verse, oh. As he just enter house, he go see me for grand. Hey, sick, Mulani. I've knee down with my two legs. Hey, daddy. Hey, when he wear biko. I'm sorry, oh. No verse. He go come home me. Oh, Ada. My womb, my first begin. You know the way he used to call me, I don't tell you. Ngwane. He go come hear me, go say, my dear, I no curse you. Ah, but still, I bless you, my child. Go better for you. Go good. You be good girl. You go succeed. You go favor. He never curse me. But instead of the curse, he go come and bless me more. Then I go tell and say, Ngwane, daddy, open this drink. Make you drink him. He go say, oh, he go come drink him. We go come hug each other. In fact, I go come they kiss him. Mwah, mwah, mwah. All he face, I go whiskey, stay finish him. He's your quiet. What did I tell you be this? So, you will be picking now. Your daddy, your mommy curse you out of anger. Now do your head gra-gra. Say nothing they happen. And now, for me, everybody have your belief. But me, I feel, say, when papa and mama talk, he go come to pass. He's yoku. I put him for my body. He go come to pass. Hey, now what I believe be that. So you will be say you don't do them. You will go meet them. May they forgive you. They go forgive you. They go pray for you. You know, go come to pass. And you will be mommy, will be daddy, please. I beg. Not be better mama, but see, let's leave better mama, better papa. Now verse make you do them. Now anger, now pain, we are no verse. If you get picking where you don't curse now, as you hear my voice now, pack the picking, all of them, put them for granted, make them kneel down, make you pray for them, my dear, make you cancel all those things where you don't talk. Oh. Now your own children, in fact, now them be you. You and them, now one, no different. So you no go good, say you can't curse them. Ah, I beg, make you go on curse them if you don't fair curse them before. You will be picking, you don't do your papa, your mama, go beg them now. As they hear Aproko Auntie, no talk, say, I no tell you. At the end of the day, make we know the cause, make we the bless. Me too, go learn them. I go learn them, say, if my picking do me something. So, me to say, you the grace, I go say, you are blessed. You are blessed. If I catch you now, if I, you know, that kind of thing, I go try, I go learn them. Make we go pay bills. We go come back later for Adora. Adora day here. He go carry you for younger on the rice. Till we meet again next week Saturday. Let me be a Aproko Auntie. Happy New Month.
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12: 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I occupy stand number 2. 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I call them again. It's 081-66-22-4748. I don't carry different Ogonga medicine. Come for my people in Edo State. Medicine for man and medicine for rheumatism and arthritis. Medicine for man. Name be a man where we say he cannot answer a name as a man. Instead of make you come back for work like this, make you and your wife then I do as man and woman they do like this. You go to give your wife story. Don't be a newspaper reader. Don't be a storyteller. Don't allow your wife to carry your duty to go outside. Then make me come with Muse for a man where we say he cannot handle him. A madam where once you satisfy your madam, you make her happy. Now your wife then go be the person to congratulate you for job well done. Medicine for rheumatism and arthritis. Medicine for a man or a woman where we say you cannot work at all at all. If you work small like this, you go look for somewhere to sit down before you continue the journey. All your vein from your waist down to the leg, maybe you get them. You go just be like say they use bag of cement put for your waist. Under your leg, he go they shock you. He go they pepper you. You know go if you know the time where slipper to go just remove for your leg. If you sit down small like this, your leg don't swell up. Instead of you to bend down like this, may you pay back, not let you pray. You woman like this, instead of you to enter inside your room, may you carry broom, may you sweep where your waist not they let you sweep at all at all. You will be say you cannot waka without holding walking stick. The walking stick when you take waka come my place, you go to William. I be your own elebutu. Elebutu mean if you the waka like this, you go just be like say na foam, then day your leg. Now so you go they make quick. Slipper, you go the waka like this, no go know the time where slippers go remove for your leg. Inside that vein, I go give you Ologbojo baby gogo. Ologbojo mean some people will be say they don't use medicine several times. Different medicine, they don't pack for their belly, you know, they work. If I give you this Olobojo Babe Gogun, you use and take Gari, or you take and take Pandedi Yam. Anywhere where the fame for block, the Olobojo can't do the thing. By the power of Almighty God, all those things, when they do you, the pain where you they experience, the stroke where don't visit you before, where you know if you talk where, or if you want to talk like this, and so your mouth bend for one side, you know, go if you talk where. Once I give you this root and herbs, all those things will be a thing of pass. I may come by myself. I'm not saying any of my pikin come, I may come barakete. Now me sit down. Carry different Ogbonge medicine come on the way from Yoruba land. I occupy stand number 2. Stand number 2, now there you go visit Baba Oyo, aka Stand and Waka. Our GSM number should be in case you want to call me. Make you carry baru, make you write and down now. 081-66-22-4748. I call them again. It's 081-66-22-4748.
13: 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You man, when of you maintain correct strong balance and lasting stamina to satisfy your partner, make you enjoy yourself as a real man, a problem. 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
15: Country people, will be hear my voice. I salute una well, well. My name na Baba Yoruba. I occupy stand number 1 for the ongoing Abao Trade Fair where they happen for inside National Museum roundabout Ring Road, Benin City, Edo State. My phone number na 070-26176885. Today, I don't carry good news come. Wetin I won't talk about na prostate.
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15: Prostate na the gland wey dey inside the male reproductive system wey dey produce fluid. Na that fluid dey join body with sperm cells from the testicles and with fluids from other glands to combine to form semen. This prostate gland fit get problem, start dey experience enlargement or other issues for inside man body. Nobody sabi the exact thing wey dey cause prostate enlargement, but the truth be say aging or some kind hormonal change fit cause am. Bacterial infection or other factors dey fit cause prostatitis or wetin we sabi as the inflammation of the prostate. But prostate disease gets some risk factors with the age, race, family history, or lifestyle. 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I occupy stand number 1 for the ongoing Abao Trade Fair with the Shele for inside National Museum roundabout Ring Road, Benin City, Edo State. My phone number na 070-26176885. 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
15: 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I occupy stand number 1 for inside National Museum, roundabout Ring Road, Benin City, Edo State. 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
17: 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Now maybe the Gala Man, aka the King of High, I dey participate for Abba Trade Fair, where they challenge for inside the National Museum Grand for Ring Road Roundabout, here for Benin City. 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My people, waiting they cause high problem. If sugar too much for body, if it affects your eye, and it no go let you they see well. Why some people na yamayama infection na he affect their eyes? Because it go affect their vein, and na one vein na connect the two eyes together. Once this one don't get problem, waiting be the sign for body, Mr. My brother, Mrs. My sister, need to see far or short distance go be problem. How you go they scratch you? How you go they throw away water? Something go they walk out inside your eye. How you go they red? Even papa, some go wake up in the morning, their eye go come together. Now so Apollo they arrest you, and you want you be young guy alias small boy, and you know they see well again. Sometimes it's gonna be like say spider web cover your eye. If person near you where you know go see her clearly, and if the person far from you, you go they see double without eyeglass. You know fit greed, right? I know the difference between 1,000 naira and 500 naira. Sometimes you go be like say smoke they cover your eye. If you dare Edo State and you dey hear my voice now, I congratulate you because your eye problem done handy. Make you come visit me, the Gala Man, aka the King of Eye. I don't land the gidigba for the ongoing Abba Trade Fair where they shall for inside National Museum for inside Ring Road Roundabout for Benin City. Now because of you where they hear me so, make Eye Chief Dr. Abudu Ubesia Godwin, JP, Board Chairman of Edo State Traditional Medicine Board, join hands together organize this Abba Trade Fair. Make yourself enjoy miracle, wonder, and power way there for roots and herbs. And once you enter stand number 4, I say stand number 4, you see me, Igala Man, aka the King of Fire, you go begin the praise God and shout, Obaga Tope, he said. After you don't apply our eye medicine, wipe all herbal cleanser. 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We settle down, prepare them to help humanity, and God come pull her journal. 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Quick, come collect your own wipe all herbal cleanser today. With our wipe all herbal cleanser, you go shout, now I can see. The place again now inside National Museum Grand for Ring Road Roundabout for Benin City. Not forget though, I did for stand number 4, the Igala Man, aka the King of Eye. My telephone number now 070-6268-7665. And if you come to the Gala Man, aka the King of High, your language must change from I know they see where we're low to now I can see with wipe all herbal cleanser. Come receive your light, come power your sight. 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
18: 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You are welcome to this our Health Enlightenment Program and 2026 Herbal Trade Fair Edition where government stand gidigba. Where they take place now for inside National Museum Roundabout, you will see us for stand number 7. Now stand number 7, now we occupy a deal. What we will come to discuss with our people today, now matter of bone and vein and muscle and prostate enlargement. Baba Ibadan don't go far up to Ghana and above to make proper research, to join them, to broaden our knowledge, to discover this medicine of prostate. Streets. And as you know, say bone and vein, now the supportive system of our body, where we say they get vital message that they pass through for inside our body. Because this vein, every wire of our body, where they carry message around our body system. So anywhere, you know, if you carry message go, that place you can't go get issue. You can't be inactive. You know, you can't raise your hand. You know, if you carry your leg, if you want waka, now 2-3 people go hold you. If you waka go waist, you go the feel and from waist down to the leg. You go the notice, say you know, go feel pick anything from the ground. Even sometimes you go the shock, you go the pepper, you know, say you go the draw you from your waist down to your knee, down to your ankle, to even sleep in the morning, na wahala. To stand up for bed, go kitchen, na problem. To bend down, pray, na problem. All these things is no good. Call us on our phone number, Baba Ibadan, for stand number 70-3680-4071. I repeat, 080-3680-4071. That's why we prepare our washing and setting the root. That root, if you take them, it will channel all the veins, it will reactivate all the alkaline and the calcium, it will build them back for you inside your body. This prostate enlargement now be the second medicine. We Baba Ibadan don't make research, go far from Ghana, come back, don't prepare, come now. We be say some person they don't get this problem. You're gonna notice and say before daybreak in the night, you don't urinate 7 or 8 times. Every time when you go urinate, now so you go spend spend 30 minutes because you didn't know the flow. Now, so you go to flow, share the you go to flow small, small. Now, so you go the even difficult to come outside. Even sometimes, go to get urge, go to peace all the time. Even if the peace they owe you, if you know quick come on your sukoto, you come like say the fall for inside body, you come go to affect your waist down to your leg. Even to go normal toilet, you know, go fit good toilet again. You can spread, go enter inside your erection transmitter. You can weaken your power as a man. You go weaken your libido. You know, you come make you feel the perform the way a normal woman being to perform. You can't make you look your wife. Like say, now your sister, now make baby, but don't come now. And good news for our men, we be say they no go fit act well. When they wake up in the morning, a good man body stand kakaraka. Your body no answer you the way they call up. Visit us. Action for men don't they for those kind of people. We be say then they inside that category of problem. And by the power of God, when we give you, you go take away with on right ball. That gallant you go come back. That button power you go reactivate. You go enjoy your body. And your wife go say, daddy, thank you for job well done. We then stand number 7. Now there you go see us. Or you call us on our phone number 080-36-80-4071. Our Chamada machine day, we will take the stages of your case. Whether na bone, na inga issue, whether na vein, na inga issue, whether na your prostate, any other one, we will check out before we apply any medication for you. Thank you for your audience. Sickness is not going to be our portion. Bye for now.
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20: 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I occupy stand 15 on this Abbot trade fair. Where they go on now?
21: Inside Museum Ring Road,
19: Benin City. My phone number is 081-460-44951. 081-460-44951. On this health talk, we shall briefly discuss veins, joint and bone related problem, where some other people they call arthritis or rheumatism. Before, this bone and joint problem, now only elderly people they suffer them. But nowadays, it don't turn to general problem because even young people self, then they suffer them now. This bones and joint problem, now the only thing where at the handle for star number
21: 15.
19: Because now my grandpapa used and said to my papa, before my papa can use and said to me, if you are suffering from bones and joint wahala, you go to experience pains all over your joint. To bend down, it go be problem. To stand up self, it go be serious katakata. Maybe one part of your body no can function very well again. Abi, if you walk out from one electric pole to another, now so you go to hurt your waist because of pain. If you sit down for a few minutes, your legs you go to swell up. Anytime we cold day, your joint you go to disturb you. You get accident before. We don't affect your leg, your waist. Abi, now spinal cord injury. We don't result to any deformities. No matter how long this problem don't they worry you. Even if you they use wheelchair, you cannot walk without walking stick. By the grace of God and the power of roots and herbs, where we don't bring from Isen Yoru for our people of Benin City, you go still use your leg well again. If you get sugar problem, that is diabetes, when the body no fit convert excess sugar in the body into a usable substances again, this one are another factor where fit cause bones and joint problem. If it also result to internal heat, excessive sweating, frequent urinating like 4-7 times before they go break, sleepless night, sometimes if you match ground, you go be like say you dey match potter potter, sugar go come off for your leg, you no go know. 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Any man will get this joint and bone wahala, you go to find them very difficult. 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
22: 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Now maybe the gala man, aka the king of high. I dey participate for Abba Trade Fair, where they shall for inside the National Museum Grand for Ring Road Roundabout, here for Benin City. I dey for stand number 4 for inside the National Museum Grand for here for Ring Road Roundabout for Benin City with my telephone number 070-6268-7665. My people, waiting they cause high problem. If sugar too much for body, if it affect your eye and it no go let you they see well, why so some people, na yamayama infection, na he affect their eyes because it go affect their vein. And na one vein, na he connect the two eyes together. Once this one don't get problem, wait till be the sign for body, Mr. My brother, Mrs. My sister, need to see far or short distance go be problem. How you go to scratch you? How you go to throw away water? Something go to walk inside your eye. How you go to red? Even pop out, some go wake up in the morning, their eye go come together. Now, so Apollo, they arrest you. And you, when you be young guy, alias small boy, and you know they see well again. Sometimes go be like, say, spider web cover your eye. If person near you, where, you know go see her clearly. And if the person far from you, you go to see double without eyeglass. You know fit greed. Right? I know the difference between 1,000 naira and 500 naira. Sometimes you go be like, say, smoke, they cover your eye. If you dare those things, and you dare hear my voice, now, I congratulate you because your eye problem done handy. Make you come visit me, the Gala Man, aka the King of Eye. I don't land the Gidigba for the ongoing upper trade fair where they shell for inside National Museum, for inside Ring Road Roundabout for Benicity. Now, because of you, where they hear me so, make Eye Chief Dr. Abudu Ubesia Godwin, JP, Board Chairman of Edo State Traditional Medicine Board, join hands together, organize this upper trade fair. 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I shout, Obaga Tope, he said, after you don't apply our eye medicine, wipe all herbal cleanser. 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I say, no waste time. 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With our weapon herbal cleanser, you go shout, now I can see. The place again, now inside National Museum Ground, for Ring Road Roundabout, for Benin City. Not forget, though, I did for stand number 4, the Igala Man, aka the King of I. My telephone number now, 070-6268-7665. And if you come to the Gala Man, aka the King of High, your language must change from I know they see where we're low to now I can see with wipe all herbal cleanser. Come receive your light, come power your sight. Oba ha talk my hey, he said.
1: 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You are welcome to this Earth Enlightenment program. Now, maybe Baba Oyo, aka Stand and Waka. I dey ongoing trace fair when it dey happen for Ring Road, inside Ring Road roundabout. I occupy stand number 2. 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Our GSM number should be in case you want to call me. Make you carry baru, make you write and down now. 081-66-22-4748. I call them again. It's 081-66-22-4748. I don't carry different. Go get medicine. Come for my people in Edo State. Medicine for man and medicine for rheumatism and arthritis. Medicine for man. Name be a man. Where we say he cannot answer a name as a man. Instead of make you come back for work like this, then you and your wife, then I do as man and woman they do like this. You go to give your wife story. Don't be a newspaper reader. Don't be a storyteller. Don't allow your wife to carry your duty to go outside. Then make me come with Muse Muse for a man. Where we say he cannot handle him. A madam where? Once you satisfy your madam, you make her happy. Now your wife then go be the person to congratulate you for job well done. Medicine for rheumatism and arthritis. Medicine for a man or a woman. Where we say you cannot work at all at all. If you work small like this, you go look for somewhere to sit down before you continue the journey. All your vein from your waist down to the leg, maybe you get them. You go just be like say they use bag of cement put for your waist. Under your leg, he go they shock you. He go they pepper you. You know go if you know the time where slippers go just remove for your leg. If you sit down small like this, your leg don't swell up. Instead of you to bend down like this, may you pray back, not let you pray. You woman like this, instead of you to enter inside your room, may you carry broom, may you sweep where your waist not they let you sweep at all at all. You will be say you cannot walk without holding walking stick. The walking stick when you take waka come my place, you go to William. I be your own level two. A level two mean if you the waka like this, you go just be like say na foam, then day your leg. Now so you go they make quick. Slipper, you go the waka like this, no go know the time where slippers go remove for your leg. Inside that vein, I go give you Ologbojo, baby, go. Ologbojo mean some people will be saying they don't use medicine several times. Different
2: different different medicine, they don't pack for their belly, you know, they work. If I give you this Olobo Jobabe Gugu, you use and take gari, or you take and take pandedi yam. Anywhere where the frame for block, the Olobo Jobabe come through the thing. By the power of Almighty God, all those things, when they do you, the pain where you they experience, the stroke where don't visit you before, where you know if you talk where, or if you want to talk like this, now so your mouth bend for one side, you know, go if you talk where. Once I give you this root and herbs, all those things will be a thing of pass. I may come by myself. I not send any of my PK come, I may come barakete. Now me sit down. Carry different, different Ogbonge medicine come all the way from Yoruba land.
3: I occupy stand number two. 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Our DSM number should be in case you want to call me. Make you carry baru, make you write and down now. 081-66-22-47-48. I call them again. 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
4: Country people, when they hear my voice, I salute una well well. My name na Baba Yoruba. I occupy stand number one for the ongoing about trade fair where they happen for inside National Museum roundabout Ring Road, Benin City, Edo State. My phone number na 070-26-17-6885. Today, I don't carry good news come. What I want to talk about na prostate.
23: My main focus na to attend to prostate related problems.
4: Prostate na the gland wey dey inside the male reproductive system wey dey produce fluid. Na that fluid dey join body with sperm cells from the testicles and with fluids from other glands to combine to form semen. This prostate gland fit get problem, start dey experience enlargement or other issues for inside man body. Nobody sabi the exact thing wey dey cause prostate enlargement, but the truth be say aging or some kind hormonal change fit cause am. Bacterial infection or other factors dey fit cause prostatitis or wetin we sabi as the inflammation of the prostate. But prostate disease gets some risk factors with the age, race, family history, or lifestyle. It gets some signs where we say if you notice them, now we say your prostate don't get problem. You will get frequent urge to urinate for night. You go wake up many, many times to go pee. As you pee, the pee is going to pain you. You go to feel some kind of burning sensation. If your urine they get pink or red color, you suppose waka fast, fast. 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Because why? 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I occupy stand number one for the ongoing about trade fair with the Shele for inside National Museum roundabout. Ring Road, Benin City, Edo State. My phone number na 070-26-17-6885. Once again, 070-26-17-6885.
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4: 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We get Ogbonge roots and herbs to take shrink that prostate and set you free from pains and embarrassment. 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I did here with my friend Marcella, will be prostate gland herbal specialist all the way from Congo. 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I occupy stand number one for inside National Museum, roundabout Ring Road, Benin City, Edo State. If he not be Baba Yoruba, he no fit be like Baba Yoruba.
24: 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When time reach, na go hear her voice. We dey inside the ongoing Herbal Trade Fair, where the apple for inside National Museum, roundabout, Ring Road, Benin City, Edo State. I occupy stand number 10. I repeat, stand number 10. My number na 081-3557-97. 00. You man, when of you maintain correct strong balance and lasting stamina to satisfy your partner, make you enjoy yourself as a real man, a problem. 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Abi, you know even they get the feelings at all as a man. 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

0: 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My name is Adora, your radiant nightingale, on your One Family, One Radio Station, Super 88.1 FM. You're welcome to another night with me on, of course, what I call Young and Rising. But then again, the segment is Young and on the Rise. Yes, because our young people are rising. What a fantastic, yes, I want to say so the other one, fantabulous. What a fantabulous, fantastic, amazing, super creative kids, you know, young people we have out there. So if you're a young person, I want you to give yourself a little mwah, you know, and say, I love you. Yes, I love me, you know, I love me, because it's not easy to be a young and rising. We're rising, and we would rise. Stay right there. So I'll go straight to the point. I want us to kick off with me asking you, are you tired? How tired are you as a young person? You know, I have lots of young people around me. First off, I want to say a big shout out to Mercy. I don't know if she's listening to me right now, but then again, Mercy, I love you. You know, that's one baby girl that would call me every other time, Auntie Adora, Auntie Adora. Hi, Mercy, baby, if you get this, okay. If you don't, it's okay as well. I expect you to be in bed right about now. But if you're not, I would really, really appreciate it that you heard this. And really, really, I'm grateful for every other night, every other time you call me. You know, it really makes me happy. And I'm glad that you get to listen to me every now and then. And you're so young. But then again, I love you. Really, I do. And I'm grateful for all the checks up, you know, all the care, all the concern. Young people, talk to me. Let's talk to ourselves. We are young and we're young and rising. In our business, we are rising. In our love lives, we are rising. We are rising in every other ways, on all corners. And everything we do, we are rising. And I'm asking you, to you listening to me right now, in fact, I'm asking us, I mean myself and you, I'm asking, are you tired? How tired are you? I don't know, but I keep noticing that, of course, you know, our young people are very tired. They're so tired. They're exhausted mentally, physically. You know, they're exhausted. So exhausted that every time you hear them say, I'm tired. I don't tire. You know, so tonight we're talking about that tonight. How tired are you and what tire? You know, when you say I'm tired, which of the tired are you tired? I want to understand, is it the hustle culture? Is it about your hustle? Are you tired when it comes to your hustle? You know, I don't know. I think I found this somewhere where I read. It says, can all young people be entrepreneurs? Our young people are mostly entrepreneurs. They want to do things for themselves. They are just there. They are hustling. They are going to conference, listening, reading, learning, just to be able to be a successful entrepreneur. And I'm asking you, when you say, I am tired, does it have to do with the cultural hustle or the hustle culture? Are you tired with your hustle? Is it getting tired? Are you not getting enough pay? You know what you planned? You thought, okay, by now I should have gotten an increase. There should have been an increase in my salary. There should be a promotion. I'm working and working, but I'm not seeing anything. There's nothing I'm seeing. You know, recently I talked to a young girl. And she's that girl that would wake up very early, you know, way, way early. As at 4:30, she's awake. She gets ready and she leaves the house before 5:30. You see the risks that she takes, a very young girl. And then she finds her way down to Ring Road every other day. She works Monday till Saturday, 6 times a week. Now ask me, how much was she being paid as at when she was working for her boss, who she had actually worked with for 7 good years? She was paid 30,000 naira recently. She has been paid, or before now, she has been receiving 20,000 naira every other day. Now she's coming from Lucky Way down to Ring Road. How much is the transportation from Ring Road to Lucky Way to Ring Road every other day? Times that, going and coming back, you know. Going to the office, going to her place where she is a sales rep, and coming back. How much is that, you know, is that going to be for her? Now calculate how much she was being paid as at then, 20,000, and recently 30,000 naira. This is how she's been working. And still she has a boss that will constantly tell her, you are stealing from me. You people are saying that you are stealing from me. Why is it that if I am not here, nobody will buy? If you are not here, nobody will buy. Everybody wants to buy from you. Everybody is always looking for you. If they don't see you, they don't buy. Can you imagine? You are underpaying me. You are underpaying me as your sales rep. I'm getting 30,000 naira from you as at this year. I've been working for you past 6 years. This year makes it 7. I've been working for you as a boss. You know, rich. It didn't touch you to know that, okay, I should put up something. And you want to put up something in the year 2026. You are putting 10,000 naira to 20,000 naira, making it 30,000 naira. How would such a young person who is trying to survive, who is trying to hustle, not get tired? Mm-hmm. Think about it. And yes, recently she just sacked herself. Because again, he came with his tantrum. I say you dey thief my money, you dey collect my money, you dey collect my money, you no go collect your own money. Won't you collect your own money? Eh? I don't understand how people are over laboring. You are over laboring someone and you don't pay them what they deserve. If anything should happen to this child as she goes to work every day. According to her, she did say that, you know, the agreement was resume as at 7 o'clock in the morning. But as time progresses, she found out that the same boss changed and say, oh, you know, you have to be opening very early. But when she even comes early, customers are not even, they have not left their house by that time. Again, I ask, when you say you are tired as a young person, when you are exhausted as a young person, which angle of exhaustion is exhausting you actually? Which angle is actually exhausting you? Is it a hustle culture? I just gave you an example. Or is it your financial pressure? Financial, I want to make it. Oh, my mates have made it. I want to be a big boy. I want to drive. I want to ride. I want to have these and that. Is it financial pressure? Is it, of course, are you burning out? You're just burning out. You are just, I don't know. You know the way you lit a candle and then it burns out? Are you burning out? Do you think, or have you been telling yourself, I'm running out of time? I'm running out. There's no time. You know, and it just keeps exhausting you. It is drinking you. It is drinking from you. It drinks your strength away. Or are you one of those people that find it very hard to sleep? You don't rest. Lack of rest. You might not even sleep. You might just be able to sit at a place and calm down. You don't rest. You are here or there. You're either there, you're here, everywhere, you're running helter-skelter. At the end of the day, show us what you have been running helter-skelter. Show us what has been keeping you so busy. Show us the result. There's nothing. But yet you lack rest. And now you are tired. Physically, emotionally, mentally tired. What is getting you so exhausted as a young person? That's what we are talking about today. But then again, you know, you might not be able to tell us, you know, Maybe you're not tired, but you can tell us what you think is exhausting our youths, our young people every time. You see them so tired. You see them so weak. You see them so, they're so sluggish. Like, you know, what is exhausting you? Is it a society? Why are you so tired? Is it life? What is exhausting our young people lately? You know, all what they are chasing, they don't think they can get it. You know, they think it's beyond them. And so because of that, they keep burning out. Why are our young people so exhausted mentally, physically nowadays? Even before they get to their 30s, they look so old and tired. Exactly. You see a very young boy from his 24, 22 years old, he's looking past 30. They're so exhausted to that extent, looking so old and unkempt. What's going on? Why are they so exhausted? That's what we're talking about tonight. And I'm going to open the phone line so you can talk to me and you can call in. Are you a young person? Do you feel exhausted? Come talk to me. Why are you exhausted? Where or why are you exhausted? If you're not and you think, okay, I think I've observed these young persons, I've observed young people around me, really, they are really exhausted. They are so tired lately. And this is what I think, this is what I don't think. 0705512981 or 0705572781 or 0902672592. And our WhatsApp number is that same number. I will call it again. 0902672592. And our text line is 0707895-0331. Why are youth exhausted? Are young people exhausted? Hello? Hello, are you there? Hello? Hello? The service is playing a big one on us, but then again, let's go on WhatsApp. I have a message here. It says, good evening, adorable Adora. Good evening to you, but that's all you said. Speak more. Hello, good evening.
1: Hello?
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0: All right, I have a message here. It says, good evening, Auntie Adora. Good evening to you, my darling. My name is Precious. I am exhausted because every time I'm done with school, I go home, there's always ton of chores, house chores waiting for me. Why will I not be exhausted? I'm tired. I need time to rest, but I would never get it because I come from school and then I am working. Interesting. Hello, good evening.
1: Hello, my sister.
0: Mm. Hello. Good evening, sir. You're welcome. Your name and where you're reaching me from?
1: So what?
0: Your name and where you're reaching me from.
1: Okay. My name, Mr. Edmond from Okita.
0: Are you okay, sir?
1: I'm very, very okay.
0: All right. There's this stress from your voice, but it's okay. Please go ahead, sir.
1: Okay. Hello, let me speak a big English.
0: Mm-hmm.
1: I get interested for that story of a woman who targeted two business with.
0: Uh-huh.
1: For 6 years, she's having paid her 20,000 to 30,000 naira.
0: Uh-huh.
1: At this time of the hour when we take for this Nigeria, somebody paid her 30,000.
0: Okay.
1: When it's busy. Every beer.
0: Okay.
1: They pay 30,000. That woman, you saw that young lady or young person, you never put tip for money.
0: Mm.
1: If it is even a me, I could share that story to two. Yes. That person don't get conscience.
0: Okay.
1: According to English people, you don't get conscience. Somebody can work with you. And how much is, even only transportation alone,
0: suffering
1: that 30,000? I'm aware, not talk of the food where you go buy.
0: Okay.
1: I know that is.
0: Okay.
1: And maybe you can win it. Take care of that person that greeted somebody.
0: Mm.
1: Don't get conscience. All right. That matter.
0: Thank you.
1: I'm telling you.
0: Okay.
1: Do well.
0: All right. Thank you so much. I appreciate you. And please kindly find something to take care of your voice. I think maybe your voice is getting cracked or something. So make you try. Find something where goofy suits the voice. Make it come back normal. Eh? Thank you so much. All right. We have a text message here. It says, good evening, Auntie Adora. I'm exhausted. I'm exhausted because I keep working and I keep getting broke. That is why I'm exhausted. Thank you. That I am able to be sufficiently want to. I tried to work, but at the end of the work, so I am exhausted. Yeah.

All right, why do you think our young people are exhausted? My darling, to you who wrote to me, but you didn't write your name, I get it. I get it. I get that feeling, you know. I can relate to that. It's quite exhausting. You work, you work, you work. But then again, the money is never enough. Never enough. It gets better. Don't give up. And don't leave your job. Don't leave your job because it gets worse when you leave your job. So, yeah, I get. Now I'm going to open the phone lines again, 0705-512-9881 or 0705-5-0705-572-7881 or 0902-672-2592. And yes, you can also WhatsApp me on that same number. And don't forget to text me. Yes, you can text me as well. 0707-895-0331. All right, we have a WhatsApp message here. It says, good evening, Adora. Good evening to you. I think young people are exhausted because they think they are running out of time. And so they put themselves in too much pressure. Pressure to make money, pressure to meet up, pressure to be like their mates, and more. So if you ask me, I think if young people can just finally realize that they are just young people, they would enjoy life more. So yes, lots and lots of young people are exhausted. Exactly. I feel the same way that some young people or lots and lots of young people are naturally exhausted physically and mentally. But then we'll go on this short musical break, and when we come back, we'll come back to this conversation where we are asking, how exhausted do you think, or why are our young people really tired these days, and what is getting them so exhausted? What do you think? Come on and talk to us on Young and On The Rise tonight with Adora, your radiant nightingale. But right about now, let's go listen to this one by P-Square, and he featured Dave Scott on this one, titled Bring It On. Bring It On. We'll be right back.

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0: All right, wait for me. 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

All right, good evening and welcome. Again, I'm asking you on tonight's Rise, Young and on the Rise, we're asking a question and I'm asking you, why do you feel our young people are exhausted physically and mentally? Even before their 30s, they look so exhausted. That's what we're talking about tonight on Young and Rising. As you know, my name is Adora, your Radiant 19 girl. And if you check your clock right about now, it's 11 minutes. It's, of course, 12 seconds past. In fact, it's it's 11 o'clock and, you know, seconds counting in already. So welcome to Young and on the Rise. Again, we're back. Tonight, I have so many messages here that I want to read and then I open the phone line so you can

0: 592. You can DM me on WhatsApp, or better still, just text me on to this number 0707-8950331. We have a message here. It says, good evening, Adora. How are you doing? Adora, I'm confused and I don't know what to do. I'm working, but it looks like I'm not. Currently, I was receiving 20,000 monthly, but now it's 50,000. Please, Adora, I need your help. I don't know how to save money, or is there anything I need to do, please? All right, I think I would answer that. Hold on. Hello, good evening.
1: Good evening.
0: Evening to you, welcome. Your name, and where are you reaching me from?
1: Benin Opa.
0: Your name is?
1: Wisdom.
0: All right, you're welcome. Please go ahead.
1: Huh?
0: Go ahead.
1: Okay. I wanted to hear some latest jumps from your FM radio show. I don't know if you can play like one or two for me.
0: You wanted to hear what?
1: Some latest songs from your FM. I don't know if you can play like one or two for me.
0: It's not a request show, sir. All right, thank you so much. I appreciate you. Thank you. All right, it's indeed not a music request show, but then again, thank you for calling. We have another message here. It says, hi, presenter. At 29, I'm a single dad of 4 kids, 2 boys and 2 girls, age 15 to 8 years, from 4 beautiful models. I melt while abroad. I work with Shell Petroleum in Gabon, just to be with my kids. I traveled to Fro, Gabon, Nigeria, 3 times. Okay, I traveled to and Fro, okay, from Gabon to Nigeria 2 times a week, as I have full custody of them and want them to learn our language. It's really tiresome here. All right, tiresome in a good way. It's in a good way. It's in a good way. Okay, so let's see this. Okay, I was trying to confirm something, but then again, thank you. Hello, good evening.
2: Hello, good evening, Auntie Adora.
0: Good evening, is this Miriam?
2: Yeah, my name is Iyabo. I'm calling from Benin City.
0: Iyabo, nice to have you on the show. You're welcome.
2: Yeah, thank you.
0: So, yeah, but you want to answer my question?
2: Yes, ma'am.
0: All right, please go ahead.
2: Okay. I think what I'm saying there is, according to what I've seen that's happening to me, I think it's coming from our parents.
0: The exhaustion is coming from our parents?
2: Yes.
0: Why?
2: Because it happened to me. Because let's say most of our parents, mostly, they are irresponsible. Sorry to say about that. Why I say that is that I'm this person that I love to go to school. Like, I really love to go to school. So, and I was working, I'm responsible, I was working towards that, like, I'll be happy, like, okay, if I finish my secondary school, I would like to go to university and study, like, because when I was in my parents' house, I loved to watch all this, listen to news, watch TV, listen to radio, something like that. So, and I, like, said this thing to myself, like, one day I would like to become as a journalist person. So, according to this theory, let me just shut it. So I was like, I got admission in the University of Benin. So that was 2018 then. I applied for full-time first. So when I went home, I was shocked when I, like my dad said, he couldn't train me to school. So I have to, yes, he said that to me. He said that to me. I was so, like, overwhelmed. I didn't know what to do. I didn't want to meet my mom. Like, are you sure this is my father? Like, he said yes.

0: And up to now, even like support or anything, I sponsor myself to school. And by the grace of God, this year I'll be graduating from University of Benin.
1: Well done.
0: As a mass com.
1: Well done.
0: As a journalist. So, like, it's kind of overwhelming. It's not easy, but in any, the only advice I can advise with our young age now is like, we should be close to God and work hard. And in anything we are doing in life, don't give up.
1: Mm.
0: It's not an option. Don't give up. Okay. Just keep going. We get there one day.
1: Mm.
0: Yeah.
1: So I want to ask you, as a student, if final year student, I'm going to put that. So, do you think, from what you've seen, including yourself, do you think young people are exhausted, tired?
0: Yeah, but sometimes it's kind of, it's not easy, sometimes I was like giving up, like maybe I should just kill myself or something because it's overwhelming.

0: and family days, I'll like cry overnight, like, God, I need you here. Like, God used to control for me.
1: Yeah.
0: So that's all I can say.
1: Thank you so much. Thank you so much, beautiful. Thank you. Thank you so much. I love it when I hear from young people. And my darling, I will say you've done so well for yourself. And you're going to do great. Just keep pushing. Just keep holding on to that very thin line. And before you know it, you are in a brighter, you know, in a better place that you have worked yourself all through. It's a big one for you. It's a big one indeed for you that you're able to do it. You know, so many people would even have the support of your parents and still yet would not do half of what you've done. So I'm going to say well done to you. So indeed, young people are exhausted. Young people are tired. And now from what my caller just said, she said, sometimes it is from our parents. You know, they bring in children into this world and not being able to back them up, leaving them at, you know, I don't know, should I just say they drop them into the world and just say, fend for yourself, find a way, just do what you can do. So this caller says parents, you know, makes some young people very exhausted, and she gave her reasons, and I'm very grateful about that. Thank you. Hello, good evening.
2: Good evening, Adora.
1: This is Papa San.
2: Very correct.
1: Very welcome, sir. Please go ahead.
2: Yeah. Actually, most of the reasons why youth are exhausted today is because of the game.
1: It's because...
2: Because of what their parents put them through. A young girl got 9 credits. My daughter got 8. And the father said, I'm sorry, I can't sponsor you. Actually, the man loves education. But financially, he was not strong enough. The first child got admission into the university. The same time, the second one. So the man said, I'm sorry, I cannot sponsor both of you in the university. I already had one then. Mine was entering. I said, I'm sorry. I would have loved to do this, but I can't do it now. That girl now is learning tailoring. Planning that, okay, she will sponsor herself. What can be more, you know, hard or difficult like that?
1: Mm-hmm.
2: So sometimes parents, they are the ones who put their children into such a difficult
1: state.
2: Another thing, you see, some of these parents make their children look very lazy.
1: They make their children very lazy.
2: Very lazy. And it will affect them in the future. Now, imagine, because you do not want to enroll your child 2 times for YA, you take this child to a special center. The child will eventually make it. Anyhow, anything that can happen to them, maybe they not get marked that it's not to 200. They go into maybe the polytechnic or college of education.
1: Exactly.
2: They can come to tell you as a father, please, I need money for flopping. Because you already, they know themselves already that their brains cannot pick everything.
1: Mm-hmm.
2: Now, they have to go the extra mile to make money to settle lecturers, heads of department, to, you know, for them to be able to graduate. Exhaustion comes in because they have to do certain things that they cannot even say they are doing. If their parents guided them properly, I don't think they will go into that.
1: Okay.
2: Yes. I traveled of recent on a very short vacation. On my way back, I decided, okay, let me just take a bus. I entered this vehicle with a young girl who slept all the way from Lagos to Benin.
1: She slept off?
2: Hitting my body seriously. Every time you know, she's dozing, hit my body. I stylishly asked her, that man that took you to the park, I will call him so that he will return me for my dog. And the girl said, that's his moment, father. So it simply means, as it

0: 2 days in Lagos. So we just went to Lagos. Spent 2 days with a man that is not your dad. What can be more difficult? If the parents took proper care of their children, I don't think some of them will be going through these stresses. A lot of things are happening. Parents should try to, you know, do everything possible, everything good possible, to ensure that your children are okay.
1: Mm.
0: And don't say because we are living in a society, we call it the black world or the African mentality, we want to keep death of many children that we cannot take care of.
1: Mm.
0: Not right. Sometimes when you see these little girls doing things that are not okay, we'll start blaming them. The foundation is poor.
1: Exactly.
0: Even the boys too. Sometimes you see these boys, after they have maneuvered their way to gain admission to invest, they go into a lot of criminal activity so that they'll be able to settle one or two before they can graduate.
1: Okay.
0: Some of them may not even graduate. Some of them may lose their life. Because the foundation is poor.
1: Mm.
0: So parents, I am begging parents. Sometimes I don't like blaming these children. I am begging parents. Let us bring our children up properly. If you listen to some of them when they talk, you will cry. If they tell you how their background is, you weep for them. So please, I am talking to parents. We know that peer pressure is also there. But exhaustion, most times it's from the parents.
1: Mm.
0: I'll be very happy if parents can begin to turn a new leaf from now so that we'll bring up children that will make Nigeria great.
1: Yay.
0: Because most of us have failed as parents. Most of us have failed. But parents, please, let us turn a new leaf so that we can make our children okay.
1: Thank you so much.
0: Like the girl that called just now, as soon as we picked her number, the one that is in final year,
1: okay,
0: that is sponsoring herself,
1: mm.
0: We pick her number, maybe we can do something for her.
1: Thank you so much.
0: That kind of a person.
1: Thank you.
0: I can hear things like that and not do something good.
1: Thank you.
0: Even if it is one hand out.
1: All right.
0: Yeah.
1: All right.
0: Thank you very much.
1: Thank you so much. Thank you. All right, to the girl who called in, who is currently in her final year in Uniben, and she is studying mass communication, wanting to be a journalist, and then I hope you heard that. So I think if you are on WhatsApp, I think you should, you know, send me a message, and I will confirm if it is you, actually, yes, and being to the fact that Papa San has given his go-ahead, and if you give your go-ahead, all right, I could exchange your contact with Papa San, and hopefully, you know, let's look at where that could take you to. Papa San is a very gracious, generous man in his good ways. So our WhatsApp number, if you want to do that, that is, if you want to do it and you permit me to do that, I would do that because he has permitted me as well to give you his number. So 090-2672-2592. That's our WhatsApp number. I'll take it again. 090-2672-2592. Papa San, thank you so much. You spoke very well. And thinking about that, there's a very wonderful man who, you know, would always help people. You know, this man recently helped a particular Jennifer and her daughter. And, you know, it keep escaping me because there's so many things in my head. You know, Jennifer reached out to me and said, oh, thank you so much. Help me greet this wonderful man who said that he would help my daughter. And actually, he did help my daughter. And my daughter finally wrote her exams and the results are out. Anyways, Jennifer promised to send me the result of her daughter's examination, but I'm still waiting and looking forward to that message. But then again, I just want to use this medium to say thank you to the generous man who would always or has always come through for people. you know, when he knows they need help. Thank you so much for keeping to your words and for, you know, every good thing you do for our young people out there, for people, young, old, you know. Thank you so much. God only will be the only one to pay you in good deeds. And don't worry, good people too will pay you in good deeds. Thank you so much. All right, so if you're that young girl, you can just text me to that WhatsApp number. I'm expecting it, 090-2672-2592. Thank you so much. All right, I think I've not answered this beautiful person who wrote to me. She said, good evening, Adora. How are you doing? Adora, I'm confused and I don't know what to do. I'm working, but it looks like I'm not. Currently, I was receiving 20,000 monthly, but now it's 50,000 now. Please, Adora, I need your help. I don't know how to save money, or is there anything I need to do, please? My darling, you didn't write your name, so no problems. We're going to avoid that. We're going to leave that. So first up, I want to ask you, how much is your transportation? Are you living alone? Are you living with family? Before you start talking about savings, I want you to know that, first off, 50,000 naira is good, but I would say it's not so much in our current state of economy at the moment. But then again, well done. So well done. Well done for the fact that you're even working and you're earning. Well done. Now, what I would say to you is, first off, check up your transportation. If you're not paying transportation, very good. But if you are, check it up. And then if you're staying alone or you're staying with your family, check up, you know, the expenses you make as a normal person, or if you assist the family. If you do, put all of that down. Now check it up and see how much you have left. Now, whatever you have left after you've made those necessary expenses, for example, if you're a girl, you're a boy, you would need to get things like, you know, perfumes, roll-ons, you know, that you would need, your soap, you know, all of that. Check that monthly. How much? Okay, I could get one soap. It could take me for a month. I could get perfume. I could get roll-on. I could get, you know, if I don't need that. If you don't need that, it's fine as well. But then this is the expenses I would need to make every month. And then this is my transportation. And then this is the one I need to support the family with, or I don't even support the family. Okay, so at the end of the day, this is how much I spend monthly. Now, if I take that out of my salary, which is 50,000 naira, how much do I have left? Now, from what you have left, I would be able to tell you, okay, I think this amount is reasonable enough for you to save, or not enough for you to save. Now, let me tell you something. You might be working and not saving, but then again, you're earning something. That is good. It's good because at least whatever you are earning is helping you take care of yourself as it is at the moment. Now, once you keep working, or better still, just maybe better or greater opportunities come your way, you will be ready and you would have the experience from the smaller jobs you have had. And before you know it, better jobs come in and then you are earning so well and you're balanced. So don't look at how little it is at the moment. Just use it to do, you know, as little as it could do and keep yourself working. Because I know that the more you are able to move around, the more opportunities could meet you. But when you're stuck in a place or you're not doing anything, you don't get it. Moreover, as long as you keep working, you keep getting experience. And when it comes to jobs and new opportunities, we always want to say, how experienced are you? So keep working for that little amount, or from what you think you're earning that is not good enough. Keep using that. Sustain yourself. Keep yourself floating until something good comes. But then again, you could save up, like I said, if you've made those calculations. I hope this was helpful. If it was, kindly reach back to me and, you know, text me back and say, Adora, it was helpful. Thank you. All right, so we're still asking you, how exhausted are young people? Our young people are very exhausted, too exhausted. And sometimes, in as much as I want to say, or I want to agree with us, that yes, our parents are playing big role. Do you know, I met three brothers the other day at the market. These three brothers, they're so young. When I mean they're so young, they're too young. What are they doing? They're actually selling bones, goat bones. So they run errands in the market. They help, you know, the bosses run errands, the big men who sell goats and all that, the businessmen. They run goats and then they gather these bones and then they sell. When they sell at night, they start, you know, they cut it into piece and they shade it and they sell. So I asked them, how good is this money to you? They say, okay, we're able to save 1,000 naira every day. We put it in our ajo. There's this Olidara woman that comes to take this money from us, 1,000 naira. And then, you know, monthly we get something good. And then we're able to eat as well. You know, sometimes we just get Nutri milk and bread. Okay, I'm sorry about that. But then sometimes we just get drinks and, you know, we get breads. And then, you know, other times we just do this at Boki Mishai and we eat it. The next day, you know, we go back again and we are running errands and, you know, gathering the bones and we sell. And, you know, sometimes we are able to pay for 500 somewhere. And, you know, they give us, you know, raw foods like rice. Because we come to the market every day, we're able to take foods home, credit, and then we pay back. And I looked at these children, I'm like, you're so young, yet so helpful, yet so resourceful, yet so mindful. But when I looked at them, I knew that they were tired. I could see how tired they were. Their complexions were not really looking good. Come on now, under the sun, under the rain, they are there. It's a lot. Hello, good evening.
2: Hello,
1: Mr. Biggie Wire. I don't put Mr. for your name, Avi.
2: Okay. How are you doing
1: now? I'm very fine, Biggie. Welcome.
2: What okay. You please first, go. Let me update you for this, because most type of tunnel video, we not hear any news yet, but let me update you for that. Hello?
1: Your voice is fading, but I'm here.
2: Are you hearing me?
1: Yes.
2: I said, let me appreciate you for that. I hope if we tune in next week, we still hear your voice.
1: Thank you.
2: Because most time we hear music, we all stay all true.
1: Oh, I'm sorry.
2: I pray God should keep you friends so that you'll be coming on there regularly. Lately.
1: Amen. Thank you.
2: For a discussion, I think that we agreed to, for instance, some parents used to pressure that our children during some certain things. I remember that was said last month. There was a record in one presenter was playing on there for which to listen.
1: Mm.
2: In that recording, we hear the mom was telling his daughter, 22 years old daughter, that she's not meeting up, this and that, this and that. And the girl responded, was telling her mom that if it got to my time, I will make my whole money. If we, considering what the woman was using for her daughter, even me, hearing that thing alone, you ever make me feel bad.
1: Pissed you off.
2: You understand?
1: Mm-hmm.
2: You can get to understand life is still about stage to stage.
1: Mm.
2: Understand? And most times, the way I'm mad and most of these parents these days pressure that our children doing success is very bad. It's very bad. Let's try to do things right. And I want to appreciate your girl, Papa San, for showing hand of kindness to that lady.
1: Yeah.
2: I think this is not the first time I'm hearing it. This is not the second time. This is not the third time.
1: Mm.
2: I appreciate that man so much.
1: Yes.
2: I got to continue to bless that man.
1: Yes.
2: And once this person, I got to give him long life.
1: Amen.
2: Long life and good death and everything good.
1: Amen.
2: Thank you and God bless.
1: Thank you and God bless you, Big Wire. Thank you so much. And that's Biggie Wire. So yes, we are back to asking you, what do you think? Are young people tired? Are they exhausted? Are they tired? Now, let me bring you down to me. You know, I could get really tired sometimes. I could get so exhausted that I don't even want to talk. Mm-hmm. It gets to me too. So it's not just you. Mm-hmm. You know, sometimes life would hit you and you will pause. You'll take a pause. Like, I don't tire. I want to breathe. I want to leave. You know, it's like that sometimes. But then again, most times I look at life and then I take myself back to these children I see every time. Especially like those three children I told you about in the market that sells bone, you know, the goat bone. I look at those three young children and I am looking at them and I'm saying, every other time I come to this market, I see these children. Don't they get tired? They get tired, but they come here every day. And they're boys. and they're boys, and you need to see sometimes their legs are dirty, their nails are dirty, but they're so cute, even to the fact that, you know, stress has dimmed their complexion, but yet they're so cute and so strong in that particular sales. I need to see them happy. Sometimes they just put on their MP and they are playing. Even while they are happy dancing, you could still see that these kids are exhausted. Again, Big Y has just said, our parents are sometimes a whole lot to deal with. How do we let children start to take care of what we are supposed to take care of as parents? We're not some of our parents, as you know. I think Papa San said something about, you know, our young children being lazy. Some of our parents are so lazy. They are lazy these days. They are so lazy and they are comfortable in their laziness. I beg, I don't try. Make una go fend for herself. Okay, fine. If I have to fend for myself alone, I think there will not be any problem. The fact that I have to fend for myself, I have to take care of myself and take care of you, that's where the problem is. I'm too young to carry such weight on my shoulders. Can you take care of yourself as mommy and daddy and let me take care of me? No. You expect me as a child to come back and feed you. Where do you want me to care? Get it from? How do I survive? And most of these children are, you know, the basic education, that's what they have. That's all they have. That's all they have. So you must always find them either on the roads or in the market. That is where they could at least get something for themselves. You know, I talked about those three brothers, you know, but do you know how many of them I see as Atara boys? Apiroko, some of them, some people call them Apiroko boys. Apiroko, Abi, Apiroko, I don't know. But I'm used to Atara. Because at New Benin, you hear Atara boys, Atara girls. Do you know how difficult that job is? Do you know how difficult and stressful that thing is? Our youths are exhausted. Our young people are tired because they keep working and they don't get rest. I told you about a girl that, you know, would wake up very early, go to work, Mission Road, and go and sell every day. What are they paying her? 30,000 naira. At first, it was 20. For 6 years, the seventh year, became 30,000 naira. What do you want me to use 30,000 naira to do? How much is from here to Mission Road? Lucky Way to Mission Road. How much is it? Some of our bosses, you people are seeing, some of you safe, eh? It is a lot. So you see that different angles could actually get our youth exhausted. You know, And these things, before you know it, start pushing our children, our young people, to start taking drugs or start drinking, you know. And they start making statements like, they know they use clear act, they follow this word. Would you blame them? Yes, I will blame them. Because, like I said, even me, sometimes life hits me. It hits me so bad that all I just want to do is to be alone. But I don't drink, and neither do I smoke. Can't I drink? Can't I smoke? Can you stop me? No, you can't. I can't buy drink and be okay. Just like you. You say it makes you okay, right? I could do it too and make me okay. But you know, I've seen you who do it, and I know you are not okay. Instead, it keeps you in a very disgusting and slow pace. And, you know, it just lasts for hours. And before you know it, you come back into reality. And you are looking just like you. Still in your problems. In fact, you have also wasted some income. Because that money you'd have used to get all of that thing that got you high. Maybe for you something chop food, at least it will reduce the burden. But you wake up hungry. But when it's time to get what you need to get to be high, according to you, to take shine eye, make you for see where, because your normal eye know they see where again because of the problem of the world. Before you know it, you are hungry. You wake up hungry. You wake up devastated. You wake up frustrated. And before you know it, you are addicted. So yes, do I get tired? I am tired. If you even ask me, I'll tell you I'm tired right now. I'm tired right now. I'm very tired. I'm exhausted. Okay, but then life is easy because of the people around me, especially because of you. You and this job make life easy for me Because at the end of the day, Adora just comes here, and when I talk, I feel like, okay, it takes me away from my own reality. And then there's you. I need to think about you. I can't forsake you. So forsaking you means I'm forsaking myself. In fact, it means I'm an unserious person. And I don't want you to see me as an unserious person. So I must get my feet on the ground. So at the end of the day, I'm just going to say, are you tired? Yes. But should you give up? No. Should you keep pushing? Yes. Sometimes, if you are so tired, should you take a pause? Yes. Take a pause. Be silent. Stay quiet. Lock you away from the world. But when you're done locking you away from the world, come back to us. Come back to us ready to run and keep running. Because I've noticed that while we wait as young people, while we wait and stay expectant of good things or the things we are wanting to see in our lives, and then we go through very harsh periods or very harsh phase, there's always a yes that we would go through it and it becomes better. That is if we don't make mistakes. So that is why I feel when you are tired, you take a pause from everything, you become silent, and then you come back running. I've tried it lots of times and it works. Okay? So to the girl who's, to the person who said, you know, savings, the thing about savings, you also continue to say, Adora, I'm living alone. I'm from Akwa Ibom, but I base here in Benin City. Thank you so much. Okay? So you live alone. You have a house. You're paying rent. That is what it means. My darling, you cannot save from 50,000 naira if you're paying rent. In fact, the only thing I think you should be saving is your rent money. So from your 50,000 naira, I think you should be saving something for your rent money so you don't have issues with your boss. I mean, your landlord. At the end of the day, just have enough to feed you. Pay for your rent. Get airtime. Smell nice. That is, if you want to, can just get alone. You know, that's you smelling nice. Look good. When you have spare money, sometimes get good clothes. Like, not expensive clothes. I said good clothes. Hey, no can go well, but you know, rich. That kind of thing. So, just be okay. Use that money to take care of you. Survive with that money. If you must save, I think you should save your rent. Because if you want to save from 50,000 naira and you're living alone, as I said now, it go choke. It go hook you. And if it hook you, it no go nice. My opinion, that is what I think. And I hope that was helpful. All right, we have a message here. It says, Amanedo Idinjin, okay, works in Gabon. Based in Lekki, VGC, Lagos, because of my kids. It's shocking that a company pays 20,000 naira or even 50,000. With what will they do? Our labor system is bad here. Coupled with self-centered politicians who spoil our finance and system. My company has an assist forum for underprivileged, or I could cut down my clubbing budget to help. Please let me know how best I can help, as I'm listening from Lagos. Maybe via a foundation or support funds, Engineer sent. All right, thank you so much, Engineer sent. I would get back to you, or perhaps, is it okay if I get your number? You know, I could take your number from WhatsApp, and then I could give it to the right persons in charge. And then they would reach out to you, and hopefully, you know, we could help some, or maybe just one person as possible. But then again, thank you so much. This is thoughtful. I'm grateful. Thank you so much. All right, I'm going to go to the next one. We have Baba Sam. May the blessing of God be upon you as also. God will bless you more than you wish for. I really appreciate it. Okay, I don't know. Okay, I think, let me take it again. Good evening, ma'am. I am the lady that talked to you on radio not long ago. My name is Iyabo. Okay. Baba Sam. Okay, Baba. Okay, I think you mean Papa San. Papa San, may the blessing of God be upon you also. God will bless you more than you wish for. I really appreciate it. Okay, so I'm gonna check this out. I don't think. Okay. Iyabo, I don't know. But from what I see here from your previous messages, I don't think you look like Iyabo. Your names on your previous messages are different. Did you know that? Did you notice that? From what you've sent us before, your name is not Iyabo. Your name is Emily. And you said you're from Ekiti State, Ado Ekiti, based in Benin City. Okay. I'm in my final year, University of Benin. Okay, I think it's you. But then your name is different. But then again, you are in your final year, University of Benin, studying mass communication as a journalist, press. Okay, girl, I think it's you. But then again, I'll call you to confirm your voice. And then maybe, you know, if you could be able to repeat all you said, I could, you know, I'll verify more. No, you don't need to give me that, Iyabo. You don't need to give me that. I think Papa San and you would have. Like I was going to say, do you want me to give him your number? I don't want to be the middle person. I'm way too busy. I can't, you know, respond properly. So I would want the both of you to do it, you know, directly. So if it's okay, I could give him your number or I could give you his number. That's the best thing. If it's okay, I'll give you his number. You can call him and then introduce yourself better. But that is our most importantly, I must have talked to you. All right? Thank you so much. That's a yes. All right, got you, babe. I'll get back to you. So, super family, that's it. And then again, thank you so much to Papa San and to the Mr. Engineer Sent. Thank you so much. Engineer Sent, please respond to me. Is it okay that I take your number and give it to, you know, the right persons in office here to reach out to you and, you know, see what you'll be able to do for, you know, whoever you want to do or who would need your help. But then again, thank you so much. There's so many people actually that could really do with that help. So guys, that is all we can do tonight. Again, I want to say, please be safe out there, young people, old people. In fact, adult people, there's no old people. I don't like the word old. But then again, thank you so much for being part of tonight's program. Young and on the Rise every other Saturday. I hear you, Biggie Wire. I hear you. I'll do my best to be here on Young and on the Rise. I don't know. But I promise I'll be here every other Saturday night, except there's an emergency. And if there is, I hope you would understand that I could not be. But I know I would try my best to be here. Okay? I would do that for you. Biggie Wire. Mm-hmm. For everyone else. So thank you so much, guys. Let's do this again next week, Saturday. We started, of course, with Chop Live Radio. We moved down to our Proquanti. And finally, we're wrapping up with, of course, Young and on the Rise, where we talk about the struggle, the hustles, the wins of our young people. And I'm proud to be a young person. So to every one of us who is tired out there, to you who is exhausted, I want to say, calm down. Well done. First off, well done. And the second off, calm down. And then third off, take a pause if you must. Take a pause if you must. And I would say resume running again and keep running until we get there. We are not getting tired. We are getting tired. We can be tired, but we are not giving up. So definitely, it's a win-win for us at the end of the day. So cross your fingers, keep your hopes high, and please, on every or in every shape that life actually shapes you into, let you. You see the way I speak this English now, because I mean it. Make it no be say by mistake. It can't enter your head say, I want to end it all. There's nothing you are ending, no. See, to be sincere, you cannot end anything. In fact, if you end it all, it's the same thing as what you have been going through. There's no escaping it. You put yourself into a forever darkness that you do not deserve. You deserve better. You deserve to be alive. So you cannot think of suicide. It is out of the picture. The only thing you can do is to keep being hopeful and keep going and listen to music more. Listen to music that lifts off your spirit and just keep moving. And moreover, you can listen to the people you love, like me. You know, can you listen to me? I would always give you strength. So yes, we are not giving up. We're not thinking of the other way. That means, you know, the suicidal part. No, please. We are not doing that. We don't do that. We don't do that. We're going to leave and we're going to get us through it. So like I said, be tired. When you're tired, take a pause. When you're done taking a pause, start running again. And we will meet at our destinations where we finally succeed to our own comfort taste. All right? But be good and be fine and have a lovely week ahead of you. Till we meet again next week, Saturday. My name's Doremen Adora. I'm your Radio Nightingale. And this is Super 88.1 FM. The only radio that feels like TV. Shey, they do you like TV. They see me as they talk, Abi. Now, so they do me. I feel like they see you exactly. That kind of thing. All right, good night, people. Have a good night rest. Be safe, be good. Don't do what I will not do. What would I not do? Right about now, I will not go to a man's house. Don't go to a man's house. I'm joking. Good night, guys. Bye for now. Thank you. Have a lovely night rest. Don't forget to start your day with us tomorrow, the 2nd of August. I don't know, but I know we have a lot for you. The jury comes up, as usual, every other Sunday. And I've got you covered. And of course, Kelly got you covered in the morning. And then the shift moves down like that to Randy Micah. And then he lands on me again. I always take you to bed every other day. I'm ready to take you to bed again. Are you ready? I am ready. Good night, guys. Bye for now. And thank you. I've been on the
3: road for a long time. Tell everyone you know.
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